0: Well, good morning.
1: Morning, sir.
0: Have you seen Jack?
1: He went ahead with some of the men. You're riding with us today. But first, you need to grab some breakfast.
0: No, I can't. We've got to get going. Did the searchers find anything?
1: I'm afraid nothing yet.
0: What are we going to do?
1: We're going to search in a grid pattern by air and by land.
0: Okay, let's get going.
1: All right.

I can help you. 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Don't worry. You'll be free soon.

Please don't hurt me. Please don't hurt me. Maybe you're friendly? I'm Phoenix. Do you have a name? Only I spoke elephant, I know your name. What about Nlovu? I mean, it's unstoppable when you know. Yeah, I think you like that. Hey, wanna see something cool, boy? Check that out, Nlovu. I think you like that. I think this means we're friends now. I'm lost, you know. Have you seen any people? You know, people like me? Yeah, that's what I thought. Maybe you could lead me to them.

0: Let's get up over that ridge and have a look.
1: Yes, boss.
0: Where is he?
1: It's okay, boss. We'll find him.
0: This is all my fault.

0: Someone is messing with us.
1: Hey, it's people. In love with people. In love with people. Hello? Hello? Anybody here?

0: on! Move to the boat! Come on! Come on, we don't have much time. Come on! Come on! Come on!
1: I want you to find whoever cut those ropes.
0: Those are very bad men. They're killing elephants. I need to rest for a bit.

Oh man, that's so good. Starving. You want one, boy? There you go. It's an orange. Have you seen one? You like oranges? There you go, boy. You do like that, huh? Oh. Careful, boy. Silly boy. Here. Back up. I didn't know elephants eat them. All right, let's see what else we got. Hey, canteen. That's looking handy.

0: Check these out.
1: In love?
0: So cool.
2: What else?
0: Fire last.

0: Anything?
1: No, nothing so far.
2: We are running out of time fast. I mean, he just wandered off into the bush without so much as a water bottle.
1: We have 100 men looking and a helicopter searching non-stop.
2: Yeah, he could be anywhere by now.
3: I'm so sorry about this. I don't know what I was thinking.
2: Well, let's just get him back.
1: Agreed. Let's set up camp for the night.

Oh, it's so good. Here. 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No, you can't have all of them. Lovu. Come on, boy. Come on. Let it go. And Lovu. Come on. Give it. You can already tell I'm going to sleep so much better tonight with the fire and you guarding me and Lovu.

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I'll help you find them in love.

0: Boss, we have a possible aerial sighting of the head. Here are the coordinates.
1: A possible sighting? Either the pilot saw the elephants or he didn't. Give me the coordinates.
0: Here.
1: That would place the herd right about there. First light, we head back to base camp, resupply, and head out.
0: Yes, boss.
1: Time's running out for those elephants. We're going to find them.

Lobo? In Lobo! In Lobo, come. Oh, there you are, boy. I was so worried you ran away from me. Please always stay right beside me, okay? Okay? Today we need to find our families in Lobo. Come on, boy.

0: Something?
1: Have a listen.
0: I was afraid of this. Keep at it.
2: Jack? Sarah?
3: Yes, Colonel?
0: I've just been listening to the radio. I believe we may have intercepted some radio chatter from elephant poachers.
3: They're in the area?
0: We're quite certain they are. They may even be Blake von Steyn's men.
3: Well, who's Blake von Steyn?
4: He's a notorious elephant poacher.
3: And Felix is lost out there. These are dangerous men.
0: Let's not overreact, Sarah. These men want ivory, not children.
4: She's right, though. They are heavily armed, dangerous men.
0: I know. We'll have to exercise great caution. I wouldn't be surprised if they've already been alerted to our presence here. They have a network of spies, planes, helicopters, everything.
3: This just goes from bad to worse. Not only is Phoenix lost out there, but we're now up against a private army who are better equipped than we are.
0: The ivory trade is worth millions, Sarah. They always have the advantage. But my men are dedicated and well-trained. They'll find the boy.
5: Good boy. Oh, no. Oh, no. Oh, no.

Look what they've done. We have to stop this. We have to stop this. Come on. Come on. It's not safe out here. Come on. Come.

You know what, boy? But I could ride you. You're super smart. Well, you could follow what I say. Look, boy. Not yet. First, try and follow what I say. Okay. Now back up. Back. Back. Good boy. That's good. Now come forward. Forward. Good. Good boy. Now. Down. Come down. Good. Good boy. Good boy. Okay, here we go, boy. It's okay. Here we come. It's all right. Hey. Hey. We did it. All right, get up. Come on up, boy. Good. Good. Good boy. Good boy. There you go, boy. Good boy. See, I knew you were super smart. Good boy. Good boy. Let's go.

0: swim across that boy? I bet you can. You can do anything. Okay, let's go. Forward, boy. Forward. Now you can do it, boy. Nothing can stop you. Good job.
1: Are we any closer to finding that herd?
2: The men are all out looking, boss. There's search and rescue people in the area.
1: Yeah, I know. We've been monitoring their chatter. But they don't concern me right now. Only finding that herd does.
2: Boss, what about the cow and calf?
1: I made a deal for them with a broker who will sell them to a zoo in Germany. They'll leave in 3 days. We'll need the usual forged export documents. But in the meantime, find me that herd.
2: Yes, boss.
3: I should never have let him out of my sight. I'm really sorry, Sarah.

0: changes?
1: Things have changed. If we encounter von Stein's men, there will be gunfire. They're heavily armed and they won't be taken down without a fight. You're not a ranger. I simply can't put you in that kind of risk.
0: Well, I'm not going back. That's my boy out there.
2: Neither am I, Colonel.
1: Okay, fine. Let's leave this matter for now. But if I feel the situation is too dangerous, I will order you back. I'm sorry. Okay.
3: Good. Good boy. Watch out, boy. All right.

0: We're almost there, boy. Wherever there is,
1: you can live with people.
0: We better be a lot more careful this time. Could be those bad men. Hey, stop here, boy. Stop here.

0: Come, boy. Come. Very slow. Very slow.
1: It's them, boy. Bad men that kill elephants. In Lobo, they have two elephants down there. Big one and a baby. Is that... is that your mate? Is that your baby? What are we gonna do with Lobo? Capture your mate and baby. What are we gonna do? We have to free them. No, Lobo, stop! They have guns, boy. Guns. If they see you, they'll shoot you, okay? Back. Don't you know what a gun is? Oh, boy. We'll save them in Lobo. Me and you, we'll save them. First, we need a plan. All right? A real plan. Come on, boy. Come. Come on. Good boy. Good boy. Come on. Come in, Lobo. And Lobo, maybe we should just keep going. Try to find some people to help us, like the police. I know, boy. I know. I said we'd do it together. Here, boy. At least I don't have to peel yours. Go on. They have guns in Lobo. I need to think of something. Night in, Lobo.

0: Taking pictures, are you? Always taking pictures, aren't you, Harmon?
1: I know what you've done. I've been watching you. Where's Sarah? I have to get Sarah.
0: Why, so you can be a perv? Take photos of her? That's what you've been doing for

0: years, I imagine.
1: I'm your friend. I'm gonna tell him all about you.
0: Didn't anyone ever tell you to mind your own business?
2: Plan for tomorrow, Colonel?
3: At first light, we'll search the southern ridge. The other areas have been swept by ground crew and aerial units.
2: I really feel we're running out of time. There's not a trace of him anywhere.
3: He's out there. We'll find him.
2: And those poachers, they're giving me nightmares.
4: As Colonel Nabori was saying earlier, they're not interested in children.
2: I'm going to the tent to not sleep.
5: Look at this, Inlavu. This is a gun. Watch me, Inlavu. This is a gun. Gun is bad, boy. Bad. It kills, Inlavu. It kills. Gun is bad. Well done. Good boy. Here. Take it. Boy. Down in Lobu. Good boy. Good. Come on, boy. Up. Let's go, boy.

0: Boss.
1: Where's that herd? I want that herd.
0: All the men are out looking now.
1: And what about the export documents for the cow and the calf?
2: They're ready.
0: I'm going to go pick them up now. We'll be ready to move them out.
2: You better be.
3: Get him, Mabu! Get him! Get him, boy, get him! Get him, boy, get him! Get him, boy! Get him! Come on, Lobo! Get him! You better run. Stop here, Wolf. Yeah, take that in, Lobo. Alright, throw it. Awesome. Yeah, take that in, Lobo. Good boy. Nice. Down and level. Good boy. I bet there's some stuff in here we can use. Won't be any knees anymore, will they, boy? We gave those guys a good scare. Hope you need these either, will they? Okay, let's get going, boy. They're gonna be back soon and they'll be mad for sure.
0: Have you seen Colonel Ibori?
4: No, I haven't. He must be scouting just ahead. Do you have any news?
0: One of the aerial units may have spotted some poachers. I have the coordinates.
4: Well, give it to me. I'll make sure he gets it.
0: Thank you, sir.
4: My pleasure.
5: Jack.
6: Yeah?
5: I think we've spotted a way through. We move out in 5 minutes.
4: Great. I'll make sure Sarah's ready.
7: Side of the swamp. We see what we can get from the other side of swamp, and maybe from the side we can also come.
5: You.
7: What happened to you two?
8: We are attacked by a giant bull, boss.
7: Why didn't you shoot it?
8: I came at us by surprise, boss. It just came out of the bush.
7: You're supposed to be professional hunters. You look quite useless to me.
8: Something else, boss. There was a boy.
7: A boy?
8: Yeah.
7: What boy?
8: There was a boy riding the bull, telling him what to do, telling him to chase us.
7: You mean to tell me there was a boy in the bush on top of an elephant, and the boy was telling the elephant to chase you?
8: Yes, boss.
7: Yes, boss. You've been in the sun too long.
8: It's true, boss. I also saw it.
7: Great. Now I have two guys with sunstroke. Get out of my sight. Move it!
9: What do you think?
7: I don't know, but I'm going to find out.
9: Hey, be careful. Don't get chased by the boy and his elephant.
3: Guns, boy.

0: Man, sorry. No, I know you took one for the team, man. You don't want to.
1: Grab the gun!
2: They're gone!
3: Good boy, get the tent! Grab the tent!

Oh, boy. Good boy.

0: Well?
1: Well, boss, these men were also attacked by the boy riding the elephant.
2: Ah! What are you telling me? Have you all gone mad?
3: It's true, boss. It's true.
2: Why didn't you shoot it?
3: He came in very fast. We couldn't even find our guns.
2: You couldn't find your guns?
3: The boy, he must have stolen them.
2: So he walked right into your camp and stole your guns? The boy stole guns from professional hunters!
1: Boss, what do you want us to do?
2: I want every man in this camp out there. I want you to find that boy now! Now!
4: Assemble, my daughter, assemble!
2: Move out!

0: could she not see the sacrifice
1: he had made for her?
0: Nothing more artistic than to love others? Why can't you love me? Please. Please, it's the only thing I have ever asked of you. There are so many ways this could end.

0: Taking pictures, are you? Always taking pictures, aren't you, Harmon?
1: I know what you've done. I've been watching you. Where's Sarah? I have to get Sarah.
0: Why, so you can be a perv? Take photos of her? That's what you've been doing for years, I imagine.
1: I'm your friend. I'm your friend. I'm gonna tell them all about you.
0: Didn't anyone ever tell you to mind your own business?

0: Talk to you later. Well, well, well. Who do we have here?
1: You can't keep me here. This is kidnapping. Let me go.
0: I see you visited us before, hey boy. Where's that big elephant of yours?
1: You'll never find him. He's way too smart for you.
0: Let's see about that.
2: Boss, what do you want to do with the boy?
0: Oh, I think our fortunes have finally changed. This boy will bring us a huge ransom. Put him in the hut. You won't be needing this any longer, boy.
2: Oh, whoa. Just a kid. Close it.

0: Yeah. I'll try that area. Speak to you later.
1: Boss, are you sure keeping the boy is wise?
0: That boy's been a major annoyance.
1: Boss, maybe we should contact the authorities so they can take him back to his parents. Some of the men are getting uncomfortable, boss.
0: Going soft on me, are you?
1: No, boss. No.
0: Good.

0: At first light, we'll continue along the southern ridge. The terrain is a bit more treacherous, so we may have to search on foot.
1: That's fine. I'm prepared to do anything. The aerial searches have found nothing, so yeah, we may well have to get under the trees.
0: Agreed. We've been adding more men to the other units daily. This is frustrating for all of us, I know.
2: I can't believe he could have gone this far.
0: He may be going in circles. A team might have missed him. Anything could have happened.
1: Or maybe he made it back home and I'm going to get a call saying he's safe and sound. And we can all wake up from this nightmare.
2: I wish for that more than anything, Sarah.
0: Well, let's keep those positive thoughts. It's what we need at a time like this.
3: Lobo? It is you, boy. Chain, boy. You see the chain?
4: Boy, pull the chain.
3: Good boy, good boy. Well done.
4: It's amazing how smart you are. Okay, boy, you have to go.

0: Was no one on guard duty?
1: No, boss.
0: Only one animal could have broken that chain.
1: Yeah, this is not the ordinary elephant, boss.
0: We're going to find that boy and that elephant. And I can see I'm going to have to do it myself.
1: Yes, boss.
2: Sir, may I talk to you for a moment?
3: Yes, Colonel?
2: Have you seen Jack this morning?
3: No, actually, he was gone when I woke up. I thought maybe he'd gone to get some water or something.
2: He took one of the jeeps in the night and disappeared.
3: Disappeared? What do you mean, disappeared?
2: I don't know what's going on. Maybe he went on ahead.
3: No, he would have left a note or told someone. He wouldn't just go off like that.
2: Well, the jeep tracks lead in that direction, so we'll follow right away.

0: What are we gonna do now, in Lovell? We'll never stop looking for us now. But they're really mad.
1: You need to run. Okay? Run! In Lovell, run! Just get far away! Get away from here, okay? You don't deserve any of this.
0: Oh, I know. You won't leave your mate and baby.
1: You're good, Dad, in Lovell. I had a good dad like you once, you know?
0: Today we gotta hide. I'm trying to think of a new plan. Find the police, the army, or something. Come on, boy. Let's go.

They almost got us, boy. They almost got us. I didn't even know they had helicopters. It's like there's an entire army out looking for us now. If only you were a chipmunk. It'd be so much easier to hide you then. You're so huge, you have your own zip code. It's just a joke, boy. I'd never change a thing about you. Now we need to figure out what to do. You won't leave your mate and baby, so you have to get them out of there. And I have to get back to my aunt and uncle. They must be worried sick about me. I've been gone so long. I sure am glad to have you to protect me.

0: Maybe we just need to recruit like 10 of your friends and charge in there, huh? Nah. Can't do that, boy. Guns, remember? Guns.
1: Well,
0: I do have an idea. But it's risky.
2: Just what do you think you were doing up there?
3: I don't want any part in harming a boy.
2: I had the perfect shot at that elephant.
3: The men are talking, boss. They want to find the herd and move on.
2: Fine. But your place in this operation is in serious doubt. Now get out of my sight and go prepare the cow and the calf for shipment tomorrow.
3: Sure, boss.

0: Where are the men?
1: Some of them have run away. They think the elephant is a ghost, a devil, that can't be killed.
0: Oh, he can be killed, all right. He's just another elephant.
1: I don't know, boss. I think we should just get out of here.
0: First, I'm going to hunt down that elephant.
1: What about the boy?
2: You sure have a cute baby in Lobo. It's okay. Whoa, never mind. I just got you out of there. Are you just playing with me? We can play. Hey. It's okay. What are you looking for? Probably don't smell very good right now, huh? You're a cute little guy. You're so funny. What are you doing? No, you can't eat that, boy. You can't eat that. Come on, give me my clothes. What do we do now, boy? I guess you'll leave with your family. I'm gonna miss you if you go, boy. But you should go. Those poachers will never stop looking for you. We made a pretty great team, didn't we, boy? You blew up their entire camp. Maybe you could take me as far as the next village? There has to be people out here somewhere. Okay, boy. Let's go.

0: keep you. I know, boy. I know. He's your baby. I know, boy. I know. He's your baby. Come on. Come on. Turn right.
1: Hold it right there, boy.
0: Whoa, stop! Hello, stop!
1: Get off that elephant.
0: No, boy, gun, it's a gun! What are you gonna do?
1: I said get off that elephant and move away.

0: You better not hurt him! How does it feel, huh? How do you like being scared?
1: Don't let them do this, boy! Get him away from me, boy!
0: Without your gun, you're nothing!
1: Don't let them do this, boy! Please!
0: Okay, stop, boy. Stop. Back up, boy. He's a bad man, but you can't do this. Good boy. Good boy.

0: It's over, von Stein. I'm done with you.
1: Uncle Jack!
0: Everything is going to be okay, Phoenix. Stay right there. Hands behind your head. Now.
2: Jy saam met my nie ding, man. As ek sing, sing jy saam met my.
0: Ek is bereid om verantwoordelikheid te vat vir my dade.
2: I'll put you away. You'll be finished. Let's make a duck, you and I, right now.
0: Not this time. It is over.
1: Where'd he go, Uncle Jack?

0: That's Sarah! That's Sarah!
1: Max! Are you okay? Oh, we've been searching for you for days. I thought I'd lost you too.
0: I'm so sorry, Aunt Sarah. I got lost and then so much happened to me.
2: Well done, Jack. What's that now, my daughter? Tatin. Jack, we're gonna need to have a little chat. But given what you've done here, I can persuade the magistrate to be very lenient.
3: Thank you, Colonel.
2: Let's get everyone home. The main thing is we found the boy. Ah, this must be the young man who took down Africa's most notorious elephant poacher.
4: You did what?
0: Well, it wasn't just me, sir. Lobo did most of it.
2: Well, the camp is ruined, the poachers have run off, and Von Steyn is in custody.
4: Phoenix, you did all that and trained a wild elephant?
0: Oh, he's not wild, Aunt Sarah. He's super smart, very friendly. Come on, you gotta meet him. This is in Lobo. Down. Good boy. Good boy. Good boy. Good boy. All right, up.
4: Phoenix, is that safe?
0: Come on up. Left boy. See, it's totally fine.

See? It's totally fine. Good boy. Here's his mate and baby.

Come here, girl.

0: fine. She's just playing around.
1: That's all of it.
2: You're cute. Yeah, hello. I'm glad they looked after you.
3: Good job. Come on.
4: So what happens now, Phoenix? You're gonna adopt an entire family of elephants?
0: Well, now that they're shaping poachers, they can roam free again. Plus, Nlobu's a very good dad, so he'll protect them from anything.
4: Truly remarkable what you've done here. You've probably saved the lives of more than 80 elephants. Von Steyn and his men were less than 20 miles away from here, so another day it would have been too late.
2: I could not be more proud of this boy.
0: So there's another herd of elephants out there?
4: Oh, yes. I wouldn't be surprised if these elephants are part of that herd. I'll catch up.
0: You hear that, boy? Your herd's not far from here. Can you find him? Guess it's time for you to go then, boy. Guess I'll never see you again. I'm gonna miss you so much, boy. Now it's time to go back. Be with your own kind. I want you to always be a good dad, okay? Take care of that little baby of yours. You have such a nice family, Lobo. There's one more important thing I have to tell you. Love you, boy. Love you.

There are no orphans amongst the elephants. For if a mother should fall, her sister will raise the baby as her own.

0: 911, may I help you?
1: Yes, my daughter is being stalked online and we need help.
0: Yes, ma'am. Please stay calm. I'll transfer you to a detective who can help you with this matter.
2: Paige here. Can you please explain to me what's going on and I'll try to help?
1: Yes, I'm Michelle Ashley, and there's this guy who's been emailing my daughter, trying to get her to send pictures and to meet him. And now he's calling our house, and he's saying sick things on our answering machine, and it needs to stop.
2: The first thing that you need to do is to keep your daughter offline. No emailing, no social networking, completely offline. Now, if she's offline, he won't be able to find her. That's the safest thing to do.

0: Oh, you know what? Guess what, Aiden? I'm going to be chaperoning your dance next week.
1: Oh, God. Won't that be fun? It's just not cool to have your dad at the dance. You don't do it.
2: Well, your dad is cool, aren't you, honey?
0: You know, I wore gold chains and danced with your mother all the time.
1: Dad, this is 99, not 79.
0: Hey, I'm still cool, though, right? I mean, aren't I?
1: You are not chaperoning my dance next weekend.
0: Seriously, am I that embarrassing to be seen with in public?
3: Yes.
0: Well, I used to be cool.
1: Dad, are you locking people in or out?
0: Sweetheart, I'm a dad. I do dad things. I think you'll understand that when you have kids of your own.
4: Just stay off the computer.

0: You know, honey, I've been thinking. Seriously. I really miss those days when chest hair and gold chains ruled the beach.
1: Yeah. You were something.
0: No, you were something. Oh, yeah.
2: Hey, I was hoping to catch you.
1: See? Same again.
2: I guess you're out. I'm thinking of you. Are you avoiding me? I need to see you. You know that I love you, right?
1: She's never even met you.
0: Sweetheart, it's okay. Shh. Just calm down, okay? We are safe here.
1: Why doesn't it feel like it?
3: I love you. Miss you. Ugh. Gross. This guy is sick.

0: Detective Page says it's pretty serious.
1: Right. You know what I think?
2: Come here, honey. I think we are going to get through this.
3: We have Detective Page standing by, and he's just a phone call away.
2: Sweetheart, it's okay.
4: Hey, Mom, I'm not really hungry.
0: Aiden, honey, you need to eat something. You're not on that computer, are you? Hang on.
2: Aiden.
0: Aiden, why is the window open?
4: I don't know, because someone opened it.
0: Very funny. Make sure you close before you go to bed, okay? Listen, honey, you don't worry about

0: men. I want you to stay calm. 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
1: No.
2: But I need you to send someone to 7 Merle Avenue right now. Oh, no, he's still here. I can hear him outside. I think he's gonna...
3: Michelle?
0: There's a police cruiser in here.
2: He's just crashed the window. I think he's in the house right now. Help!

0: Detective Paging. It's Detective Paging.
1: It's okay.

0: go. What you reading?
1: No cold case of mine, double murder. 13 years. Still haven't been able to close it. Something I'm missing.
0: I'm thinking a hairpiece and maybe some deodorant to start with. No? All right, any solid witnesses, suspects, survivors?
1: No. Well, yeah, one survivor, but she completely disappeared, untraceable. No address, bank accounts, credit cards, cell phones, no nothing. She's a ghost. We've turned over every rock and exhausted every lead trying to find her. She's in deep hiding, poor kid.
0: Take a look at this.
1: What?
0: Is that her?
1: Where'd you find that?
0: That's technology.
1: No. She wouldn't have set up a profile page under her own name. She's untraceable for a reason. That killer's still out on the streets. I'm telling you, this is not her doing.
0: That's tech. It updates much quicker than your Flintstone files.
1: It's unbelievable. He's stalking her again.
0: You're going to want to trace the IP and get in touch with the server.
1: Okay. We got to bring in the computer guy immediately so we can find her before he does.
2: Detective Bonham, you must be one of Philadelphia's finest. So where do you think I am, Detective?
3: It's a bad day for me, being the anniversary. I mean, 13 years to the day, and look at me. No family, nothing. Living and hiding under a fake name. I mean, who the hell am I? I'm just as dead as they are.
4: Okay, Aiden, stop.
3: I know. It's just so hard.
4: First thing, you can't hide here with all your paintings every day and expect to get any better. You say you want to meet new people, but...
3: I'm trying. No matter what I do, it's always there. No matter how I try to distract myself. It's built into me. It's killing me.
4: You're an artist. By definition, you need to reach out to other people. Experience the world around you. Your art is the vehicle to do that. So begin there. Paint the starting line, and I'm guessing that you might have an actual relationship with something other than a piece of canvas. What do you say? Forward march?
3: You know, if you ever meet Tony Robbins, you should marry him.
4: I'm so sorry. I've got to go. I've got a patient.
3: Hey, thanks. And I'm sorry I'm such a head case. You're a great therapist. I mean, you really helped me the last few years.
4: Tell you what, if you put the past behind you, all your days will be good days.
3: Thanks, Mrs. Tony Robbins.

0: Quite captivating. What's it called?
1: Lilacs Untouched.
2: Shall I wrap it up to go, or would you prefer we ship it?
1: His pushiness grows on you.
2: Genius sells itself. When I first saw her work, I said to myself, this person gets me in a way that no one else ever has. Everyone who meets her, she just has this effect on people. They all fall in love with her. And how could you not love her? Aiden is my most important discovery, equal only to the advent of gin and tonic.
3: Bold statement.
1: Especially if you knew how much he drank.
4: Easy.
0: I'll take it.
4: Well, how about some of that gin you were talking about?
2: Genius idea.

0: Detective Page, Jack Dayton from Cybercrimetics. We spoke on the phone.
1: Pleasure to meet you. Here, let me close the door so we can have some privacy.
0: Okay. Do you mind if I take a look at your computer?
1: Yeah, sure.
0: Okay, thanks. I can see why you called. I brought up-to-date Fed background checks on everyone involved in the case, everyone working on the case, yourself and I included. I feel like if we want to catch this guy, we trust no one. Fight tech for tech. So, tracked over a million IPs back to the original server, which is out of a hotel on the East Coast. He used the Wi-Fi to hack the hotel server. That's the end of the line. He was there.
1: Wait a minute, you're telling me you found him?
0: Yeah, for a second.
1: Can you do it again?
0: Absolutely.
1: Mr. Dayton, I'm looking forward to working with you.
0: All right.
2: I always thought they should have kept a fire pole when they converted this place. Wow.

0: Where'd you get the rotary phone? Does that still work?
1: You know me, low tech or no tech. And yes, it was my parents.
0: Aiden, you need to update and complicate.
2: Come join the world. It's not such a bad place.
1: Technology's made us lazy and lonely. I'd rather hours of solitude than burying my face in texts and status updates.
2: Well, that one sale can lead to more, but you need to think outside the bun here.
0: This is so 94. You couldn't text on this if you tried. I feel dirty just holding it.
1: Very funny. This is the good old days. Before GPS and every cell phone. You know, an art show is not something I think I'm ready for.
2: Well, no one's ever ready. I mean, you just do it. Rip the Band-Aid right off. Expose yourself to the world.
1: I'm not the flasher type.
2: Well, you've got the goods, in more ways than one, I might add. You should show them off.
1: You're a great salesman, and I love you for it. But?
2: And I love you too, but starving artist is not an effective weight loss plan. Oh, don't get me wrong, I love being your patron saint and paying all the bills, but even the Pope will tell you, it's time to move on. Wow. What's this?
1: What's what?
2: This.
1: I call it Endure.
2: Maddie, this work is fabulous. This is gonna break you to the world.
1: What are you typing?
2: A surprise. Exclusive. Last minute, one night only engagement. Only a select few in the know will know. All halves, no knots, high-end clientele. Addie, darling, you're going to have a show.
1: I am?
0: You are. We are. Info's uploaded to my site's messaging board. I can do some follow-up
2: press and an e-vite tonight. You can use your fake name if you want, but it's here. It's all right here at the press of a button. That enter button. Come on, Addie. I know you're a technophobe and everything, but it's time.
0: It's selfish to keep all this beauty to yourself. Aiden, I promise I'll stop talking if you press enter. Okay, let's not do it now, but I will send it later, closer to the show.
1: Okay.

0: found this painting in evidence. Take a look. A brush stroke is as unique as a fingerprint. If she's still painting, we'll find her. I developed this program I call the E-Later. It's a cross-referencer that can gather and analyze online picture files from not just where the photo was taken and on what medium, but to the actual content within the photo, right down to the brush stroke.
1: It's amazing.
0: Get that a lot. I'll get the program running on your database, worldwide search until we find what we're looking for. It'll take a couple days, unless we get lucky.
1: Make it happen.
0: Okay.

0: How do I look?
1: Disgusting. How is it you look so good with so little effort? I hate you sometimes.
0: Yeah, well, I hate you better.
1: Listen, your parents would have been really proud of you tonight.
0: It's a forward march, right?
1: After you.
0: Wow, this is it. It's all here.
2: Ladies?
0: Winton!
1: Thank you.
0: You know I don't drink.
2: It may help.
1: Winton, you've outdone yourself.
3: Salutations. Maddie? There's some people I want you to meet.
0: Forward.

0: When they look back and talk of Monet and Basquiat, the name Aidan Cornelis will be whispered in the same sentence. No low angles, double chin. But really, she's far too modest. When I look upon her work, to me it's like a
1: poem without words.
2: Exactly. Let me show you her latest work. Right this way, please.
3: Match found.
0: The definitive endure.
4: Personally, I see less abstract and more realism in your recent work.
5: I would say that's about right.
4: I'm a big fan of your use of negative space. The emotional impact has a sometimes Van Gogh feeling to it. You're not going to cut your ear off, are you?
5: Oh, well, yeah, we'll have to see how tonight goes.
4: Paul Rogers.
5: Aidan Cornelis.
4: Pleasure to meet you. Can't say that about the rest of this crowd, though. They're kind of like cartoon characters, right?
5: Yeah, I tend to hate these things.
4: If there could only be art without the art crowd.
5: Absolutely.

0: So what else should I know about Miss Aiden Cornelis?
1: Me? I rock at solitaire. I talk in my sleep, mostly about politics. Oh, and this boy, Jim Plummer, once in the fifth grade, he told everybody I kissed him in the schoolyard. That never happened. No idea why I told you any of that. So what about you?
0: Me? I'm the youngest of three, older sister, brother, and like you, Jim Plummer told everyone that I kissed him in the schoolyard.
1: Now I'm embarrassed.
0: Even embarrassed looks good on you.
2: Miss Cornelis, these just came for you.
1: Wow, well, if these are from you, then you're officially very smooth.
0: Wish they were. Lucky guy.
1: But who then? It doesn't have a card.
0: Mr. Flowers.
1: I don't have a Mr. Flowers.
0: The lengths a guy will go to have a drink with a girl, huh? Or coffee. Water? Look, if you don't ingest fluids, we could just sit there and consume large amounts of solid matter. Or you can please interrupt me and...
1: I just don't know.
0: Ah, it's my hair. It's just too perfect for most people. I try to mess it up. It just ends up always having this whole game show host vibe.
1: Oh, okay, stop talking. I'll go.
3: Sorry to interrupt. I need to get going.
1: Oh, excuse me.
4: Of course.
3: So, how does Forward feel?
1: It's terrifying. I should probably get a cat.
3: No, you should go for it. And, if he has a brother.
1: Thanks for coming.
3: I'm proud of you. Bye.
5: Oh, Addie. Two paintings just sold online. Low five figures. You're my golden goose, Addie.
4: Aiden, I just want to leave you my card.
1: Thanks. Wait, so you're leaving already?
4: I was thinking about it, but I can put it off for a while.
1: So there's no Mrs. Flowers?
4: I'm allergic to pollen.

0: about blue roses?
1: I don't have those.
2: Wow.

0: Match found.
1: It's a match. Well, I'll be.
0: Match found. Would you like a GPS location for this picture?
1: I think so.
0: Eagle Creek Road, Philadelphia.
1: You sure you're okay to drive? You look a little unfit to operate heavy machinery.
2: Oh, I'm fine. It's nothing I can't handle.
1: I could call you a cab.
2: Yeah, I don't drink very much.
1: Look, why don't I just drive you home?
2: I don't want to put you out.
1: You're not.
3: Cybercrimetics, please leave a message after the tone.
4: Dayton, Paige here. I need you to run a plate number for me. DTT7336. I know it's late, but I need it ASAP. Thanks.
2: Thanks for driving me home, Mr. Paul Rogers.
5: Hey,
2: wait, your name is Mr. Rogers.
6: That's actually the first time I've ever heard that. It was a pleasure. Consider it my contribution to the arts.
2: You are quite the philanthropist.
6: Easy for you to say.
2: Wait, Paul, I don't want...
6: I'm sorry, we only just met, and I get it.
2: It's not that I don't want to, because I do. It's just I'm...
6: Hey, I... Same here. How about dinner, then? Tomorrow night? Tomorrow at 7?
2: I'll be there with a bell on.
6: You mean bells, plural.
2: You're a quick one. I didn't mean to slam the door on you like that.
6: Get some sleep. I'll see you tomorrow.
2: Yes, Mr. Rogers.
4: Hi, Aiden. It's been a long time.
2: Detective Paige. Well, how'd you find me?
4: The same way I think he could.
0: Match found. 241 Eagle Creek Road, Philadelphia.
2: Is that gray in your hair?
4: Tell me about it. Music I used to listen to growing up is now

0: 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Depressing as hell.
1: I thought you were a fellow technophobe.
2: I still am. Good news. We hired this company, well, specifically this tech guy named Jack Dayton, who introduced us to this picture data from the web, which is how we found you. Come see.

0: He's already found me, hasn't he?
1: We got this new weapon. Dayton's company can track down in minutes what would take Interpol weeks. We're gonna end this, Aiden. All of it.
0: What next?
1: Cybercrimetics, which is Dayton's expertise, will be working out of our office. And I'm gonna be right here, outside your door, along with my partner keeping watch. He's gonna surface again. And when he does, we're gonna nail him. Of course, we're gonna have our work cut out for us. It's good to see you, Aiden. I wish the circumstances were better.
0: No offense, but I look forward to every day I don't see you.
1: I understand. I'm going back to the office to sign off on a few surveillance expenditures, but I'll be right back. I'm calling the billing manager for the outdoor key in case we need somebody on the inside. Lock the door.
0: Hey, I take it back. It has been good to see you.

0: Morning.
1: I'm so sorry you spent the night in the car.
0: I will be here every night until we catch this guy. Tell me about Winton Cornelis.
1: Winston's a good friend.
0: He's certainly your number one fan. He's gone as far as to give you his last name. It's like a marriage without the proposal.
1: He's done nothing but support me.
0: Literally. Helped to pay your bills. Calls you 3-4 times a day.
1: He's my friend and my exhibitor.
0: How'd you meet?
1: At an art show.
0: Did he approach you?
1: Yeah, look, it's not him.
0: 10 years is a long time, Aiden.
1: 13 is longer.
0: Fair enough.
1: I left my car at the gallery last night. Will you give me a ride?
0: Sure.
2: Oh, hey, thanks for coming. Power's been flickering all night.
3: The trouble seems to be coming from Unit 1.

0: Hayden.
1: Hey.
0: You okay?
1: Yeah.
0: I'm sorry. I should have just picked you up.
1: No, I like my car. I just don't get out a lot.
2: I know the feeling. I work from a home office in my basement, so I'm stuck underground literally all day, every day. I'm like the mole people.
1: Oh, I don't leave by choice. Is that weird?
3: Would you folks like anything else?
2: Absolutely. I'll have a coffee, black with a lemon wedge, and Aiden.
1: Same. So what do you do?
2: Telecommunications, mostly. Computers.
4: Ran the plates and background on Paul Rogers. He was living in town at the time of her parents' murders.
5: Really?
4: Circumstantial, but he does have an assault charge against a woman.
6: He could be our guy.
4: Where is she?
5: She's at dinner with him.
2: So, let's move on to the personal question round. Any recent fiancés, significant others, life partners, stalker, ex-boyfriends?
1: What? Sorry. Hello?
5: Aiden.
6: Paul could be the one.
1: What?
5: Okay, I need you to stay calm. He was living in Walnut Grove the night of your parents' murder, and he's got an assault charge against a woman. Where are you?
1: The Hyper Buddha. It's on 66.
5: Okay. Don't leave. Make sure everyone in the place can see you. I'm on my way. And stay calm.
1: Yeah, okay.
6: I'm on my way.
2: Everything okay?
1: I'm fine. I'm just gonna use the bathroom.

0: Look,
1: if you're not feeling all right, I can get someone.
0: Aiden.
1: Aiden.

0: Strangely enough, there's something hopeful about this. Closest we've been in 13 years. I can park myself right outside the door tonight. Stay on the couch, whatever you want.
1: Where's your wife?
0: My wife. We're divorced. She took our daughter, and I haven't seen them in years. I can't say I blame her. I was never the husband or father I should have been.
1: I'm sorry.
0: Aiden, are you sure you don't want me to stay tonight?
1: I'm okay.
0: Okay. I'll be outside in the car.

0: You owe me for this, you know.
1: How many times I saved your life, huh?
0: None.
1: Well, remind me to.
0: You catch the game on TV the other night?
1: I don't watch TV.
0: Good night.
1: Night.

0: Yes?
1: Miss Cornelis, it's the superintendent here.
0: What is it?
1: Well, we've been having some power surges in the building here, but it's being worked on, just so you know.
0: Okay, thank you.
1: Bye.

0: Any recent fiancés, significant others, lifeguards, stalker, ex-boyfriends?
1: Aiden pulls the lever.

0: Who are you talking to?
1: So, how was it?
2: Jill. It was him. It was Paul who killed my parents.
1: What? Are you okay?
2: I wouldn't go that far.
1: Did he hurt you?
2: No.
1: But they caught him.
2: Well.
1: Are the police at least there?
2: Constantly.
1: All I can say is channel it into your art and let the police do their job.
2: I'm just in this constant state of paranoia.
1: Paranoia is just nature's survival instinct.
3: Everyone needs and uses it to a certain extent. In your case, it's the most normal thing about your life. Addie, listen. I'm here for you, okay?
0: Jill Gachet, who are you?

0: Hey, what the...
1: Detective James Page, but you already know that, don't you?
0: What's this all
1: about? September 3rd, 1999. Where were you?
0: What are you trying to...
1: You were living there the night that Seamus and Michelle Ashley were murdered, huh?
0: Would you just ease up a sec?
1: Where were you?
0: That was almost 15 years ago. Do you remember where you were?
1: Yeah. I was putting two innocent people in body bags. Guess who they were?
0: Am I being charged with something here?
1: I'm not going to ask you again. Where were you?
2: I grew up in Walnut Grove, all right? But 1999, I was backpacking in Europe that summer. I don't understand what any of this has to do with Aiden. Ashley.
1: Yeah.
2: Seamus.
1: Yeah.
2: Michelle and Aiden. Ashley, she was that girl.
1: Yeah, she was that girl. April 4th, 2001. Remember your assault charge?

0: I was walking home like I did any other day, and I see this guy, this big guy with his girlfriend, and they're fighting both in each other's face. So I tried to stop him. So when the police came, she pressed charges against me because she was scared of her boyfriend. She dropped them a couple days later. It's all on file.
1: Dayton.
2: Dayton, give me your passport file on Paul Rogers and the paperwork on the assault charges.

0: He's not our guy.
1: You're positive?
0: Completely. Sorry.
2: Okay.
0: Okay.
3: Checked out, right?
1: You're free to go.
3: Is she gonna be all right?
1: I don't know.
3: Look, if there's anything I can do...
1: I said you're free to go. Get out of here.

0: Welcome home, Aiden.
1: So now what?
2: I'll let you know.
3: Everyone else checked out?
2: What do you mean?
3: Well, Winston checked out.
2: Yeah, why?
3: It's just me being me.
2: Did he say something?
3: No.
2: Did he do something?
3: No. I just need sleep.
2: Try to get some rest, okay?
0: Winton Cornelis.
2: I'll check into Cornelis for you. I'll see you in the morning.
4: Hey, you reached Paul Rogers. I'm not here right now. Please leave a message.
3: Hey, Paul, it's me, Addie. Aiden. The unstable girl from last night. I just wanted to say sorry.
0: What?
3: I mean, I didn't even get to try the coffee. So if you want to take a break from the mole people and get out of your underground office for round two in the life and times of me, then...
0: Aiden!
3: Okay, I'm rambling.
0: No! No!
3: I can tell my police escort to ease up a bit.
0: You will not be with any other man! What?
5: What the hell is going on in here?
0: Idiot!
6: 911, what's the nature of your emergency? Hello? I can hear some commotion here. Are you okay? I'll be dispatching both medical and police to your location.
7: Yeah, it's good to see you again. Gas included, one parking space. Like the sign says, move in today.
0: Okay, I'll take it.

0: do you mean?
1: Well...
0: Hey, you need a night watchman tonight?
1: If you could, I'd appreciate it.
0: Yeah, see you there.
1: Thanks.
2: Who's he?
1: Oh, I'm sorry. I should have introduced you. That's my partner, Detective Bono.
2: You have someone helping you watch her that I don't know about?
1: Bonham can be trusted.
2: According to files, Bonham started working at the same precinct not long after the murders. Would have given him enough time to apply and graduate the academy.
1: He's a stand-up guy. I can vouch for him.
2: Not the point. You gotta keep me on top of these things.
1: My apologies. So, getting back to this, what are you saying?
2: The IP address led us to a residence that was abandoned and vandalized. Whoever trashed the basement suite and left in a hurry had some time and used the Gutman method, a series of algorithms used to securely erase hard drives, running 35 patterns over the region to be deleted.
1: Again, but in English?
2: What I mean is, he took that much care to make sure that no one saw what was on those few remaining hard drives, but was so careless about one thing.
1: What's that?
2: A post-it note that must have slid under the desk.
1: And on that post-it note?
2: A code.
1: To what?
2: A bank account.
1: Whose?
3: Quentin Cornelis.
4: Your account number, please?
5: Yes, account number 816-6324.
4: How can I help you today?
5: I'd like to check a balance.
4: Savings or checking?
5: Checking.
4: Last name?
5: Cornelis.
4: Your account is actually overdrawn.
5: What? Overdrawn doesn't make any sense.
4: Let me bring up your file.
6: Hey, it's Paul.
4: Would you be able to come in and see us about the matter?
5: Yes, I'll come in.
4: See you soon, Miss Cornelis.
6: Hey.
5: Hey.
6: I hope I'm not the cause of that annoyed look on your face.
5: No, some bills overdrew my account. I have to go to the bank.
7: My wall space, how may I help you?
5: Hey, the account's set up in your name. It's been overdraft for some reason.
4: Thoughts?
7: What? No. No idea.
5: Well, since I'm technically not on the account, can you go down and check it out?
7: Definitely.
5: Thanks.
8: Excuse me. Detective James Page, Philadelphia PD. Got a minute?
6: So, where do you feel like eating?
5: Honestly, can we order in?
6: Yeah, sure. It's my favorite type of food. Chinese?
5: Let's do Thai.
6: All right.
8: She's wonderful, isn't she?
7: Amazing.
8: She's certainly had a rough go.
7: To say the least.
8: It's noble that you stepped up and kept her off the grid, so to speak, for so long. You've been like a guardian angel to her.
7: Well, I think that's overselling it a bit.
8: You two, you've never been, you know, intimate.
7: Friends.
8: With benefits?
7: Just friends.
8: I noticed you set up a business account, and a substantial amount of money was taken out of it after the art show. You want to tell me about that?
7: Yes, I just heard from Aiden. I was just on my way to the bank.
8: It was already there, save you the trip. It was transferred into your personal account.
7: What? No. Well, not by me.
8: No. We call that embezzlement.
7: Are you here to arrest me?
8: I'd rather get you on murder.
6: You know, I usually stay away from this kind of stuff in order to maintain my girlish figure, but it's pretty good.
5: The delivery guy kind of knows me by name.
6: Aiden a lot?
5: More than I'd like.
6: Understandable.
5: It is.
6: Of course.
5: I just don't want to come off like a total recluse.
6: Too late. The stack of express post and takeout boxes kind of gave you away.
5: Okay. Fair enough. So what about you? You get out a lot?
6: Yeah. I You know, I bike, I hike, I fish, pike. It sounds a little Dr. Seuss, actually, but yeah, I like to play.
5: You're like a giant kid.
6: Hey, anyone can grow old, but it takes a certain someone to stay immature for life, you know?
5: I like that.
6: So, 10 years from now, where do you see yourself?
5: Married, 2 kids, a minivan with terrible transmission. I don't know, just in a perfect world, someone to walk beside me and not have to look over my shoulder type deal.
6: Huh. You know what?
5: What?
6: I'm a great walker.

0: Hi.
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1: I tried calling Detective Page, but I couldn't
2: get through. I thought I should tell you for your own safety.
0: Well, what is it?
1: I have this new client. And you know me,
2: I would never violate patient-doctor confidentiality. But in this case...
0: Right, you wouldn't tell me unless it was important.
2: He was telling me about his past, asking questions. When he was young, his family was stalked out in Walnut Grove. And he moved to the city going offline, trying to escape
1: this person. He went on, and the details were exact.
0: So you think he came to you to get to me?
1: Yes.
2: Aiden, watch your back. Bye.
3: Well, that worked out nicely.

0: Paige here.
1: I was talking to Jill earlier, and she says he's been into her office as a patient, trying to get into my head.
0: What?
1: Yeah, you need to talk to her.
0: I can't.
1: What do you mean, can't?
0: Jill's dead.
1: What?
0: An accident. She was hit crossing the street.
1: Was it him?
0: No. Some other guy. They're talking to him right now.
1: This isn't happening.
2: What is it?
0: Look, I'm on my way over. And this time you're going to speak directly to Dayton.
1: I'd feel better coming there. Can your guy make it for 6?
0: Okay, I'll call him. You want me to pick you up?
1: I have a ride.
0: Okay. I'm sorry. I'll see you there.
2: What happened?
3: And again. And again. Goodbye, Jill.
4: Dayton.
0: Jack.
4: Yeah?
0: Jill is dead.
4: What?
0: Talking on her cell, she walked into traffic.
4: Kidding.
0: Meet me at the office in 10.
4: Yeah, absolutely. I'll see you then.
0: I'll see you there.

0: Hi. Thanks for getting it here.
1: No problem. I'll be out here if you need me, okay?
2: Thanks.
0: Jack Dayton? Dayton Ashley.
3: Hello.
2: Hi.
3: I'm sorry about your friend. Winton Cornelis, as I see it, he has you under lock and key. Is there anything in your life right now that's not tied to Mr. Cornelis?
2: Winton's always been a good friend.
0: He's taking money out of your account, Aiden.
3: You're an investment to him, and he stands to make a lot of money.
0: He's making online art purchases and then taking the money from your account to pay for them. That seem friendly to you?
2: Is he here? Can I talk to him?
0: Yeah. He's in the interrogation room.
4: You need to tell them I'm not involved in any of this.
2: I have known you for a very long time, and you've been nothing but amazing to me. I need you to look me in the eye and tell me you had nothing to do with this.
4: I swear to you, I've done nothing.
2: Any chance of happiness now and for the rest of my life will always be tainted because my parents aren't here. I'm begging you, if you know something, tell me now.
4: Honestly? I don't know what's worse. Being locked up in here, or that you could even think I'd possibly be able to do something like this. And I want you to know that in those sad, happy moments, I will always be there as your friend. Are we more than friends? Yes. Are we business partners? Yes. Can we both make each other a lot of money? Most definitely. But underneath that, you know I've always been here for you. I hope you can believe that.

0: It's not him.
1: Look, I know it's hard to accept this, but...
0: Of the few people I do know in my life, I know, and it's not him. I mean, any online stuff, any money accounts, we know this guy can do that. What physical evidence do you have on Winton?
1: It's him.
0: And if it's not, I'm dead?
2: Then perhaps there's someone else in your life that you just don't know as well.
0: Enough! You're just dogs chasing your tails.
2: This man has spent the past 13 years of his life helping you, and I'm assuming he'd spend another 13. If it's not Winton Cornelis, then we'll keep looking. But for now, we have to focus on what we do have instead of what we don't. Here, if you have any concerns, call me.

0: You know, Aiden, I have a business call with Taiwan later tonight, which I can do via laptop, and that couch looks pretty comfy, so I can stay. If you'd like someone to be around, fill in the silence.
1: You'd still stay after all that drama?
0: Yeah. Grab my stuff in the car.
1: So your computer is like a phone?
0: Uh-huh. Just press connect. No phone or long distance necessary.
1: It's not gonna be weird that I still deadbolt my door, is it?
0: You do what you gotta do.
1: Thanks.
0: Good night.
1: Yeah, good night.

0: Okay, so can we make those trades with China?
1: If you want.
0: Invoice me for extra cost?
1: Yeah, absolutely. Absolutely. I'll just...
0: So, will you check the account? And tell me how many we can afford?
1: There's about two. Two, maybe three. Just about.
0: Good.
1: Should be enough, though.
0: Will you deliver it? Appear on the next invoice.
1: Yep.
0: Another two or three cargo boxes on Thursday.
1: Mm-hmm.
0: Morning delivery, please.
1: Will do. And?
0: Any additional cost overage?

0: Wait. You're okay. It's okay.
1: I'm sorry. Okay. I thought I was ready to have someone sleep over, but I wasn't.
0: It's okay. I understand.
1: I'm an idiot.
0: No. You're just haunted. Look, would it be easier if I just went home?
1: Is that okay? I'm sorry. Maybe just for the rest of tonight.
0: Sure. Look, you know where to reach me if you need me, right?
1: Yeah.
0: It's okay.
1: Yeah, okay.

0: Where is he?
1: He's in the OR. There was an accident.
0: Accident? How is Winton doing this from jail?
1: We don't know that anyone's done anything yet. Just started the investigation.
0: Yeah, we've done really well so far.
1: I'll be right out here.
0: Paul. Paul, can you hear me? Paul. Oh, I'm so sorry.
2: It was the detective. Detective.
3: My phone. Check the text messages.
0: Detective Page. What?

0: Hello, Aiden here.
1: Hello? This is Aiden, Aiden Ashley.
2: I didn't know who else to call.
1: Can we please talk?
3: Of course. Are you okay, Miss Ashley?
1: There's been some things. Can we meet in person?
3: Absolutely. Time and place.
1: How about tonight? My apartment at 8:00.
3: I'll be there.
1: Thank you.
4: Did he say anything?
1: No. I've got to go.
4: Aiden, it's important. Did he see who did this to him? Is there something you're not telling me?
1: It's been a long day.
4: Okay. I'll follow you home. Are you sure you don't want me to come in?
1: Now's not a good time.
4: Look, it may not feel like we're getting anywhere right now, but I'm not gonna stop till we get him. Are you sure you're okay?
1: I'm fine.
4: I'll be right outside if you need me. Lock the door.
1: I always do.

0: Thanks for coming.
1: This is Detective Page's hard drive. There's enough of your artwork and photos on here to make anyone uncomfortable.
0: Paul did say he thought it was Detective Page who attacked him.
1: He was the first responder on the scene 13 years ago. And he was the first one on the case when you started filing complaints with the police before your parents' passing.
0: So it was him.
1: Why would he stay on the case for so long? Seems something more than just trying to solve an unsolvable case. Something more than pride, something that mattered more to him than saving his own marriage or family. His superiors, the city, everybody closes the investigation. But his investigation's intention was getting close and staying close to you. He hired me not to find the killer, but to find you. For him. And I led him right here.
0: I don't understand. It was, when I was young, it was his job, and now I thought he genuinely cared.
1: These types of people, for them, it's about power, about entitlement. They will put you in harm's way just so they can save you. Then it's like a banker coming to collect what they're owed, by any means necessary.
0: So what do we do?
1: If we call the police now, who do you think would be the first person on the scene? We run. They have an entire force. We have two sets of eyes on us now.
0: This is actually his police files and account?
2: Of course.
0: Why wouldn't he just kill me? All those times we were alone together.
1: Sometimes it's not their intention to kill the victim. They see themselves as protectors, guardians. He has a love that transcends what the average person could even begin to understand.
0: It's not love.
1: To him, this could be the only thing he has left. A man with nothing is a very dangerous animal. For what it's worth, I think you're very talented.
0: Thanks.
1: The more I think about it, the more I realize there's nothing more artistic than to love others.
0: Van Gogh, you've done your research.
1: When you're bound to a chair, it forces you to be thorough. I guess we're both trapped in our own ways.

cannot be completed as dialed. Please check the number or call your operator.

0: you do?
1: These kinds of files, are they standard for this type of police investigation?
2: I mean, there's a lot here. Wait.
3: Oh, God.
2: I'm sorry.
1: I just let him in every time he knocked.
2: You know, I've researched thousands of these cases, and in some of them, the women in your situation have actually connected with their pursuer, both realizing that they wanted the same thing, a peace that only they could offer.
4: Aiden. Aiden. I can hear you walking around. Are you okay?
1: We're fine.
4: We?
1: It's just Dayton.
4: What?
1: Yeah, we're going over some files.
4: Aiden, we've been out front the whole time. Dayton never came in the front door. Call Detective Bonham, he'll confirm it. I'm slipping his card underneath the door. You gotta open the door.
1: Hang on.
4: Aiden, just open the door.
1: The phone isn't working.
4: Aiden, please open the door.
2: Don't open the door.
4: Aiden? Aiden? Aiden! Open the door, Jack!

0: 241 Eagle Creek Road. Go! Go!
1: Come on.

0: What the hell's going on?
1: Damn it.
2: You know, under Van Gogh's patch of brass painting, they recently found a scribbled out drawing of a woman. The same woman I'm guessing he gave his severed ear to. How could she not see the sacrifice he had made for her? Nothing more artistic than to love others? Why can't you love me? Please. Please, it's the only thing I have ever asked of you. There are so many ways this could end. Where begin? I just want to give you the happiness you deserve.
1: And I want that more than anything.
2: I'd kill myself for you.
1: Please do!
0: Move!
1: He's got a gun!
3: Aiden! Are you okay? Come on, let's get out of here!
2: I wouldn't do that. Do you know how long I've waited for this? And now you're trying to take it from me?
1: Haven't you done enough?
2: Don't make me do this.
3: We're not making you do,
2: please,
3: anything. Just put the gun down. Nobody needs to get hurt.
2: Now it's just the two of us, as it should be. Can't you see?
1: What have you done? It'll never be the two of us. I'd rather die than be with you.

0: Aren't you gonna miss me?
1: Don't you have a flight to catch?
0: No, I'm serious. When I moved to this city, I was terrified. You and Jill were my family.
1: You know, London will be really nice this time of year. Or you could even go to Florence.
0: Winton, I'm trying to say goodbye.
1: I know. But this is it's one of the hardest things I've ever had to do. But it's also the happiest day of my life. You've been through so much. And now you're free. It's what I've always dreamed of for you.
0: I love you. You know that.
1: And I love you too.
2: Ah.
0: And luckily, I love this man.
1: So where are you going first?
0: Well, he doesn't know it yet, but Paris.
1: Why am I not surprised?

0: how do you guys like the new wheels?
1: I can't believe I'm saying this, but your car was cooler.
2: I think I found a quarter under the back seat.
0: See? The look is changing already.
1: Are you sure about that?
3: Do you think he's following us?
4: Get down.
3: I thought you said we were safe. This is all your fault.
4: What's he doing? Is he pulling us over?
3: Nothing. It's okay.
4: I can't believe this is happening.

0: Well, first of all, I'd love to thank all of you wonderful people, family, and friends for coming here to help us celebrate our 10th anniversary. Thank you. Well, where do I start? It was 11 years ago, I was just a good old beat cop. And this young lady came zooming by me at 67 in a 30. That is no joke, my friend.
1: I think it was 45.
0: A year later, we got hitched. And then Charlie came, and then I started law school, and, well, the rest is history. And now look at me. I'm the DA. What more could I ask?
1: Yeah, well, it's not a fairy tale.
0: Everybody,
1: lady's a single mom.
0: This toast is to you, my love, to the most beautiful person in the world. Happy anniversary.
2: Kaya!
1: Yeah, we just had the entire place remodeled.
3: It's beautiful.
1: Thank you.
4: This picture come with the frame. It's the perfect family.
1: Oh, stop.
4: Oh, and look at Charlie. So grown up.
1: Oh, he's so cute. How's he liking camp?
3: He loves it. I don't think he wants to leave.
4: Well, I don't blame him.
1: No, me neither.
4: Well, I hope he's getting some sleep.
1: Seriously, this family is just
4: a picture perfect.
1: Mom, where's the bottle opener? It's in the kitchen, in the drawer.
4: If it was there, I wouldn't be asking.
1: Okay, well, I'll come help you find it in just a sec, okay?
4: She looks great. Looks like she got her mom's figure.
1: Well, I will take that as a compliment. Thank you very much.
4: It is.
5: Amazing spread tonight, Darren. Erin really outdid herself.
0: Well, Erin doesn't work. She takes care of the home.
6: You keep her on a pretty tight leash, huh?
5: You would, too, if your wife looked like that.
0: What are you trying to say, Gary?
5: What? Nothing, I just...
0: What? Objectifying my wife? Just kidding, man. Jesus, wow.
5: Okay.
0: I had you guys. Truth is, look, Erin, she's not a risk taker. Okay? She would not thrive in the workplace. She's too naive. She's better at home.
1: Thank you.
5: Hey there, guys.
1: Hi.
5: Hey, Frida, how are you?
4: Good to
5: see you.
4: See you,
5: Nancy. Good to see you.
1: How are you?
5: Good. Why didn't she wear the dress I bought her?
1: Darren, you know, girls her age, they like to make their own fashion choices.
5: Do you mind if I steal my wife for a second?
4: Not at all. Oh, and Erin, if you still want to talk about the real estate exam, just call me.
1: Okay, thank you.
4: Yes, sir.

0: is this? I thought we talked about that.
1: What? It's a party, Darren.
0: I don't care. I told you no red lipstick.
1: I know. I'm sorry.
0: Your daughter can dress like trash, but you're my wife. We have an image to uphold. Got it?

0: Me too.
1: I feel like someone's there.
2: It's nothing. Come here.
1: Hey, Jake. You guys having fun?
2: What are you doing?
1: Me? It's my property, my house, my pool. That's my chair. I think it's time for you to say goodnight. I'll text you. I'm disappointed in you.
2: You're not my dad.
1: Because I caught her practically having sex with a kid out there on the back porch. Is that how you taught her how to express herself?
2: Darren. We need help, okay? We need to talk to somebody.
1: Would you stop with the goddamn couples therapy? Till death do us part. Right.
2: Right, babe. Where is your coat?
3: I left it in my locker.
2: Can I drive?
3: Not in this weather.
2: I just drove in this weather.
3: That's what your driver's ed is for, honey.
2: Oh my God. Darren's right. You are afraid to take risks.
3: When did he say that?
2: When didn't he?
3: If something happened last night, you can tell me.
2: Nothing.

0: happened. He kicked Jake out because he hates him.
1: He doesn't hate Jake. He's just upset about the dress.
0: Well, no one asked him to buy me an ugly yellow dress. I'm not 10.
1: You know what? When things aren't working, sometimes you have to consider the alternative.
0: What are you talking about?
1: Darren and I have been together for almost 11 years, and people change.
0: Are you leaving him?
1: No. No, that's...
2: Mom! I am in my senior year of high school, and I finally have a boyfriend! And you just want to mess that all up?
1: I don't want to mess everything up. There are just things that you don't know.
2: Touch me.
1: You don't know.
2: I hate Darren, but I do not want to go back to the way things were. I like my life the way it is right now. Don't touch me!
1: It's okay. I'm sorry I said anything. Everything's fine. Just forget I said anything, all right?
3: You spent over $500 at the mall. On what?
4: Charlie needed some stuff for camp. Sleeping bag, clothes.
3: That wasn't $500. What else did you buy? What else did you buy?
4: Nothing.
3: Whoa. Where are you going? We're having a conversation.
4: You're interrogating me.
3: I'm not interrogating you. I'm just asking you what you buy. Just tell me what you bought.
4: A dress, okay? About a dress.
3: Where is it? Let me see it.
4: Why?
3: Why? Because it's my money and I want to see what I bought.
4: You already saw it. Last night at the party, Amy wore it. I bought her a dress.
3: So I paid for two dresses?
4: I just didn't want her to be embarrassed.
3: Oh, so now I embarrass her.
4: That is
5: not what
4: I said.
5: So you and your daughter deliberately disobeyed me.
3: You went behind my back. You made me look like an absolute fool in my house with my friends. And now you spend my money?
2: I'm sorry. I'm sorry. You're hurting me. Ah!
3: Now look what you've done.
4: I'll call the police.
3: And who are they going to believe? Huh? A respected DA or his gold-digging wife? It's so dramatic.
4: Don't go back to California. I miss you.
0: I know, I miss you too.
6: You look amazing.
0: Oh, stop it.
6: You look amazing.
0: Yeah.
6: Well, except for that Frankenstein thing on your forehead. Oh. What is that?
0: No, I tripped on Charlie's toys.
6: You're such a klutz.
0: I know. So anyway, tell me about Italy. How was it?
6: It was awesome. The food was amazing. The fashion was like to die. And
0: the men?
6: The men were, kind of cheesy.
0: We're cheesy, right? I know.
6: Oh, speaking of.
0: No, it's just one of those Amber Alerts.
6: Oh, that's a bummer. Anyway, how is Darren?
0: He's good.
6: Mm-hmm.
0: Yeah. He's just gearing up for the campaign. He's just really, he's busy with work, you know? Yeah.
6: What's wrong?
0: Nothing. What? Nothing. It's just some personal stuff.
6: Oh, sorry. I thought I was your best friend. I thought we told each other personal things.
0: I know. I totally know that. Let's talk about your trip, and you only have one day here. Did he hit you? No. We had an argument, and I fell.
6: Oh my God, Erin. He hit you.
0: He didn't, okay? Just drop it.
6: Are you lying to me right now?
0: Let's talk about Italy. Come on.
6: Okay, whatever. Listen. Fine. But this isn't me, okay? If you or those kids are ever in danger, I want you to come straight to California. Do you hear me? Look, we're living on Jason's boat now. It's awesome. It's beautiful. The kids would love it there. Anytime. You promise me?
0: Everything's fine. Okay? Really?
6: Okay.
0: Okay?

0: Do you want the good news or the bad news first? I'll give you the bad news first. You're going to die tonight.
1: How could she not see the sacrifice
2: he had made for her?
1: Nothing more artistic than to love others? Why can't you love me? Please. Please, it's the only thing I have ever asked of you. There are so many ways this could end.

0: How was your day?
1: Good, you know, just the usual. Errands, shopping.
0: That's it?
1: Yeah.
0: You forgetting anything?
1: No.

0: Since when do you drink coffee?
1: So what are we digging through the trash now, Darren?
0: Answer the question.
1: My friend wanted to have coffee. I had lunch with my friend.
0: Really? Which friend?
1: Does that really matter?
0: Was it a man?
1: You think I'm having an affair?
0: Just answer the goddamn question.
1: I had lunch with my friend, Darren. That's all.
0: You know, in my business, you just created reasonable doubt. I mean, the jury was willing to go along with your story, but by refusing to answer a simple question, you create doubt.
1: Well, this is our kitchen, not a courtroom.
0: Did you have lunch with another man? Yes or no?
1: All you need to know is that I had lunch with a friend,
2: with
1: Darren.
2: A friend.
1: Get
2: off! Is that how you taught Amy how to be a slut?
3: No, who told you that? That's just not true. Hey, Jake, sorry, I'm gonna have to call you back.
1: What's going on?
0: Your mother dropped a plate. Go back to your room.
1: Maybe I don't want to.
0: Disrespectful little bitch.
1: Don't use that tone with her.
0: This is my house. I'll use whatever tone I want to.
1: I'm out of here.
0: Yeah, go.
1: Okay, that is it. I am done with this marriage.
0: You're not going anywhere. If you ever try to leave me, I will bury you and your daughter. To death do us part, remember? Going to bed.

0: morning.
1: I didn't see Amy this morning.
0: Oh, she stayed at Abby's. She texted me.
1: Okay.
0: Hey, I'm sorry.

0: sorry. I should have told you this last night, but it was Frida that I had lunch with. I wanted to talk to her about the real estate exam, and I know that you don't want me to work, but I just thought it couldn't hurt to hear her out.
1: It's okay. You have a good day, okay?

0: Frida, it's Darren Latimer.
1: Hey, how are you?
0: Hi there. Hey, listen, I'm actually calling about my wife, Erin. I know you guys had lunch yesterday and you were...
1: Actually, we didn't have lunch.
0: You didn't? Oh, I thought... You know what? I think I got mixed up. I'm really sorry to bother you.
1: It's totally okay. Sorry I couldn't help.
0: Great. Have a great day.
1: You too.

0: Mr. Latimer. How are you?
1: Hi.
0: You're here early this month.
1: Yeah, Charlie is away at summer camp. And he's been a little low this month, so I just want to make sure he's got enough glucagon. Maybe like five shots.
0: Well, unfortunately, your shipment doesn't come in until the 1st.
1: Okay, maybe you've got some in the bag. Maybe you could just check and see if there's any samples or anything.
0: Let me see what I have.
1: Okay, thanks.

0: I have two. I'll just add this to your account.
1: Mrs. Latimer?
0: Oh, appreciate it.

0: parents. So homesick.
1: I know that feeling all too well.
0: Right. Hey, do me a favor and don't say anything to Darren. Just cause I don't want him to worry.
1: It'll be our little secret.
0: Thank you. All right. See you later, Gary. Amy, why aren't you picking up my Colt?

0: The woman who gave birth to you?
1: Mom, what number is this?
0: That's nice that you won't pick up the phone for your own mother, but you'll answer for a complete stranger.
1: Well, if it's so important, just text me.
0: Listen, I gotta tell you some things in person. I'm gonna be over at Abby's in 10 minutes. Amy?
2: I'm at Jake's. Don't be mad at me.
0: I'm not. Just get in the car.
2: Nothing happened, if you're wondering. His parents are, like, really old school. They had us sleep in separate rooms.
0: We'll talk about it later.
2: You just missed our turn. Where are we going?
3: As far away as possible.

0: driver. Please say one for account information, two for account balance,
1: two.
0: Three for... Would you like to hear the balance of account number 29749872348? Please press 1 to confirm.

0: Why can't you just get a divorce like a normal couple?
1: Yesterday, you didn't want us to split up.
0: That was before you abducted me.
1: Amy, it's between Darren and I. There's a lot of stuff that you don't
0: know.
1: That's
0: because you don't talk to me about anything.
1: I am your mother. I will tell you what you need to know when you need to know it.
0: So what's the plan here? Are we gonna hold hands and drive off a cliff?
1: We're gonna go get Charlie, and then we're gonna go stay with Stacy for a little while.
0: In Italy?
1: She's in California now.
0: Oh, it's Darren. You want me to tell him you're kidnapping us? Are you insane? Did you just throw my phone out the window?
1: Darren installed a tracking device on your phone. He uploaded it months ago.
0: You've been tracking?
1: Not me, him. If it makes you feel any better, he did it to me too.
0: It doesn't.
2: How could she not see the sacrifice
3: he had made for her?
2: Nothing more artistic than to love others? Why can't you love me? Please. Please, it's the only thing I have ever asked of you. There are so many ways this could end.

you want the good news or the bad news first? I'll give you the bad news first. You're going to die tonight.

0: His favorite pajamas are missing.
1: I thought you told me he was at camp.
0: Yeah, he didn't take them. Okay, but there's plenty of other things missing.
2: Even toys.
1: So neither she nor your stepdaughter are answering their phones.
0: I installed a tracker on their phones, but it's on my computer. And she changed the password.
1: So we have the little missus pack stuff and takes off. Is there any reason why?
0: What are you saying?
1: What happened to your hand?
0: It's an accident, Lou. What are you getting at? You know what? Forget that. I'm a public figure, and I can't have my own wife clearing out our joint bank account. And now she takes the kids? This is spousal child abduction. I need you to help me!
1: Darren, there's no custody battle going on here. She's allowed to take the kids on a trip. Is this about Martinez?
0: What? What are you talking about? That case was closed 2 years ago. She doesn't know anything about that.
1: Are you sure?
0: Lou, I think I know my wife.
1: All right.
0: I want an Amber Alert.
1: You know the rules. That can only be issued if there is a threat of violence.
0: Then I need to show you something. Come on.
3: Took the gun.
1: Does anybody else have the combo besides you or her?
3: No, no one. I didn't say anything because it... She's my wife, Lou.
1: But now she's got a loaded gun.
3: Yeah, it's my fault, too. Should have been more careful. I should have hid it in a different place, safer place.
1: You can't blame yourself. How are you supposed to know she'd do something like this?
3: I just want my family back. Gotta help me, Lou.

0: Hi.
1: Hi.
0: I'm Erin Latimer. My son Charlie is a camper here. I brought him some medicine from home.
1: Do you just want to leave the medicine here with me?
0: Sure. Actually, it's in the car. You know what? I would love to say hi to my baby boy.
1: Oh, yeah. Okay. Well, all the campers are in the dining hall right now, so I'll have to go get him.
0: Okay.
1: All right.
0: Yeah. I'll just wait.
1: Great. And it's Charlie?
0: Charlie Latimer.
1: Charlie Latimer.

0: Charlie, baby.
1: What are you doing here?
0: I brought you your medicine and the care package. It's in the car, do you mind?
2: Yeah, sure, just you'll be back in the office.
0: Cool, thank you. Quickly, baby. Come on.
2: This is Bonnie. Erin Latimer. God. This is Latimer! Erin! No!

0: alert on this, Mom.
1: What?
2: You know how embarrassing this is for me? My friends are gonna see this.
1: What's an Amber alert?
2: It means Mom's kidnapping us.
0: Amy!
2: What? He deserves to know. Everybody else does.
0: Going on a vacation.
2: Can you at least drive normal? You're gonna get us killed.
1: I wanna go home.
0: You can't go home right now, honey. Okay, put your seatbelt on.
2: Mommy thinks your daddy's a psycho.
0: Amy, you are not helping.
1: What's a psycho?
0: Your daddy's not well right now, honey, okay?
3: How much longer?
4: Another hour. I don't know, maybe. You got a lot of security on this thing.
5: Darren.
3: I just got off the phone with the head counselor from the camp.
6: And?
3: Aaron took Charlie.

0: Okay, I'm gonna pick up some snacks and some waters, Charlie. I need you to check your blood sugar, okay?
1: Where are we gonna stay tonight, Mom? We can't just keep driving.
0: I'm gonna figure that out, all right? You just stay put and help your brother.
1: Do you need my help?
2: No.
1: Good. I have to pee.
2: Mom said to wait here.
1: I'll be right back.

0: sorry, ma'am. You okay? Oh my God, did I really get all this energy drink? When you see it all laid out on the ground like that. I'm Wes, by the way. Nice to meet you too.
1: Where's your sister?
2: Ask mommy. What's that, mommy?
1: It's nothing, sweetheart. Hey, did you check your levels? Hi, officer, is there a problem?
3: Could you please back your car up a couple of feet? I need to get to the gas pump.
1: Oh, yes, I am so sorry. Yes, we are actually just leaving.
3: All right, have a good night.
1: You too.
4: Get in the car right now.
1: Why did you leave your brother? I told you not to.
2: Why would you kidnap us?
5: So the campus is at the intersection of two highways. She could have went in four different directions. Any ideas?
6: Why don't we just throw a dart at a map? Would that help?
5: You think she would have went out of the country?
6: No, she would have needed her passport.
5: What? Oh.
6: She took them. She took the passports.
5: All right, well, I'll contact the airports and the Border Patrol.
6: No, no. You don't understand. She took all of them. Mine, too.
5: Jesus, Darren. Your passport's the only evidence she needs to link us to Martinez and the cartel.
6: Listen, I took two trips to Juarez, okay? She thinks I went down to Texas to visit my sister. She's not capable of putting any of this together. She won't know anything. Just trust me. All we have to do is find her.

0: Don't let the name throw you. This baby was made in America.
1: Is that right?
0: Oh, yeah. Mileage King. Little bumblebee of an engine just keeps going, going, and going. You like what you see?

0: I think I do. How much you want?
1: For you, 10 grand.
0: I'm on a bit of a budget.
1: Well, darling, budget's my middle name. That there's a little piece of American history.
0: How many miles on her?
1: 150, 160. I'll let you have it for 1995.
0: Is she gonna break down on me?
1: Now, ma'am, all of our vehicles are inspected by my own personal mechanic. Now, of course, a vehicle this age may run into problems down the line, but that is the price of owning a classic. It's like equestrianism. It's the sport of queens.
0: Will you take cash?
1: Does the Pope wear a funny hat?
0: One condition, though. No paperwork.
1: I don't know. I can get a lot of trouble for that.
0: How about an even 3 grand?
1: I can work with that.
0: Deal.
2: By the way, I found a quarter under the back seat.
3: See? Look, it's changing already.
2: Are you sure about that?
3: Okay, duck down.
2: I thought you said we were safe.
3: We are, it's fine. Just stay down. Stay down.
2: This is all your fault. It stinks down here.
3: It's all right.
2: What's he doing?
3: Nothing, it's okay.
2: I can't believe this is happening. How could you get us into this?
3: Oh my God. Relax, it's all right, it's all right. Okay, sit up. You can sit up now.
2: It's all right. I'm not doing that again. I found another quarter!
3: You did?

0: This mattress is worse than camp.
1: It's only for one night.
2: Mom! Mom, come here!
1: What is it? Oh, it's just a cockroach.
2: How big it is?
1: Well, it reminds me of Mr. Ross Roasterson.
2: Come on.
1: From where we lived before we met Darren.
2: Oh my God, I forgot about that.
1: Yeah, it's pretty crappy. We were poor, weren't we? Yeah, but we were happy. Remember we used to play Go Fish during the daytime, and then at night we'd walk to the store and get those little cups of ice cream.
2: Mint chocolate chip. Yeah, every time.
1: Every time.
3: You used to take me everywhere.
1: Yeah, well, I needed you to help me be an adult. I needed you. You were a kid.

0: as much as you needed me. We were best friends.
1: Yeah.
0: And we had roaches. Not that big. But we had them. Used to name them.
1: Hey, Charlie, come meet Albert.
2: Roaster Chin.
3: Albert.
1: Charlie, come here.
3: Roaster Chin? Okay. Charlie, come look at the... Get the kit.
1: Where is it?
3: It's in my suitcase. Stay calm.
1: Charlie?
3: Charlie, baby! Wake up!
1: Here.
3: It's only in his teeth.
1: It's not here, Mom. Are you sure you didn't leave it in the car?
3: No, I wouldn't have done that. Where is it? I wouldn't have left it anywhere.
1: Baby, where is it?
3: It was right here.
1: I can't believe you.
3: Amy, not now.
1: What if I don't find it?
3: Just keep looking for it, okay?
1: Where are you going?
3: I'm gonna go to the car and check. Just keep him awake.
1: Charlie?

0: baby. Just stay with me. Stay with me, okay?
1: Charlie, it's coming, okay? I'm gonna help you out right now, baby. Stay with me, baby.
0: Here we go. We got it. All right. Okay, baby. I need you to wake up. I need you to wake up, all right, baby?
1: I need you to fight right now. I need you to wake up. Come on.
0: Please don't do this.
2: Seizure, baby, but you're okay now.
0: You're okay.
1: Oh my God.
3: I just got off the phone with the Tulsa PD. I think we have a line on Erin. Bad news is she picked up a car from a lot, purchased it without paperwork or a license plate.
4: So go find the car.
3: Right.
5: We're like the crappiest motel ever. You heard of Motel 6? This is like Motel 5.
6: You know, I've been trying to text and call you.
5: My mom threw my phone out the window.
6: Wait, what? Are you kidding?
5: Yeah, she's being really psycho right now. She basically kidnapped us.
6: Okay, well, does she, like, have a plan?
5: I don't know. She said we're gonna stay with her friend Stacy or something, but that's, like, way far away. Jake, I gotta go.
6: Amy, wait, right?
7: We gotta go. The police are here. Come on, the police are here.
1: What?
7: Oh, Charlie, get up, baby. Get up. Come on.
1: Come on, baby. Let's go.

0: Well, it's official. Worst night ever.
1: No argument here.
0: I'm hungry.
1: Saw a truck stop a couple miles back.
0: They towed our car, Mom. What are we gonna do, call an Uber?
2: I spy with my little eye something brown.
3: The dirt?
2: Nope.
3: This might take a while. Rust?
4: Is it the rust?
2: Yeah.
3: Are you serious?
2: Nope, it's the rust.
3: I wish we had grabbed a few things from our bags first. Still, use a toothbrush. What? Mom, what's wrong? Did you forget Charlie's insulin kit?
4: No. But I left the money in the car.
3: What? Why would you leave the money in the car?
4: Because I didn't want to put it all in my purse.
3: How much do we have left?
4: Less than $300.
2: Cool.
3: No, Charlie, not cool. We just left 6,000 bucks with the cops.
4: Come on. Let's go. Come on.
5: So here's what we got so far. Amy calls this kid Jake. We trace the number to this Fleabag motel. When the cops got there, they're gone. But the good news is they got the car and the money.
6: What about the passports?
5: No, she still has them. But they're on foot and they're low on options.
6: So why haven't we picked them up?
5: We have several cars canvassing the area. Go ahead and patch us through.
7: Yep.
8: Yeah, they've been looking for days. Nothing yet, huh? Nothing yet. Damn kids.
3: What are we gonna do, Mom?
4: I don't know, Amy. I don't have all the answers. I'm just doing the best that I can here.
3: This is your best. I'd hate to see your worst. What else do you want? You want some chocolate chip cookies?
0: Yeah.
3: Me too. I can't wait.
9: Folks lost?
4: No, we just had some car trouble a while back, but we're good. We're good now. Thanks.
9: Where are you headed?
4: California.
9: Just the three of you?
4: Yeah.
9: I could take y'all. Once you hop in.
3: Mom, can I talk to you?
4: Just one second.
3: You're not seriously considering this.
4: We need a ride.
3: With this guy? He could be a serial killer for all we know.
4: Amy, Darren is looking for us, and it's only a matter of time before he finds us.
3: Good. Maybe we should let him. Look at us, Mom. We have nothing. I'm sure if you just apologized to him, he would take us back. Was it really that bad?
4: It was worse, Amy. Much worse.
3: So tell me.
4: Now is not the time.
3: Now is never a good time.
4: I'm trying to protect you.
3: Oh, you call this protecting me?
4: What is this?
3: It's Jake. Call them from the motel last night.
4: Are you serious?
3: What is your problem?
4: My problem is that they can trace phone calls.
3: It's a burner phone.
4: That doesn't mean they can't trace it. This phone was for emergencies only, and you wonder why I don't treat you like an adult.
8: Yeah, this is Officer Cheney. We're pulling into the truck stop just north of the motel in a moment.
5: Copy that. Mrs. Latimer is considered a flight risk and armed and dangerous.
8: Copy that. We'll let you know what we see.
3: Mom, where's Charlie?
4: Charlie! Did you see which way my son went?
9: No.
4: Charlie! Where did you go?

0: Charlie!
1: This is Officer Dean. We have contact with the phone company. They're getting a signal from her phone.
2: Call her now.
3: Who is it?
1: Yeah, we just spoke with a trucker who claimed over here.
3: Whose phone is that? Is that hers? Shh.

0: told you you got the wrong guy.
1: She ditched the phone under the truck.
2: Damn it!

0: future. That's all I left. Woo! She let me. What? You guys don't like country music?
1: Does anyone?
2: Well, I do.
1: This feels safe.
3: Wes, thank you for being so nice, but you can just drop us off at the next stop.
0: I thought you all were headed to California.
3: Well, we are, but I think we'll just rent a car.
0: Out here? Good luck.
3: The next stop will be fine. Really.
0: Tell you what, I know this little restaurant up the highway a stretch. Best food you'll find for miles. Say we go and grab a bite of my treat. And if you still feel like parting ways, then you should be able to find a ride there, no problem.
3: I don't know. I don't think that's a very good idea.
2: I'm hungry.
0: Good. Settled then. You love a key lime pie?
4: I love it.
0: Well, did you know my mother makes the best key lime pie in the country? It's a well-known fact.
4: I want to try it.
0: Hmm? Well, when you folks get to where you're going, I'll have her send you a piece.
4: Wait a second. You can send pie in the mail?
0: Yeah.
5: Hey, Charlie, you have to check your levels before you eat dessert.
0: There you go. Thank you. Whoa, buddy, complicated stuff.
4: Not really. It just measures your blood sugar.
0: Yeah? Ah, did that hurt?
4: You get used to it.
0: Yeah, well, I can't stand needles. I don't think I could handle that.
5: 145.
0: Is that good?
4: Yeah.
0: Yeah? What's bad?
5: 400.
0: What happens then?
4: Too much sugar or hyperglycemia, and you can go into shock or a coma. Too much insulin, that's hypoglycemia. You go into shock or a coma. Either way sucks.
0: Yeah, sounds like it.
5: Hey, you guys want to go check out the pies?
6: You know how many carbs are in a slice of pie?
5: Hey, come on. Please just go with your brother.
0: Good kids.
5: Yeah, I like them.
0: Where's Dad? Sorry, none of my business.
5: No, it's just... it's complicated.
0: You know, whatever it is, I'm just happy to help.
5: Why?
0: See my good people? Be honest, I could use the karma. So what's your impression of us truckers?
5: I don't know. You're the only one I've ever met, so.
0: And?
5: And I think the kids are tired. I should probably...
0: This one is on me.
5: Come on, you've already done plenty. I'm not gonna let you pay for our food.
0: Rock, paper, scissors?
5: What?
0: Come on, rock, paper, scissors.
5: What are we, 8 years old?
0: Loser pays. Come on. Ready? Go. Oh, well, looks like this one's on me.

0: We gotta get you to bed.
1: Right, here we are, two deluxe suites.
2: How about guys in one room, girls in the other?
0: I don't think so.
2: Oh. Or adults in one room, kids in the other room?
1: How about kids in one room, your mom in her own room, and me out in the truck?
0: No. Wes, please take a room. The kids and I are gonna share.
3: I'm not sharing a room with Charlie.
2: And I don't want you in my room.
0: Guys, please
1: stop. It's fine, really. I'm used to sleeping out there. Besides, y'all had a long day and deserve a nice solid mattress.
0: You sure?
1: Positive. Night, y'all.
0: All right.
2: Night. Thank you.
4: None of your business, no Zena.

0: Oh. You scared me. Sorry.
1: What are you doing sneaking around here in the middle of the night?
0: I saw your truck light was on.
1: I had a little trouble sleeping.
0: Yeah, me too.
1: Want something to drink? Got a wide variety of energy drinks and caffeinated beverages.
0: No, thanks. I just came out to say I'm sorry.
1: For what?
0: Well, you've been very kind to me and my family, and I was kind of a bitch when we first met, and I just wanted to say I am sorry. And thank you. All right, good night.
1: Wait, that's it?
0: What do you mean?
1: Rock, paper, scissors.
0: For what?
1: You win, you go back to your room. I win, you hang out. 30 minutes. Just talking, no funny business.
0: No funny business.
1: Promise. What do you say?
0: All right.
1: Ready?
0: Here we go.
1: All right.
0: Okay.
1: Oh. Winner, winner, chicken dinner.
0: Oh. This is my second time on a roof today. Heights are not my thing.
1: Oh, come on. It's beautiful out here.
0: It's pretty nice.
1: Yeah. All right. You see that big group of stars right up above us?
0: I think so.
1: That is Orion. Or Pegasus,

0: actually have no idea what I'm talking about.
1: I didn't think so. Just work on all the girls who pick up at truck stops.
0: Oh, no, you're the first. The girls at truck stops are called lot lizards. Pretty hard to meet a nice girl at a truck stop.
1: So you think I'm a nice girl, huh?
0: Yeah, sure, for a bank robber.
1: Okay, I'm assuming that you're talking about the cash in my purse. Well, I'm not a bank robber. That was all mine. Ours.
2: Okay.
1: It's all gone, by the way, just in case you're thinking about stealing it.
0: Well, nice knowing you.
1: Okay.
0: All right, so you may not be a criminal, but you're definitely running from something. Is it really that bad?
1: Not at first. In the beginning, it's kind of a fairy tale. He's a cop. He's very confident and strong. Made me feel safe. And the way he looked at me, it's like I was the only girl in the world. But over the years, the look changed and he became controlling and he stopped trusting me. And
0: become violent?
1: Yeah.
0: Yeah, my papa's the same way. Mom never had the guts to leave him.
1: I'm sorry. That must have been really hard for a kid.
0: Yeah, Jim, we survived. Just like you. You're a survivor.
1: Is that how you see me?
0: No, I actually see a lot more than that.
1: You know, I should probably get back to the room.
0: Sure?
1: Yeah. Just gonna head back to the old lumpy mattress.
0: I'm just gonna stay out here and work on my constellations.
1: Okay. Good night.
0: Night, Aaron.
1: Hey, Wes. I locked my key in my room.
3: Mr. Latimer, as soon as you're ready, we're set to go.
4: Thank you.
5: Coming up in our next segment, the nation's Amber Alert system. How well is it working? Can you trust it?
3: Oh.
5: And an interview with District Attorney Darren Latimer, who has issued an Amber Alert on his own wife.
3: Mom! Mom, Darren's gonna be on TV!

0: What's wrong?
1: Where's my mom? What's wrong?
2: Oh my god. I can't believe you.
0: Relax, it's not what it looks like.
3: I locked myself out. I slept back here and Wes slept up front.
1: Do you think I'm stupid? You think you can just do whatever you want? You're so selfish, Mom. Oh, and FYI, Darren's on TV.
4: We're talking with Darren Latimer, popular district attorney of St. Charles County, Virginia, and possible congressional
5: candidate. Mom, look, Daddy's on TV.
4: Good morning, Mr. Latimer. It's good to be here. I'm just going to jump right in. Was it a difficult decision to issue an Amber Alert on your own wife and kids?
6: Yes, that's an understatement, yes. But let's be clear, I am only doing this to protect my children. As you know, Amber Alerts are only sanctioned if there's an imminent threat on a child's safety.
1: I can't believe it.
4: And you believe your own wife is a threat?
6: I'm afraid so. We have a gun in our house, in a safe, with the combination only known by my wife and myself. That gun is missing.
1: He's lying. I didn't take his gun.
4: Is that all?
6: I'm sorry. No.

0: it's not. This is difficult to talk about. I love my wife, but she suffers from mental illness. She's been on and off medication for years now, battling this disease. I mean, there's even been suicide attempts and even threats to our own children. I have done everything that I could to help her. But recently she's gone off her meds again, and quite frankly, I am afraid of what she's capable of.
1: I'm gonna step outside.
0: Look, it seems to me the bigger discussion here is mental health in America and the stigma put on that. My wife needs help. Okay, but she's afraid of what all the damage that she could do
2: to your career.
0: Yes. I'm a public figure. Okay, our lives, our whole lives are under a microscope.
3: Hey, listen. I'm gonna explain all of this to you later, okay?
4: Okay.
3: Okay. Pack your stuff. We gotta go.
4: Oh, what about Amy?
3: Keep an eye on Charlie. I gotta find Amy.
1: Yeah, sure.

Now you can get to know the real me.

0: You get back here right now! Amy, stop! What are you doing?
1: Going home.
0: Do you know what happens to teenage girls who hitchhike?
1: They end up sleeping in a truck with a stranger?
0: Nothing happened with Wes, Amy.
1: I miss Jake, and I miss my friends, and I don't want to live in California.
0: Amy, you may not realize this, but everything I ever do is because of you. Okay? I know you didn't.

0: know your dad, and I'm really sorry about that. When I met Darren, I thought, here's a good man. Here's a solid man who could give us a family we never had and take care of us, be a father figure to you. And I knew we had problems early on, but I overlooked them and I hid them from you. That time that I broke my arm, that was him. That was not a bicycle accident. I didn't have the strength to leave him.
1: You really broke your arm? Why didn't you tell me?
0: I know. I'm sorry. I should have. I should have told you. Maybe if I did, we wouldn't be standing here right now. I love you.
1: I love you too, Mom.
0: So let's get your stuff together. We gotta go. Charlie?
2: In here, hurry!
0: Charlie? Oh my God, what happened?
2: He was feeling weird. I tried to take reading. He got a broken heel.
0: Charlie?
3: What's the level?
2: I don't know. I tried checking it on this.
0: Did you give him insulin?
2: No, not yet. There's like six different things.

0: Wes, he's okay now. I'm very sorry that you had to go through that.
1: I could have killed him.
2: Jesus.
1: Is there anything else I need to know? Huh?
0: After Charlie was born, I had postpartum depression. And it lasted longer than usual. I was on antidepressants.
1: So that's what he was talking about on the news?
0: Yes. But I'm fine now. He was just twisting it. He was just twisting it to make himself seem... You know what? If I would have stayed there, he would have killed me. So if you want to part ways right now, please, go ahead. You have done more than enough.

0: And we're sure she's heading west. We're just not sure how or who she's traveling with.
1: But you think she's with someone else?
0: Well, I think we have to be open to the possibility. How sure are you that she was...
1: What? Loyal? Are you saying she was having an affair?
0: Well, she's managed to elude us thus far. It's possible someone's helping her.
1: Is this what you do? You sit around and speculate how my wife is screwing another guy behind my back?
0: I'm on your side.
1: Are you?
0: Throw your ego out the door and focus on finding your wife. Because if we don't...
1: Then you're not on my side.
0: I'm not going to take the fall for your mistake.
1: My mistake?
0: It's your wife. You let this happen.
1: You listen to me and you listen good. You let Martinez walk too. Your hands are just as dirty as mine.
0: Whose Mexican stamps are in his passport? The one that's out there with his wife right now. That was never part of the deal.
1: Why don't you tell me what the deal is? Okay? What's the deal, Lou?
0: If we don't find her, I'm washing my hands. And you're gonna be all alone.
2: Heading up north, driving through the pines.

0: Hey, Mr. Latimer. What's going on?
1: Hey, Jake. I just came by to see how you're holding up.
0: I'm okay.
1: How's Amy?
0: I don't really know.
1: You talked to her the other night at the motel, didn't you?
0: Motel? I'm not sure what you're talking about, sir.
1: Why don't you jump in the car? I think you and I need to have a little talk.
0: I'm good, sir. I actually have somewhere I gotta be.
1: Get in the car, son.

0: talk.
1: Okay, you were right. We did talk the other night, but she didn't tell me anything, I swear.
0: Why'd you lie?
1: Because I didn't want to get involved.
0: Well, then you talked to her the next night, too, didn't you? That doesn't sound like someone who doesn't want to get involved. Where are they going?
1: I don't know, sir. I swear, she didn't tell me much.
0: Jake, I'm the DA. My best friends are cops. For your own self-preservation, I need for you to think long and hard about what side you're on. You're on law enforcement. We're trained to not shoot unless we're in imminent danger. But sometimes people get shot. And when they do, a jury tends to believe our version. Look at me. Do you catch my drift?
1: Stacy's. But that's all she said. She just told me that they were going to Stacy's.
0: You're not lying to me.
1: No.
0: You sure?
1: I swear.
0: Okay, you did good tonight.
2: No! I saw it!
3: Okay,
2: you stay right
3: here.
2: No, you stay
3: right over
2: there.
3: Make them in the melody. Blame me up,
4: not
3: blame
4: me. Arizona, woo! Oh. Arizona.
3: Treat me well, yeah.
4: Pick up your feet.
2: Oh. Arizona!
5: Keep your boots, boy.
3: Treat me well.
4: California!
6: Hold
7: it,
6: I'm starving.
4: Four more hours.
2: What?
6: Yay, Wes.
4: Yay,
6: Wes. In my pleasure, y'all.
0: Stacy Hansen. Boom. I remember you. You complained about the music at my wedding. Bitch. Thought you were in Italy. Gotcha.
2: Is this it?
4: It's so amazing. We did it.

0: Well, I couldn't have done it without you.
1: So, what now?
0: I don't know. I guess I didn't really think it out too much. I guess we start some kind of life here. Oh, you meant...
1: Just a general question is all.
0: Well, I don't know.
1: Well, look, I gotta get this shipment up to Sacramento, but back through in a couple days. You can swing by.
2: Hey, Aaron! I lent you the fireworks on Friday.
1: Hey, rock, paper, scissors. I win, I swing by. You win, I swing by.
0: Let's just call it, you swing by.
1: So I guess so.
0: Okay. Yeah.
1: All right.
0: Yeah.
1: Try me.
0: Okay.
1: See you in a couple days.
0: Okay. Oh. The hat.
1: I'm coming back for that.
0: I get the hat. Okay. You know what? I'm gonna keep it safe for you.
1: Please do.

0: All right, ladies, dishes are done. I'm gonna turn in. Yeah. Aaron, you and the kids can stay here as long as you'd like.
1: Thank you, Jason. Gosh, I really appreciate that.
0: It's our pleasure. Now, no skinny dipping, you two.
2: No promises.
1: Seriously, could he be any more perfect?
2: No, I got lucky. Speaking of getting lucky, what's going on with you and hunky truck driver man?
1: Nothing.
2: Nothing.
1: Oh, we just met. Stacey, this boat is incredible.
2: Thank you. How are you doing?
1: I'm better.
2: Yeah?
1: Yeah, a lot better.
2: Jason knows a great lawyer. I can put you in touch with them whenever you're ready. The most important thing is that you got away. You're safe here.
1: Yeah. I feel

0: can't believe it's been a whole week since I've used the internet.
1: Don't post anything. We're not out of the woods yet.
0: Duh, Mom.
2: Yeah, baby.
3: Are we gonna be okay?
1: Of course.
4: Is Daddy gonna find us?
1: Honey, you know your father loves you very much.
4: But if he really loved me, he'd be nice to you.
1: Sweetie, mine and your daddy's problems have nothing to do with you, okay? I know that's confusing, but it's complicated.
4: It's not complicated to be nice, Mommy. It's normal.
1: You're right.

0: 2015. Oh my god.
1: Again, the rabbit goes through the hole, around the bend.
2: Around the tree.
1: Uh-huh.
2: Through the hole.
1: Uh-huh.
2: And pull.
1: Okay, now your turn.
0: Let's get him. He's having so much fun. Which one?
1: Yes.
0: We really needed this. These past couple days have been incredible. I think the kids are really starting to like it here.
3: Well, good. I think Jason wants a son.
0: So give him one. Oh. I don't know what you guys are waiting for.
3: Diaper? This all seems so overwhelming. Anyway, taste this. Is this too strong?
0: No. It doesn't taste like any alcohol. Oh my god!
3: Really?
0: Don't let Jason. It's only been 2 months. Don't say mom. It's not to sleep at night.
3: What's going on?
0: Nothing. We're just really happy to see each other.
4: Hey, we should probably start getting ready if we want to see the fireworks tonight.
3: Okay, babe.
0: Stacey, if I tell you something about Aaron, can you keep it a secret, at least just for now?
3: Yeah, sure.
0: I found something in his passport, and I don't know exactly what it means, but it does prove that he was lying.
3: You mean, like an affair?
0: No, actually, it's worse.
5: Hi.
3: Hey.
5: Mom, I'm cold.
3: Oh. Your sister went to get us some jackets from the boat. Actually, she's been gone a long time. Do you want me to go check on her? There's a lot of cute distractions around here. I'll go check on her. Come here. You stay here. Okay. Amy. Amy. Amy. Are you down here? Amy.
6: My sweetheart, you miss me?
0: Where's my daughter?
6: What? How does that feel, Aaron? To lose a child? To not know where she is? To not know if she's alive? Or dead?
0: Aaron, please don't do this.
6: Where is it?
0: I don't know what you're talking about.
6: My passport. Where is it?
0: I don't know. I think it's with the other ones.
6: We'll get it now. Get it!

0: So why don't you join me above deck? We can watch fireworks like we used to. Who can argue with a view like this?
1: Darren, please. Where is she?
2: There she is.
1: Amy! Oh, here! Get away from her! You get away from her!
2: I'll touch you then. What? What? What? Oh, what? You like that? You like that?
1: To anybody, just let us go, Darren.
0: No, I can't do that.
1: So what? Did you come all the way out here to kill me?
0: Oh, I'm not gonna kill you. You're gonna do it yourself. With the gun that you stole. I can see it now. Suicidal mother, abducts kids, and kills herself.
1: You're crazy.
0: Yeah. I didn't plan on aiming you. I guess you're gonna have to kill her, too. If only you'd left the kids out of it. I'd ignored your little outburst, and I'd wait for you to come back home with your tail between your legs like you always do.
1: I'm never coming home, Darren. Wait! I scanned the passports. I scanned the passports, your passport, your little secret. It's all in the file online. If anything happens to me or her, Jason and Stacy are gonna make those pages public. I'm sure Carlos Martinez doesn't want the world to know about his business with a certain district attorney.
3: Don't let him get it. Hey, Wes! Hey!
4: Stacy, how you doing?
3: Good, what's going on?
4: You're around?
3: Just went to go get Andy a little while ago.
4: How long have you been gone?
3: 30 minutes. Like that?
0: Like that? Huh? Where are you going? Where are you going? You want to fight me? You want to fight me? Oh, yeah. Come on, fight back! Come on, fight! You want to go? Come here. Come here. Ow! Freaking bitch! Oh, you bitch!
3: Amy!
0: Die, you hear me? Come on, Aaron.
3: Stay away from my family.
0: Oh!
1: Are you okay? What did you do to you?
5: Mom, I'm fine.
1: Are you okay?
5: It's okay.
1: Oh, I'm sorry.
5: We're all right. Oh!

0: All right, hey, slow down, Charlie. They're back.
1: Come on out.
2: Already?
1: You're never gonna get
2: them. Charlie probably scared all the fish away.
3: Hey, Charlie, did you get anything?
2: Any luck out there, guys?
4: Yeah, we did all right.
1: All right? We got three fish, Mom.
2: Three fish? Yeah.
1: Seen to fight this big one. It was so huge, it almost tipped the boat over.
5: It almost tipped the boat over.

0: May I help you?
1: Yes.
2: We're looking for an engagement ring.
0: Congratulations. Anything particular in mind?
1: Well, I really like Kate Middleton's.
0: Real or faux? We don't sell faux jewelry here.
1: Real.
0: Well, Kate's ring is a 12-carat sapphire surrounded by 14 exquisite diamonds. Mm. That would be a special order.
1: Okay.
3: May I be of assistance?
2: Yes, you may. Let's go to the back.
4: Now!
5: Courier!
2: Just a sec.
4: Get inside! Move!

0: He seemed normal, and then we ordered food, and he said, do you have any phobias?
1: Oh, no.
0: Uh-huh. But wait, there's more.
1: Ew.
0: Storage?
1: Yeah. Who bought a barrel mug?
0: You did.
1: Right.
0: Anyway, so then he says, I keep spiders as pets.
2: What, are you kidding me?
0: No.
2: What did you do?
0: Well, I said, why didn't you put that on your profile? He said, because no one would date him.
1: What a weirdo.
0: Oh, welcome to the world of online dating. There we go.
1: Is that it?
3: Yes, that for now. That
1: okay.
3: is it.
2: All right, I got it.
1: You got it?
2: Yeah, there we go. All right.
3: There we go.
1: I got it.
2: Oh, I see that.
1: I got,
2: you got it.
1: It.
2: You got it.
3: Yeah, you got it real good.
2: Yeah.
4: Either you learn the software or I do.
1: Oh, you. I hate bookkeeping, and you're the one who always says we have to be more businesslike.
4: Well, as opposed to saying we should manifest success.
1: It's called The Secret.
4: Oh, did you just manifest that?
1: No. No. We're on our way to our storage unit. We're loaded.

0: got a little room.
1: Yeah, why not?
2: Thank you. I can't help it. It screamed by me.
1: Glad to hear it.
2: Sometimes these old bats are worth a lot.
1: And sometimes?
2: You gotta trust your gut. And I have a pretty good batting average. Mm-hmm. Just see what I did there?
1: Yeah, yeah, hard to miss it. Wow.
2: I think we might need another storage unit.
1: Well, yeah, maybe a small one.
2: I'll talk to Martin. Maybe there's one near here.
1: I'm gonna look for the box with the repoussé.
2: Okay, look for the one that says repoussé on the outside.
1: Uh-huh.
3: Are you sure?
2: Oh, no, thank you.
3: Anyway, I owned this place before we met. Now she wants half. Not gonna happen.
2: I'm sorry about the divorce, Martin. I only met Louise a couple of times, but it's rough anytime something like this happens.
3: We're still living together, roommates. Now she wants the house? That's gonna be a real battle.
4: We need to talk now. You think I'm gonna take this?
5: You gonna do something?
4: Don't push me.
5: Oh, yeah? Then what?
4: Huh?
5: Let's take it outside.
4: Sure, let's go.
6: What's your problem, pal?

0: So sorry you had to see that.
1: Are you okay?
0: I'm a 64-year-old Marine Corps vet. I don't back down.
1: What was he so upset about?
0: Guy lost his storage unit sometime back. Seems he just found out. You don't pay your bill, you lose ownership. We auction it off so we can try to make some of the money back.
1: And you must have given notice.
0: Yeah. Well, we wait until it's 3 months overdue. We send out letters, we phone, we put a notice in the paper. You know, there's an auction this Saturday. You should come. It's like the best garage sale you've ever seen.
1: We've been talking about it. It sounds like fun.
0: It's the wife, soon to be ex. Ain't gonna be pretty.
1: Good luck, Martin.
0: What do you want?

0: So what do you know about solar panels?
1: Hannah's dorm and school has solar panels on the roof.
0: Well, these are actually flexible. This is the first building I've worked on that will use them.
2: You can actually bend them?
3: You can cloud the entire building with them, even the curb sides.
2: That's impressive. Mm. I recently discovered a completely non-polluting transportation system.
4: Come on, I'll show you.
2: I looked it up online. See this? It's an Elgin, pre-World War II. Restored, it could be worth buku bucks.
5: This is really cool, but be careful. Sometimes when you repaint something, it's worth less.
2: I mean, I'm gonna need a car in a couple of years. This could help pay for it.
5: Mm-hmm. How cool would it be to go to college riding a vintage bicycle?
2: It'd be cooler to use that vintage bike to buy a vintage Volkswagen.
6: Looks like a lot of work.
2: Well, I'll help you with it.
5: Clever. Well, you two have fun. And remember, originality is value.
6: Honey?
5: Good luck, sweetheart.
2: Oh. Yeah, check it out. This looks like a gas tank.
6: It does.
2: No motor.
7: How old is your mom?
8: Oh, she'll be 77. She's been collecting Nancy Ann since she was a kid.
5: Well, here you go. Jenny, original Nancy Ann storybook doll, 1940s with straight legs and jointed arms.
8: Amazing. Original outfit?
5: Yes, original outfit and original gold foil wristband.
8: Oh, I'm afraid to ask. How much?
5: Hey, Danny, how much for storybook Jenny?
9: I'll check it in a sec, but you guys, come look at this.
5: She's been doing this online dating.
9: Oh. Finally a contender.
5: Cute.
9: Hey. Okay. He's 6 feet tall, works in medicine. His name is Stan.
8: Ooh, I never got to do computer dating. It looks like fun.
9: You didn't miss anything. But I'm liking Stan. You think he's a doctor?
5: Says medicine.
8: Probably.
10: Hi.
5: Hey, Frank.
10: Hey, Jen. Danny, how you doing?
9: Detective Linwood, any crime in our fair town today?
10: Let's see. A couple jaywalkers.
9: Oof.

0: think we got it under control.
1: Good job, honey.
0: Did you get it?
1: Yeah.
0: Mm-hmm. All right. How much?
1: Oh, $75, only because we don't have the original box.
0: $75? Please. Okay, what about the police discount?
2: Oh, the police discount.
0: Right.
2: That's right, of course. With the police discount,
1: it works out to $75.
0: That's fine. It's good. You know we can get a new one for this, right?
1: Thank you.
0: Tell Jason to give me a call. We're trying to put a card game together on Saturday. Okay?
2: I will. Nice doing business with you.
0: Cute. Yeah, as always.
1: $75. Let's just spread it out and roll around.
2: Rolling the money.
3: Excuse me. Thanks. Thank you. Thank you. Oh, hi, Jen.
4: Oh, hi, Vern.
5: All right, you know the rules. Don't go inside. Don't touch anything.
4: Could be treasure in there.
6: Somebody's thrift store discards.
7: Or a lot of boxes to move.
5: All right, let's get this party started. Who's going to start the bidding out of the spying unit?
3: $50.
5: I have $50. $50 bidding now, $100. $100 bid. $100 now, $150. $150 now, do we see $150 bid?
4: Right here.
5: $150's bid now, $200.
3: $200.
5: $200's bid. Now.
8: $500.
5: $500 is bid. Now looking for $600. Do I hear six? Once. $600 going twice. Sold to the man for $500.
4: See? That was fun and it didn't cost anything.
3: Hmm. You know what? These fools are going to drive me right out of business. Good luck, Jennifer.
4: You too, Vern.
9: Thanks for nothing, Martin.
4: Hmm. Let's go check out the next unit.
7: Yeah. Vern didn't look too happy.
4: Oh, I know his store's not doing well.
6: If he keeps getting outbid, he won't be able to get new stock.
4: I know, hard to make money when you have nothing to sell. Oh, this is it, number 23.
6: Okay.
5: Nice. All right, guys, we're heading this way. Unit 23, again. Don't go inside.

0: about blue roses?
1: I don't have them.
0: Wow.

0: Come on, take a close look. All right, we got a beautiful unit here. I'm gonna start the bidding out at $200.
1: 200.
0: 200, I have 200 now, 250. 250 is now 300.
2: Danny, table legs, see it? I think it's an old federal table.
0: 300 now, 400. Four now bidding $500. 500?
3: $600.
0: 600 bid now, 600. 600.
3: 800.
0: Now. 800. I have $800 now, 900. $900 going once, going twice.
2: 900.
4: No.
0: Nine's here now, 1,000.
3: $1,000.
0: 1,000.
3: Come on.
0: $1,000 bid looking for 1,100.
2: 11.
0: 11 is.
3: 12.
2: 13.
3: I bid $1,500.
2: 1,650.
0: I have 1,650, 1,700 now. $1,700 going once, going twice. Sold to the lovely lady for 1,650. Well done.
4: I won.
2: Sure did. 14, 15, 16, 50.
5: Mm-hmm. Oh, sign here, and she's all yours.
2: That angry guy ever come back?
5: Nah, I think I scared him off. Well, congratulations on the unit. You bid like a pro.
2: Martin, you have some very cool things here. If you ever want to sell them, we take things on consignment.
5: Nope. I love my toys.
3: Here we go. Oh.
2: See, what did I tell you?
6: That looks real. Genuine Heppel White 1800s.
4: Okay, Mom, you can only see the leg from like 10 feet away. That could be a reproduction.
6: Yeah, but it's not. But it could have been a repro.
2: Except I saw this. Hayworth's Black Wax, 100% beeswax. Anyone with the repro would have never even heard of this.
4: Mom, you are a furniture whisperer.
2: I tried. Okay, kitchen utensils, clothing to the women's shelter, everything else to the shop.
6: Okay. Let's get a move on. I have a date tonight.
2: Oh, with the handsome doctor?
6: Maybe a doctor.
4: Hey, check it out. This newspaper is dated 5 years ago.
6: Well, now you know when it was packed.
4: Oh, actually, this is pretty cool, too. Its initials are DB. Hey, I wonder if it's the same guy who jumped out of that jet with all the money.
6: What?
2: You mean DB Cooper?
4: Yeah, that guy.
2: Well, I think his initials would have been DBC.
4: Oh, huh. Well, anyway, the money's still missing. Wouldn't mind finding that in a storage unit.
6: Yeah, and when you find it, you can put it in your nice new purse that they have here.
5: Closed. Come back tomorrow.
7: It'll just take a second. I got your letter and I drove a check down.
5: Put it through the slot.
7: Please, sleep a lot better tonight if I could just hand it to you in person.
5: All right, come on in.

0: Just drink it. Ah, see, what you're tasting is the kale. It's kind of like super spinach.
1: Oh, no. This is really, really bad. I'm just saying.
0: Yeah, well, the worse it tastes, the healthier it is.
2: Oh, well, I am going to live forever. Oh, phew. He really said he thought your ears were attractive?
0: Yes, my ears. Probably because his were so weird, which would have been fine if he were sweet. Is that asking too much, a nice guy with normal ears?
2: Hey, Byrne.
3: Oh, hi, Jen. Hi, Danny.
2: Hi.
3: Man, that auction was brutal, huh?
2: Oh, well, that was our first one, so hopefully we did okay with the unit we bought.
0: Yeah.
3: Oh, listen, if you see anything that might be right for my store, let me know.
2: Oh, we will. We haven't started sorting it.
3: Oh. Heard the news, right? Yeah, there's some kind of break-in down at the self-storage. Manager's missing, cops are all over the place.
4: Okay, well, tell me more about this altercation with this guy.
5: His storage had been auctioned. He was very angry. I thought it might get violent.
4: When was this?
5: 4 days ago.
4: Well, Foley's wife says he's usually home around 7. By 9, started calling, couldn't reach him, went to bed. Wakes up in the morning, sees he never came home, drives over here, finds this. There's some blood on the carpet, not a lot. And since Mr. Foley's missing, the assumption is that it's his.
5: Robbery?
4: Not a very good one. $600 was found on Foley's desk.

0: want my opinion?
1: I think you're going to give it to me anyway. So go ahead.
0: I think someone was killed. And I have a pretty good idea of where you can find the body. Okay to go inside?
2: Already processed.
0: Martin was an ex-Marine. Tough.
2: Well, a fight occurred, that's obvious.
0: A fight that escalated to murder.
2: Not necessarily. We only have a little bit of blood and a missing person.
0: This held a Japanese sword, short one. If someone had been stabbed, there wouldn't be a lot of blood, right?
2: Right. Be a small but deep wound, mostly internal bleeding. So, where's the body?
0: Well, the killer wanted to get rid of the body for obvious reasons. Those store locks are what they put on empty units. Martin said they were 95% occupied. There were 4 locks hanging there yesterday. There are now 3. There are 2 marks on the floor here.
2: Where?
0: You've got to get in the right light to see them. Look what the heel of a shoe would leave if you were dragging a body.
2: Okay. Yeah, I see him now. They only go to here. It's not like he just got up and walked away.
0: You're right. The killer used one of these. Put the body in the empty unit and locked it with the storage lock.
1: That's impressive.
0: Just a hunch.

0: Hey, guys.
1: Hey, hon.
2: Hey.
1: How's your day?
0: Honey, can I talk to you for a second?
1: Yeah, sure. I'll be right back. Jen? You okay? What happened?
0: Martin Foley was killed.
1: Who's he?
0: He owns the storage place.
1: Wow, that's terrible. So how does this involve you?
0: I seem to have a knack.
2: It's pinches.
0: Last time I saw Martin was right after the auction. A couple days before that, we spoke longer.
2: And that's when you witnessed the altercation?
0: Yes, last Thursday.
2: Can you describe this man for me?
0: Late 40s, 5'9", in shape, blue-green eyes, interesting color, dark hair, beard, a little gray around the temples. Don't they have a security camera?
2: Yeah, no, it's broken. Long time ago. Did you hear any specific threats?
0: Just a lot of angry shouting. I couldn't make out any words.
2: And then when Martin came back in the office, was he visibly upset?
0: He was heated, but that passed.
2: Would you recognize this guy again?
0: Oh, yes.
2: That's what I like to hear.
1: That's not what I said.
0: Well, that's what it sounded like.
1: Honey, I just want you to be safe. That means telling the police what you saw, then staying out of it.
0: I'm not in it.
1: Yet you helped the police find the body.
0: Only because I was the one in the office when the guy came in and they had the argument.
1: Exactly. So if that man were the killer, then who can identify him? You've done what you should do. Now let the police do their jobs.
0: I will. But I can't promise you I'll stop thinking about it.
1: Mm-hmm. Thinking's fine.
3: Wasn't premeditated.
1: Here we go.
4: This is for your collection. It's Bakelite from the 1950s.
5: I want to make a display for all my buttons.
4: That's a good idea.
3: Let me pay you for that.
4: Don't deny me the pleasure of spoiling my godchild. Yeah. Okay, you guys.
3: Okay. Have fun working.
4: Bye, Froggy. Oh, that kid.
3: Thank you.
6: You're welcome.
2: Hi.
7: I'm Danny. Can I help you?
6: Hi. I'm Alan. Bernard. I'm just buying this house, so I'm on the lookout for interesting pieces.
7: Oh, well, welcome to Rags to Riches. We specialize in interesting.
6: I can see that. Pennsylvania Dutch?
7: Nice eye.
6: Yeah, it's a dowry chest, right?
7: Exactly. Yeah, father would build that for his daughter, and there's the date right there. She'd sew quilts in preparation for her eventual wedding.
6: Well, I hope it worked out. Look, I hope you don't mind my asking, but I've always been curious. What do you guys do? Just walk around and knock on farmhouse doors? Like, how do you find all this great stuff?
7: We knock on a few doors. We go to estate sales, garage sales. People bring things in. Are you looking for anything specific?
6: No, not right now. If I close on the house, then I'll get a bit more serious.
0: Hello? Oh, hey, Louise.
6: My personal weakness has always been vintage baseball stuff.
7: Really?
6: Yeah.
7: Hey, Jen. Do you have that old baseball bat?
0: Oh, it's still in my car. You want me to go get it?
6: No, that's okay. I'm actually a bit more into baseball cards and autograph balls, that kind of thing. Big Cubs fan.
0: Oh.
7: Cubs.
6: Yeah.
7: Well, we've got a baby bear.
6: Oh.
7: It's a vintage teddy from 1920.
6: Well, I'd love to see that.
7: Come on. Got it in an estate sale last year.
6: It's very nice. So, Danny, is that short for anything?
7: Danielle.
6: That's a very beautiful name. I'll come back when I have a bit more time,
7: sure.
6: Okay? All right.
8: Oh, did you see that?
0: Oh, I saw that. Married?
7: No ring. I know it's not a guarantee.
0: Listen, I have to run. Martin's wife, Louise, just called me. She wants me to come over.
7: Oh, why?
0: Yeah, I'm not sure. Maybe she wants someone to talk to.
7: Yeah. Yeah, well, you're good for that.
8: Still
9: still seems so unreal. I look at the door, expect him to come home. It's horrible. The detective said that you've been very helpful, that one of their leads is someone who'd been angry with Martin, that you saw them fight.
0: Yes, I was there when a man came into his office. He was very upset. They argued outside. I couldn't hear what they were saying. Martin told me that he was angry because his storage unit had been auctioned off.
9: But you saw him?
0: Yes.
9: Good. Good. I hope they locate him soon.
0: Well, the police said he might not have any connection to the case.
9: You never think something like this is going to happen.

0: sorry, Louise.
1: I loved him very much. He wasn't perfect, but we found a way to make it work.
0: I really don't feel like unpacking these boxes from the auction until we clear some more space.
2: Well, Jason is not going to be happy about you loading up the garage.
0: Or just the overflow. Besides, I don't want to go back to the storage unit right now.
2: I don't blame you. Now, this is cool. Stay or go?
0: Garage.
2: So, what's weird about Louise?
0: I know. And I was not about to say to her, well, if you were so in love with him, why were you divorcing him?
2: But if they were having problems, would she really be talking about them now?
0: Maybe not.
3: Hey, Mom.
0: Hey, Logan, will you do me a favor and take the boxes out of the back of my car and stack them near the workbench?
3: Well, Dad's rule, no junk in his garage.
0: Hey, it's not junk. Maybe he won't notice.
3: He notices if I put a screwdriver in the wrong place.
0: Thank you. Well, hello, handsome.
4: Nice try. I saw the boxes.
0: That didn't take long.
4: And?
0: Oh, just a few days, I promise.
4: Define a few.
0: Five.
4: I'll give you a week.
0: Thank you.
5: You're welcome.
4: Oh, you have that insurance paperwork you wanted me to sign?
0: Oh, shoot, I left it at the store. I'll go get it after dinner.
4: Well, I'd say it could wait, but...
0: But it can't.
4: You want some help?
0: That would be great, thank you.
4: All right.

0: In here.
1: Hey, you gotta see this. Here.
2: Whoa.
1: Oh. Look, hidden in the seat stem. This is a real treasure map.
0: Oh, I love a good treasure hunt.
3: Hold it. Just because it looks old doesn't mean it is.
1: No, the bike is from 1934. I looked up a picture of one online.
3: Well, that makes it about 80 years old, not pirate era.
1: Yeah, the bike, maybe, but the map isn't on paper. It's thicker, like old...
0: Parchment.
1: Right, yeah.
0: Well, he's right. Pirates used parchment paper.
1: Ha.
3: Okay, well, where did the pirate get a bike?
0: You know what, you guys? I'm going to run to the store quickly and grab that insurance paper.
3: You want me to come?
0: No. You guys stay. This is very exciting.
1: Yeah.
3: I really don't mind.
1: So, Dad, what do you think? Check it out.
3: Yeah.
1: See that? X marks the spot, right? It's gotta be legit.

0: Hi. What'd they get?
1: Just this stuff.
0: It's costume jewelry. That's hardly worth stealing.
1: Mm.
0: You know, I was here last night. I came back around 10 o'clock to get some mail.
2: Could have been any time after that.
1: So the back's pretty trashed.
0: Oh, no. Oh, what a mess.
2: This was a thief who knew what he was doing. See how he carefully cut the window? Usually they just smash it.
1: Came and left through the back door.
0: Well, other than the costume jewelry, was anything else taken?
1: It doesn't seem like it.
2: Yeah, I must say, ladies, your security system is really outdated.
0: Well, we have a list of things to do.
1: Yeah.
0: But we had to fix the roof first.
3: Pay back every penny, even if I have to come to your house and pull weeds.
4: I'll hold you to it. You too.
0: Thank you. I don't think there's a connection, do you?
4: I don't know, but I don't like thinking you might have walked into a burglary last night. And then last week, a murder scene.
0: I won't be going to the store by myself anymore at night.
4: No, you will not. And we should have upgraded the alarm system a long time ago.
0: I know.
1: A whole box of these. That's money right there.
0: Cute. Well, here we have a sign.
1: Nice.
0: And a box full of travel books. Europe, Belgium, Costa Rica, India.
1: Mm, got some books here too. Nothing old enough to be worth any money, I don't think.
5: Love this though.
0: Famous diamonds and their history. I should put that in the house. It might inspire Jason. Oh, what do we have here? Oh, just little things. Pens, notebook. Oh, money.
1: Did you say the magic word?
0: Well, except it's from Costa Rica and Belgium.
1: We'll have to check the exchange rate.
0: Here, help me with this box.
1: Oh.
0: Kind of heavy.
1: Oh. Ooh.
0: Wow. Hey. Oh. Neat.
1: Oh. So now who would use that? Pharmacists?
0: And gold dealers, I think. Neat.
1: And what have we here?
0: Tools.
1: For your watchmaker or something.
0: Okay, well, I think we can definitely sell the toolbox and the scale. Agreed?
1: Yes. Now, what about the federal table?
0: Oh, possible buyer coming this afternoon.
1: Sell it!
0: Who would let all this cool stuff go to auction?
6: George Hepplewhite was British. The pieces made in New England are after his style. I would date this early 19th century. It's very nice.
0: I already have some interest.
6: Jennifer, please. The only buyer for this wonderful piece would be me.
0: Make me an offer.
6: I think $1,500 would be more than generous.
0: A real offer.
6: I need to make some money on it when I sell it.
0: So do I.
6: What are you thinking?
0: More. A lot more.

0: Not quite in season, are they?
1: Hey, hello again.
0: Hi.
1: Not really, but getting there, I think.
0: Yeah. Do you always buy organic?
1: Well, yeah, when I found out what they spray on the other stuff.
0: Yeah.
1: Yes. I see you like,
0: Kale.
1: Kale.
0: No. Well, it's kind of bitter.
1: Yeah.
0: But I put it in green drinks, and if you mix it with apple juice, then it's not so bad.
1: Hmm.
0: Do you juice?
1: Hmm?
0: Do you juice?
1: Juice? Well, yeah. I'm learning. Sometimes.
0: Well, you should come by the shop, and I can make you one with juice.
1: Yeah. No, I would love that. That'd be great.
0: Great.
1: We'll do that. Okay, this is going to be a little spur of the moment, but if you know, like a really good organic restaurant, maybe I could take you out for dinner tonight.
0: Yes.
2: Hello?
0: Okay, Alan was at the grocery store.
2: Wait, who's Alan?
0: Alan. Alan Allen from the shop. And he was at the grocery store, and I just walked up and I started talking to him.
2: Wait, you mean to tell me you made the first move?
0: Yes. Yes, and now we're going out for dinner. Organic. Can you believe it? What am I going to wear?
2: Oh, I know. How about that cute dress you bought last week?
0: Oh, really?
2: Really? That looks so hot on you. Are you kidding?
3: Oh, and I have the perfect pair of gold hoop earrings that you can borrow.
0: Okay. Yeah, okay.

0: Exact is found the ground. Oh, X.
1: Hey, come on, Mom. What's it mean?
0: I'm not sure. Well, what do you think?
1: Well, the X is obvious. That's the treasure. But the rest?
0: Well, sometimes it's easier to crack these things if you don't hit them head on.
2: Well, I liked it when I was there. I really like being on the water.
3: Oh, yeah, on the water, it's great. In the water, not so great. The rain in Seattle gets old really fast.
2: Wait, is that why you moved?
3: Yeah, that and the real estate market got overheated, and there's better opportunities.

0: year. And actually, my daughter ended up graduating college, so the timing was just kind of right.
1: Congratulations on a successful launch.
0: Well, thank you very much. Yeah, it's great. She actually got a job at one of those San Francisco tech companies, so.
2: Oh.
0: Yeah.
1: Free lattes.
0: Yeah, free pretty much everything. Minibus ride to work, sushi for lunch. It's crazy.
1: Wow.
0: And this is great. It's awesome.
1: Oh, good. Good.
0: Yeah. Listen, if you don't mind my asking, do you ever do any interior design?
1: Oh, well, not professionally, but I help my friends when they ask.
0: Well, good. Because when I find a place, I am going to need some help.
1: Would you be living alone, or?
0: Yeah, well, I'm divorced.
1: Oh.
0: Actually, you know, it's funny, I ran into my ex-wife at my daughter's graduation for the first time in about 10 years, so. Yeah, that was something.
1: Wow.
0: It's like running into somebody at a high school reunion, you know?
1: Oh.
0: How about you?
1: Oh, same.
0: Hmm?
1: I mean, I'm divorced, not the thing about the ex-wife and the daughter's graduation.
0: Well, that's good, because that would be a little weird.
1: Well,
0: cheers.
1: Cheers.
0: To a great night.
3: Honey, how much was that alarm system today?
4: What, you forgot already?
3: Remind me.
4: $1,700. But we can work on a monthly plan.
3: I think I'd prefer to take care of it right now.
4: Did you get this?
3: Well, bought a table, sold a table. But thanks for the loan.
4: Whoa, not so fast. We still have that junk to deal with in my garage.
3: It's not junk.
4: Mm.
3: Are you really counting that? Jason?
5: Well, that sounds like a great date.
6: Mm-hmm. It was. So I don't think I want to see him again.
7: What? Why not? Well, because if I don't see him again, then I'll always have the memory of one great date with a nice guy.

0: Oh, you're crazy.
1: Maybe. But with my luck, he'll end up being a polygamist or a guy who keeps lizards as pets or a guy with a lingerie closet.
0: Danny, that's the guy.
2: What, he's here?
0: No, not that guy. The guy who was fighting with Martin.
3: Oh, that guy.
0: Yeah. Let's go.
2: What?

0: Can you tell what kind of truck?
1: No, but I do think you should slow down.
0: I just need to get a glimpse of the plate.
1: I can't believe this. I finally meet a nice guy and now I'm gonna die.
0: Almost. Is that a 3 or an 8?
1: It's a 3.
0: Oh.
1: It's an 8.
0: Oh, I don't believe it. That guy could be involved in Martin's murder.
1: It's okay, I'm sure the nice officer will understand.
2: License registration, please. Do you know how fast you were going?
0: 50?
2: Actually, I clocked you at 55 in a 40 zone. I'll be right back, ma'am.
0: Frank, hey, it's Jennifer. Listen, I just saw the guy that was arguing with Martin. We tried to follow him to get a plate number. He was driving an old yellow pickup truck. I'm not sure what kind. Yes, I'm listening. I know. I'm sorry, it won't happen again. Detective Linwood says we're not supposed to be following potential suspects.
1: Oh, I'm so surprised. There you are. Thank you so much. Enjoy. Oh, that's nice. Haida Gwaii?
0: Coast Salish, I think. But I have to get it checked out. Nice, though, huh?
1: Yeah. Ooh, hang on. Incoming. It's from Ellen. Thank you for a wonderful evening. Let's do it again Saturday. Winky face.
0: Ooh.
1: I'm coming to your house on Saturday.
0: Invite him.
1: Really?
0: Jason's barbecuing fish, it's easy.
1: I don't know if Alan eats fish.
0: Ask him. It's gonna be okay.
1: Okay.
0: Deep breath.
3: Where are you? Oh. Oh. Yes? Could you be? And a stream flowing in?
4: Bingo.
3: Now just drop a pin on the lake. Oh yeah.

0: Hi.
1: Hi.
0: What do you think?
1: Nice.
0: It was a little creepy before. Feels better now that everything changed. So, you want a coffee? Got a new espresso machine.
1: Oh, I'm fine, thank you. Louise, I was at a garage sale earlier today, and I saw the man that was arguing with Martin.
0: Really? Oh, that's kind of scary.
1: I called Detective Linwood, but I just thought you should know.
0: Oh, thank you. I got those security cameras fixed. I'm never here alone. Sam's here whenever I am. I don't work late.
1: Do you have any idea who would want to harm your husband?
0: No. But Martin was never very diplomatic. It could get ugly if he thought someone stole a parking space down at the mall.
1: Did it ever go beyond arguing?
0: No. He was all bark. I don't know if the police are making any progress with this at all.
1: What's your best guess?
0: Robbery, maybe?

0: I know Martin had some gold coins somewhere. I haven't been able to find them.
1: Thanks for coming over. I told Jason we'd get our stuff out of the garage.
2: Sure. So I spoke to Alan.
1: And?
2: He's coming on Saturday.
1: Great.
2: And he's okay with fish.
1: Well, I like him even more. I think most of this stuff is gonna go to the shelter.
2: Yeah.
1: Oh, look.
2: Teddy bear.
1: Oh.
2: Well, the eyes are replacements.
1: Mm, and his one ear is not original. Not worth much.
2: Still cute.
1: Hey, why don't you give him to Allie?
2: That's a good idea. You should ditch that old frog.
1: Now, what about the suitcase? Should we donate it or put it in the shop?
2: I think it'll look good in the store.
1: Hey, I was thinking about asking Susan and Frank Linwood to join us on Saturday.
2: It's fine by me. I think Alan will be more comfortable with another couple there.
1: Perfect.
3: You failed me, Mom.
1: And how is that?
3: You've got the great analytical mind. The domestic detective, Mom Locke Holmes, and you can't even solve a simple riddle.
1: Oh, no, I solved it. The point is for you to solve it.
3: Well, tell me. I'll do the dishes.
1: Okay. Say the riddle.
3: There is no taller to be found. An old sailor could take me down and make me a boat to sail around. Here exact is found the ground. X.
1: And what are boats made of?
3: Fiberglass, steel, wood.
1: Okay, wood. Let's go with wood since we're talking about pirates. Where does wood come from?
3: Oh, it's about a tree, right?
1: Yes.
3: Oh, there is no taller to be found. So I just look for the tallest tree, and that's where the X is found, right?
1: Bingo.
3: Mom, you're the best. I gotta go to that.
1: Wait. Aren't you forgetting something?
3: What, a hug? Okay, yeah, sure, fine.
1: Oh, I will always take a hug, but I was talking about the dishes. Good job.
4: Ta-da!
5: Oh, she'll love it. Yeah, she's in the playroom. I'll get us a couple glasses of wine. I want to hear all about this new guy you met.
4: Okay.
5: And these dimples.
4: Oh, the dimples.
6: Oh. Hello, miss. Mm-hmm. What'd you up to, sweetie?
7: Just coloring the Beanstalk book.
6: Mm-hmm.
7: What's in the bag?
4: What makes you think I have something in the bag?
7: Because you like to surprise me.
4: Oh. I brought you a friend for Froggy.
7: Thank you, Danny. What's his name?
4: I think it's Teddy. He's a real teddy bear. He's very old.
7: I love him. He's going right next to Froggy.
4: Oh. Best hugger in the world.

0: No. I'm not giving you access to the forensic details.
1: Okay, how about I guess and you nod your head one way or another?
0: How about no?
1: Given the struggle in the office, I have to assume there were fingerprints everywhere.
0: I love the pancakes here.
1: Me too. And if there was DNA under Martin's fingernails, you still need to find a suspect to match it to.
0: Can you pass the syrup there?
1: Clearly wasn't premeditated.
0: Oh, you think that's...
1: Killer didn't have a weapon. He found it there.
0: You know, I must admit, you sure got a mind for this stuff. Problem is, this is the real world. People get hurt. You're trailing somebody because you think they might be a suspect in a crime? It's a bad idea.

0: idea.
1: I know.
0: Well, you know.
1: I do. I really do. We were a long way back, and my intent was to get a license plate number.
0: Outside of an argument a few hours before the murder, we have nothing to tie in this case.
1: Pretty intense argument. Do you have other suspects?
0: All right, here's what we know. Or at least what I can tell you. Martin most likely had no relationship to the killer. Somehow, somebody gained access to the office. Could have jumped a fence. Martin possibly could have buzzed him into the property. Either way, guy demands cash, whatever. Struggle ensues. Martin winds up dead.
1: But you said yourself there was money left in the desk.
0: Yeah, but there could have been other money. Martin could have had cash and some files, or gold coins, other valuables. His wife said he had little stashes like that all over the house. Went out of the office, too.
1: What about her?
0: Ms. Foley.
1: Yeah, is she a suspect?
0: Spouse is always a suspect.
1: Martin told me they were getting a divorce. Not friendly. She wanted half the business and their house.
0: That's a classic. Classic motive. I highly doubt she would have taken Martin in a fight.
1: She could have hired someone.
0: Could have. Do you know Vern Miller?
1: Oh, casually. He has a secondhand store, more like a thrift shop. He was at the auction.
0: I know.
1: Is Vern a suspect?
0: Well, some people at the auction say he was pretty angry. Was he?
1: More about the units costing so much money. I have no idea what his relationship with Martin was.
0: You think of anything else? Just let me know. Oh, hey, you're gonna get this? Thanks so much, you are the best.

0: Detective Linwood.
1: Hey, Frank, it's Jennifer. Remember you asked me about Vern Miller?
0: What about him?
1: His store is shut down. He's gone out of business.
0: Left town, too. We're on it, Jen. But thanks.
2: It's absolutely gorgeous.
3: Yeah.
2: These floors look like reclaimed maple.
3: Yeah, old farmhouse, I think.
4: Pretty cool, huh?
2: Very nice.
3: Yeah.
2: You really gonna buy it?
3: I don't know, maybe. Just trying to envision it done and livable.
2: Mm-hmm.
3: You've got a couple pieces of the store that would really work in here.
2: The curio cabinet?
3: Exactly, yeah. Mm-hmm. Anything arts and crafts would be amazing. So what else you got hidden away? I mean, you must store your overflow somewhere.
2: Oh, we have storage.

0: the back of the shop.
1: Right.
0: And then we rent a space for everything else.
1: Oh.
0: But we might have some things, I don't know.
2: Maybe we should take a peek.
1: Yeah. Anyway, look at this.
0: Coffered ceiling. Yeah. Looks great.
1: But this, my favorite. Look at this. Travertine.
0: Ooh. Italian?
1: I think so. Yeah. Well, what do you think? Should I do it?
3: I was able to reconstruct some of the missing files. The one I was really interested in was the list of customers who might have defaulted on their units.
4: There's quite a few here.
3: We had 6 auctions in 3 years, 38 units sold.
4: Has Detective Linwood seen this?
3: Yeah, I already gave him a copy. You can keep that if you want.
4: Great. If you can put a picture to a name, I might be able to recognize the man Martin was arguing with.
3: That's what I'm hoping for.
4: There's something else. I'm hesitant to ask, but it's been bothering me.
3: What is it?
4: Were you and Martin getting a divorce?
3: Did he tell you that?
4: He did.
3: Did you really know him?
4: Only from the self-storage.
3: I lived with the man for 25 years, put up with his nonsense. It got worse as he got older. He threatened to divorce me if I even argued with him or expressed a viewpoint of my own.
4: I'm sorry, I had no idea.
3: But we weren't about to get divorced. I wasn't brought up that way. Is there anything else bothering you?
4: No.
3: Good. I came here because you may have seen the man who killed my husband. His name may be somewhere in that file.

0: Buried treasure on my property.
1: Oh, yeah, yeah, look, if I'm right, X marks the spot, 5 paces from the base of that tree. Oh, wait, has that always been the tallest tree?
0: Why would I tell you that?
1: Because I share the treasure.
2: Terms?
1: I'd give you 25%.
0: I'd let you keep 25%.
1: That's a lot.
0: Counter?
1: 50-50. Partners.
0: Fair enough.
1: Cool.
0: How deep do you want to go?
1: Oh, I'm not sure.
0: 3 feet. Any deeper, I'd have to talk to your parents.
1: Oh, hey, can I borrow a shovel?
3: Okay. So, how fast do those elevators travel?
4: Well, in the new skyscrapers, 20 miles an hour.
5: No.
6: What?
5: Mm-hmm.
6: Wow. How do you engineer something like that to be safe?
4: Multiple cables. They can each hold 10 times their design load. It's very, very safe.
5: Amazing.
4: Wow.
7: No, I'd be way more worried about being trapped inside one.
5: Right? I read about a guy who got stuck in his office elevator for an entire weekend.
8: What? That is my nightmare.
9: Didn't anyone miss him?
1: Hey, everybody.
10: Hey, Logan.
9: Hey, honey.
1: Hey.
9: Did you find it?
1: No, not yet.
6: I didn't know your son was a coal miner.
9: Logan, this is Alan Bernard.
1: Hi.
9: Alan, this is Logan. Well, tell him why you're dirty.
1: Oh, yeah, I'm digging for buried treasure. I found a map and...
11: Oh, Armitage.
1: Okay, I know it sounds crazy, but
6: no,
1: it's real.
6: No, not at all, not at all. Go for it. Hope you find something.
4: Did you get permission?
1: Yeah, but he won't let me dig deeper than 3 feet without talking to you.
4: Good.
9: Because we don't want you getting in over your head.
1: Because I'm in the hole, that's I get it. I'm starving, by the way.
9: No, no, in the garage, drop the dirty clothes, there's a clean change in the dryer, wash your hands, your face, and then you can eat.
1: Okay.
9: Thank you.

0: good.
1: Is he really digging for treasure?
2: Yes.
3: Must be in the genes. We go to garage sales looking for buried treasure.
4: That's right.
5: And what treasures have you found?
3: Oh, the federal table.
4: Oh. That's right. We recently bought an abandoned storage unit, had a small table worth $3,000.
5: Oh, wow. Boy. Wow, that is treasure.
4: Yes, and it was buried way in the back.
6: Hey, Ellen, isn't that kind of like what you do when you're looking for old houses and trying to fix them up?
5: Well, when I look for a house, you don't want to see anything buried. Buried means problems.
1: Oh. Where'd you grow up?
5: Chicago. Yeah, I'm still a big White Sox fan.
7: Oh, man, boo. Boo.
1: Awkward.
5: Oh, come on now.
8: Well, buried treasure.
3: To your new house.
4: To good health.
5: Pura vida.
7: Pura...
4: Pura vida, does that mean pure life?
5: Close. Good life.
4: Oh, well then, good life.
9: Good life.
4: Ah, yeah, good life. Yeah. Yeah. Drink to that, all right.
10: Good morning.
4: Hi, honey. Sweetie, are you on site today or in the office?
10: Office. We're having a problem with the supplier, so phone conferences.
4: Home for dinner?
10: Late. I'm going treasure hunting after work.
4: Oh, please change in the garage.
10: Oh, I don't plan on digging. I'll be supervising.
4: Seriously, how deep can he go?
10: I think blisters on hands, sun on head will determine depth of excavation.
4: So maybe 4 feet?
10: You could do 5 if the dirt is soft.
4: Well, how about you treasure hunters bring some pizza home for dinner?
10: You sure you don't want to help us dig?
4: Blisters on hands, sun on head. I don't dig it.
10: Really?
4: Really. Love you.
9: Love you more.

0: How sure are you it was him?
1: 100%.
0: And it was Louise Foley's garage?
1: Yes, and I'm assuming he had his own garage door opener.
0: All right, what's the plate?
1: 3471J2.
0: Let's see what we can find. Is that him?

0: Now you can get to know the real me.
1: Yes, that's the guy I saw arguing with Martin.
2: Earl Conroy. Outstanding warrants, failure to appear, petty theft, simple assault. I mean, this is no choir boy. He's not a murderer either. You know, I don't know whether to be completely upset with you for putting yourself in harm's way or happy that you may have found a break in the case.
1: Let's go with happy. Jason will cover the other.
3: You have certain talents that maybe I wish you didn't. What's his name?
1: Carl Conroy.
3: And Frank really thinks he might be involved?
1: He's questioning him. Louise lied to me. Martin did too, for that matter. That argument wasn't with a customer who was angry about losing his storage unit.
3: No, it was with a man who was having an affair with his wife.
1: It's the perfect motive. Carl and Louise get rid of Martin and they get the entire business plus the house.
3: Conroy may have been acting entirely on his own, you know.
1: Maybe. Doesn't seem likely, though.

0: Young couple came in the store looking for a very expensive engagement ring, but they were just using the store as a means to gain access to the courier truck.
1: The young couple?
0: Horrible. Shot to death. Bodies found in a car.
1: Do you have any idea what became of the diamonds?
0: Probably cut into smaller sized stones. It's easier to sell that way, but the value is greatly diminished. These were 3 to 5 carat diamonds of exceptional quality. Why are you so curious about this?
1: Oh, I have a second-hand antique store. Rags to riches. I recently got this book on diamonds, and inside there was an article about the robbery. Hmm. I've always been fascinated by diamonds.
0: Well, this was 5 years ago. Those diamonds are long gone.
1: If someone got the proper tools, could you cut them yourself?
0: One wrong cut, and I'd ruin the diamond. You'd need a master cutter, and one without ethics or regard for the law.
1: Not someone you'd find on Yelp.
0: No, you'd have to go to Mumbai or Antwerp. And you would have to smuggle the diamonds into the country first.
1: Antwerp. That's Belgium, isn't it?
2: Mm-hmm. Hi, you've reached Danielle. Please leave me a message.
1: Hey, Danny, I know you're on a date, but call me. I have some thoughts about that storage unit we bought. One, newspaper padding from 5 years ago. Diamond robbery 5 years ago. Two, balancing scales and tools that a jeweler might have. Three, money from Belgium. But why money from Costa Rica? Four, book on diamonds. Five, newspaper article on diamond robbery and death of suspects. La Pura Vida. Literally, pure life, good life. Popular saying used in Costa Rica.
3: To good health.
4: Pura Vida.
3: Pura Vida, does that mean pure life?
4: Close. Good life.

0: Oh, wow, this is really nice.
1: Thank you. Now, there is a bottle of wine in the fridge that needs opening.
0: Okay.
1: And glasses are in the rack.
0: All right, I can do that.
1: I'll be right back.
0: Okay.
2: You have a corkscrew anywhere?
3: Top right-hand drawer of the island.
0: The island top.

0: holding up?
1: Yeah, it's perfect. Absolutely. Oh, it's just a really cute picture of the bear.
0: Yeah, that's my godchild.
2: Yeah, well, she's cute, too.
0: The bear in the shop was all original. This one we found in a storage unit. It's been refurbished a little.
1: Well, that'll kill its value.
0: Yes, it will.
1: Yeah. I had a wonderful evening.
0: So did I.

0: That's very nice.
1: It was very nice. I gotta go.
0: Why?
1: Because if I don't leave now, I'll probably stay a long time.
0: Okay.
1: I got a big morning.
0: Right.
1: I'll call you, okay?

0: Hi, Jen.
1: Danny, is he there? Say yes or no.
0: He just left, but it was really weird.
1: Danny, it's his storage unit that we bought. His name is Derek Brooks, and somewhere in all that stuff are some diamonds.
0: Oh, no. Oh, that could explain it.
1: What?
0: Could the diamonds be in the bear? He saw the picture of Allie and the bear, and he couldn't get out of here fast enough. And he took the envelope with Marianne's address on it.
1: Oh, my goodness. Danny, call Marianne.
2: Tell her to grab Allie and get out of that house.
1: I'm calling Frank.

0: Frank, it's Jennifer again. I'm on my way to 145 Sycamore Street. Alan Bernard is on his way there, too. I think that he's the one that killed Martin. Marianne and Allie could be in grave danger. Please call me back, Frank. I'm calling 911.
1: Hello?
2: Allie, it's Auntie Danny, honey. It's really important I talk to Mommy right now.
1: She's in the shower. Want me to have her call you when she gets out?
2: No, honey. Right now, take the phone up to Mommy and tell her it's an emergency.
1: Okay.
2: Run.

0: Careful. Yes, Danny, I'm going straight to my car.
1: Marianne?
2: Put the phone down.
1: Hello?
2: Put the phone
1: Marianne.
2: Down.
0: Just take what you want. My purse is right there. There's an ATM card.
2: Shh. Where's your little stuffed teddy bear? Huh?
3: In my playroom?
2: Okay. It's only gonna take 2 seconds. No one's gonna get hurt. But I think we should all go look for it together. Okay? Let's go. Let's go.

0: Wow. You have lots of nice stuffed animals, don't you?
1: Huh?
0: There he is.

0: Okay. Where are my toy diamonds, sweetie pie?
1: In my jewelry box.
0: Thank you.
2: Well, yes, they are.
0: Thank you.
3: The police are on their way.
0: Well, we don't have much time then, do we? You know, I was just gonna take the diamonds and leave, but unfortunately now I have three eyewitnesses, so
3: four.
0: Pretty much the same thing.
3: You will get two steps out the front door.
0: Make this quick, Danny.
3: Derek!
4: Give me your reason.

0: I'm gonna pick up these diamonds, and I'm gonna walk out that door.
1: I don't think so.
0: You know, shooting somebody is a lot harder than you think. Trust me, I know. It's gonna make a nice lifelong memory for that little girl, too, don't you think?
1: Marion, get her out of here. Let's go. She will shoot you.
0: No, I doubt it.
1: One more step, Jerk.

0: You have no idea how close you came.
1: I got it, Danny. Put the gun down before you hurt somebody.
2: Danny. Danny, put the gun down. Put the gun down.
3: Face down on the floor.
1: Now.
0: You're okay. You're okay. Yeah.
1: Ah! Ah!

0: Remember at dinner he said he was a White Sox fan?
1: Yeah, but he also said he grew up in Chicago.
0: Yes, but when he came to the shop, he said he was a Cubs fan. You're one or the other. You're never both.
1: All right. Oh, I got to head down to the station right now to process him. Tomorrow, coming by the shop first thing to get full statements.
2: How is she? Oh, fast asleep. Her biggest concern was getting the bear back.
0: Oh.
1: Oh. Right. Well, it's going to be in evidence for a while. 9 a.m. tomorrow?
0: Yes, 9 a.m. Okay. I'll see you then.
3: Huh. Hey, missed all the gunplay. Danny there, well, she was doing all the shooting. But your wife, well, she was jumping on a bad guy after throwing a baseball bat in his face. Would you take her home, please?
4: Yeah.
3: And make sure she stays there.
4: All right.
5: Sorry. Yeah. Jen?
0: Oh, hi, honey. Before you jump to conclusions, let me explain.
5: I'm just happy you're safe.
0: I'm okay.
5: Now, I'm gonna take you home. You too, guest bedroom.
6: Are you gonna be okay?
2: Yeah, David's on his way home. And I have a bottle of wine that needs drinking. I really thought you were gonna shoot him.
6: Should've.
5: Honey.
2: I'm just saying.
0: Derek Brooks. Put that name into the computer, and up pops...
1: Helen Bernard. Younger.
0: And an article that says he is presumed dead in a boating accident. No body found 5 years ago.
1: So, he masterminds a jewel heist, kills his partners, fakes his own death.
0: Puts the diamonds safely in a storage unit, moves to Costa Rica, thinking he'll come back years later when the heist and the murders have been forgotten. He was then planning on going to Belgium or India to have the diamonds cut down.
1: And the storage unit was paid by credit card that was on autopay.
0: Yes, and when I signed for the storage unit, I noticed that that credit card had been canceled due to foreign transactions.
1: And by the time Alan found out, it was too late.
0: He shows up after the auction,
7: just take the check, buddy.
0: Demands to know who bought his stuff. Martin won't tell him. A fight escalates. Martin ends up dead. Alan then tears through the files trying to figure out the person who has his stuff. Then he put the body in the empty unit and locked it with the storage lock.
1: And that explains the break-in here at the shop and why nothing was taken. He was only interested in that suitcase with the bear in it.
0: Which was sitting in my garage. He kept trying to figure out where we kept our excess inventory.
1: And by the way, the items from that auction are now evidence.
0: What?
1: And that table you sold?
0: Oh, don't say it.
1: You have to get it back.
0: Well, I guess you're gonna want this back, too. Marianne brought it by. They must have missed it last night.
1: Yeah, I guess so. Wow. Thank you.
0: I owe you an apology.
8: No, you don't. Anyone would have been suspicious after what you saw. Jennifer, my marriage with Martin was over a long time ago, but he wouldn't accept that I'd found someone new. That doesn't mean I wanted any harm to come to him. I was horrified at what happened.
0: I understand, but I feel so badly that I suspected you.
8: Isn't the spouse always the most likely suspect? I knew how it looked. But thanks to you, the man who did this has been caught.

0: Do you want to go again?
1: Yeah.
0: Yeah.
2: Oh, I love you so much.
0: How much do I love you?
1: More than you ever know.
0: More than you ever know. You ready to go again?
1: Yeah.
0: You gotta hold on tight?
1: Woo! Promise.
0: Promise.
3: Everybody on their horses? Here we go!

0: I don't want you to forget about Haley.
1: But let me assure you, we're going to do everything we can to find her.
0: Well, what are you going to do next?
1: I got a couple leads I'm going to follow up on.
0: You're going to find her, right?
1: I won't give up.
2: Thank you.
1: It's okay.
0: Please, please, just find my little girl.
1: I'm going to do everything I can, I promise you.

0: Oh my God, look who's here. We have missed you.
1: Any news?
2: But I'm not giving up.
1: Well, none of us are. Look, have you considered a new show?
2: I got an opening in 2 months. I mean, let's just fill these walls with your incredible photos. I mean, people are asking about you, you know.
3: It's a generous offer, but this is what I'm doing now. Do you mind if I hang up a new poster?
2: Oh, of course not, honey.

0: think that's it.
1: Did you read the documents?
2: I scanned them.
1: They say the house is yours, but I really think you should consider selling
2: it. I'm not selling it. What if she comes home? What if she comes home and I'm not here?
1: Anne, please don't do this to yourself. You can't keep shutting everyone out. Your friends, me, we all wanted the same thing.
2: Well, I still want it. I cannot believe that you can move on so quickly.
1: You're not going to get better if you keep using these. You need to try and move on. Listen to me. It's what she would have wanted.
2: Stop talking in the past tense, Tim. She's not dead! She's alive out there somewhere. I know it! She wants me to find her!
1: Karen, the FBI couldn't find her. The police couldn't find her. What makes you think you will?
2: Because I'm her mother! I'm her mother!
1: I love Haley as much as you. But what am I supposed to do? I can't keep walking the same streets over and over. It's not bringing her back. We've done everything we can. We have to let go.

0: thought she was my little girl. I scared her.
1: I'm sorry.

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0: Can you hear me, Kara? So I need you to focus, okay? It's me, Detective Tully.
1: You're gonna be okay, honey.
0: So how many pills did you take? Come on, stay with us. Stay with us.

you want the good news or the bad news first? I'll give you the bad news first. You're going to die tonight.

0: Taking pictures, are you? Always taking pictures, aren't you, Harmon?
1: I know what you've done. I've been watching you. Where's Sarah? I have to get Sarah.
0: Why, so you can be a perv? Take photos of her? That's what you've been doing for years, I imagine.
1: I'm your friend. I'm your friend. I'm gonna tell them all about you.
0: Didn't anyone ever tell you to mind your own business?

0: Okay, look straight here at the camera, a nice big smile. All right, very nice, thank you. Next. I like your dress, it's a pretty color.
1: Thanks. Is my hair okay?
0: Yeah. Looks great.
1: I thought it might have been too curly.
0: No. Just that you look a little familiar.
1: Oh, I totally hear that a lot.
0: What's your name?
1: Lyndon. Ugh, I hate it. Sounds like a guy's name.
0: It's pretty. Have you lived in California all your life?
1: No, we moved here last year. My dad was in the army and we lived in Europe like forever before then.
0: All right, look straight into the camera. Nice big smile. Okay, thank you very much. Next.

0: Hi, Megan. It's Karen. I know it's been a long time. Look, I'm going to be in Colwood doing photos over there at the high school. I was wondering if it'd be all right if I came and stayed with you for a few days.
1: You suck at keeping in touch.
0: I know. I'm sorry. Oh, you should be.
1: You're the last person I expected to find at my front door.
0: I meant to call sooner.
1: Well, never mind. You're here now, right? And that's what counts. Come on in.
0: Thanks.
2: Don't get me wrong. The people are great. But punching in data for a small town police force isn't exactly the highlight of my life.
1: What is? Or should I ask who is?
2: Oh, nice segue to my love life.
1: Well?
2: Nada.
1: Nobody.
2: No. Colwood is short on tall, dark, and handsome. I waited for the prince to ride up on his white horse, but go figure, he never showed up.
1: How about you?
2: You're never gonna give up looking for her, are you?
1: I can't. Would you?
2: Did you ever hear from Tim?
1: Not since he remarried. I get the odd Christmas card whenever I make it home. And last year he sent me a birthday card, but I think it's too painful for him.
2: You still wear your wedding ring. And you kept the house. I thought you would have sold it.
1: I'm on the road most of the time, but I keep it in case she finds a way home.
2: You could sell it and move here to Colwood.
1: No, I'm not selling it. It's all I have left of her.
2: Karen, when are you gonna stop?
1: I'm never gonna stop. I'm looking for my daughter.
2: I worry about you. 12 years is a long time. You need to start taking better care of yourself. You gotta let go. You have to move
1: Megan,
2: on.
1: Megan, please. Please.
2: Sorry you didn't come here for a lecture, huh? Come on, let's go get your room ready, huh? You must be exhausted. Come on.
3: That suitcase looks older than I am.
4: It's not that old.
3: Ha ha.
1: I remember when you took that picture. She really was an amazing little girl.
3: Is an amazing girl.
1: Sorry. It's a beautiful shot, though. You really are a gifted photographer, Karen. Do you think you'll ever get back into that again?
3: I haven't taken a shot for exhibition since Haley disappeared.
1: I know, but you're so...
3: Please, please, Megan, don't ruin this. It's so great to see you. Really great.

0: Hey. What's the matter?
1: He's fluffy. He's so cute. Oh. Oh. I get a hug. Oh, how much do I love you?
2: More than you ever know.
1: More than you ever know. Happy birthday, Haley. All right, who wants cake?
3: Emma.
1: Anybody want some cake? Yeah. All right.
0: It's the middle of the night. You need to sleep.
4: I can't.
0: Karen, I'm your friend. I love you, and I wish I could bring Haley back to you. But you're pushing yourself too hard.
4: It's just sometimes at night I can't turn my mind off.
0: She wouldn't want this for you.
4: She's alive, I know she is. She's out there somewhere. God knows who.
0: But it's been so many years now. I don't want you to let this ruin your life. When was the last time you talked to someone, got some help?
4: I don't need a shrink, Megan. I'm not crazy. I'm a mother who's looking for her daughter.
0: I know.
4: No, you don't. How could you? You don't even have a child.
0: I'm sorry.
4: All that I want, all that matters to me, is to find her.
0: I know, but this is not
4: him. I was supposed to keep her safe, and I did it. That was my responsibility. You do not know the hell that I live with every single day.
0: You have to forgive yourself. It wasn't your fault.
4: It was my fault. If I hadn't have been taking those pictures. God, I miss her so much. I just want to hold her again. I will never stop looking for her. I will never stop looking for her. I miss her so much.

0: Coldwater Police Department.
1: Detective Tully, please.
0: My mom.
2: Hi, Detective Tully. It's Karen Turner.
3: There's nothing new, Karen.
4: Now, what brings you back this way? You're staying out of trouble, right?
1: Of course I am. I just want to find her.
3: I know, but you have to let me do my job,
4: okay?
1: I know. Just, call me if you find out anything, all right?
4: I will. I'll call you.
1: Bye.
4: Okay.
5: See you later.
6: Where's your scarf?
5: I'm not cold.
6: Honey, I don't want you getting sick.
5: I'm fine. I gotta go. I'm gonna
6: be late. You got your knapsack?
5: I got it. I gotta go.
6: See you at 3:30.
5: I was gonna walk home with Alexis.
6: Honey, you know how I feel about that. If I pick you up, we can stop at the mall. Get you a new outfit.
5: Can I get some new shoes, too?
6: Exactly what I was thinking.
5: Okay, see you.
7: Bye.
8: My mom is driving me nuts.
9: Newsflash, your mom always drives you nuts.
8: Yeah, but this is serious.
9: Oh, God, what'd she do now?
8: She's a total control freak. She doesn't want me walking home with you, so she bribed me with shopping. How am I supposed to resist that?
9: I wish I had your problems.
8: Dude, your listening sucks.
9: My listening always sucks.
10: Is that what you're wearing for pictures?
8: Yeah, why?
10: I love this look.
8: My mom would have a stroke
9: if I got made up like that. But actually, she'd kill me and then she'd have a stroke.
10: Who is it? Jason?
8: Unreal. It's my mom texting me again to remind me she's picking me up from school.
10: She must really love shopping.
8: I wish my mom was more like your mom. You get to do whatever you want, when you want.
10: Yeah, having a mom who works 3 jobs and is never home is freaking fantastic.
8: At least she's not planning your entire life. My mom has mine all mapped out. She keeps pushing me to be someone I'm not.
9: You're such a whiner.
10: You don't have to do anything but lie around your house all day and look cute.
9: I'll have you know that it is exhausting.
10: Oh, really? Which part?
9: The lying around or the looking cute?
10: Both. God.
9: Hey, did you get a baby picture for the yearbook yet?
10: Nope.
9: My mom and I found this totally ridiculous one. I'm like covered in macaroni.
10: That's awful. Yeah.
9: What do you think the guys are gonna think of it?
10: Guys like it when girls get dirty.
9: Don't pretend.
10: No.
9: You love it.
10: You're so innocent.
11: How could she not see the sacrifice
12: he had made for her?
11: Nothing more artistic than to love others? Why can't you love me? Please.

Please, it's the... It's the only thing I have ever asked of you. There are so many ways this could end.

0: Taking pictures, are you? Always taking pictures, aren't you, Harmon?
1: I know what you've done. I've been watching you. Where's Sarah? I have to get Sarah.
0: Why, so you can be a perv? Take photos of her? That's what you've been doing for years, I imagine.
1: I'm your friend. I'm gonna tell them all about you.
0: Didn't anyone ever tell you to mind your own business?
2: Okay, here we go. You ready? Smile. Okay, thank you. Next. Okay. You ready? Did anyone ever tell you you look like Brad Pitt? Okay, next. That's good.

0: This is stupid. Who cares about this stuff?
1: I do. And so will our guest. It's important to learn how to set a table properly. So just focus and be quiet.
0: Or what? You gonna give me a timeout?
1: Just pay attention, all right? Main fork here, salad fork on the outside. You always use your flatware from the outside in. Knife here, blade in. Soup spoon and dessert spoon at the top.
0: What if somebody wants to eat with their hands?
1: Don't be cheeky.
0: I'm not. I'm just saying a lot of people like to eat with their hands. In India, it's the norm, and I bet in Africa, they don't have flatware or whatever you call it.
1: Well, we use flatware in this house, and this is how we do it.
0: Whatever.
1: Excuse me?
0: Nothing.
1: I don't think that you realize how good you have it.
0: Oh my God, is this gonna be one of those talks?
1: Yes, this is gonna be one of those talks. Your father and I work extremely hard for everything we have. It would be nice if you showed a little appreciation. You know, you are extremely fortunate to live in this house, in this town, and in this family.
0: How could I forget?
1: Go get the chargers.
0: The what?

0: How you doing? That good, huh?
1: Worse.
0: You figure out what you want to do for your birthday yet?
1: I was talking to Alexis, and we thought maybe we'd go camping or something this year.
0: That sounds fun. Maybe we can go to Robinson's and get some cool camping gear.
2: I already told you you're not going camping.
1: But, Dad?
2: The answer is no. I'm not having you wandering around in the woods, God knows where. It's not safe.
0: Susan, maybe just this once.
1: Why do you always have to ruin everything for me?

0: everyone else gets to go.
1: Well, you're not everyone else.
0: Stop trying to turn me into you. I don't want to be you ever.
2: Hey, Emma, don't talk to your mother that way.
3: That's great, Dad. Take her side again. Did you hear the way she talks to me? Why is she such a problem these days?
4: She's not a problem, Susan. She's a teenager.
3: What?
4: She'll grow out of it.
3: It's just, it's so hard. I feel like everything I do is wrong.
4: I'm sure every single mother of a teenage girl feels exactly the same way. But underneath it all, she's a very special girl. Just like her mother.
5: Found her.
3: What?
5: I found Haley.
3: Are you sure? Do you know the odds of finding her after all these years and here in Colwood?
5: I know, but it's her.
3: Okay, all right, but let's just slow down. What makes you so sure? This isn't the first time you thought this. You've called me before saying the exact same thing.
5: Look.
3: See? Look at the shape of the eyes. There is a resemblance, but that doesn't make it Haley. You're trying to convince yourself you found her. You can't keep doing that to yourself.
5: This is different.
3: I just don't want you to get your hopes up only to find out it's not her. If you're so sure, let's call Detective Tully and have him look into it.
5: No, I don't want to do that.
3: Why not? That's his job.
5: Maybe you're right. I don't want to jump to conclusions. Listen, I'm running late for a photo session.
3: Okay, I'll see you at home.
5: Yeah, okay, sure.

0: These three.
1: Sure. I know these kids. But these pictures don't look so bad.
0: Well, these are just the proofs. Once I enlarge them, they'll get a little soft.
1: Oh, you photographers are always so picky.
0: You know how important photos are to the kids.
1: Don't tell me about it. I already got a dozen requests for retakes. Mostly the girls. Well, let's just face it. Sometimes these kids are just not that photogenic, you know? Ain't no Photoshop gonna save them. I'll call and tell them they need to come back.
0: Thank you.

0: skinny picture ever.
1: It is not.
0: It totally is. Guys are gonna be all over you when this comes out.
1: It's about time.
0: Okay, no offense, but you've really changed.
1: That's because I'm way cuter now.
0: You wish. Oh, crap. What's your mom doing here? What?
1: Oh, my God. What now?
2: Were you two sending pictures of yourself out over the internet? What were you thinking?
1: What are you talking about?
2: That picture you took from my room.
1: I needed a picture for the yearbook. What's the big deal?
2: You do not go into my room without my permission. And you certainly do not send private family photos out over the internet.
1: Wait, you checked my email?
2: I am your mother. You live in my house by my rules. This is not an argument. I am telling you this. Are we clear?
1: Yeah.
2: You still have that picture on your phone, Alexis?
0: Yeah, I guess.
2: May I see it, please? Did you send this to anyone else?
1: No.
2: Good. I just don't want pictures of you circulating on the internet, Emma. It's not safe. Have a good lunch. I'll pick you up after school.
0: Okay. Dude, that was totally whacked. Are you okay?
1: Yeah, whatever. She freaks out about stupid stuff all the time.
0: It's very Desperate Housewives over. Come on, let's go.

0: doesn't get any easier.
1: It's not the way things are supposed to happen. I can't imagine one day without Emma.
0: Nothing could ever happen to her. I couldn't bear it.
1: Nothing ever will. We take good care of her.
0: Do you think she knows that? She acts like I'm the enemy.
1: Maybe we need to loosen up a little bit.
0: You mean I need to loosen up?
1: No, we don't want to make the mistake of driving her away.
0: Is that what you think I'm doing?
1: No, but she's growing up. And we need to understand that. She's not our little girl anymore.
0: She will always be my little girl.
1: That's not what I'm saying. I'm saying that it's our life, too, and we need to start living it. I can't keep coming back here.
0: Then leave.

0: Okay, that was good. Emma McQueen?
1: Thanks for the retake. That looked fat in the last one.
0: Oh, no, not at all. It's just the lighting was a little off. Your hair is an amazing color.
1: Thanks. My mom picked it out, but my friends like it too.
0: Well, I think the whole package is pretty great. So, it says here that your birthday is June 2nd?
1: No, my birthday is April 28th.
0: Oh, that's funny. I guess I got it wrong. All right. You ready? Nice big smile. One more. Oh, hang on a minute. Let me just adjust this fill light. So, you're born and raised here in Colwood?
1: No, we moved here when I was little. It's kind of lame, but it's home, you know?
0: I know what you mean. I was raised in a small town, too. My dad was in construction. How about yours?
1: He's in real estate. Why?
0: All right, you ready? Smile.
1: I gotta go. I'm running late.
0: Thank you.

0: How'd it go?
1: She was a little weird. She wanted to know my whole life story. Maybe she wants to be your new BFF.
0: Shut up, please. You're always looking for new best friends, aren't you?
2: So the chicken looks great. Should be ready in about 20 minutes.
3: Thanks, it smells good.
2: So, about that girl?
3: Oh, yeah, you were right. It didn't go anywhere. I checked and she lived here her whole life.
2: Oh, I'm sorry, it's gotta be hard for you.
3: Yeah, it's okay. Is everything all right?
2: Yeah. Yeah, everything's fine. I'm gonna go start the salad. Do you want anything?
3: No, I'm good. Thanks.

0: Didn't your mother ever tell you not to sit so close to the screen?
1: Yes, but I never listen.
0: No, no. Why does it not surprise me? Huh? What's more?
2: No, I'm good, thanks.

0: You scared me.
1: Yeah, sorry, ma'am. There's no loitering here. Do you have a kid attending this school? I don't recognize you.
0: No. I'm the school photographer. I need to take a little break from the kids.
1: Tell me about it.
0: Well, it's great that you're looking out for them. Keep up the good work.
1: Thank you.

0: a girl in my class is having a party, and I was wondering if maybe... So that's a no.
1: No, it's a maybe.
0: Which really means no.
1: No, it means maybe. I don't want us to fight anymore.
0: Really? So, I can go? Oh my God, thank you so much.
1: Yes, but I will drive you there, and I will pick you up right afterwards.
0: Theo.

0: I meant to ask how your school pictures went.
1: Oh, it was okay. I had to do a retake yesterday. The photographer was a little weird.
0: What do you mean?
1: It's nothing, Mom.
0: No, please tell me.
1: Nothing. She was a little nosy.
0: Nosy how?
1: Just asking dumb questions like where I'm from and how long I've been going to the school, stuff like that.
0: Did you tell the principal?
1: No, it was no big deal.
0: If you think she was acting a little weird, you need to trust that instinct. If something feels wrong, sweetheart, it probably is. You need to go with your intuition. And next time, please, tell me.
1: I did. It just happened yesterday.

0: was that the photographer at school was asking her a lot of questions.
1: So?
0: So she said it made her feel weird. I think we should look into it.
1: Susan, they're probably just making conversation, you know. They want the kids to feel more comfortable when they take their pictures.
0: Dave, there's a car I don't recognize parked outside the house.
1: Okay, come on.
2: Susan, listen to the way you sound, okay? You're being paranoid.
3: Someone's asking Emma strange questions at school,
0: and now there's a car watching our house?
1: What does that have to do?
0: You know what? You're right. I'll talk to you later.
1: Susan, are you there?

0: But you followed a woman in the car?
1: She was parked across the street. She was watching our house. And yes, I followed her.
0: She could have been a friend of the neighbors. She could have been the Murphy's babysitter.
1: No. Something is wrong. I can feel it. Now, that woman just sat in her car. She didn't pick anyone up, and then she just left.
0: This is crazy.
1: You weren't there. I know what I saw.

0: Who? What are you talking about?
1: That girl's mom. I followed her. She's the one who kidnapped Haley.
0: Karen, I thought we had talked about this.
1: No, I know. But she was visiting an unmarked grave. Now, why would she be doing that unless there was something that she was, you were following her and spying on her in a graveyard? What is wrong with you? You have got to stop. You're out of control.
0: You said that you would do anything to help me find Haley. I really need your help now. I know it's her, but I need proof. I need you to bring up the birth certificate.
1: If I do this and you're wrong, you gotta promise me you're gonna stop.
0: I promise. That's the girl's name. That's her date of birth. That's their address, and that's the woman's license plate. State vital statistics. And here it is. It's a record of birth at Mercy Hospital. Shows the birth mom as Susan McQueen, the dad as Dave McQueen, and the daughter as Emma Marie McQueen. I'm sorry, but the girl was apparently telling you the truth. All the names match. She's their kid.
1: Look at the city. She was born in Atwater. And that woman was visiting a gravesite there.
0: What does that prove? A lot of people are born and buried in Atwater.
1: No, this means something. This is not a coincidence. It means they lived in Atwater, and if they did, they might have lived there when Haley was taken.
0: Please. I've seen your police records. I know what you've done. Now you gotta stop before you get thrown in jail.
1: I know that I was wrong before, okay? This is different. You've got to trust me. I feel this one in my bones.
0: I'm out. I can't help you anymore. I love you, but this is crazy.
1: Please.
0: No. No more searching. No more following kids home. I am not going to lose my job over this. Maybe it's time for you to leave.

House looks great.

0: Okay, so we're gonna hook up in about an hour over at Britt's. You should come. Her parents have an awesome bar.
1: I don't think so. I have homework to do.
0: Your mother wants you to do your homework.
1: Give it up, Lex.
0: Look, I'm just saying, you need to get your act together. Just shake it up. I mean, do what I do.
1: Have fun now.
0: Pay the consequences later.
1: You don't know my mom.
0: Yes, I do.
1: Oh, my God.
0: She must have heard me.
2: It actually is my mom. She's going to be a little late picking me up today.
0: That's perfect. Walk home with me, then.
2: You just want to get me in trouble.
1: That's what friends are for.
0: No.
1: Oh, my gosh.

0: Oh, well. Looks like the boogeyman hasn't got you yet, and we're almost home. You think you can handle the next few blocks on your own?
1: I think I can manage, but you're funny. That's good.
0: Yeah. Try. Okay, so tonight, the party?
1: Yes, I'm coming.
0: You're coming?
1: I am.
2: Emma, right?
3: Yeah, hi.
2: Do you remember me? School photographs?
3: Right, yeah.
2: Well, I just got the proofs and I was gonna go off to the school and drop them off, but I saw you girls. I thought maybe I'll just grab them out of the back.
3: Okay, sure.

0: You know what? That's okay. I can just get them from you at school tomorrow.
1: Oh. Okay, there.
0: Thanks.

0: Emma, it's Mom. Where are you? Call me now, please, honey.
1: No luck, huh?
0: I told her to wait for me. I was 10 minutes late and she wasn't there. Why didn't she wait?
1: I'm sure she's gonna walk through the door any second, honey.
0: You know what? It's that friend of hers, Alexis. She's a terrible influence.
1: Let's not get excited, Susan. I'm sure she just stopped off at a friend's house, okay?
0: You are so naive. I am always the one watching out for her. I am always the one making sure that everything's okay.
1: That's not true.
0: I told you this was gonna happen.
2: Susan, she hasn't even been out of school for an hour. I mean, what were you doing at her age? What do you want to do anyway? Lock her in a room for her whole life? You want to ruin her life too?
0: What did you say?
1: Nothing, forget it.
0: No, no, what the hell do you mean, ruin her life too?
2: Frankly, I don't blame her for wanting a little space. I'm surprised she didn't rebel sooner.
0: Where is she, Alexis? What? No, she isn't home yet. She knows she's not supposed to walk home. Are you telling me the truth? You little bitch.
2: Whoa, Susan.
0: They walked home together. She left Emma at the corner of our street, and now she's gone.
2: So where are you going?
0: I'm gonna go find my daughter.
2: You stay here.
1: I'll go.
0: No. Keep trying her cell. If she comes home, call me right away.

0: hell is my daughter?
1: Karen. I didn't expect to find you here.
0: Yeah, me.
1: Got a call. Someone was in the house.
0: Guess I got some nosy neighbors.
1: Everything okay?
0: Oh, yeah, it's just my friend Megan.
2: I asked you, where is she?
3: Please just put the gun down. I don't know what you're talking about.
2: I saw you outside my house. You've been spying on us.
3: No, I wasn't.
2: You asked my daughter questions at school.
3: Just calm down. I don't know who you are, and I don't know who your daughter is either.
2: Don't lie to me!
0: Well, I should probably get going.

0: When I've got groceries to put away.
1: You mean you're not gonna ask me about any new leads, or?
0: Look, I'm sorry, I know I haven't made this easy for you, but I'd really like to go get settled. I've been away from home for a long time.
1: Well, I'm glad you're back.
0: Thanks.
1: You have a good night.
0: You too. Good night.
1: Okay.
2: You took my daughter's picture at school. Who are you?
3: No, no, listen to me. I didn't take any pictures. You had me confused with somebody else.
2: I saw you outside my house. I followed you here.
3: I must have followed my friend who's staying with me, but she's not here.
2: Where is Emma?
3: Don't come any closer. I'm not gonna hurt you, I promise.
0: Why are you doing this to me? Please. Just let me go. I just want to go home. That's what I'm trying to tell you. You are home.
3: Let's just put the gun down. Okay, let's talk. I'll help you find your daughter. I'll call my friend. We'll figure this out, but you need to just calm down.
2: You liar!
3: No! No! No!

0: Please.
1: Come closer. Don't you dare touch me.
0: Please, just listen to me. Just hear me out. And if you want to leave after you've heard what I have to say, you're free to go. You were 3 years old. You were riding the carousel. It was your favorite thing to do. I was taking your picture, and I looked away for a moment. When I looked back, you were gone. Losing you was the worst feeling in the world. Your dad and I, we searched day and night. The sheriff's department, the FBI, the police. Nobody could find you. It was as if you had just vanished into thin air.
2: You have me confused with somebody else.
0: No, I know it's you. Please, just hear me. I need you to know I never stopped looking for you. I never stopped loving you.
2: Stop saying that.
0: This is the last photo that I took of you. You were riding a pony on the carousel. You love horses. The one you're holding, do you remember what you named it?
2: You are not my mom.
3: Where have you been? I've been calling everyone.
4: Susan? What's going on?
1: Emma's in trouble. We have to find her.
4: What do you mean? What kind of trouble?
1: We need to find Emma and get out of town. We have to go.
4: Susan, you're not making any sense. Where is she?
0: This was your room. This is where you grew up. I haven't changed a thing since the day that you were taken. You were such a happy little girl. You were such a good baby. You never even cried.
1: You don't know what I was like as a baby.
0: I do, because you were my baby. You are my baby.
1: No, I'm not. Stop saying that.

Do you remember this? You wore it the day your dad and I took you to your first movie. You wanted to be a princess. You had this tiara that you wore all day. You were so happy that day. Oh God, we were all so happy.

0: about blue roses?
1: I don't have them.
0: Wow.

0: You have to remember this. You couldn't go to bed without him. Please, please try to remember. I am not your daughter. You're ready.
1: Listen to me. Okay, you're not making any sense.
0: That woman took our daughter. She said it was her friend. I had to stop her.
1: What friend, Susan? Look at me. What happened?
0: She was spying on us. She was just waiting to steal Emma. So I followed her. I didn't mean to. Oh, I just...
1: Jesus.
0: It went off, and then there was all this blood.
1: You shot someone?
0: I didn't mean to. It was an accident. It was self-defense. She came at me.
1: Where is she? We have to go there now.

0: Who's that?
1: That's you.
0: Who's the guy?
1: That's your dad. Your real dad. His name is Tim.
0: Where is he now?
1: He moved on. He couldn't handle losing you. But I know he still loves you. And when I found you at the school, I noticed the resemblance and I knew I had to do something. But it's more than that. I felt a connection. Don't you feel it?
0: I can't believe I'm even having this conversation.
1: It's something I want to show you.

0: you know that your mom visits a grave in a cemetery here?
1: You're stalking my mom, too? This doesn't prove anything.
0: It's a small grave. There's no name. Just a little angel on the headstone.
1: So?
0: I think that your mom had a child who died. And...

0: why she took you.
1: Why else would she be visiting this gravesite in the town that you went missing from? Your real name is Haley. Haley Turner.
0: Why are you doing this to me? This can't be true.
1: But you know that it is.
0: I want to call my mom.

0: I have to call the police.
1: Please don't.
0: I have to. I should have called the police years ago. I should have done the right thing and ended it then.
1: We were given a second chance to get our family back.
0: We weren't given anything. She never really belonged to us. And this has to stop now.
1: It was an accident. I left her in the bath for a minute, and when I came back, she was underwater. It was an accident.

0: met you.
1: One, two, three.
0: Oh! I get a hug. Oh, how much do I love you?
2: More than
0: ever now. Happy birthday, Haley.
3: More than you'll ever know.
1: All right, who wants cake? I want to see a show of hands.
4: Do you remember that day?
1: So sweet. Everyone see the bunny rabbit?
4: If you want to call your mom, your phone's in there.

0: I can't believe this. Doesn't make sense.
1: It must all feel very strange. Those people that you think are your mom and dad took you from me. They took you from your real parents. They stole your family away from you.
0: No, don't say that. They are my family.
1: No.
0: Stop. Why would my parents do that?
1: I don't know why. All I know is I needed to find you. I wanted to see you and hold you again.
0: I need to see them. I need to talk to them.
1: That's fine. But I think it's time that we call the detective on this case, okay? Can I do that?
2: You want to tell me what happened here? It was an accident. A terrible accident. We didn't know what to do. We didn't want anyone to find out. So we buried her in an unmarked grave. When my wife took that little girl, I knew it was wrong, but she looked just like our little Emma.
3: Sir, I know this is difficult, but you have to tell me what happened here.
2: We never meant to hurt anyone. But she was so sad. And when she came home with that little girl, it just seemed so perfect.
3: Did you shoot that woman? Did you shoot Megan Harper?

I know it's gonna be hard for you. I just can't believe this is happening. Everything you've told me, everything I've known, isn't real. This is just wrong. This is crazy. I'll get you help. I'll get you whatever you need, okay? It must be the police.

0: you in here? It's your mother.
1: Get out of my house. You are not taking my daughter again.
0: She's not your daughter.
1: She is my daughter. You tell her the truth. You tell her now.
0: Emma, don't listen to anything she says. Whatever she's told you, it's a lie. She has been following us for years, claiming that you're her daughter. She's sick, Emma. She's very dangerous.
2: Mom, what is going on?
0: I'll explain everything at home. Come on.
1: You are not taking her. I have proof. I have Emma's fingerprints, and I've given them to a friend at the police department.
0: She's not going to be able to help you. Let's go.
1: What are you talking about?
0: I'm sorry. I thought she was you.
1: What did you do?
0: You are never going to take my daughter from me.
1: Mom, no!
2: Stop it! Just stop it!
1: Haley, call 911!

0: Come on.
1: What is your emergency?
0: My mom has a gun. Please make them stop. You have to send someone now.

0: please, please, please.
1: Miss, try to stay calm. Help is on the way. You said someone has a gun. Can you get someplace safe?
0: Hang up the phone, Emma. Now. You've ruined everything.

0: Get your things. We're going home. I'm so disappointed in you. Open the door this instant.
1: Get away from me!
0: Emma, sweetie, please listen to me.
2: That woman is sick. I didn't want to hurt her, but I had to stop her. She's been lying to you. She's been saying things to make you hate us. I would never lie to you. And you will always be safe with me. Emma, please open the door, sweetie. Let's just go home, baby, okay? Please, sweetie, open the door.

0: You're not my mother.
1: Emma, please open the door for Mommy. We can talk about this. We can forget that this ever happened. Emma?

Mommy's here. Don't be afraid. Oh, sweetie. I didn't mean to frighten you. You know I would never hurt you. Let's go home. That's my girl. Daddy's waiting. Come on. Everything's gonna be fine. We're gonna be a family again. Come on.

0: You ungrateful little brat!
1: Leave her alone!
0: I am sick of listening to you!
2: No, Angel!
0: You disgust me!
1: I believe you! Mom, it's me! It's Emma! I'm your little girl, I know that. You don't have to do this, okay? Let's just go home. Just you and me, and it'll be like it's always been.
2: My little girl?
1: Of course I am. I'm your baby. I'm Emma. I love you. And I know that you've always loved me. Just leave her. We need to find Dad. Okay, we need to go home.
3: You're not upset with me, are you?
1: No, Mom. Everything's okay now.

0: Drop the gun now.
1: No, Judy says you don't need that now.
2: Haley.
0: Please, put the gun down, ma'am.
3: You don't understand. She tried to take my daughter from me.
0: Okay, let's just talk about that, okay?
3: I've got my daughter back. Everything's fine now.
0: That's good. That's really good.
3: I need to take her home where she belongs. Please, let me take her home.
1: It's okay, Mom. We can go home.
4: Everything's gonna be okay. We're all gonna be just fine, okay?
3: She's my little girl. She's my baby.
4: It's okay, ma'am.
3: Emma, don't forget I'm your mother.

0: You have no idea how happy I am to finally meet you. You're gonna be okay.
1: Fine.

Hey, Raj. Yeah, give me the news. They agree to settle? You've got to be kidding me. There are over 100 plaintiffs. Do they realize that I'm the only one standing between their CEO and a criminal trial? You know, if we were on the other side of this, we would have crushed them by now. Small latte, please. Mm-hmm. Yeah. Hey, hang on 1 second. I'm getting a call. Hey, Brad. Been a while. What? No. No, don't let her say a word to anybody until I get there. Yeah, no, I'm on my way. Raj, I lied. You're gonna have to finish this one up on your own. No, I gotta get to Seattle. Something's come up with my sister.

0: Oh, you mean detective?
1: Yeah, I did. A long time no see.
0: Thanks for calling me.
1: Don't mention it. I mean, what kind of guy would I be if I just left someone I cared about in the lurch, right?
0: Okay, I'm trying to be nice.
1: I know, so am I. She doesn't even know I called you.
0: This was your idea?
1: Your Raymond's at 5.
0: At 5. That gives me a couple of hours with absolutely no prep time and a client who, my own sister, who doesn't even want me here?
1: Sam, she's scared.
0: All right. Do you have anything you can tell me so I don't go in there looking like a complete amateur?
1: It's all right there. DA's got motive. Bren's DNA's all over the victim's car. A lot of angry text messages flying back and forth earlier that night. Looks like an affair that ended badly.
0: Trevor Smith?
1: Trevor Smith, 34, one of those techie guys. Worked for IDG, some kind of industrial facility doing IT. Had a wife, 6-month-old son. Lived in Bryan.
0: All right, what about a murder weapon?
1: Her car.
0: Where is it now?
1: Never found it. Get this, she reported it stolen the next morning.
0: Well, that's not good.
1: No, it's not. She doesn't have an alibi either.
0: Well, this just keeps getting better. So what do you think?
1: You don't want to know what I think, Sam.
0: Thanks.
1: It's good to see you again, Sam.

0: are you doing here?
1: Brad called me.
0: Of course he did.
1: I looked at the file. You need a lawyer, Brad, and a good one.
0: Don't I have the right to refuse counsel?
1: Brad, you are about to be charged with first-degree murder.
0: There's nothing that you can do.
1: You'd be surprised at what I can do.

0: arraignment in a couple of hours. Just let me get you through that. If you don't want me here after that, I am on the first flight back to LA, and I will find you someone decent up here. Let me be your lawyer right now, not your sister.
1: Fine.
0: How did you know the victim?
1: Trevor. He was just a guy. We met at a party. We were dating.
0: Did you know he was married?
1: I found out at the end.
0: And you saw him the night before he was killed?
1: No. We just texted, that's all. I told him that I wanted to end it.
0: Where were you then?
1: I was at home. Alone.
0: What about your car?
1: I woke up and it was gone and I called the police to report it.
0: When did you find out he was dead?
1: Why does it matter?
0: Ren, I can't help you unless I have all of the details. This is serious.
1: Yeah, you think that I don't know that?
0: They are gonna say that you were jilted and killed him in a jealous rage. They have a witness with a statement saying that you argued outside of his office 2 days before he was killed, and they have your DNA all over his car and his phone. Oh, you know what? Here. Pick your favorite incriminating message. The one where you accuse him about lying about his marriage, or the one where you threaten him?
1: That's out of context.
0: Anything else that you can tell me before we go in there?
1: Like what?
0: Something, anything. Is there someone who might have wanted to hurt him? Something to create reasonable doubt?
1: Not that I know of.
0: Okay. I'm gonna do everything I can, Brent, I promise.

0: Thanks for not asking.
1: Asking what?
0: If I did it.
2: The defendant ready to enter a plea?
3: Yes, Your Honor.
2: How do you plead?
0: Not guilty, Your Honor.
2: All right, thank you. Looks like we'll be going to trial then.
4: Your Honor, the state considers Ms. Sims, the defendant, to be a flight risk. And due to the nature of the crime, we ask that the accused be held without bail until the trial.
3: You can't be serious. My client has no prior criminal record, nor any liquid assets of any note.
4: Your client possesses a property valued at over $800,000. Do your research, counselor.
2: All right, that's enough. Bail is set at $1 million. Court's adjourned.
5: Bailiff.
1: You bought a house.
0: It's not as extravagant as it sounds.
1: Still, you should have told me.
0: When? Hi, sis, guess what? I've been arrested for murder and, oh yeah, I bought a house.
1: I'm gonna work on your bail.
0: See you soon.
6: No alibi. DNA evidence in the victim's car. She just happens to have her car stolen the night this guy becomes roadkill, and the motive's clear as day. She's toast.
3: It's all circumstantial. You don't have the car, and there's nothing even tying her to the scene.
6: We have enough, and you know it. That's why you're here. Because we both know it'll take a miracle for her to get out of this.
3: Always a pleasure, Richard.
6: Duty calls.
7: Hi, yeah, what do you got?
8: Hey.
3: Hey, what are you doing here?
8: It's a cocky little fella, huh?
3: Do you know he was still waiting to take the bar when I left?
8: Look, Sam, I did some asking around.
3: You do realize that I'm representing the accused, right?
8: Yeah. You're welcome, by the way.
3: Sorry.
8: Look. The way my guy tells it, it's open and shut.
3: I hope you didn't come all the way down here just to tell me that. You could have called to tell me it was hopeless.
8: You didn't let me finish. There's at least one lead that didn't get followed up on.
3: Mr. Fix Computers?
8: Trevor had some dealings with this guy. Didn't seem relevant at the time, but you never know. A lead's a lead.
3: What optimistic piece of work told you that?
8: I don't know. Ex-girlfriend of mine.
3: Sounds a little naive.
8: Yeah. Well, she wasn't so bad.

0: things.
1: Give me what you got.
0: I like that. We do it
2: better. If we're gonna get through this, you're gonna have to give me all of the details, even the tiny ones. Not that this house is tiny, mind you. How did you afford this?
3: Well, most of the money came from selling Mom's place. That's how I paid off the mortgage.
4: Plus, the market was crap.
0: Wait, you sold the house?
3: Well, you... Never mind.
4: I'm gonna get a drink. Want anything?
2: Sure, I'll take whatever you're having.
3: Okay, just make yourself at home.
2: What did you say you do again?
4: I'm in corporate event planning, you know, parties, conventions.
2: Must be good money.
4: Ah, pays the bills.
2: You still paint?
4: No, not really. It was kind of hard after Mom passed away.
2: I remember this one. I never really asked. How was she in the end?
3: She missed you.
2: I'm sorry I wasn't there.
3: Hey, at least you made the funeral.
2: Surprised she even remembered me in the end.
3: She was still so proud of you. Do you want something to eat? I'm gonna get us something to eat.
2: No, really, thanks for the hospitality, but I think we should be focusing on your case. You know, take a look at those text messages.
3: Can we just talk for a bit? One sec.
2: Do you need a hand?
3: Nope. I'm sure you have all sorts of stories about LA boy toys whining and dining you.
2: Shh. Shoot. Ugh. Yeah, you have no idea.
3: Come on, you must have had a couple of juicy flings since Brad. Give me all the...

0: help you.
1: What do you think you're gonna do? You're just gonna wave this magic wand and it's all gonna go away?
0: What is going on with you? Why are you so quick to just give up? There is something else going on here, something you're not telling me, and right now it seems like I care a hell of a lot more about this than you do.
1: No, I care. I care.
0: Do you? Do you really? Okay, then tell me something. Tell me something that's gonna help me here.
1: I can't.
0: You can't or you won't?
1: I need you to go.
0: What?
1: Now. Please leave.

0: I'm not letting you back in until you apologize, Sam.
1: All right. We got off on the wrong foot. We're both stressed. We're gonna get through this together.

at your house in a sec.

0: black SUV.
1: You didn't get the license plate?
0: No, that would have made it too easy.
1: It's okay. I've got enough to get him started downtown. We're going to keep an officer on the house at night for the next few days. I'm going to stay here tonight.
0: No, really, you don't have to. No,
1: it's all right. I don't mind, really.
0: Okay. All right, I'm going to go check on Brenda.
1: All right. Hey, Sam. I'm just going to be outside then, if you need anything.
0: Thanks. You know, whoever did this, I think they're trying to send a message. I don't know, shut Brenda up, scare her. They made a mistake.
1: How's that?
0: Because now there's something out there that somebody doesn't want me to find. All right, see you in the morning.
1: Yeah, good night.
0: Bren, you awake?

0: I made breakfast.
1: Oh, I wish I could, but I've got to start interviewing people. I think if we're going to have a chance at this, our best shot is to follow Trevor, find out who he was mixed up with.
0: What good will that do?
1: Well, we know he was murdered.
0: And the point for Captain Obvious?
1: Which means somebody else besides you had motive.
0: So, what should I do?
1: Nothing. You stay here. Stay out of trouble. I will be back in a few hours, okay?

0: computer security. On the side, I freelance for big companies. Shipping, computer tech, stuff like that.
1: What'd you do for Trevor Smith?
0: Cheap jerk. He hired me to install this kind of remote control monitoring program on his computer.
1: What kind of monitoring program?
0: Look, I'd love to tell you, I really would, but my clients expect a certain level of confidentiality, you know? It's a legal thing, you understand, right?
1: Tell you what, you tell me about the program and I'll forget to mention that this place is in violation of, about 15 different state laws. I'm a lawyer.
0: Jeez. Kidding? The program is called Desk Troll. Basically, it gives you complete access to your computer from anywhere. You log in remotely, you control everything. Applications, documents, you name it. A lot of these programming guys, they like to work from home. Are you gonna see Trevor soon? Because he's about 50 days past due. This one came in undelivered last week.
1: Mr. Pope, were you aware that Trevor was murdered?
0: Guess I'm not getting paid then.
2: Hello, Mrs. Smith? Hi, this is Samantha Sims. I'm Brenda Sims' attorney. Yes, I was wondering if I could have a few minutes of your time.

0: Sorry about that. It's Michael's nap time.
1: Of course. Thank you for seeing me. I know this must be a really hard time for you.
0: It says in my file that you were out of town when Trevor was murdered. Yeah, I was with Michael in New York. So I couldn't...
1: Oh, no, I didn't mean to.
0: It's okay. So you wanted to know about Trevor, right? Mm. Honestly, he wasn't much of a husband. He was always working or out doing who knows what. I rarely even saw him.
1: Oh, so he never worked from home?
0: He hated it, especially with the baby.
1: Huh. Did you know that he was...
0: Did I know he was cheating? I wish I could say that I was surprised, but I wasn't. Even when he was here, he wasn't really here. You know what I mean?
1: He worked someplace, somewhere called IDG.
0: He took a job doing IT support for IDG Industries. It wasn't what he wanted to be doing, but we needed the money.
1: Do you have any idea what he was working on when he died?
0: Mostly on Mark Carey's website.
1: Mark Carey?
0: He's a politician.
1: Oh, okay.
0: I'll be honest, your sister would probably know more than I do. She was the one he was spending most of his time with, not me.
1: If you can think of anything else that might help, call me.
0: Sure. That's my cue. I'm sorry, but didn't you let yourself out?
1: Of course. Thanks again.

0: Excuse me. I'm here to see Mark Carey.
1: Do you have an appointment? The senator is a very busy man, lady. You need to have an appointment. Speak with you in a minute.
2: I'm sorry about that. I'm sorry, you'd like to speak. He's currently in a meeting right now. Can I take a message?
1: Absolutely, old friends.
0: No. Yeah, I'm just heading in for a quick interview with Carey now. Yeah. I am so sorry. You're here to see Senator Carey, aren't you?
3: I am. Is he ready for me? And please don't tell me he's in another meeting.
0: I am so sorry he's on a call, but he'll only be a half an hour. And there's a coffee shop right across the street.
3: Yeah, in Seattle, there's always a coffee shop across the street.
0: Well, he appreciates your patience.
3: Whatever. Half an hour. Thanks.
0: You betcha.
4: Not only to speak for your principles, but to act on them as well, no matter what the cost.
1: Your 2 o'clock is here. Marilyn Steele from Channel 3 News.
5: Thank you.
0: Hi, Senator. I'm
5: not Marilyn Steele from Channel 3.
0: No, I'm not.
5: And I'm assuming that she does not know that you have her credentials.
0: No, she doesn't. But when she returns from the coffee shop across the street, I will be happy to personally apologize.
5: Well, I'm happy to hear that. So I assume you have a fascinating reason for being here so that I won't throw you out.
0: My name is Samantha Sims. I am representing Brenda Sims in the murder of Trevor Smith.
5: Yeah, I heard about that. It's terrible.

0: Please.
1: Thank you. So you knew him?
0: Yeah. Yeah, not really well. He helped design our website, but I have a lot of highly intelligent young people that work for me now.
1: Well, really, I'm just trying to retrace his final days, find out who he might have had dealings with.
0: You know, you'd be much better off speaking with my campaign manager, who had a lot more interaction with him. Between my official business and campaigning, I don't have a lot to do with the day-to-day around here.
1: How about socially?
0: Well, my schedule's pretty packed, so I don't have a lot.
1: So you never went to a place called the Beaumont with Trevor?
0: Yeah, well, like I said, you're more than welcome to speak with my campaign manager.
1: Great. And what is his name?
2: Mark, have you seen the report of...
0: Alice Walters, my wife.
1: Ah, nice to meet you.
2: You as well. I thought you were meeting with Marilyn.
0: Alice, this is Samantha Sims. Oh. She's representing Brenda Sims in the Trevor Smith case. I told her that you would be someone to talk with in regards to Trevor, seeing as that you knew him better than I.
2: Of course. Don't forget to review the new campaign commercials that Andrew sent over.
0: Will do. Oh, if you could do me a favor and send an intern across the street to let Miss Steele know that I'm ready for her now.
2: Will do. And for Pete's sake, honey, change the tie. Why don't you come with me?
1: Great, thank you. And thank you, Senator. So how well did you know Trevor?
2: Well enough to know that he was a very talented web programmer. Not exactly the most personable member of our staff.
1: Oh, really? How so?
2: Well, Trevor could be a little bit overdramatic when it came to his compensation. I mean, you'd ask for the tiniest update or improvement, and he'd kind of roll his eyes like he had the weight of the world on him.
1: I see.
2: Every time he'd come here, he'd just go right past me, straight into C-Mark.
1: So how long have you and the senator been married?
2: Oh, too long. Just kidding. No, we make a great team. And by team, I mean I call all the shots. Anyhow, he's a great man. And he'll be an even better one after November.
1: Is there anything else you could tell me to help me out? Maybe Trevor's contacts?
2: Look, I would like to help you. I really would. But this unfortunate business with Trevor has cast an unwelcome spotlight on this office. Now, I don't know what Trevor was involved in or with who, but you have to understand that it's vital to this campaign that my husband not be involved in any way.
1: Right. Right. One last question?
2: Of course.
1: How often did the senator frequent the Beaumont with Trevor?
2: Who told you about that?
1: You just did. Thank you for your time.

0: know that he worked in the offices.
1: Okay, never mind about that. As soon as we're finished, you're leaving town.
0: No, please, if I leave, I'm gonna look even
1: shut up. You did this. Now it's time for you to start thinking about the people around you. You got that? Unless you want to do things the hard way, in which case, be my guest.
0: Okay, I'll go. Just please.
2: Hey! Let her go. Let her go. Let her go. Move away from her right now. Now. Move away from her.
1: Okay? Get down.

0: art fan?
1: Not really. I know an artist.
0: I've always loved that piece. Subtle brush strokes leading the eye right where the artist wants it.
1: It's very nice.
0: This is an exclusive members only club, Ms.
1: Samantha Sims.
0: May I ask how you got in?
1: Your prep cook left the back door open when he went out for a smoke. Did you know that it's illegal to smoke within 25 feet of a public building?
0: How may I help you?
1: One of my clients is being accused of murdering one of your members. Trevor Smith?
0: I'm afraid we don't disclose information regarding the membership.
1: Right. I could get a subpoena for your records, but truthfully, it would save us both a lot of paperwork and a lot of hassle if you just cooperate. Miss
0: Kaylee LeDuc, what would you like to know?
1: Did you know Trevor, Miss LeDuc?
0: He was a new member.
1: When was the last time he was here?
0: About a month ago.
1: Was he with anyone?
0: Usually.
1: Do you have any idea how he might have afforded your exclusive membership?
0: A member's financial situation is not my concern. He paid, that's all I know.
1: Was Trevor ever here with anyone else, other than a woman?
0: For that, you will need a subpoena, I'm afraid.
1: I've been working in Los Angeles for the last 5 years. I know how this works. But look, I don't want to ruin anyone.

0: woman's reputation. All I really want to know is who Trevor was spending his time with. Okay. The initials GH mean anything to you?
1: If I give you a name in good faith, you tread lightly.
0: I'll do my best.
1: Her name is Gina. And Trevor met her here.
0: I'm sorry, I need to take this.
1: Yeah.
0: Hello? What? I'll be right there.
1: Okay.
0: I'm sorry, something's come up. I have to run. How do I get a hold of this Gina?
1: Here's the number. Tread lightly.
0: Thanks. Oh, excuse me.
1: Miss Sims. Whatever Trevor Smith was involved in got him killed. Perhaps you shouldn't be so eager to put yourself on his path.
0: Julie nodded. Oh, and say hi to Mark Carey for me.

0: Where is she?
1: Bedroom.
0: Ren, don't even try.
2: Try what?
0: I'm leaving.
2: No, you can't leave.
0: Look, Trevor is dead, and it's my fault. I should have never let you help me.
2: How is it your fault? What is going on that you're not telling me?
0: It doesn't matter. We can't win.
2: Ren, if you don't show up to court on Thursday, you will lose this house, you will lose the case, and you will become a fugitive. I know it's daunting, but we have to keep fighting.
0: I am tired of being afraid, Sam.
2: Afraid of who? Who, that guy that Brad saw you with? Ren, this is your life we're talking about. It's not a game. If you lose this case, you will lose everything. If there is anything I need to know.
0: You were the smart one. You ran away. Why can't I?
2: I didn't run away.
0: Is that what you told Brad?
2: Leave him out of this.
0: You left. You left him, you left Mom, and you left me. And you know what? Everybody still looks up to you. You swoop in here and you save the day. But you know what? The rest of us, we don't get a happily ever after. We are stuck with our dying mothers and men who use us and lie to us and friends who would sell us out in a heartbeat. No job, no money, no life.
2: Ren. If you leave, I can't defend you. I'm your sister. Why can't you talk to me?
0: It doesn't matter. Just go back to LA. You don't want to be here.
2: That's not true.
0: And I don't want you here.
2: You don't mean that.
0: Go talk to your Prince Charming. Stay here. Go.

0: All right, explain this to me again.
1: Just as I got here, I saw her leaving with this guy. And you'll never guess where they went.
0: Where?
1: IDG Industries.
0: Wait, where Trevor worked?
1: I looked into it afterward. Trevor had an office in the corporate building. I followed him in. This guy was looking for something, Sam, until he spotted me.
0: She's afraid of something.
1: Look, you don't think...
0: What?
1: I don't know. It's just things are starting to look a little suspicious.
0: No. No, she is involved somehow, but there is no way that she... Brenda! Brenda! Brenda! Are you kidding me?
1: Come on, Sam. I'll call the cab company, find out where she's going.
0: Damn it, Brenda! Let's go.

0: I owe you one. Okay.
1: What'd they say?
0: Taxi dropped her off in an outlet mall in Tulalip.
1: Well, hopefully she'll come to her senses before it's too late. I mean, why'd she run?
0: What if Brenda and Trevor were up to something together? I mean, maybe he tricked her into... Sam. Did I ever tell you about Ted Pritchard?
1: Who?
0: He was my partner when I first made detective. A tough guy. Didn't have a lot of patience. The guy showed me the ropes, taught me everything I needed to know. One day I find out he's accepting bribes from this pawn shop over in Rainier. It was fencing stolen goods. I couldn't believe it. I didn't understand how someone I thought I knew so well could do something like that.
1: Wait, no.
0: No, listen.
1: No, she is not lying about the murder. I can't start thinking like that.
0: You need to start looking at the facts here.
1: If I stop believing in her, then who she got left?
0: Okay.
1: She's covering something up, though, and I gotta find out why.
0: That's the million-dollar question.
1: Yeah.
0: Good thing you're friends with the detective.
1: So we're friends now? You're one of the good ones, you know that? You want some coffee for the road?
0: I'd love one, thank you.
1: Okay.
0: So how is LA?
1: Sunny. Going back, you know.
0: Good. I mean, you should. Got the sun down there.
1: Yeah, it's nice. Beats rain 9 months a year.
0: You know, the rain's good for you. Keeps things alive.
1: Yeah, sometimes too much rain can change a person, though.
0: Used to love the rain, Sam.
1: Yeah, well, that was then. I'm different now.
0: Clearly.
1: No, I can't do this right now. I'm sorry.

0: Bren, hey, it's me. I can't help you if I don't know where you are. Can you just call me back and let me know that you're okay? Hello? Hi, this is Samantha Sims. I'm working on the Trevor Smith case. Yeah, I was wondering if I could schedule a time to talk with you.
1: Gina?
2: Hi, Sam.
0: Yes,
2: nice to meet you.
1: Nice to meet you.
0: So you attended some parties with Trevor?
1: Mm-hmm. When he needed a date, I was the arm candy.
0: Oh. And when was the last time you saw him?
1: Two nights before he died. He had a fight with Barb. He needed to blow off some steam.
0: Barb?
1: Oh, a girl from work.
0: And did he happen to say what the fight was about?
1: Money. It's funny. He acted like a big shot, throwing money around. It was all an act. He was always looking for the next opportunity, the next scheme, keep the cash coming in.
0: And do you know where Barb is now?
1: She quit the club pretty soon after.
0: Is there anything else you can tell me about Trevor?
1: Well, conversation wasn't really part of the conversation, if you know what I mean.
0: And you didn't mind that he was married?
1: Yes. Mm-mm. As long as he paid me, I didn't care what he did.
0: Wait, what do you mean, paid you?
1: It's what I do. You didn't know?

0: Hey.
1: You scared the hell out of me. What are you doing here?
0: Sorry about that. A bit jumpy, huh? I just heard your client skipped town.
1: Come to gloat?
0: Actually, the opposite. Came to throw you a bone. You didn't get this from me.

His son, Michael.

0: are you doing with this guy?
1: You had a fight with Barb.
2: And who's Barb?
1: Oh, a girl from work.

Hey, Bren, it's me again. Can you please call me when you get this? I'm really worried about you. Bye. What the heck were you into?

0: Are you okay?
1: Oh, I'm sorry. Sam,
0: I'm sorry.
1: What are you doing?
0: No, I'm sorry. What are you doing? What are you trying to get yourself killed?
1: I just came by to make sure you're okay. That's all.
0: Oh, I'm so sorry. Let me see that. All right. Come on.
1: Yeah, that's okay. It's okay.
2: All right, so talk.
1: I told you. I came by to make sure you're okay. I mean, I tried to call you earlier, but you weren't answering.
2: Yeah, I was out getting almost killed.
1: What? Sam.
2: What are you doing here anyway?
1: You love me.
2: What? No, I don't.
1: Yeah, you do.
2: You're delusional.
1: You kissed me the other night, remember?
2: That doesn't... No, and you know what? You kissed me.
1: I missed you, Sam.
2: Brad.
1: I miss kissing you.
2: Don't.
1: No, I even miss fighting with you.
2: Stop it. I can't do this right now. My sister is being accused of murder. I have to go to court tomorrow and defend her in absentia because I don't know where the hell she is.
1: You don't have to do it alone.
2: Yeah, well, I'm all she's got.
1: Then let me help you.
2: My client, my responsibility. And you know what? I should have done more from
1: the... Done more what? What would you have done? Stayed here? You were right to leave.
2: What?
1: You heard me. I've had 5 years to think about this. And yeah, it's been nice to throw it in your face a little bit. The truth is, you did what was right for you after spending years raising your sister practically on your own.
2: No, I ran.
1: You ran? Come on. You left so you could make something of yourself, so you could take care of your mom.
2: I wasn't even here when she died. Bren
1: had to do what she had to do, and you did what you had to do. And now you're back. End of story. Where were you tonight, exactly? Did it have anything to do with... Oh.
2: I went to Trevor's office.
1: You went where? How did you get in?
2: Truth. I broke in.
1: Sam.
2: I didn't take anything. All right, there were files on his computer, pictures of him and Brenda and other girls, and I didn't know what else to do. I am out of options, and I always know what to do, and I don't want to lose my sister.
1: You're not going to lose your sister. It's going to be okay.
2: I did miss you. I really did.

0: want the good news or the bad news first? I'll give you the bad news first. You're going to die tonight.
1: How could she not see the sacrifice
2: he had made for her?
1: Nothing more artistic than to love others? Why can't you love me? Please. Please, it's the only thing I have ever asked of you. There are so many ways this could end.

0: Beaumont.
1: Everything okay?
0: That man that I saw last night at the office, I saw him at the Beaumont.
1: The Beaumont?
0: Yeah, do you know it?
1: Yeah. The place is bad news, Sam. Why didn't you tell me this?
0: I don't know. But Trevor was a regular there. And so was Mark Carey. There's this, Barbara, who was the last person to see Trevor alive.
1: Wait. Who's Barbara?
0: I don't know, but one of the other girls mentioned her, and you know what? When I was in Trevor's office, I saw in his ledger there were records of payments made to her.
1: The Beaumont caters to the most exclusive group of self-entitled, not to mention litigious SOBs in town. If you're going after them, your case had better be ironclad.
0: I'm gonna need some more time.
2: Be seated. So your client is still missing, Miss Sims?
0: Sidebar, Your Honor.
2: I will have no choice but to issue a bench warrant for her arrest.
3: Is that clear?
0: There are extraneous circumstances that the court should consider.
4: Your Honor, the people aren't interested in hearing excuses.
0: My client has been attacked twice in the past week in her home.
2: And it was my understanding that a protection detail had been assigned to her. If she were truly afraid for her life, she should come to you and to this court and accept police protection. Counselor, are you listening to me?
0: I just need 24 hours to locate my client.
2: This is a capital offense, not a DUI. I'm issuing a warrant for Miss Sims' arrest. And if what you say is true, your sister will be safer with the police than she will be on the run.

0: you doing?
1: Hey, it's good to see you. Oh, you look really good.
0: You too.
1: I need you to do this. I need you to come forward. This is my life we're talking about. I don't care about your stupid campaign.
0: And I'm sorry. I can't.
1: No, Mark.
0: I got something here that...

0: might help you.
1: What the?
0: Look at me. That'll help you out, okay?
1: I'm not. What the hell is this?
0: I'll try and make a call for you. That's
1: all
0: I can do.
1: That's all you're getting.
0: I'm sorry.
1: Mark, you know that I did. Hey.
2: Hey, Sam.
3: And I saw the warrant.
2: Yeah.
1: If we don't find her soon, they're gonna take the house to cover the bail bond, too.
3: Look, are we any closer to figuring out what Trevor was up to?
2: Maybe.
1: Something just occurred to me.
2: Why wouldn't Brenda tell me what's going on? Unless...
1: I don't know. Unless she's more than just afraid. Maybe she's ashamed?
3: But what?
2: No, these text messages.
1: The file only shows the relevant text messages with Trevor. But...
3: But what?
1: If you go far enough back, he calls her Barb.
3: Like the missing girl from the Beaumont. Wow.
1: Yeah, corporate events my ass.
4: Where is she? Miss Sims? What are you doing here?
5: Where's your boss, or your madam, should I say? Where is she?
6: Miss Sims, I find your demeanor inappropriate.
5: My sister worked for you.
6: And?
5: You didn't think that would be relevant to my investigation?
6: Well, I thought you knew. You are her sister, after all. You need to understand that given the sensitive nature of some of the services that we offer here, our girls often choose to use aliases.
5: You hiding her?
6: No. I advised her to leave town for her safety. You couldn't help her, so I did.
5: You're lying.
6: Brenda came to me after they started investigating her. She asked for my help.
5: Do you have any idea what you've done? How this looks? She is now a fugitive.
6: Authorities don't really have a lot of respect for people in my business. I always protect my girls, no matter the cost.
5: Now you're protecting yourself, not my sister.
7: Everything okay here?
6: Fine, Wayne. Miss Sims was just leaving.
5: What are you looking for?
6: I'm sorry?
5: You're looking for something. He was looking for something for you the other night and with Brenda before. Whatever it is, you better pray that you find it before I do.
1: Brenda, hey, it's Sam again. I'm not calling to lecture you about coming back. I wanted to tell you that I love you. And that, I'm so sorry that I left you. That was really wrong. Nothing you did or ever will do will change the fact that we are sisters. I just hope that wherever you are, that you are safe.
2: Just promise me, please promise me that you do the right thing for you, whatever that is, okay? I love you.
8: Hello? Sam? It's me.
1: Bren, thank God you're okay.
8: Sam, it's good to see you.
1: You too.
5: I haven't been here since the funeral.
8: It was the last time I saw you before all this.
5: Look, you need to know they issued a warrant for you. And I know about the Beaumont. I know that you worked there as Barbara.
8: I wanted to tell you.
5: It's okay.
8: It's just a job. At first, I was a hostess there, seating people, running drinks, or whatever. And it was okay money, but it just wasn't enough. Kaylee said that I had what it took, that I could choose my own clients, and it paid a lot.
5: So you weren't having an affair with Trevor, he was just a client?

0: To quit IDG, and I was gonna quit too. All I had to do was entertain the client, and Trevor would record it.
1: The senator.
0: God. Doesn't matter. Look, I tried to stop it when I found out he was married. I tried to walk away, but he didn't take it very well.
1: No. No, this is good, Bren. This gives Mark motive to kill Trevor.
0: Yeah, good luck proving it. They've been destroying the evidence ever since.
1: If we could just find something to connect Mark to Trevor.
0: And what? They're gonna take a call girl's word for it? No, Mark paid a fortune to keep this a secret. There's no way that he's gonna come clean. I met with him yesterday.
1: Wait, you met with him? And he didn't try anything?
0: No, well, I didn't think he would.
1: Well, of course he would. You're the last loose end.
0: No, he just tried to pay me off to leave town. He's a coward.
1: Wait a minute. Who else knew about the blackmail? You told Kaylee.
0: I was scared. Kaylee had said that she was always going to protect me.
1: Yeah, well, Kaylee's only protecting herself. If anybody ever knew what Trevor was up to, that would have been the end of her business.
0: So, what's next?
1: We've got to find some evidence.
0: How?
1: I think I know.
2: Hey.
3: I've got Brenda.
4: Good, is she okay?
3: Yeah, she's okay.
2: Listen, I think I have a lead on who might have killed Trevor.
3: Great.
4: Why don't you two come down to the station? We can talk about it here.
3: You know I can't do that.
5: She's a fugitive, you know that. She needs to turn herself in.
2: I just need 24 hours. And another favor.
4: If I counted all the rules I broke for you.
3: Just meet me at the Beaumont
2: after I drop Brenda off.
4: I hope you know what you're doing.
2: Don't I always?
5: Yeah, I'll see you soon.

0: Taking pictures, are you? Always taking pictures, aren't you, Harmon?
1: I know what you've done. I've been watching you. Where's Sarah? I have to get Sarah.
0: Why, so you can be a perv? Take photos of her? That's what you've been doing for years, I imagine.
1: I'm your friend. I'm your friend. I'm gonna tell them all about you.
0: Didn't anyone ever tell you to mind your own business?

0: It's 5 o'clock. This place should be getting ready to open.
1: Oh, maybe they're not open tonight.
0: No. She'd be here.
1: You think she skipped out?
0: Oh, God, I met her.
1: What did she say?

0: You know this one too?
1: Oh God, it's Kaylee LeDuc.
0: I'm gonna call this in, okay? This is Detective Brad Mortensen. I'm over at the Beaumont. Yeah, I've got two gunshot victims. We need the coroner and CSIs. Okay, no, I'll be here. Units are on their way.
1: I think somebody was here looking for evidence. When I was in Trevor's office the other night, I copied files onto a flash drive and Kaylee's friend took it.
0: All right, so maybe it's still here. I'm gonna look around and see if I can find a safe.
1: No, wait, I think that's too obvious. I think she would have hidden it somewhere.
0: All right, where?
2: I've always loved that piece.
1: That picture. The last time I was here, it was framed.
0: That one right there?
1: Mm-hmm.
0: Okay. There's nothing behind it. Look at this. Bingo. So what now?
1: All right. So this puts Mark and Trevor together. And with Brenda's testimony, I mean, this is enough to create reasonable doubt and hopefully get the whole thing thrown out.
0: All right, I'm going to call this in. Why don't you call Brenda and let her know what's going on, okay?
1: Yeah.
2: Sam, how'd it go?
1: Brenda. Hey, listen. Kaylee and Gina are dead.
2: Jeannie, what happened?
1: I think she was just in the wrong place at the wrong time.
2: So that means that...
1: Mark Carey's behind this. I'll be home as soon as I can. Just try and be safe, okay?
3: What about Wayne?
1: Who?
2: Kaylee's bodyguard.
4: Put your gun down. Kick it away.
0: Sam. All right. You wouldn't want a fair fight, would you? Guess you're a little nervous after our last little encounter, huh?
4: Yeah, because that worked out so well for you. You, give me the drive.
1: Kaylee, he could be going after Brenda next.
0: All right, go check on Brenda. I'm gonna call this in, all right?
1: Okay.

0: hear me calling you?
1: No, no, I was...
2: All right, Mark killed Trevor because he was blackmailing him. Then he had Kaylee killed to cover it up.
3: We still don't have any proof. For all we know, this thug killed Trevor.
1: Well, I thought you said that reasonable doubt was enough.
2: Yeah, but we lost the drive. It's about more than just the case now. You are a loose end. And now that you're back in town, Mark is not going to take any chances.
1: So what are we supposed to do? He's not going to confess.
2: Why not?
1: You can't be serious.
2: He doesn't think anyone's listening.
3: He needs something to draw him out. Something he's willing to risk everything for.
2: Trevor's blackmail proof. Kaylee was looking for

0: Something else. It's got to be the original proof that Trevor had, and they never found anything before they killed him.
1: But the question is, where is it? You already searched his computer, the cops checked his apartment.
0: Kelsey Pope, do you remember that lead you gave me, that security computer techie guy?
2: Wait, what? Computer guy?
0: Okay, Trevor got a program installed onto his computer that would allow him to access it remotely.
2: And?
0: So Kelsey said that the bill had been returned to him. At first, I thought it was because Trevor was dead. Check out this address. It's a downtown address. Trevor lived in Bryant, and this isn't IDG either.
2: I know that address. That's Mark Carey's house.
0: He never had it installed on his own computer.
1: Installed it on Mark's computer. Son of a gun. And I'll bet it's still there.
2: And that's how he collected the proof.
0: I know how we're gonna get him to talk.
3: Good night, Mr. Carey.
4: Good night.

0: Honey. Hi.
1: Hi. You want to grab some dinner?
0: You know what? I've got a couple of errands I've got to run, so why don't you pick a place and I'll meet you there.
1: Okay. Why don't I just make us something at home?
0: That sounds great. I'll meet you at the house.
1: Okay.

0: So what now?
1: He's on his way?
0: Should be. What if his goon shows up and tries to kill us?
1: It's not gonna happen. He needs the evidence. He's not gonna touch us. Just stay calm. Okay, you ready to turn yourself in?
0: As ready as ever.
1: Get out of here.

0: Try your luck tomorrow.
1: All right. Fuzz. What are we doing here?
2: You installed software on a computer for Trevor Smith. I need you to access it for me.
1: No can do, buddy boy. Confidential privacy, whatever laws.
2: Hey, let's talk about those privacy laws for a minute. Are you aware that you installed that software illegally on a state senator's private computer? No?
1: I'll just bring that up then, shall I?
3: Samantha Sims, we met a few days ago?
4: Yeah. Of course. I'm a little surprised to see you here. I'm a little confused here. I'm supposed to meet someone. I brought the money. Look, where's Barbara?
3: Brenda is...
5: She's right here.
4: Alice, what are you doing here?
5: My job. Making sure you get elected. What else?
3: Are you okay?
6: I'm fine.
4: So you know about...
5: About her? Yeah, I've known about her since Trevor tried to blackmail us.
6: So what's your big plan, Miss Sims? Are you gonna try and record a confession?
5: Wait, searcher.
4: Wait a second, just...
3: Oh, come on.
6: I don't think you appreciate the gravity of this situation.
3: I appreciate that you killed Trevor and Kaylee, or had them killed.
4: Alice, is that true?
5: Just stay out of this, okay, Mark? Where's Trevor's evidence?
3: Funny story, it's not actually here at IDG. You've had it all along. It's on Mark's laptop.

0: So you're telling me that Trevor installed software on my computer to monitor me?
1: He was probably using the webcam to record the two of you.
0: Alice, I'm sorry that you had to find out.
1: You know what? Just shut up. Let's just get this over with. Where's the evidence? Here it is. Delete it. He's using your own computer against you this whole time.
0: I didn't even know that Trevor was blackmailing me.
1: How could you be so naive? How could you not know?
0: Because I didn't even...
1: You didn't what, Mark? Spit it out! How could you not know?
0: Because I didn't...
1: You didn't what, Mark? You didn't want to know, did you? You didn't what, Mark? You didn't want to know, did you? You just want to leave it to me to clean up as usual.
0: You know, it's shame on you, Alice.
1: Oh, I'm sorry. Shame on me? Shame on you.
2: It's juicy stuff. So I just keep recording?
3: I want you to stay on it, Kelsey. All right? I gotta head over there.

0: This isn't how the story ends.
1: How dare you? You were the one that couldn't be faithful. You were the one that threw away everything we have spent our entire lives working towards for some...
2: So much for honesty and integrity. Hey, Mark.
3: Doesn't give you the right to kill people!
1: Can't I? The affair, the blackmail, it all goes away after I'm done here.
3: Is that really how you think of me? That I care so much about my career that I won't go and tell someone what happened?
1: You don't have a choice, Mark. You think anyone's gonna believe that you're innocent after this?
4: You can't keep hiding it, Alice. It's too big now.
1: Well, I might as well try. Wayne?
3: Alice, listen to me.
1: You see, the thing is, these are the last two loose ends. One sister ran away after she was accused of being a murderer and was never seen ever again. And the other was so distraught at her failure that she took her own life.
4: You know what's tragic?
1: I don't really care.
4: It's unfortunate. Did you see that little blinking icon at the bottom of the computer screen? Say cheese, Alice.
5: You're too late.
1: What did you do?
4: I had a friend reactivate the program. He caught your entire rant just now.
1: Damn you.

0: breath. We can do this.
1: Wait, where are you going?
0: We can either wait until he finds us or take our chances on the offense. I don't know about you, Sam, but I am tired of hiding.
1: Okay, but we do it together.

0: stuck. It's over. You're under arrest.
1: You have the right to remain silent. Anything you say or do may be used against you in a court of law. You have the right to an attorney.
2: If you cannot afford an attorney, what will be able to afford? You understand?
3: We're not clear on all of the details, but what we do know is that State Senator Mark Kerry's wife and campaign manager Alice Walters has been arrested this morning, and evidence presented that appears to be connected to the murder trial of Brenda Sims. Meanwhile, Senator Kerry is expected to make a full recovery and had this to say to reporters at the University of Washington's Medical Center.
0: I owe my supporters and contributors an apology. I let them down. Something I often say comes to mind. It is important not only to speak for your principles, but to act on them as well. So let me say this. Brenda Sims is innocent of all charges.
3: Sims is, of course, about to be cleared of all charges at a hearing later today. Marilyn Steele, Channel 3 News.
4: Case dismissed.
5: I told you. Thank you for everything, Brad.
4: It was nothing, Brad. It was just doing my job.
5: No, it wasn't nothing what you did for me and Sam. It was more than that.
6: She's right. We couldn't have done it without you.
4: So now that it's all said and done, what's next for you two adventurous young ladies?
5: Well, I think I'm going to take a bit of a vacation and reassess my career strategies.
6: Mm-hmm. That's not a bad plan, actually.
7: Pretty

0: Let's get out of here.
1: Looks like it's gonna rain.
2: Yeah, I could use a little rain.
3: All right, you two, get a room.

0: How's it going?
1: Good. I'm almost finished with everything.
0: Did you wrap the presents yet?
1: Yeah. It took me like 4 hours. Hope Mom is surprised.
0: She didn't seem to suspect anything when I talked to her before her flight.
1: What are you doing?
0: Chambers is having a birthday party. Mostly work guys. I have to show face.
1: That sounds really boring.
0: Oh, I forgot to tell you to bring in the box on the porch.
1: I brought it in.
0: Amazing. Did I tell you today that you are the best daughter I have?
1: I am the only daughter you have, Dad.
0: Oh,
2: get the poster up yet?
1: Yes, Dad. The banner is up.
2: Okay, well, I'll be done here soon.
3: I'll be home in about an hour.
2: I love you.
1: Love you too. Bye.
4: John, good to see you. How's your daughter?
5: Oh, no, she's great. Top of the class.
4: That's the gal.
5: Hey, look, I got your email about needing to chat. Everything okay?
4: I'd have preferred to do this at another time, seeing as your wife is coming back from overseas, and you can't stay very long. We decided to immediately stop operations here.
5: What?
4: Move them overseas.
5: Why?
4: I'm sorry, John, but it's getting too expensive over here, and it's become more and more easy for them to track everything we do. My operations are just safer overseas.
5: I've known you for 20 years. How can you share some of these concerns sooner with me? I could have helped.
4: Look, we just decided 48 hours ago, okay? I'm sorry. Really, I am. But I'm gonna need you to close out those buildings by the end of the week, all right?

0: Let's talk about this later. Enjoy the party. Crab cakes are delicious.
1: You're gonna let me know when you need to go down to the new locations, right?
0: Yeah, we'll talk about it in a couple
1: months. You can't just pull the plug on me. I have a family I need to support. I put my money into this business.
0: You're making this harder than you need to be. I told you, John, we'll touch base in a couple of months. Goodbye, John.
1: Wait, please, can we talk about keeping some of the
0: decision's been made!
1: Chambers!
0: You're making a huge mistake acting like this.
1: You can't do this to me. I know way too much.
2: Yes, Dad, I promise I'm getting everything ready.
0: One too many mistakes this month. I'm very, very disappointed in you, John.
2: Dad!
0: Clean up this mess.

0: very, very disappointed in you, John.
1: That's the guy. Number 5.

0: Hi there. Welcome to River Green. I'm Eleanor.
1: I am Susan. This is my daughter, Katie.
2: And I'm their friend, helping with the move.
0: Ah, excellent. So how was the drive down?
1: Not too bad. We didn't hit any traffic.
0: Well, come on in and I'll show you the house. I kept the place furnished, but if you want anything removed, just let me know.
1: I'm sure it'll be fine. Thank you.
0: Here are the keys. I live right next door, so if you need anything, just pop on over.
1: Great.
0: Oh, and the stove, it gets finicky, so if it gives you trouble, just holler.
1: Will do.
0: All right, I'll let you ladies settle in, and I'll see you around.
1: Thanks.
2: Just wait here a few minutes while I do this, okay? And then we'll go over paperwork.

0: Can't say it's great to see you again, Maxwell.
1: George, what a nice setup you have here.
0: Yeah, well, it pays to know prominent government officials. Did you get the nice flowers I sent you with the note?
1: Yes, I did.
0: What do you think?
1: What do I think?

0: I think it'll take a couple of days, but... oh, I can do it.
1: Don't rush it. Any idiot can shoot a girl in the head. You find her first and then report back to me. I don't want anybody to think this is a hit.
2: Let me know if there's anything else I can do for you. I also have a few good men.
0: George, you know me, I work alone. Other people only bring more of a mess for me to clean up afterwards.
1: We're gonna have to take the mother out on this one, too. She's ex-military commando. Don't underestimate her. Don't let me down on this one, Maxwell. I'd hate to see anything happen to you.
2: I can see that scar I gave you is healing quite nicely.
0: Careful, George. You don't want to spend too much time in here.
3: Get me out of here.
0: You worry too much, George. It's bad for business.

0: All your identification documents are in there. Now, I know you both have already had time to familiarize yourselves with your new identities and to memorize the background information. And you did a good job earlier, introducing yourselves to your neighbor. From now on, you'll use these two cell phones. In order to properly assimilate into the town, you both need to make new friends. Susan, you'll need to get a local job. We already looked up a few job openings. The list is in your packet.
1: Thank you.
0: Any questions? Yes.
2: How long do we have to be here?
0: As long as it takes to ensure you and your mother are safe.
1: Honey.
0: If you need me, the emergency contact number is in your packet, as well as instructions on how to dial in.
1: Great.
0: I'm available 24 hours. I just want to reiterate how vital it is to your survival that you do not contact anyone from back in Seattle and do not disclose anything about your real lives to anyone here. Do you both understand?
1: Yes.
2: Mm-hmm.

0: Do you mind showing me your ID badge?
1: No worries. Of course. I have it right here in my jacket. Somewhere. Those funny key cards.

0: I already don't like it here.
1: It's gonna be fine, honey. Really, I promise. Maybe you'll make some new friends.
0: I don't know if I can make new friends.
1: Well, just remember your new life story, and the rest is just about being yourself. I mean, that's what's the most believable and what's so great about you.
0: Oh, yeah. I'm sure there's just gonna be a whole line of people really excited to be my new friends.
2: I mean, you're beautiful.
1: You're talented, amazing, with just the right amount of sarcasm.
0: You're my mom. You have to say that stuff, but it doesn't make it true.
1: No. You know Linda from back home? She hates her daughter. Linda would never be friends with her daughter. Ever.
0: Okay, fine. Point taken.

0: What did you decide? How are we going to do this? What's that? Sorry, I didn't catch that.
1: What do you want?
0: Where are they?
1: Who?
0: Don't play dumb.
1: I don't know them.
0: You don't?
1: No.
2: Maybe you know who these people are.
1: You hurt them and I'll kill you.
0: Shut up! Do you want the good news or the bad news first? I'll give you the bad news first. You're going to die tonight. The good news is that if you tell me where the mother and daughter are, your family? That's a good-looking family. Doesn't die tonight. Tick-tock, Marshall. Tick-tock.

0: found you.
1: Ah, good morning, neighbors.
2: Oh, good morning.
1: You two are early risers.
2: Yeah, well, we just wanted to get a head start on shopping and getting to know the town.
1: Coffee?
2: Yes, please. So this is your place?
1: Sure is. Used to be my great-grandfather's, and now I run the place.
2: Oh.
1: Would you like something, sweetie? Yeah, what are those?
3: These are a family recipe.
1: River Green cupcakes, and they're really good.
4: Thank you.
2: How much do we owe you?
1: Oh, they're on the house.
2: Are you sure?
1: Of course. So what do you two ladies have planned for today?
2: Well, we're just picking up some necessities for the house, and I'm currently looking for a job.
1: Oh, what kind of job?
2: Anything, really.
1: Well, you have definitely come to the right place this morning. I'm currently looking for an assistant manager.
2: Oh, I thank you. I don't really have much experience in the customer service world.
1: Oh, look, it's really easy. I can teach you everything you need to know. Why don't you give it a 2-week trial period? See if you like it.
2: Deal.
0: Found her.
5: I had a cell phone smuggled in with a secure line. So?
0: They're in some hick town called River Green.
5: Wait a day and make sure she's alone.
0: And there's been another development.
5: What?
0: I had a little chat with their program officer.
5: I told you to lay low until I called you.
0: No one will ever find her.
5: Back off. If you've heard her now, all suspicion falls on me.
0: Do you want me to proceed, or are you happy in your jail cell?
5: Find an angle, Maxwell. You find a way to do this without drawing any suspicion on me. You better call me back in 2 days with a plan.
2: Hey, can I come in?
4: You're already in.
2: I got your present. Don't

0: anything. Now, I know how upset you were about having to leave your laptop and everything on it behind. I know that with my military job, I traveled a lot. But I'm here now. And I'd really like to get to know you a little better. Is that okay? Great. Cool. Okay. Oh, one more thing. No social media. Remember what the marshal said, okay?
1: Yeah. Oh, thanks for getting the stuff. How's it going?
0: I think so far so good. I mean, nobody's thrown their coffee in my face yet.
1: I told you it would be easy to pick up. It's just the cash and the prices that are hard to remember.
0: Hey, Eleanor, do you know of any programs that Katie might be able to join? I feel like she should meet some people her own age, you know?
1: Sure. Well, there's the cotillion classes on Saturday morning.
0: Cotillion? I'm not sure that's my daughter's style.
1: Well, there are some sports teams.
0: She doesn't really play sports.
1: Well, what does Katie like to do?
0: Well, she likes music and art. Oh, and anything to do with computers. She's a whiz behind that keyboard, and she's attached to it 24/7.
1: Okay, well, you know, I'll ask around. I mean, I'm sure that there's a lot of stuff along those lines during the winter.
0: Oh, that'd be great. Thank you. Hey!

0: Oh, good. Officer, I just caught this kid stealing from the cafe.
1: I know. Looks like you stole from the wrong lady today, Andrew.
2: Yeah. Looks like it.
0: Wait a minute. You know this kid?
1: Andrew and I go way back, don't we?
0: Good.
1: Hand it over. You must take pastry theft pretty seriously where you come from. Come on.
0: Uh-oh.

0: Where are you headed?
1: Home.
0: All by yourself?
1: Yep.
0: Need an escort?
1: No thanks, boys.
0: Oh, come on.
1: Guys, I'm serious.
2: She's serious.
3: Guys, what are you doing? She said she wasn't interested.
0: See you around.
3: So, new to the area? I haven't seen you around before. You live close by?
4: Cool. I'll just follow you to your home then. We don't have to talk.

0: So you like to draw?
1: Yeah, I do.
0: Cool. You gonna get that?
1: What?
0: Your cell phone?
1: Oh.
0: Yeah, it's...
1: No, it's my mom. It's fine.
0: Just, okay. How'd you like River Green so far? You don't have to lie just because I live here.
1: Well, then I don't like it.
2: Me neither.
1: So have you lived here your whole life?
0: Yeah. Pretty much.
1: What do you usually do here? Besides steal from coffee shops?
0: You saw that.
1: I did. My mom was kind of the one who chased you down.
0: Your mom? Well, you should probably pick up her phone calls then. I'm sorry you had to see that. Honestly, I'm not a bad guy.
1: You don't seem too bad.
0: She might be like an Olympic runner or something, because she's...
1: No, she's just really into being fit.
0: Cool, I guess.
1: Yeah, so my house is just up here.
0: Just up? Okay, I'll leave you here. Don't want to get chased again.
1: Thanks for walking me.
0: Yeah, we should do this again, maybe. Hang out.

0: I don't even know what to say.
1: Well, that's a first.
0: Is your phone on?
1: Yes.
0: Okay, well, I got very worried when I couldn't reach you.
1: Yeah, I'm sorry. I had my headphones in. I was just listening to music.
0: So where were you?
1: Walking back from the art center.
0: And next time, can you learn how to listen to music and pick up your phone at the same time?
1: Yeah. Okay, sorry. Oh, hey, Mom. I saw something today.
0: Oh, what'd you see?
1: A car. Looked like it was following me home.
0: What? What kind of car?
1: I don't know, a normal-looking car.
0: What, did you get a license plate?
1: No.
0: Did you see who was driving the car?
1: Well, I could tell it was a guy, but I couldn't make out his face.
0: Okay, I'm gonna call the marshal. I'm sure it's nothing, but just to be safe. Yes, hello, this is Susan. 4231.
2: Is this an emergency?
0: I'm not sure. My daughter saw someone following her today.
2: I'll check everything on our end and make sure nothing suspicious is going on. But we would be the first to find out if there was anything to be concerned about. It is normal in the first couple weeks to feel paranoid or unsafe. But I assure you, it's nothing to worry about.
0: Thank you.
1: What'd they say?
0: Well, they said that they checked everything in Seattle and that we don't need to worry, we're safe.
1: Okay.
0: I get the

0: way sometimes, too, since we've moved here.
1: What do you mean?
0: Well, I see things make me nervous, or I get scared when somebody's walking too closely behind me. You know, if you ever want to talk about it, I'm here.
1: I know.

0: are you doing?
1: I want this room to feel like my room at home.
0: Yeah, but it's 11 o'clock at night.
1: Pass me that pretty one with the leaves on it.
0: Why would I hate this one?
1: Hey. Excuse me. Don't you dare say anything bad about my daughter's paintings. They're masterpieces. Your dad thought that you were going to be a famous artist one day.
0: He also thought I was going to be a pro soccer player.
1: Poor thing. That's before he saw you play.
0: Mom! The usual?
2: Of course. How's she doing?
3: She's doing all right.
2: Good morning.
1: Good morning. How's the safety of Evergreen today?
2: Not so good. Terrible thing happened last night.
1: Oh no, what happened?
2: A bear got into Mr. Thompson's garden. Awful mess.
1: That is terrible. What will you ever do to catch this garden menace?
2: Well, we put out an APB and flyers. Now, if you see an aggressive, furry, four-legged creature roaming around, please don't attempt to tackle him yourself.
1: I won't, I promise.
2: How are you doing?
1: I'm great. Could be better. I think my stress is starting to rub off on Katie. Maybe a weekend away with her might be best.
2: You know, my family owns a country house just outside of town. I think you and Katie would really like it. It's quiet, nobody comes out there. You guys can relax and spend some time together.
1: Well, that's very sweet of you, but I wouldn't want to impose on her family home.
2: You wouldn't be imposing. Why don't you just think it over, and if you decide you want it, let me know.
1: Okay, thank you.
4: I think it's a great idea.

0: Someone has a secret admirer.
1: Oh, what's that?
0: Well, I don't know. Read the card.
1: Wait, those are for me?
0: Yes.
1: Sure. Hope to be going on some local adventures soon.
0: Well, don't keep me waiting here. Who is it from?
1: Henry Davis.
0: Ah, I knew it.
1: Henry Davis?
0: Deputy Henry Davis.
1: Oh, dear. No, I don't think so.
0: Why not? He's a nice guy.
1: I'm sure. Just, dating isn't really my thing right now.
0: Why not?
1: I don't know. I'm just focused on starting everything here, and we just moved. Katie's having trouble adjusting.
0: Sometimes you need to forget about all of that and just go out with someone and have a nice time just for you.
1: Okay. I'll think about it.
0: Must have been those thief apprehension tactics of yours.
1: Ha ha.

0: Yeah.
1: Hey.
0: What are those?
1: I got them at work today. I thought maybe they'd go nicely in your room.
0: Why would I want them in my room?
1: Because I don't want them in my room.
0: You're so weird. No thanks, Mom.
1: They're from the police officer.
0: The one from the cafe?
1: Yeah.
0: He obviously likes you.
1: Avi. So what should I do?
0: I don't know. Why are you asking me?
1: Okay, never mind.
0: You should at least call him. Say thank you or something.
1: Okay, and then what?
0: Just say how you really feel.
1: Which is?
0: I don't know. How do you feel?
1: Really, really uncomfortable.
0: Okay, yeah, but maybe like in a nicer way than that.
1: Yeah. Okay, why don't I start with something like, hey, Deputy Davis, thank you so much for the beautiful flowers, but my daughter and I are on the run, so dating isn't really on my agenda right now.
0: Yeah, I probably wouldn't start with that. I think you just need to seem as normal as possible right now. You know, maybe go on one date or something so people don't think something's up with you, you know?
1: Yeah, you're right.
0: I know I'm right.
1: How's your art going?
0: It's okay.
1: Yeah? Any prospective friends?
0: Maybe one, yeah.
1: Who?
0: He's not really in my class, so...
1: Where'd you meet him?
0: He walked me home from the art center the other day.
1: Really? What's he like? Is he cute?
0: Yeah, you've met him. He's the boy from the cafe.
1: The little thief? No. Can the first friend that you make here not be a criminal?
0: He's actually really nice, Mom.
1: I'm sure he is, Katie. No, absolutely not. No way.
0: Yeah, okay, whatever.

0: What about blue roses?
1: I don't have those.
0: Wow.

0: So how's the drawing going?
1: Not so good.
0: Can I see it?
1: No, not till it's done.
0: Why is that?
1: Because an artist never shows their unfinished work.

0: Fair enough.
1: Okay. Here we are.
2: There's nothing here.
1: My favorite place.
2: It's a little better.
1: Just a little better.
2: Yeah.

0: Deputy Henry.
1: Hello?
0: Hi. This is Susan from the cafe.
1: Yes, of course.
2: Did you get my...
0: Yes, I did. They're very beautiful. Thank you.
2: What are your plans for tomorrow night?
0: Tomorrow night?
1: I was thinking we could grab dinner. There's a really nice restaurant in town I think you'd really enjoy.
0: Yeah, I'm free tomorrow night.
1: Great. 7 p.m. sound good?
0: Yes.
1: All right. Well, I'll see you then, Susan.
0: All righty. Alrighty.
3: Me and my mom used to come here a lot when I was young, actually.
4: It's beautiful.
3: Yeah, we built it together.
4: Does she come here too?
3: She died. 6 years ago, she passed away.
4: My dad passed away too.
3: Do you miss him?
4: Every day. Do you miss your mom?
3: Every day.
4: Does it ever get better?
3: It comes and goes. But the nice thing is knowing that they're always going to be in your heart. Holidays are the worst, I mean, especially with my family.
4: You live with your dad, right?
3: Yeah. But we're not really that close. I mean, I don't hang out with my dad. I don't hang out with my family. My family's not really my kind of people, you know? What about you? You hang with your mom? You close with your mom?
4: I was closer with my dad. My mom, she traveled a lot for work, so she's just never really home.
3: I can't wait till I'm old enough to just leave this place, be on my own.
4: Where would you go?
3: Somewhere with lots of people, where I can be alone, get lost. New York, LA, Miami.
4: I went to Florida once when I was little.
3: Oh, really? How was that?
4: It was pretty.
3: Did you see that?
4: No. What?
3: What is that?
4: What?
3: What is that right there? Do you see that?
5: It's right.
3: What is that?
4: No, that's not.
3: I just want to have a look.
4: It's not done. It's not done.
3: Who's that guy?
4: He's just some guy I know.
3: Just some guy?
4: Just some guy.
3: He seems pretty cool.
4: He's all right.

0: You look great.
1: Thank you. Shall we?
2: Yeah, sounds good.
1: Thanks for watching, Katie.
3: Oh, of course.
4: I'm almost 18. Don't need a babysitter.
1: Okay, then. Thank you. Have fun.
5: So, you want to watch something?
4: I just have more sketching to do. So I'm gonna go do that. Okay, I'll be in the room next to you watching TV, so if you need anything, just holler.

0: Sorry. Does that make you uncomfortable?
1: No, it's all right.
0: I always wear it for protection. I should have thought about that.
1: I've just seen what guns can do to people, you know? I'm not the biggest fan.
0: It's a valid point.
1: So how did you like New York?
0: It was fun. But I missed home. I had to come back and take care of my mother.
1: Did you ever think about going back?
0: Sometimes. There's a lot of other places I want to go as well. So, tell me more about you.
1: About me? There's not really much to tell.
0: I think there's a lot more to tell. You're bad at hiding things. Obviously, you're undercover here to smoke out all the pastry thieves.
1: Yes, you figured me out.
0: I'm good at reading people. You are a bit mysterious.
1: I'm really not.
0: What brought you to River Green?
1: Recently divorced and in need of a fresh start.
0: That makes sense.
1: I think the decision was also good for Katie.
0: She seems like a great kid. Are you too close?
1: Yeah, I mean, as close as you can be with a teenager.
0: Being a teenager's tough. I remember those days.
1: Oh, gosh, you couldn't pay me to go back. Minus the bills and the worrying about money.
0: Yeah, minus that.
2: George.
3: So?
2: She's got a boyfriend.
3: The daughter?
2: Yeah. Bad kid.
3: Bad family.
1: You know, I should probably go check on Katie and Eleanor.
0: Yeah, sure.
4: Yeah. Oh. Oh, dear. I must have dozed off.
1: That's okay. Where's Katie?
4: She's in her room. Asleep by now, I'm sure.
1: Great. Thanks again for watching her, Eleanor. I really appreciate it.
4: Of course. I hope you all had a fun.
0: Great time.
3: Be a shame if something bad happened to her.
5: Yes, it would.
3: Probably blame the kid.
2: Kid's a powder keg.
5: Keep an eye on him.
1: I had a really nice time tonight. Thank you.
0: I did as well. Hopefully we can do this again sometime.
1: That would be great.
0: Everything okay?
1: Yeah, excuse me for just a second. Katie? Oh my God. Katie's not in her room. Where's Katie?
4: She's in her room.
1: No. No, she's not. You're supposed to be watching her, Eleanor.
4: I'm sorry. Susan, I must have fallen asleep.
0: You stay here. I'll go look for her.
1: Wait. I think I know who she's with.
0: Who?
1: That boy.
0: What boy?
4: What boy?
1: You know, that thief from the cafe.
0: Andrew?
1: Yeah.
0: All right, I'll be back.
1: Well, how do you know where they are?
0: There's a couple local spots where him and his friends hang out. Don't worry. I'm sure she's fine. She just knows you're upset, doesn't want to pick up your phone calls. All right, don't worry. I'll bring her back soon.
1: Please. Okay. Thanks.
4: I'm sorry, Susan. I didn't think that she would...
1: It's okay. Don't worry. I'm sure she's okay. She's okay.

0: You're not gonna say anything?
1: Go into my room!
0: Thank you, Henry.
2: Of course.
3: I'm gonna go home now, Susan. I'm glad Katie's okay. I'm very sorry I fell asleep.
0: Oh, it's okay. I panicked. She would have found some other way to sneak out anyway.
2: She was fine. They were just watching a movie.
0: I just can't believe she would do this.
2: Has she ever done anything like this before?
0: No.
2: Typical teenager stuff.
0: I just think that maybe the move was hard on her. Thanks again for finding her.
2: Of course. You don't have to thank me. It's my job. But there is something you should know, though. I don't think that you'd want Katie hanging out with Andrew.
0: Yeah, believe me, I know.
2: He is a good kid, but his family, on the other hand, is not.
0: What do you mean?
2: His father's a drunk. He used to be part of a petty theft ring, basically a long line of criminal family history.
0: Great.
2: And unfortunately, ever since Andrew's mother passed away, his father hasn't been doing the greatest job taking care of his son. Mm-hmm. Not saying that Andrew couldn't have a chance if he wanted one, but he is surrounded by people I'm pretty sure that you don't want Katie getting involved with.
0: I'll definitely talk to her.
2: And just be gentle, not too aggressive, no persuasive tackling.
0: I'll do my best. Speaking from experience?
2: Yeah, I've dealt with a lot of rowdy teenagers in my life. I'll check back up on you guys tomorrow morning.
0: Alrighty.
2: Have a good night.
0: Good night. I want to talk with you.
4: I already know what you're going to say.
0: You can't act like this. I can't handle it. I mean, every time you disappear and you don't pick up the phone, I can't breathe. Do you know where my mind goes when I think about where you might be? Do not make me put you on a short leash.
4: Okay.
0: What were you thinking?
4: I wanted to go out and I knew you would say no.
0: I say no for a good reason. The situation that we're in is very, very dangerous. Do you understand that?
4: Yes, of course, I understand that.
0: Well then, why would you act this way? If you're angry, we can talk about it.
4: I don't want to talk about it!
0: Yeah, well, you're gonna have to start communicating with me. Because I am not a mind reader, Katie, and I can't do this by myself. This is very difficult for me, Katie. It really is, and you make it 20 times harder when I come home, you're gone, and you don't pick up the phone. I don't think seeing Andrew is a good idea anymore.
4: You don't know him.
0: I think I've seen all that I need to see. Look, getting involved with someone from that type of family is not good for our situation, honey.
4: Andrew doesn't hang out with his family. He doesn't even like them.
0: That's not what I heard.
4: From who? Your new boyfriend?
0: Katie, please, can you just trust me on this one thing? One thing. Actually, sometimes I do know what's best.
4: You think you know what's best for me? You don't even know me! How could you know what's best for me?
0: You know what? That is completely unfair. You act like I was never around. And that's just not the case, no matter how you feel, Katie. I was there for the important things.
4: I want to be left alone.

0: How's Katie doing?
1: She's doing okay. She doesn't want to talk to me about it. Of course, you know, one day I'm her best friend and the next I'm her worst enemy.
0: Sounds like a normal teenager.
1: Yeah.
0: She'll open up soon.
1: Yeah. Hey, what's your opinion about this Andrew kid?
0: I don't really know him that well. I knew his mother, though. Mm.
1: She passed away, yeah?
0: Yeah, so cancer when Andrew was little. I think she kept that family together, to be honest.
1: But is he just bad news?
0: Well, I think he tries really hard to be nothing like his dad. That stunt he pulled the other day with the muffin? That's the first time I saw that happen.
1: It really worries me that Katie hangs out with him.
0: Well, what does Katie have to say about it?
1: She says that he's sweet, you know, makes her happy.
0: Maybe you just need to let Katie figure this one out on her own.
1: We don't have that luxury right now.
0: What do you mean?
1: You know, just with all the moving, stress, all that.
0: Sometimes we worry so much about our children because we're not okay yet. Sometimes we transfer all our anxieties onto our kids, thinking that they're struggling when we just need to take a step back and see whether we're okay first.

0: I already know what this is about.
1: Let's leave Katie alone for a while, yeah?
0: We have a lot in common. It was nice having her around, you know?
1: Like both of you have a knack for rebelling against your parents.
0: Like both of us have a parent that's dead.
1: She told you her father died?
0: Yeah.
1: She mentioned anything else?
0: Not that I can remember.
1: If you decide to remember anything else, why don't you let me know?
0: Sure thing.

0: Are you okay?
1: Yeah, I'm fine. I'm just running.
0: Okay, Katie, I need to talk with you for a second.
1: Okay.
0: Come here, please. I need you to know that I stand by my decision that you are no longer allowed to see Andrew. Is that understood?

0: Katie, run!
1: Andrew?
0: What? Unbelievable!
1: Andrew, I'm so sorry. I didn't see you. I just heard my mom.
0: Stop!
2: What are you guys? Training combat or something? Ow.
0: You scared me half to death. You want to explain to me what you're doing creeping around my house in the middle of the night?
2: Katie wouldn't answer her text messages.
0: Oh, okay. So the next logical thing to do would be to break into here at 2 a.m.?
2: I had to talk to her.
0: This is ending. Now.
2: She told me that you said that we weren't allowed to see each other after we hung out today.
0: Wait.
1: I was going to tell you.
0: That's it. No more.
2: But I really like your daughter.
0: Do not make me call the police.
2: I understand.
0: You wait for me upstairs. Go on. You? Get your... Ow! Come here. Go home.
2: Okay.
0: Hey, the next time that you hear me scream, run, you run. Your safety is my priority. Don't worry about me. I can take care of myself. You got it?
1: I'm sorry I didn't tell you we hung out today.
0: It's okay. I'm sorry I screamed. I'm just grateful that it wasn't someone else.
1: It scared me.
0: Yeah, me too.
1: Hey, Mom, can I ask you a question?
0: Of course. Sure, sweetie, anything. Anything, what's up? Ask me anything.
1: Is Dad a criminal?
0: No. No, your father would. He just got involved with some bad people. Your dad loved you. Very much. You know, sometimes, people just, they do things, and, you just can't explain it. I really wish that I could tell you why you decided to do business with those men, but I just can't. I'm so sorry.
1: Sometimes I really hate him for doing this to us. I really hate him.
0: Oh, my precious girl.

0: Yes, hi.
1: We're trying to reach 4231.
0: This is 4231.
1: There's been some changes with your case.
2: We are currently getting approval to relocate you and your daughter.
0: Wait a minute. You're transferring us someplace else? Why?
1: There have been some updates, and just as a precaution, we are moving you to a new location.
0: Where's Marshall Michaels?
1: We cannot disclose information about our officers.
2: Please keep your phone on, and we will contact you with an update soon.
0: Well, how do you know we'll be safe till then?
2: Please be ready at a moment's notice until you hear from us.
0: All right.

0: Is everything okay?
1: Yeah, honey, I'm just checking around.
0: Mom, you've been acting weird the entire car ride.
1: Nothing. Look, this morning the marshals called. They said they want to relocate us.
0: Why?
1: They didn't say. They just said that they had an update.
0: Why didn't you tell me?
1: Honey, because I didn't want to scare you in case it turned out everything was going to be okay. Let's just get out of here. They obviously don't think this place is safe anymore, right? What do you think?
0: Yeah, I think you're right.
1: Okay.
2: Please state your ID number.
1: This is 4231.
2: Please hold. State the reason for your call.
1: My daughter and I have decided to stay someplace else until the marshals can come get us.
2: We need you to stay someplace in town. We can book you a hotel.
1: No, we're headed out of town. You haven't been able to protect us. And obviously whoever wants to get at us might know where we are, otherwise you wouldn't be moving us in the first place. Okay, I'll let you know of our location when we get there. Period. Done.
0: Okay.
1: Hey, don't worry, sweetie. It's gonna be okay. Really.
3: Susan.
1: Hi.
3: Is everything okay?
1: I wanted to know if I can take you up on that offer of staying at your family's.
3: Yeah, of course.
1: So Katie suggested that we take a, you know, spontaneous trip. I got so excited that I wanted to jump on it before she changes her mind.
3: Right. You want to leave tonight?
1: We wanted to go sooner, if that's okay. What time do you get off of work?
3: It's actually my day off. I'm just here wrapping up some paperwork. If you can hold tight for a little bit, I'll take you up there myself.
1: Great. Thanks.

0: yourselves at home?
1: Wow, this is beautiful.

0: Cozy, huh?
1: Yeah.
0: Follow me.
1: Sure. Wow.
0: Anybody hungry?
1: Yeah. Sure, that'd be great.
0: All right, let's see what we have.
2: Mom, there's a boat on the ceiling.

0: Thanks for letting us stay here. I really appreciate it. Are you sure your family won't mind?
1: Oh, of course not. I mean, they're away on vacation till the end of the month. They'll be happy that somebody's making use of the place while they're away. It looks like it's going to be a canned soup lunch, if that's okay.
0: Oh, that sounds perfect. When did your family buy this place?
1: Well, when my brother and I were little. They're always changing things up and upgrading. Looks like she realized that there's no cell service here. Well, I'm going to get lunch started.
0: Okay, thanks.

0: No yelling. No yelling. Let's take this down a little bit, shall we? So you can talk. Now, I need to know where they are.
1: I don't know what you're talking about.
0: Bravery is so overrated.
1: I'm being honest. I don't know where they went. Susan left work hours ago, please.
0: Then I guess we'll have to do this the hard way. I really was hoping for an exact address. But since you have no idea what I'm talking about,

0: Hey, sweetie. You sure you don't want to come downstairs and hang out for a bit?
1: Yeah, I'm good. Just tired, so I'm gonna hang out here.
0: Okay. I love you.
1: I love you too.

0: Sorry. I didn't mean to scare you.
1: Sorry. I'm sorry. I thought I saw something outside.
0: Are you usually this jumpy on weekend vacations?
1: No. It's probably just a lack of sleep. Hopefully I'll catch up this weekend.
0: Look, I know I may only have small-town police experience, but I recognize when someone's hiding from something.
1: I'm not hiding from anything.
0: I talked to Andrew earlier. He said that Katie told him her father had died. But you told me you were divorced. And then the sudden need to get out of town. If you're hiding from someone, it's okay to tell me.
1: No, no. Katie's father did die. The man I was married to wasn't Katie's father. I'm sorry if that was confusing. And the whole, you know, getting away suddenly, I know that seemed really strange, but, you know, I was just excited about taking Katie away for the weekend. You know, I can't remember the last time she wanted to spend time with me.
0: Okay. Listen, Susan, I don't expect you to tell me your past right away. But hopefully, when we get to know each other better, you can let your guard down a little bit.
1: All right.
0: In the meantime, tea, coffee.
1: Tea would be good.

0: The power's off.
1: Oh, yeah. 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

0: 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What happened?
1: Oh, Susan, Katie.
2: Where are they?

0: It's impossible!
1: Well, well, this little game is over.
2: Ha, ha, ha.

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0: 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So, what do you guys think?
1: Oh, it's great. We'll take it.
0: Fantastic. I knew this one would go fast. I'll go get the paperwork ready.

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Everything is ready, and we can't wait to see you. 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

0: Ingersoll in New York. Assemblief no aanmeld bij de internationale vertrekzaal voor uitklaring van paspoortbeheer.
1: Phoenix! Phoenix, over here! How's your flight? Oh, you must be exhausted.
2: It was good. And yeah, I'm ready to crash right now.
1: Well, this is your Uncle Jack.
3: Hey, you, come here. It is so great to finally meet you. Welcome to Africa.
2: Thanks. I'm glad to be here.
1: Well, you have been through so much, but we're going to make a great life for you here. Everything's going to be fine, okay?
3: Come on. Let me grab your bag, buddy. The jeep's right over there.

0: What do you think? A lot different from America, isn't it?
1: Yeah. It's cool, though.
2: Oh, it gets pretty hot out here.
0: That's an expression the kids use.
3: I know. I'm hip.
0: Mm-hmm. Our lodge isn't far from here now, Phoenix.
1: So you're a veterinarian, Uncle Jack?
2: Yes, that's right. I do a lot of work with conservation officers here, mainly trying to help the big cats.
1: That's so cool. I love animals.
0: Well, you have come to the right place, sweetheart.

0: Phoenix, this is Temba, our reserve manager. Most people around here call him Big Boss.
1: It's nice to meet you, sir.
2: We're so glad to have you here. Welcome to Africa. Let me show you around, Phoenix.
3: No. This boy needs rest. I'm going to get him fed and into bed.
2: Oh, okay then. I'll see you tomorrow, Phoenix. And by the way, that's a very nice name.
1: Thanks.
0: This way.
4: Well, here we are, home sweet home.
3: Come on in.
1: Wow. This place is amazing.
3: Your Uncle Jack grew up here. This was his parents' house.

0: It's a Zulu spear. You wouldn't want to find yourself at the end of one of these when a Zulu warrior's holding it.
1: Jack, the Zulus are the nicest people you can meet anywhere.
2: Is Temba Zulu?
1: He is indeed. Come on, let me show you your room. We've got it all ready for you. Follow me. Here you go.

0: This is so...
1: cool, right?
0: Yeah.
2: Oh, I'm so glad you like it. Right, you get settled in, and we'll call you when dinner's ready, okay?
0: Yeah, okay.
1: Here's your bag, sir. See you later.

0: Coming in, Sarah.
1: Thank you.
2: Hey.
1: Well, I hope you're hungry. Yon Sarah is an amazing chef.
3: You bet I am. Thank you so much.
1: Thank you.
4: Yes.
3: And Sarah?
2: Yep.
3: Are there like other kids here and stuff? Maybe my age?
2: Yeah, there are a few kids at some of the other farms and reserves. I'm sure you're gonna get to meet them soon.
1: The Fosters have a very cute daughter about your age.
3: And what about school? Will I go to school?
1: Oh, yes. But lucky for you, school doesn't start for another 5 weeks. So you have lots of time just to relax and explore.
3: Do the kids speak English?
2: Yes, all the kids speak English. And lots of other languages, too.
1: Tomorrow, Phoenix, a group of us are going on a little safari, a kind of an inspection tour. Are you interested in coming along?
2: Jack, he only just got here.
1: You'll be fine. You'll only be gone for a few hours.
3: Oh, I'd love to go. Are we going to see lots of animals?
1: Animals, I can guarantee.
3: Please, can I go in, Sarah?
2: Okay, if you feel up to it. But you have to get

0: good night's sleep tonight.
1: Oh, I will. I will.
2: May I have some salad, please?
3: Mm-hmm. Hey, I just came to give you a kiss and a cuddle good night, if that's okay. Or is that not cool?
4: No, it's cool. And Sarah?
3: Yeah?
4: I miss my mom and dad so much.
3: Oh. Phoenix, I know. I can't imagine how hard it's been for you. I miss my little sister, too. She was always there for me. You and I are going to be okay. We're going to get through this and be a family. All right? Come on, you get some sleep. It's your big adventure tomorrow. It's going to be such fun.

0: him a lunch. I can't rely on you to feed him.
1: No, he'll be fine. Good morning. Did you sleep well?
2: Like a log.
1: Good. We'll be leaving in 2 minutes.
0: Bye, sweetheart. Love you. Bye.
3: Love you too.
4: Phoenix, I've got a special welcome gift for you.
3: This is for me? It's so cool looking, thanks.
4: In Zulu, we call him Indlovu, the unstoppable one. And I think you are the unstoppable one.
3: Indlovu. That's pretty cool.
1: Okay, let's move on out.
5: Your first little safari.

0: lots of animals here.
1: Look over there. Some mines over there.
2: Awesome.
1: That's a nice looking eye looking straight at you. Big, eh?

0: Aïe, aïe, aïe, avec Boula, voilà, enfin. I'm telling you.
1: Pepe.
2: Wow.
3: Good quality, eh? Nice size. Where did you find this ball?
0: About 5 miles away. That way.
3: He was alone, I assume?
4: Yeah, he was just roaming around by himself.
3: We'll never make our quota if we don't find the herd. My buyers are getting impatient.
4: Yeah, but Van Steen, I think these elephants are like in the bush or the marsh.
3: I don't want your excuses. I want that herd. We need to increase our aerial surveillance.
4: Okay, Van Steen.
3: No one gets paid if we don't make our quota. Now go find those elephants.
0: Van Steen. The rangers, they've increased the activity in that area. It will be difficult, Van Steen.
3: I said no more excuses.
0: Come.
5: Sure is beautiful out here.
6: Mm-hmm. Africa is magical.
7: Yes, indeed. In spite of her troubles, Mother Africa is good to us.
6: Oh, don't worry about that stuff, Denver.
5: What does he mean, Uncle Jack?
6: Never mind, Phoenix.
8: We're going to be heading out soon.
5: Okay. Can I ride in the rear jeep this time? That seat at the front? That'd be cool.
6: Sure. Just hang on tight.
8: Okay, everyone. Moving on. Come on.

Where are you going? Oh, there you are. Come here. I won't hurt you.

Okay. Well, I better get back now. Did I come from this way? Uncle Jack?

Oh, what am I gonna do? Uncle Jack! Are you there? Anyone! Anyone help!

0: was it?
1: It was great.
0: How did Phoenix like it?
1: Oh, he loved it.
0: Great, where is he?
1: He's back there in the observer's chair.
0: No, he isn't.
1: Is Phoenix back there with you?
0: Oh, no. Jack?
1: You don't have Phoenix?
2: No, boss.
0: What have you done?
1: But I sent him to ride back with you.
2: And nobody told me. I thought he was with you.
0: Where is he?
1: We're going back there right now. Stay calm, Sarah. I know the exact spot we stopped at. We'll find him.
0: I'm coming with you.
1: Come on, we're moving out.
0: Somebody help! Is anyone there? Is anyone there?

0: It's Uncle Jack!
1: He's not here, Jack. Where is he?
0: He must be close by. This is the exact spot. Everyone, spread out. Search the bush.
2: Peter, kom saam mee.
0: Kepa, get Colonel Abori on the radio. We need his men and a helicopter.
3: His boss.
1: He just arrived. He cannot survive alone.
0: We will find him.

0: Nothing?
1: Nothing. Not a trace.
0: What do you think could have happened?
1: He was going to ride back in a different jeep. He must have wandered off into the bush, and we drove off without him.
0: Okay, well, my men are expert trackers. They'll stay out all night, and the helicopter will continue the search with thermal imaging.
2: We have to find him.
0: We'll find him, Sarah.
2: He only arrived yesterday. He's out there all alone.
1: I'm sorry, Sarah. We will find him, I promise you.
2: I cannot bury another member of my family.

0: you do?
1: Sure glad I have this. Who's there? I have a rock. And more, you know. I'm not getting any sleep tonight.
2: There is a lot of helicopter activity in the area tonight.
3: Any idea why?
2: We'll be monitoring the radio chatter. Apparently a boy has gone missing.
3: A boy? Interesting.
2: Yes, an American boy.
3: An American boy? Even more interesting. But American boys don't concern me right now. Finding that herd does.
2: I don't know, boss. Maybe we should lay low for a little while until the authorities find this boy and clear out of the area.
3: I said, lost American boys don't concern me. That herd is worth millions in ivory, and I want it found right away. Is that clear?
2: Yes, boss. You've set many traps in the bush. We'll check on it again tomorrow.

0: Bill, good morning.
1: Morning, sir.
0: Have you seen Jack?
1: He went ahead with some of the men. You're riding with us today. But first, you need to grab some breakfast.
0: No, I can't. We've got to get going. Did the searchers find anything?
1: I'm afraid nothing yet.
0: What are we going to do?
1: We're going to search in a grid pattern by air and by land.
0: Okay, let's get going.
1: All right.

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Don't worry. You'll be free soon.

0: Please don't hurt me. Please don't hurt me. Maybe you're friendly? I'm Phoenix. Do you have a name?
1: Only I spoke elephant, I know your name.
0: What about Nlovu? It means unstoppable one, you know?
1: Yeah, I think you like that.
0: Hey, wanna see something cool, boy?
1: Check that out, Nlovu.
0: I think you like that. I think this means we're friends now. I'm lost, you know. Have you seen any people? You know, people like me? Yeah, that's what I thought. Maybe you could lead me to them.

0: Let's get up over that ridge and have a look.
1: Yes, boss.
0: Where is he?
1: It's okay, boss. We'll find him.
0: This is all my fault.

0: Someone is messing with us.
1: Hey, it's people. In Labu, people. In Labu, people. Hello? Hello? Anybody here?

0: on! Come on, Elavu! Come on! Come on, we don't have much time. Come on! Come on! Come on!
1: I want you to find whoever cut those ropes.
0: Those are very bad men. They're killing elephants. I need to rest for a bit. Oh, man. That's so good. Starving. You want one, boy? There you go. It's an orange. Have you seen one? You like oranges? There you go, boy. You do like that, huh? Oh. Careful, boy. Silly boy. Here. Back up. I don't know, elephants eat them. All right, let's see what else we got. Hey, canteen. Oh, this will come in handy.

0: Check these out.
1: You love them?
0: So cool. What else? Fire last.

0: Anything?
1: No, nothing so far.
2: We are running out of time fast. I mean, he just wandered off into the bush without so much as a water bottle.
1: We have 100 men looking and a helicopter searching non-stop.
2: Yeah, he could be anywhere by now.
3: I'm so sorry about this. I don't know what I was thinking.
2: Well, let's just get him back.
1: Agreed. Let's set up camp for the night.
0: I don't...

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Here. I got one for you right here, bud. No, you can't have all of them. Lovu. Come on, boy. Come on. Let it go. And Lovu. Come on. Give it. You can only tell I'm going to sleep so much better tonight with the fire and you guarding me and Lovu. Do you have a family in Lovu? So much I don't know about you. Maybe we both lost our families. I'll help you find them in Lovu. I'll help you find them.

0: Boss, we have a possible aerial sighting of the head. Here are the coordinates.
1: A possible sighting? Either the pilot saw the elephants or he didn't. Give me the coordinates.
0: Here.
1: That would place the herd right about there. First light, we head back to base camp, resupply, and head out.
0: Yes, boss.
1: Time's running out for those elephants. We're going to find them.

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In Lobo! In Lobo, come! Oh, there you are, boy. I was so worried you ran away from me. Please always stay right beside me, okay? Okay? Today we need to find our families in Lobo. Come, boy.

0: Something?
1: Have a listen.
0: I was afraid of this. Keep at it. Jack? Sarah?
2: Yes, Colonel?
0: I've just been listening to the radio. I believe we may have intercepted some radio chatter from elephant poachers.
2: They're in the area?
0: We're quite certain they are. They may even be Blake von Steyn's men.
2: Well, who's Blake von Steyn?
3: He's a notorious elephant poacher.
2: Felix is lost out there. These are dangerous men.
0: Let's not overreact, Sarah. These men want ivory, not children.
3: She's right, though. They're heavily armed, dangerous men.
0: I know. We'll have to exercise great caution. I wouldn't be surprised if they've already been alerted to our presence here. They have a network of spies, planes, helicopters, everything.
2: This just goes from bad to worse. Not only is Phoenix lost out there, but we're now up against a private army who are better equipped than we are.
0: The ivory trade is worth millions, Sarah. They always have the advantage. But my men are dedicated and well-trained. They'll find the boy.

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We have to stop this. We have to stop this. Come on. Come on. It's not safe out here. Come on.

You know what, boy? But I could ride you. You're super smart. Well, you could follow what I say. Look, boy. Not yet. First, try and follow what I say. Okay. Now back up. Back. Back. Good boy. That's good. Now come forward. Forward. Good. Good boy. Now. Down. Come down. Good. Good boy. Good boy. Okay, here we go, boy. It's okay. Here I come. It's all right. Hey. We did it. All right, get up. Come on up, boy. Good, good, good boy. Good boy. There you go, boy. Good boy. See, I knew you were super smart. Good boy. Good boy. Let's go.

0: can swim across that boy? I bet you can. You can do anything. Okay, let's go. Forward, boy. Forward. Now you can do it, boy. Nothing can stop you. Good job.
1: Boss, are we any closer to finding that herd?
2: The men are all out looking, boss.

0: Jack.
1: Sarah.
0: I've given this matter a lot of thought. It may be too dangerous for you to continue with us.
2: What are you talking about? I've lived here for 10 years. I know the African bush and its dangers.
0: Things have changed. If we encounter Von Steyn's men, there will be gunfire. They're heavily armed and they won't be taken down without a fight. You're not a ranger. I simply can't put you in that kind of risk.
2: Well, I'm not going back. That's my boy out there.
3: Neither am I, Colonel.
0: Okay, fine. Let's leave this matter for now. But if I feel the situation is too dangerous, I will order you back. I'm sorry.
1: Okay.
4: Good boy.
5: Watch out! Watch out! Wait!
4: All right.

0: We're almost there, boy. Wherever there is.
1: Hey, look, with people.
0: We better be a lot more careful this time. Could be those bad men. Hey, stop here, boy. Stop here.

0: Come, boy. Come. Very slow. Very slow.
1: It's them, boy. Bad men that kill elephants. And Lobo, they have two elephants down there. Big one and a baby. Is that... is that your mate? Is that your baby? What are we gonna do with Lobo? Capture your mate and baby. What are we gonna do? We have to free them. No, Lobo, stop. They have guns, boy. Guns. If they see you, they'll shoot you, okay? Back. Don't you know what a gun is? Oh boy. We'll save them, Lobo. Me and you, we'll save them. First, we need a plan. All right? A real plan. Come on, boy. Come. Come on. Good boy. Good boy. Come on. Come in, Lobo. And Lobo, maybe we should just keep going. Try to find some people to help us, like the police. I know, boy. I know. I said we'd do it together. Here, boy. At least I don't have to peel yours. Go on. They have guns in Lobo. I need to think of something. Night in, Lobo.

0: Taking pictures, are you? Always taking pictures, aren't you, Harmon?
1: I know what you've done. I've been watching you. Where's Sarah? I have to get Sarah.
0: Why, so you can be a perv? Take photos of her? That's what you've been doing for years, I imagine.
1: I'm your friend. I'm gonna tell them all about you.
0: Didn't anyone ever tell you to mind your own business?
2: Plan for tomorrow, Colonel?
3: At first light, we'll search the southern ridge. The other areas have been swept by ground crew and aerial units.
2: I really feel we're running out of time. There's not a trace of him anywhere.
3: He's out there. We'll find him.
2: And those poachers, they're giving me nightmares.
4: As Colonel Nabori was saying earlier, they're not interested in children.
2: I'm going to the tent to not sleep.
5: Look at this, Enlevu. This is a gun. Watch me, Enlevu. This is a gun. The gun is bad, boy. Bad. It kills, Enlevu. It kills. The gun is bad. Well done. Good boy. Here. Take it. Good boy. Down in Lobu. Good boy. Good. Come on, boy.
6: Up.
5: Let's go, boy.

0: Boss.
1: Where's that herd? I want that herd.
0: All the men are out looking now.
1: And what about the export documents for the cow and the calf?
2: They're ready.
0: I'm going to go pick them up now. We'll be ready to move them out.
2: We better be.
3: Get him, Mabu! Gun! Get him, boy, get him! Get him, boy, get him! Get him, boy! Get him! Get him! Come on, Lobo! Get him! Better run. Stop here, Wolf. Yeah, take that in, Lobo. Alright, throw it. Awesome. Yeah, take that in, Lobo. Good boy. Nice. Down and level. Good boy. I bet there's some stuff in here we can use. Won't be any knees anymore, will they, boy? We gave those guys a good scare. Okay. Hope you didn't need these either, will they? Okay, let's get going, boy. They're gonna be back soon and they'll be mad for sure.
4: Have you seen Colonel Ibori?
5: No, I haven't. He must be scouting just ahead. Do you have any news?
4: One of the aerial units may have spotted some poachers. I have the coordinates.
5: Well, give it to me. I'll make sure he gets it.
4: Thank you, sir.
5: My pleasure.
0: Jack.
6: Yeah?
0: I think we've spotted a way through. We move out in 5 minutes.
5: Great. Hmm? I'll make sure Sarah's ready.
7: Side of the swamp. We see what we can get perhaps on the other side of the swamp, and maybe from the side we can also come.
0: You.
7: What happened to you two?
8: We are attacked by a giant bull, boss.
7: Why didn't you shoot it?
8: I came at us by surprise, boss. It just came out of the bush.
7: You're supposed to be professional hunters. You look quite useless to me.
8: Something else, boss. There was a boy.
7: A boy?
8: Yeah.
7: What boy?
8: There was a boy riding the bull, telling him what to do, telling him to chase us.
7: You mean to tell me there was a boy in the bush on top of an elephant, and the boy was telling the elephant to chase you?
8: Yes, boss.
9: Yes, boss.
7: You've been in the sun too long.
8: It's true, boss. I also saw it.
7: Great. Now I have two guys with sunstroke. Get out of my sight. Move it!
10: What do you think?
7: I don't know, but I'm going to find out.
10: Hey, be careful. Don't get chased by the boy and his elephant.

0: That's Ken's boy. Okay, boy, let's go.
1: Gun! Grab your gun! They're gone!
0: Good boy, get the tent! Grab the tent! Good boy!

0: Well?
1: Well, boss, these men were also attacked by the boy riding the elephant.
0: Ah! What are you telling me? Have you all gone mad?
2: It's true, boss. It's true.
0: Why didn't you shoot it?
2: He came in very fast. We couldn't even find our guns.
0: You couldn't find your guns?
2: The boy, he must have stolen them.
0: So he walked right into your camp and stole your guns? The boy stole guns from professional hunters!
1: Boss, what do you want us to do?
0: I want every man in this camp out there. I want you to find that boy now! Now!
3: Asambe, my daughter, asambe! Yamona, ngithi lo mlungu sakahlala.
0: Move that!

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Stay here, boy. Let me check out what's up there. I'll be right back.

0: How could she not see the sacrifice
1: he had made for her?
0: Nothing more artistic than to love others? Why can't you love me? Please. Please, it's the only thing I have ever asked of you. There are so many ways this could end.

0: Taking pictures, are you? Always taking pictures, aren't you, Harmon?
1: I know what you've done. I've been watching you. Where's Sarah? I have to get Sarah.
0: Why, so you can be a perv? Take photos of her? That's what you've been doing for years, I imagine.
1: I'm your friend. I'm your friend. I'm gonna tell them all about you.
0: Didn't anyone ever tell you to mind your own business?

0: Talk to you later. Well, well, well. Who do we have here?
1: You can't keep me here. This is kidnapping. Let me go.
0: I see you visited us before, hey boy. Where's that big elephant of yours?

0: You'll never find him. He's way too smart for you.
1: Let's see about that.
2: Boss, what do you want to do with the boy?
1: Oh, I think our fortunes have finally changed. This boy will bring us a huge ransom. Put him in the hut. You won't be needing this any longer, boy.
2: Whoa, just a kid. Hey, vula le mnyango wena.

0: Yeah. I'll try that area. Speak to you later.
1: Boss, are you sure keeping the boy is wise?
0: That boy's been a major annoyance.
1: Boss, maybe we should contact the authorities so they can take him back to his parents. Some of the men are getting uncomfortable, boss.
0: Going soft on me, are you?
1: No, boss. No.
0: Good.

0: At first light, we'll continue along the southern ridge. The terrain is a bit more treacherous, so we may have to search on foot.
1: That's fine. I'm prepared to do anything. The aerial searches have found nothing, so yeah, we may well have to get under the trees.
0: Agreed. We've been adding more men to the other units daily. This is frustrating for all of us, I know.
2: I can't believe you could have gone this far.
0: Maybe going in circles. A team might have missed him. Anything could have happened.
1: Or maybe he made it back home and I'm going to get a call saying he's safe and sound. And we can all wake up from this nightmare.
2: I wish for that more than anything, Sarah.
0: Well, let's keep those positive thoughts. It's what we need at a time like this.
3: You boy. Chain boy. You see the chain?
4: Boy, pull the chain.
3: Good boy, good boy. Well done.
4: It's amazing how smart you are. Okay, boy, you have to go.

0: Was no one on guard duty?
1: No, boss.
0: Only one animal could have broken that chain.
1: Yeah, this is not the ordinary elephant, boss.
0: We're going to find that boy and that elephant. And I can see I'm going to have to do it myself.
1: Yes, boss.
2: Sarah, may I talk to you for a moment?
3: Yes, Colonel?
2: Have you seen Jack this morning?

0: No, actually, he was gone when I woke up. I thought maybe he'd gone to get some water or something.
1: He took one of the jeeps in the night and disappeared.
0: Disappeared? What do you mean, disappeared?
1: I don't know what's going on. Maybe he went on ahead.
0: No, he would have left a note or told someone. He wouldn't just go off like that.
1: Right. Well, the jeep tracks lead in that direction, so we'll follow right away.

0: What are we gonna do now, in Lovell? We'll never stop looking for us now. But they're really mad.
1: You need to run. Okay? Run! In Lovell, run! Just get far away! Get away from here, okay? You don't deserve any of this.
0: Oh, I know. You won't leave your mate and baby.
1: You're good, Dad, in Lovell. I had a good dad like you once, you know?
0: Today we gotta hide. I'm trying to think of a new plan. Find the police, the army, or something. Come on, boy. Let's go.

They almost got us, boy. They almost got us. I didn't even know they had helicopters. It's like there's an entire army out looking for us now. If only you were a chipmunk. It'd be so much easier to hide you then. You're so huge, you have your own zip code. It's just a joke, boy. I'd never change a thing about you. Now we need to figure out what to do. You won't leave your mate and baby, so you have to get them out of there. And I have to get back to my aunt and uncle. They must be worried sick about me. I haven't gone so long. I sure am glad to have you to protect me.

0: Maybe we just need to recruit like 10 of your friends and charge in there, huh? Nah. Can't do that, boy. Guns, remember? Guns. Well, I do have an idea. But it's risky.
1: Just what do you think you were doing up there?
2: I don't want any part in harming a boy.
1: I had the perfect shot at that elephant.
2: The men are talking, boss. They want to find the herd and move on.
1: Fine. But your place in this operation is in serious doubt. Now get out of my sight and go prepare the cow and the calf for shipment tomorrow.
2: Sure, boss.

0: Where are the men?
1: Some of them have run away. They think the elephant is a ghost, a devil, that can't be killed.
0: Oh, he can be killed, all right. He's just another elephant.
1: I don't know, boss. I think we should just get out of here.
0: First, I'm going to hunt down that elephant.
1: What about the boy?
2: You sure have a cute baby in Lobo. It's okay. Whoa, never mind. I just got you out of there. Are you just playing with me? We can play. Hey. It's okay. What are you looking for? Probably don't smell very good right now, huh? You sure are a cute little guy. You're so funny. What are you doing? No, you can't eat that, boy. You can't eat that. Come on, give me my clothes. What do we do now, boy? I guess you'll leave with your family. I'm gonna miss you if you go, boy. But you should go. Those poachers will never stop looking for you. We made a pretty great team, didn't we, boy? You blew up their entire camp. Maybe you could take me as far as the next village? There should be people out here somewhere. Okay, boy. Let's go.

0: boy?
1: No.
0: He's your baby.

0: Hold it right there, boy.
1: Whoa, stop! Hello, stop!
0: Get off that elephant.
1: No, my gun, it's a gun! What are you gonna do?
0: I said get off that elephant and move away.

0: You better not hurt him. How does it feel, huh? How do you like being scared?
1: Don't let them do this, boy! Get him away from me, boy.
0: Without your gun, you're nothing.
1: Don't let them do this, boy. Please.
0: Okay, stop, boy. Stop. Back up, boy. He's a bad man, but you can't do this. Good boy. Good boy.

0: It's over, von Stein. I'm done with you.
1: Uncle Jack!
0: Everything is going to be okay, Phoenix. Stay right there. Hands behind your head. Now.
2: Jy saam met my nie ding, man. As ek sing, sing jy saam met my.
0: Ek is bereid om verantwoordelikheid te vat vir my dade.
2: I'll put you away. You'll be finished. Let's make a duck, you and I, right now.
0: Not this time. It is over.
1: Where'd he go, Uncle Jack?

0: It's Sarah!
1: Days. I thought I'd lost you too.
0: I'm so sorry, Aunt Sarah. I got lost and then so much happened to me.
2: Well done, Jack. Hosanna, my daughter. Tatin. Jack, we're gonna need to have a little chat. But given what you've done here, I can persuade the magistrate to be very lenient.
3: Thank you, Colonel.
2: Let's get everyone home. The main thing is we found the boy. This must be the young man who took down Africa's most notorious elephant poacher.
4: You did what?
0: Well, it wasn't just me, sir. Lobo did most of it.
2: Well, the camp is ruined, the poachers have run off, and Von Steyn is in custody.
4: Phoenix, you did all that and trained a wild elephant?
0: Oh, he's not wild, Aunt Sarah. He's super smart, very friendly. Come on, you gotta meet him. This is Nlobu. Down. Ooh. Good boy. Good boy. Good boy. Good boy. All right, up.
4: Phoenix, is that safe?
0: Come on up. Left boy. See, it's totally fine.

See? It's totally fine. Good boy. Here's his mate and baby.

0: fine. She's just playing around.
1: That's all of it.
2: You're cute.
3: Hello.
2: I'm glad I looked after you.
0: Good job. Come on.
4: So what happens now, Phoenix? You gonna adopt an entire family of elephants?
0: Well, now that they're safe from poachers, they can roam free again. Plus, Nlobu's a very good dad, so... He'll protect me from anything.
4: Truly remarkable what you've done here. You've probably saved the lives of more than 80 elephants. Von Steyn and his men were less than 20 miles away from here, so another day it would have been too late.
2: I could not be more proud of this boy.
0: So there's another herd of elephants out there?
4: Oh, yes. I wouldn't be surprised if these elephants are part of that herd. I'll catch up.
0: You hear that, boy? Your herd's not far from here. Can you find him? Guess it's time for you to go then, boy. Guess I'll never see you again. I'm gonna miss you so much, boy. Now it's time to go back. Be with your own kind. I want you to always be a good dad, okay? Take care of that little baby of yours. You have such a nice family, Nlobu. There's one more important thing I have to tell you. I love you, boy. Love you.

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For if a mother should fall, her sister will raise the baby as her own.

0: 911, may I help you?
1: Yes, my daughter is being stalked online and we need help.
0: Yes, ma'am. Please stay calm. I'll transfer you to a detective who can help you with this matter.
2: Paige here. Can you please explain to me what's going on and I'll try to help?
1: Yes, I'm Michelle Ashley, and there's this guy who's been emailing my daughter, trying to get her to send pictures and to meet him. And now he's calling our house, and he's saying sick things on our answering machine, and it needs to stop.
2: The first thing that you need to do is to keep your daughter offline. No emailing, no social networking, completely offline. Now, if she's offline, he won't be able to find her. That's the safest thing to do.

0: Oh, you know what? Guess what, Aiden? I'm going to be chaperoning the dance next week.
1: Oh, God.
2: Won't that be fun?
1: It's just not cool to have your dad at the dance. You don't do it.
2: Well, your dad is cool, aren't you, honey?
0: You know, I wore gold chains and danced with your mother all the time.
1: Dad, this is 99, not 79.
0: Hey, I'm still cool, though, right? I mean, aren't I?
1: You are not chaperoning my dance next weekend.
0: Seriously, am I that embarrassing to be seen with in public?
3: Yes.
0: Well, I used to be cool.
1: Dad, are you locking people in or out?
0: Sweetheart, I'm a dad. I do dad things. I think you'll understand that when you have kids of your own.
2: Just stay off the computer.

0: You know, honey, I've been thinking, seriously. I really miss those days when chest hair and gold chains ruled the beach.
1: Yeah, you were something.
0: No, you were something. Oh, yeah.
2: Hey, I was hoping to catch you.
1: See, it's him again.
2: I guess you're out. I'm thinking of you. Are you avoiding me? I need to see you. You know that I love you, right?
1: She's never even met you.
0: Sweetheart, it's okay. Shh, just calm down, okay? We are safe here.
1: Why doesn't it feel like it?
3: I love you. Miss you. Ugh, gross. This guy is sick.

0: Detective Page says it's pretty serious.
1: Right. You know what I think?
2: Come here, honey. I think we are going to get through this.
3: We have Detective Page standing by, and he's just a phone call away.
2: Sweetheart, it's okay.
4: Hey, Mom, I'm not really hungry.
0: Aiden, honey, you need to eat something.

0: this. He's been here. Tonight. Look. Our phone number. Our security access codes.
1: Oh, my God. Okay, call 911. Yeah. I'm going to call Detective Page from the office phone.
2: 911 emergency.
3: Yes, we've had a break-in.
2: Is the intruder still there?
3: No, not that I can see.
2: Okay, ma'am. I want you to stay calm. Is anyone hurt?
3: No.
0: But I need you to send someone to 7 Merle Avenue right now. I know he's still here. I can hear him outside. I think he's gonna...
1: Michelle?
2: There's a police cruiser in here.
0: He's just crashed the window. I think he's in the house right now. Help!

okay. It's Detective Paging. It's Detective Paging. It's okay. You're okay.

0: There you go. What you reading?
1: No cold case of mine, double murder. 13 years. Still haven't been able to close it. Something I'm missing.
0: I'm thinking a hairpiece and maybe some deodorant to start with. No? All right, any solid witnesses, suspects, survivors?
1: No. Well, yeah, one survivor, but she completely disappeared, untraceable. No address, bank accounts, credit cards, cell phones, no nothing. She's a ghost. We've turned over every rock and exhausted every lead trying to find her. She's in deep hiding, poor kid.
0: Take a look at this.
1: What?
0: Is that her?
1: Where'd you find that?
0: That's technology.
1: No. She wouldn't have set up a profile page under her own name. She's untraceable for a reason. That killer's still out on the streets. I'm telling you, this is not her doing.
0: That's tech. It updates much quicker than your Flintstone files.
1: It's unbelievable. He's stalking her again.
0: You're gonna want to trace the IP and get in touch with the server.
1: Okay. We gotta bring in the computer guy immediately so we can find her before he does.
2: Detective Bonham, you must be one of Philadelphia's finest. So where do you think I am, Detective?
3: It's a bad day for me, being the anniversary. I mean, 13 years to the day, and look at me. No family, nothing. Living and hiding under a fake name. I mean, who the hell am I? I'm just as dead as they are.
4: Okay, Aiden, stop.
3: I know. It's just so hard.
4: First thing, you can't hide here with all your paintings every day and expect to get any better. You say you want to meet new people, but...
3: I'm trying. No matter what I do, it's always there. No matter how I try to distract myself. It's built into me. It's killing me.
4: You're an artist. By definition, you need to reach out to other people. Experience the world around you. Your art is the vehicle to do that. So begin there. Paint the starting line, and I'm guessing that you might have an actual relationship with something other than a piece of canvas. What do you say? Forward march?
3: You know, if you ever meet Tony Robbins, you should marry him.
4: I am so sorry. I've got to go. I've got a patient.
3: Hey, thanks. And I'm sorry I'm such a head case. You're a great therapist. I mean, you really helped me the last few years.
4: Tell you what.

0: Quite captivating. What's it called?
1: Lilacs Untouched.
0: Shall I wrap it up to go, or would you prefer we ship it?
1: His pushiness grows on you.
0: Genius sells itself. When I first saw her work, I said to myself, this person gets me in a way that no one else ever has. Everyone who meets her, she just has this effect on people. They all fall in love with her. And how could you not love her? Aiden is my most important discovery, equal only to the advent of gin and tonic.
2: Bold statement.
1: Especially if you knew how much he drank.
3: Easy.
0: I'll take it.
4: Well, how about some of that gin you were talking about?
0: Genius idea.

0: Detective Page, Jack Dayton from Cybercrimetics. We spoke on the phone.
1: Pleasure to meet you. Let me close the door so we can have some privacy.
0: Okay.
2: Do you mind if I take a look at your computer?
1: Yeah, sure.
0: Okay, thanks. I can see why you called. I brought up-to-date Fed background checks on everyone involved in the case, everyone working on the case, yourself and I included. I feel like if we want to catch this guy, we trust no one. Fight tech for tech. So, tracked over a million IPs back to the original server, which is out of a hotel on the East Coast. He used the Wi-Fi to hack the hotel server. That's the end of the line. He was there.
1: Wait a minute, you're telling me you found him?
0: Yeah, for a second.
1: Can you do it again?
0: Absolutely.
1: Mr. Dayton, I'm looking forward to working with you.
0: All right.
3: I always thought they should have kept the fire pole when they converted this place. Wow. Where'd you get the rotary phone? Does that still work?
4: You know me, low tech or no tech. And yes, it was my parents.
3: Aiden, you need to update and complicate.
5: Come join the world. It's not such a bad place.
4: Technology's made us lazy and lonely. I'd rather hours of solitude than burying my face in texts and status updates.
5: Well, that one sale can lead to more, but you need to think outside the bun here.
3: This is so 94? You couldn't text on this if you tried. I feel dirty just holding it.
4: Very funny. This is the good old days. Before GPS in every cell phone. You know, an art show is not something I think I'm ready for.
5: Well, no one's ever ready. I mean, you just do it. Rip the Band-Aid right off. Expose yourself to the world.
4: I'm not the flasher type.
5: Well, you've got the goods, in more ways than one, I might add. You should show them off.
4: You're a great salesman, and I love you for it. But?
5: And I love you too, but starving artist is not an effective weight loss plan. Oh, don't get me wrong, I love being your patron saint and paying all the bills, but even the Pope will tell you, it's time to move on. Wow, what's this?
4: What's what?
5: This.
4: I call it Endure.
5: Maddie, this work is fabulous. This is gonna break you to the world.
4: What are you typing?
5: A surprise. Exclusive. Last minute, one night only engagement. Only a select few in the know will know. All halves, no knots, high-end clientele. Addie, darling, you're going to have a show.
4: I am?
5: You are. We are. Info's uploaded to my site's messaging board. I can do some follow-up press and an evite tonight. You can use your fake name if you want, but it's here. It's all right here at the press of a button. That enter button. Come on, Addie. I know you're a technophobe and everything, but it's time.
3: I think it's selfish to keep all this beauty to yourself. Aiden, I promise I'll stop talking if you press enter. Okay, let's not do it now, but I will send it later, closer to the show.

0: found this painting in evidence to take a look. A brush stroke is as unique as a fingerprint. If she's still painting, we'll find her. I developed this program I call the E-Later. It's a cross-referencer that can gather and analyze online picture files for not just where the photo was taken and on what medium, but to the actual content within the photo, right down to the brush stroke.
1: It's amazing.
0: Get that a lot. I'll get the program running on your database, worldwide search until we find what we're looking for. It'll take a couple days, unless we get lucky.
1: Make it happen.

0: How do I look?
1: Disgusting. How is it you look so good with so little effort? I hate you sometimes.
0: Yeah, well, I hate you better.
1: Listen, your parents would have been really proud of you tonight.
0: It's a forward march, right?
1: After you.

0: Wow, this is it. It's all here.
1: It is?
0: Winton!
2: Thank you.
0: You know I don't drink.
1: It may help.
2: Winton, you've outdone yourself.
3: Salutations. Andy? There's some people I want you to meet.
2: Forward. March.
4: When they look back and talk of Monet and Basquiat, the name Aidan Cornelis will be whispered in the same sentence. No low angles, double chin. But really, she's far too modest. When I look upon her work, to me it's like a
5: poem without words.
6: Exactly. Let me show you her latest work. Right this way, please.
1: The definitive endure. Personally, I see less abstract and more realism in your recent work.
0: I would say that's about right.
5: I'm a big fan of your use of negative space. The emotional impact is a sometimes Van Gogh feeling to it. You're not going to cut your ear off, are you?
0: Oh, well, yeah, we'll have to see how tonight goes.
5: Paul Rogers.
0: Aidan. Cornelis.
5: Pleasure to meet you. Can't say that about the rest of this crowd, though. They're kind of like cartoon characters, right?
0: Yeah, I tend to hate these things.
5: If there could only be art without the art crowd.
0: Absolutely.

0: So what else should I know about Miss Aiden Cornelis?
1: Me? I rock at solitaire. I talk in my sleep, mostly about politics. Oh, and this boy, Jim Plummer, once in the fifth grade, he told everybody I kissed him in the schoolyard. That never happened. No idea why I told you any of that. So what about you?
0: Me? I'm the youngest of three, older sister, brother, and like you, Jim Plummer told everyone that I kissed him in the schoolyard.
1: Now I'm embarrassed.
0: Even embarrassed looks good on you.
2: Miss Cornelis, these just came for you.
1: Wow, well, if these are from you, then you're officially very smooth.
0: Wish they were. Lucky guy.
1: But who then? It doesn't have a card.
0: Mr. Flowers.
1: I don't have a Mr. Flowers.
0: The lengths a guy will go to have a drink with a girl, huh? Or coffee. Water? Look, if you don't ingest fluids, we could just sit there and consume large amounts of solid matter. Or you can please interrupt me and...
1: I just don't know.
0: Oh, it's my hair. It's just too perfect for most people. I try to mess it up. It just ends up always having this whole game show host vibe.
1: Oh, okay, stop talking. I'll go.
3: Sorry to interrupt. I need to get going.
1: Oh, excuse me.
4: Of course.
3: So, how does Forward feel?
1: It's terrifying. I should probably get a cat.
3: No, you should go for it. And, if he has a brother...
1: Thanks for coming.
3: I'm proud of you. Bye.
5: Oh, Addie. Two paintings just sold online. Low five figures. You're my golden goose, Addie.
4: Aiden, I just want to leave you my card.
1: Thanks. Wait, so you're leaving already?
4: I was thinking about it, but I can put it off for a while.
1: So there's no Mrs. Flowers?
4: I'm allergic to pollen.

0: about blue roses?
1: I don't have those.
2: Wow.

0: Match found.
1: Match found. It's a match. Well, I'll be.
0: Match found. Match found. Would you like a GPS location for this picture?
1: I think so.
0: Eagle Creek Road, Philadelphia.
1: You sure you're okay to drive? You look a little unfit to operate heavy machinery.
2: Oh, I'm fine. It's nothing I can't handle.
1: I could call you a cab.
2: Yeah, I don't drink very much.
1: Look, why don't I just drive you home?
2: I don't want to put you out.
1: You're not.
3: Cybercrime Medics, please leave a message after the tone.
4: Dayton, Paige here. I need you to run a plate number for me. DTT7336. I know it's late, but I need it ASAP. Thanks.
2: Thanks for driving me home, Mr. Paul Rogers. Hey, wait, your name is Mr. Rogers.
5: That's actually the first time I've ever heard that. It was a pleasure. Consider it my contribution to the arts.
2: You are quite the philanthropist.
5: Easy for you to say.
2: Wait, Paul,
5: I'm sorry, we only just met and I get it.
2: It's not that I don't want to, because I do. It's just I'm...
5: Hey, I... Same here. How about dinner, then? Tomorrow night? Tomorrow at 7?
2: I'll be there with a bell on.
5: You mean bells, plural.
2: You're a quick one. I didn't mean to slam the door on you like that.
5: Get some sleep. I'll see you tomorrow.
2: Yes, Mr. Rogers.
4: Hi, Aiden. It's been a long time.
2: Detective Paige. Well, how'd you find me?
4: The same way I think he could.
0: Match found. 241 Eagle Creek Road, Philadelphia.
2: Is that gray in your hair?
4: Tell me about it. Music I used to listen to growing up is now considered classic rock. Depressing as hell.
2: I thought you were a fellow technophobe.
6: I still am. Good news. We hired this company, well, specifically this tech guy named Jack Dayton, who introduced us to this picture data from the web, which is how we found you. Come see.

0: He's already found me, hasn't he?
1: We got this new weapon. Dayton's company can track down in minutes what would take Interpol weeks. We're gonna end this, Aiden. All of it.
0: What next?
1: Cybercrimetics, which is Dayton's expertise, will be working out of our office. And I'm gonna be right here, outside your door, along with my partner keeping watch. He's gonna surface again. And when he does, we're gonna nail him. Of course, we're gonna have our work cut out for us. It's good to see you, Aiden. I wish the circumstances were better.
0: No offense, but I look forward to every day I don't see you.
1: I understand. I'm going back to the office to sign off on a few surveillance expenditures, but I'll be right back. I'm calling the billing manager for the outdoor key in case we need somebody on the inside. Lock the door.
0: Hey, I take it back. It has been good to see you.
1: Good night, Aiden.

0: Morning.
1: I'm so sorry you spent the night in the car.
0: I will be here every night until we catch this guy. Tell me about Winton Cornelis.
1: Winston's a good friend.
0: He's certainly your number one fan. He's gone as far as to give you his last name. It's like a marriage without the proposal.
1: He's done nothing but support me.
0: Literally. Helped to pay your bills. Calls you 3-4 times a day.
1: He's my friend and my exhibitor.
0: How'd you meet?
1: At an art show.
0: Did he approach you?
1: Yeah, look, it's not him.
0: 10 years is a long time, Aiden.
1: 13 is longer.

0: I left my car at the gallery last night. Can you give me a ride?
1: Sure.
2: Oh, hey, thanks for coming. Power's been flickering all night.
1: The trouble seems to be coming from Unit 1.
2: I'll be in apartment 4 if you need me.
1: All right, then.

0: made it.
1: Hey.
0: You okay?
1: Yeah.
0: I'm sorry. I should have just picked you up.
1: No, I like my car. I just don't get out a lot.
2: I know the feeling. I work from a home office in my basement. So I'm stuck underground, literally all day, every day. I'm like the mole people.
1: Oh, I don't leave by choice. Is that weird?
3: Would you folks like anything else?
2: Absolutely. I'll have a coffee, black with a lemon wedge, and Aiden.
1: Same. So what do you do?
2: Telecommunications, mostly. Computers.
4: Ran the plates and background on Paul Rogers. He was living in town at the time of her parents' murders.
5: Really?
4: Circumstantial, but he does have an assault charge against a woman.
5: He could be our guy.
4: Where is she?
5: She's at dinner with him.
2: So, let's move on to the personal question round. Any recent fiancés, significant others, life partners, stalker, ex-boyfriends?
1: What? Sorry. Hello?
5: Aiden. Paul could be the one.
1: What?
5: Okay, I need you to stay calm. He was living in Walnut Grove the night of your parents' murder, and he's got an assault charge against a woman. Where are you?
1: The Hyper Buddha. It's on 66.
5: Okay. Don't leave. Make sure everyone in the place can see you. I'm on my way. And stay calm.
1: Yeah, okay.
5: I'm on my way.
2: Everything okay?
1: I'm fine. I'm just gonna use the bathroom.

0: Look,
1: if you're not feeling all right, I can get someone.
0: Aiden.
1: Aiden.

0: Strangely enough, there's something hopeful about this. Closest we've been in 13 years. I can park myself right outside the door tonight. Stay on the couch, whatever you want.
1: Where's your wife?
0: My wife. We're divorced. She took our daughter, and I haven't seen them in years. I can't say I blame her. I was never the husband or father I should have been.
1: I'm sorry.
0: Aiden, are you sure you don't want me to stay tonight?
1: I'm okay.
0: I'll be outside in the car.

0: You owe me for this, you know.
1: How many times I saved your life, huh?
0: None.
1: Well, remind me to.
0: You catch the game on TV the other night?
1: I don't watch TV.
0: Good night.
1: Night.

0: Yes?
1: Miss Cornelis, it's the superintendent here.
0: What is it?
1: Well, we've been having some power surges in the building here, but it's being worked on, just so you know.
0: Okay, thank you.
1: Bye.

0: Aiden. Any recent fiancés, significant others, lifeguards, stalker, ex-boyfriends?
1: Aiden. Paul's the one.

0: talking to?
1: So, how was it?
2: Jill. It was him. It was Paul who killed my parents.
1: What? Are you okay?
2: I wouldn't go that far.
1: Did he hurt you?
2: No.
1: But they caught him.
2: No.
1: Are the police at least there?
2: Constantly.
1: All I can say is channel it into your art and let the police do their job.
2: I'm just in this constant state of paranoia.
1: Paranoia is just nature's survival instinct.
3: Everyone needs and uses it to a certain extent. In your case, it's the most normal thing about your life. Addie, listen. I'm here for you, okay?

0: Hey, what the...
1: Detective James Page, but you already know that, don't you?
0: What's this all of...
1: September 3rd, 1999. Where were you?
0: What are you trying to...
1: You were living there the night that Seamus and Michelle Ashley were murdered, huh?
0: Would you just ease up a sec?
1: Where were you?
0: That was almost 15 years ago. Do you remember where you were?
1: Yeah. I was putting two innocent people in body bags. Guess who they were?
0: Am I being charged with something here?
1: I'm not going to ask you again. Where were you?
2: I grew up in Walnut Grove, all right? But 1999, I was backpacking in

0: Europe that summer. I don't understand what any of this has to do with Aiden. Ashley.
1: Yeah.
0: Seamus.
1: Yeah.
0: Michelle and Aiden. Ashley, she was... She was that girl.
1: Yeah, she was that girl. April 4th, 2001. Remember your assault charge?
0: I was walking home like I did any other day, and I see this guy, this big guy with his girlfriend, and they're fighting both in each other's face. So I tried to stop them. So when the police came, she pressed charges against me because she was scared of her boyfriend. She dropped them a couple days later. It's all on file.
2: Dayton.
3: Dayton. Give me the passport file on Paul Rogers and the paperwork on the assault charges.

0: He's not our guy.
1: You're positive?
0: Completely. Sorry.
2: Okay.
0: Okay.
3: Checked out, right?
1: You're free to go.
3: Is she gonna be all right?
1: I don't know.
3: Look, if there's anything I
1: can do... I said you're free to go. Get out of here.

0: Welcome home, Aiden.
1: So now what? I'll
2: let you know.
1: Everyone else checked out?
2: What do you mean?
1: Well, Winston checked out.
2: Yeah, why?
1: It's just me being me.
2: Did he say something?
1: No.
2: Did he do something?
1: No. I just need sleep.
2: Try to get some rest, okay?
0: Winton Cornelis.
2: I'll check into Cornelis for you. I'll see you in the morning.
3: Hey, you reached Paul Rogers. I'm not here right now. Please leave a message.
1: Hey, Paul, it's me, Addie. Aiden. The unstable girl from last night.

0: I just wanted to say sorry.
1: What?
0: I mean, I didn't even get to try the coffee. So if you want to take a break from the mole people and get out of your underground office for round two in the life and times of me, then...
1: Aiden!
0: Okay, I'm rambling.
1: No! No!
0: I can tell my police escort to ease up a bit.
1: You will not be with any other man! What?
2: What the hell is going on in here?
1: Ah! Idiot!
3: 911, what's the nature of the emergency? Hello? I can hear some commotion there. Are you okay? I'll be dispatched with both medical and police to your location.
4: Yeah, it's good to see you again. Gas included, one parking space. Like the sign says, move in today.
1: Okay, I'll take it.

0: you need?
1: Well...
0: Hey, you need a night watchman tonight?
1: If you could, I'd appreciate it.
0: Yeah, see you there.
1: Thanks.
2: Who's he?
1: Oh, I'm sorry. I should have introduced you. That's my partner, Detective Bonham.
2: You have someone helping you watch her that I don't know about?
1: Bonham can be trusted.
2: According to files, Bonham started working at the same precinct not long after the murders. Would have given him enough time to apply and graduate the academy.
1: He's a stand-up guy. I can vouch for him.
2: Not the point. You gotta keep me on top of these things.
1: My apologies. So, getting back to this, what are you saying?
2: The IP address led us to a residence that was abandoned and vandalized. Whoever trashed the basement suite and left in a hurry had some time and used the Gutman method. A series of algorithms used to securely erase hard drives, running 35 patterns over the region to be deleted.
1: Again, but in English?
2: What I mean is, he took that much care to make sure that no one saw what was on those few remaining hard drives, but was so careless about one thing.
1: What's that?
2: A post-it note that must have slid under the desk.
1: And on that post-it note?
2: A code.
1: To what?
2: A bank account.
1: Whose?
3: Your account number, please?
4: Yes, account number 816-6324.
3: How can I help you today?
4: I'd like to check a balance.
3: Savings or checking?
4: Checking.
3: Last name?
4: Cornelis.
3: Your account is actually overdrawn.
4: Shh. What? Overdrawn doesn't make any sense.
3: Let me bring up your file.
5: Hey, it's Paul.
3: Would you be able to come in and see us about the matter?
4: Yes, I'll come in.
3: See you soon, Miss Cornelis.
6: Hey.
4: Hey.
6: I hope I'm not the cause of that annoyed look on your face.
4: Now some bills overdrew my account. I have to go to the bank.
7: My wall space, how may I help you?
4: Hey, the account's set up in your name. It's been overdraft for some reason.
3: Thoughts?
7: What? No. No idea.
4: Well, since I'm technically not on the account, can you go down and check it out?
7: Definitely.
4: Thanks.
8: Excuse me. Detective James Page, Philadelphia PD. Got a minute?
6: So, where do you feel like eating?
4: Honestly, can we order in?
6: Yeah, sure. It's my favorite type of food. Chinese?
4: Let's do Thai.
6: All right.
8: She's wonderful, isn't she?
7: Amazing.
8: She's certainly had a rough go.
7: To say the least.
8: It's noble that you stepped up and kept her off the grid, so to speak, for so long. You've been like a guardian angel to her.
7: Well, I think that's overselling it a bit.
8: You two, you've never been, you know, intimate.
7: Friends.
8: With benefits?
7: Just friends.
8: I noticed you set up a business account, and a substantial amount of money was taken out of it after the art show. You want to tell me about that?
7: Yes, I just heard from Aiden. I was just on my way to the bank.
8: It was already there, save you the trip. It was transferred into your personal account.
7: What? No. Well, not by me.
8: No. We call that embezzlement.
7: Are you here to arrest me?
8: I'd rather get you on murder.
6: You know, I usually stay away from this kind of stuff in order to maintain my girlish figure, but it's pretty good.
4: The delivery guy kind of knows me by name.
6: Aiden a lot?
4: More than I'd like.
6: Understandable.
4: It is.
6: Of course.
4: I just don't want to come off like a total recluse.
6: Too late. The stack of express post and takeout boxes kind of gave you away.
4: Okay. Fair enough. So what about you? You get out a lot?
6: Yeah. Yeah, I You know, I bike, I hike, I fish, bike. It sounds a little Dr. Seuss, actually, but yeah, I like to play.
4: You're like a giant kid.
6: Hey, anyone can grow old, but it takes a certain someone to stay immature for life, you know?
4: I like that.
6: So, 10 years from now, where do you see yourself?
4: Married, 2 kids, a minivan with terrible transmission. I don't know, just in a perfect world, someone to walk beside me and not have to look over my shoulder type deal.
6: Huh. You know what?
4: What?
6: I'm a great walker.

0: Hi.
1: It's Jill.
2: Listen, this may sound strange, but to me it's just not sitting right.
1: I tried calling Detective Page, but I couldn't
2: get through. I thought I should tell you for your own safety.
0: Well, what is it?
1: I have this new client. And you know me,
2: I would never violate patient-doctor confidentiality, but in this case...
0: Right, you wouldn't tell me unless it was important.
2: He was telling me about his past, asking questions. When he was young, his family was stalked out in Walnut Grove. And he moved to the city going offline, trying to
1: escape this person. He went on, and the details were exact.
0: So you think he came to you to get to me?
1: Yes.
2: Aiden, watch your back. Bye.
3: Well, that worked out nicely.

0: Paige here.
1: I was talking to Jill earlier, and she says he's been into her office as a patient, trying to get into my head.
0: What?
1: Yeah, you need to talk to her.
0: I can't.
1: What do you mean, can't?
0: Jill's dead.
1: What?
0: An accident. She was hit crossing the street.
1: Was it him?
0: No. Some other guy.
2: They're talking to him right now.
1: This isn't happening.
3: What is it?
0: Look, I'm on my way over. And this time you're going to speak directly to Dayton.
1: I'd feel better coming there. Can your guy make it for 6?
0: Okay, I'll call him. You want me to pick you up?
1: I have a ride.
0: Okay. I'm sorry. I'll see you there.
3: What happened?
4: And again. And again. Goodbye, Jill.

0: Hi. Thanks for getting it here.
1: No problem. I'll be out here if you need me, okay?
2: Thanks.
0: Jack Dayton? Aiden Ashley.
3: Hello.
2: Hi.
3: I'm sorry about your friend. Winton Cornelis, as I see it, he has you under lock and key. Is there anything in your life right now that's not tied to Mr. Cornelis?
2: Winton's always been a good friend.
0: He's taking money out of your account, Aiden.
3: You're an investment to him, and he stands to make a lot of money.
0: He's making online art purchases and then taking the money from your account to pay for them. That seem friendly to you?
2: Is he here? Can I talk to him?
0: Yeah. He's in the interrogation room.
4: You need to tell them I'm not involved in any of this.
5: I have known you for a very long time, and you've been nothing but amazing to me. I need you to look me in the eye and tell me you had nothing to do with this.
4: I swear to you, I've done nothing.
5: Any chance of happiness now and for the rest of my life will always be tainted because my parents aren't here. I'm begging you, if you know something, tell me now.
4: Honestly? I don't know what's worse. Being locked up in here, or that you could even think I'd possibly be able to do something like this. And I want you to know that in those sad, happy moments, I will always be there as your friend. Are we more than friends? Yes. Are we business partners? Yes. Can we both make each other a lot of money? Most definitely. But underneath that, you know I've always been here for you. I hope you can believe that.

0: It's not him.
1: Look, I know it's hard to accept this, but...
0: Of the few people I do know in my life, I know, and it's not him. I mean, any online stuff, any money accounts, we know this guy can do that. What physical evidence do you have on Winton?
1: It's him.
0: And if it's not, I'm dead?
2: Then perhaps there's someone else in your life that you just don't know as well.
0: Enough! You're just dogs chasing your tails.
2: This man has spent the past 13 years of his life helping you, and I'm assuming he

0: We'd spend another 13. If it's not Winton Cornelis, then we'll keep looking. But for now, we have to focus on what we do have instead of what we don't. Here. If you have any concerns, call me.
1: You know, Aiden, I have a business call with Taiwan later tonight, which I can do via laptop. And that couch looks pretty comfy, so I can stay. If you'd like someone to be around, fill in the silence.
2: You'd still stay after all that drama?
1: Yeah. Grab my stuff from the car.
2: So your computer is like a phone?
1: Uh-huh. Just press connect. No phone or long distance necessary.
2: It's not gonna be weird that I still deadbolt my door, is it?
1: You do what you gotta do.
2: Thanks.
1: Good night.
2: Yeah, good night.

0: Okay, so can we make those trays with China?
1: If you want.
0: Invoice me for extra costs?
1: Yeah, absolutely. Absolutely. I'll just...
0: So, will you check the account? And tell me how many we can afford?
1: There's about two. Two, maybe three. Just about.
0: Good.
1: Should be enough, though.
0: Will your delivery appear on the next invoice?
1: Yep.
0: Another two or three cargo boxes on Thursday.
1: Mm-hmm.
0: Morning delivery, please.
1: Will do. And?
0: Any additional cost overage?

0: Wait. You're okay. It's okay.
1: I'm sorry. Okay. I thought I was ready to have someone sleep over, but I wasn't.
0: It's okay. I understand.
1: I'm an idiot.
0: No. You're just haunted. Look, would it be easier if I just went home?
1: Is that okay? I'm sorry. Maybe just for the rest of tonight.
0: Sure. Look, you know where to reach me if you need me, right?
1: Yeah.
0: It's okay.
1: Yeah, okay.
0: Okay.

0: Where is he?
1: He's in the OR. It was an accident.
0: Accident? How is Winton doing this from jail?
1: We don't know that anyone's done anything yet. Just started the investigation.
0: Yeah, we've done really well so far.
1: I'll be right out here.
0: Paul. Paul, can you hear me? Paul. Oh, I'm so sorry.
2: It was the detective. Detective.

0: my phone to check the text messages.
1: Detective Page. What?

0: Hello, Aiden here.
1: Hello? This is Aiden, Aiden Ashley.
2: I didn't know who else to call.
1: Can we please talk?
3: Of course. Are you okay, Miss Ashley?
1: There's been some things. Can we meet in person?
3: Absolutely. Time and place.
1: How about tonight? My apartment at 8 o'clock.
3: I'll be there.
1: Thank you.
4: Did he say anything?
1: No. I've got to go.
4: Aiden, it's important. Did he see who did this to him? Is there something you're not telling me?
1: It's been a long day.
4: Okay. I'll follow you home. Are you sure you don't want me to come in?
1: Now's not a good time.
4: Look, it may not feel like we're getting anywhere right now, but I'm not going to stop till we get him. Are you sure you're okay?
1: I'm fine.
4: I'll be right outside if you need me. Lock the door.
1: I always do.

0: Thanks for coming.
1: This is Detective Page's hard drive. There's enough of your artwork and photos on here to make anyone uncomfortable.
0: Paul did say he thought it was Detective Page who attacked him.
1: He was the first responder on the scene 13 years ago. And he was the first one on the case when you started filing complaints with the police before your parents' passing.
0: So it was him.
1: Why would he stay on the case for so long? Seems something more than just trying to solve an unsolvable case. You know, something more than pride, something that mattered more to him than saving his own marriage or family. His superiors, the city, everybody closes the investigation. But his investigation's intention was getting close and staying close to you. He hired me not to find the killer, but to find you. For him. And I led him right here.
0: I don't understand. It was, when I was young, it was his job, and now I thought he genuinely cared.
1: These types of people, for them, it's about power, about entitlement. They will put you in harm's way.

0: Mountain's way just so they can save you. Then it's like a banker coming to collect what they're owed, by any means necessary.
1: So what do we do?
0: If we call the police now, who do you think would be the first person on the scene? We run. They have an entire force. We have two sets of eyes on us now.
1: This is actually his police files and account?
2: Of course.
1: Why wouldn't he just kill me? All those times we were alone together.
0: Sometimes it's not their intention to kill the victim. They see themselves as protectors, guardians. He has a love that transcends what the average person could even begin to understand.
1: It's not love.
0: To him, this could be the only thing he has left. A man with nothing is a very dangerous animal.
3: Aiden.
0: I got it. For what it's worth, I think you're very talented.
1: Thanks.
0: The more I think about it, the more I realize there's nothing more artistic than to love others.
1: Van Gogh, you've done your research.
0: When you're bound to a chair, it forces you to be thorough. I guess we're both trapped in our own ways.

cannot be completed as dialed. Please check the number or call your operator.

0: These kinds of files, are they standard for this type of police investigation?
1: I mean, there's a lot here. Wait.
2: Oh, God.
1: I'm sorry.
0: I just let him in every time he knocked.
1: You know, I've researched thousands of these cases, and in some of them, women in your situation have actually connected with their pursuer, both realizing that they wanted the same thing, a peace that only they could offer.
3: Aiden. Aiden. I can hear you walking around. Are you okay?
0: We're fine.
3: We?
0: It's just Dayton.
3: What?
0: Yeah, we're going over some files.
3: Aiden, we've been out front the whole time. Dayton never came in the front door. Call Detective Bonham, he'll confirm it. I'm slipping his card underneath the door. You gotta open the door.
0: Hang on.
3: Aiden, just open the door.
0: The phone isn't working.
3: Aiden, please open the door.
1: Don't open the door.
3: Aiden? Aiden? Aiden! Aiden! Open the door, Jack!

0: 241 Eagle Creek Road. Go! Go!
1: Come on.

0: What the hell's going on?
1: Damn it.
2: You know, under Van Gogh's patch of brass painting, they recently found a scribbled out drawing of a woman. The same woman I'm guessing he gave his severed ear to. How could she not see the sacrifice he had made for her? Nothing more artistic than to love others? Why can't you love me? Please. Please, it's the only thing I have ever asked of you. There are so many ways this could end. Where begin? I just want to give you the happiness you deserve.
1: And I want that more than anything.
2: I'd kill myself for you.
1: Please do!

0: Move, move, move.
1: He's got a gun.
2: Aiden, are you okay? Come, come on, let's get out of here.
3: I wouldn't do that. Do you know how long I've waited for this? And now you're trying to take it from me?
1: Haven't you done enough?
3: Don't make me do this.
2: We're not making you do,
3: please,
2: anything. Just put the gun down. Nobody needs to get hurt.
3: Now it's just the two of us, as it should be. Can't you see?
1: What have you done? It'll never be the two of us. I'd rather die than be with you.
2: I'm sorry.

0: Aren't you gonna miss me?
1: Don't you have a flight to catch?
0: I'm serious. When I moved to this city, I was terrified. You and Jill were my family.
1: You know, London will be really nice this time of year. Or you could even go to Florence.
0: Winton, I'm trying to say goodbye.
1: I know. But this is a... It's one of the hardest things I've ever had to do. But it's also the happiest day of my life. You've been through so much. And now you're free. It's what I've always dreamed of for you.
0: I love you. You know that.
1: And I love you too.
2: Ah.
0: And luckily, I love this man.
1: So where are you going first?
0: Well, he doesn't know it yet, but Paris.
1: Why am I not surprised?

0: how do you guys like the new wheels?
1: I can't believe I'm saying this, but your car was cooler.
2: I think I found a quarter under the back seat.
0: See? Your look is changing already.
1: Are you sure about that?
3: Do you think he's following us?
0: Get down.
3: I thought you said we were safe. This is all your fault. What's he doing? Is he pulling us over?
1: Nothing, it's okay.
3: I can't believe this is happening.

0: Well, first of all, I'd love to thank all of you wonderful people, family, and friends for coming here to help us celebrate our 10th anniversary. Thank you. Well, where do I start? It was 11 years ago, I was just a good old beat cop. And this young lady came zooming by me at 67. In a 30. That is no joke, my friend.
1: I think it was 45.
0: A year later, we got hitched. And then Charlie came, and then I started law school, and, well, the rest is history. And now look at me. I'm the DA. What more could I ask?
1: Yeah, well, it's not a fairy tale.
0: Everybody,
1: raise your glass. A single mom.
0: This toast is to you, my love, to the most beautiful person in the world. Happy anniversary.
2: Kaya!
3: Congratulations!
1: Yeah, we just had the entire place ring.

0: It's beautiful.
1: Thank you.
2: This picture come with the frame. It's the perfect family.
1: Oh, stop.
2: Oh, and look at Charlie. So grown up.
3: Oh, he's so cute.
4: How's he liking camp?
1: He loves it. I don't think he wants to leave.
2: Well, I don't blame him.
4: No, me neither.
2: Well, I hope he's getting some sleep.
4: Seriously, this family is just
2: a picture perfect.
5: Mom, where's the bottle opener?
1: It's in the kitchen, in the drawer.
5: If it was there, I wouldn't be asking.
1: Okay, well, I'll come help you find it in just a sec, okay?
6: She looks great.
2: Looks like she got her mom's figure.
1: Well, I will take that as a compliment. Thank you very much.
2: It is.
7: Amazing spread tonight, Darren. Erin really outdid herself.
8: Well, Erin doesn't work. She takes care of the home.
9: You keep her on a pretty tight leash, huh?
7: You would, too, if your wife looked like that.
8: What are you trying to say, Gary?
7: What? Nothing, I just...
8: What? Objectifying my wife? I'm just kidding, man. Jesus, wow.
7: Okay. I had you guys.
8: Truth is, look, Erin, she's not a risk taker. Okay? She would not thrive in the workplace. She's too naive. She's better at home.
1: Thank you.
7: Hey there, guys.
5: Hi.
7: Hey, Frida, how are you?
5: Good to see you, Nancy.
7: What's
5: happening?
7: Good.
8: Why didn't she wear the dress I bought her?
1: It's Erin. You know, girls her age, they like to make their own fashion choices.
7: Do you mind if I steal my wife for a second?
2: Not at all. Oh, and Erin, if you still want to talk about the real estate exam, just call me.
1: Okay. Thank you.
2: Yes, sir.

0: is this? I thought we talked about that.
1: What? It's a party, Darren.
0: I don't care. I told you no red lipstick.
1: I know. I'm sorry.
0: Your daughter can dress like trash, but you're my wife. We have an image to uphold.

0: too.
1: I feel like someone's there.
0: It's nothing. Come here.
2: Hey, Jake. You guys having fun?
0: What are you doing?
2: Me? It's my property. My house, my pool. It's my chair. I think it's time for you to say goodnight. I'll text you. I'm disappointed in you.
0: You're not my dad.
2: I caught her practically having sex with the kid out there on the back porch. Is that how you taught her how to express herself?
0: Darren. We need help, okay? We need to talk to somebody.
2: Would you stop with the goddamn couples therapy? Till death do us part. Right.
0: Right, babe. Where is your coat?
3: I left it in my locker.
0: Can I drive?
3: Not in this weather.

0: I just drove in this weather.
1: That's what your driver's ed is for, honey.
0: Oh my God. Darren's right. You are afraid to take risks.
2: When did he say that?
0: When didn't he?
2: If something happened last night, you can tell me.
3: Nothing happened. He kicked Jake out because he hates him.
2: He doesn't hate Jake. He's just upset about the dress.
3: Well, no one asked him to buy me an ugly yellow dress. I'm not 10.
2: You know what? When things aren't working, sometimes you have to consider the alternative.
3: What are you talking about?
2: Darren and I have been together for almost 11 years, and people change.
3: Are you leaving him?
2: No. No, that
4: Mom, is... Mom! I am in my senior year of high school, and I finally have a boyfriend! And you just want to mess that all up?
2: I don't want to mess everything up. There are just things that you don't know.
4: Don't touch
2: you
4: me.
2: You don't know.
4: I hate Darren, but I do not want to go back to the way things were. I like my life the way it is right
2: I
4: now.
2: Know.
4: Don't
2: I
4: touch
2: know.
4: Me!
2: It's okay. I'm sorry I said anything. Everything's fine. Just forget I said anything, all right?
5: You spent over $500 at the mall. On what?
6: Charlie needed some stuff for camp. Sleeping bag, clothes.
5: That wasn't $500. What else did you buy? What else did you buy?
6: Nothing.
5: Whoa. Where are you going? We're having a conversation.
6: You're interrogating me.
5: I'm not interrogating you. I'm just asking you what you buy. Just tell me what you bought.
6: A dress, okay? I bought a dress.
5: Where is it? Let me see it.
6: Why?
5: Why? Because it's my money and I want to see what I bought.
6: You already saw it. Last night at the party, Amy wore it. I bought her a dress.
5: So I paid for two dresses?
6: I just didn't want her to be embarrassed.
5: Oh, so now I embarrass her.
6: That is
7: so
6: not what
7: So you and
6: I
7: your
6: said.
7: Daughter deliberately disobeyed me.
8: You went behind my back. You made me look like an absolute fool in my house with my friends.
7: And now you spend my money?
4: I'm sorry. You're hurting me.
5: Now look what you've done.
6: I'll call the police.
5: And who are they going to believe? Huh? A respected DA or his gold digging wife? It's so dramatic.
6: Don't go back to California. I miss you.
4: I know, I miss you too.
6: You look amazing.
4: Oh, stop it.
6: You look amazing.
4: Yeah.
6: Well, except for that Frankenstein thing on your forehead. Oh. What is that?
4: No, I tripped on Charlie's toys.
6: You're such a klutz.
4: I know. So anyway, tell me about Italy. How was it?
6: It was awesome. The food was amazing. The fashion was like to die.
4: And the men?
6: The men were, kind of cheesy.
4: We're cheesy, right?
6: I know. Oh, speaking of.
4: No.
6: It's just one of those Amber Alerts.
4: Oh, that's a bummer.
6: Anyway, how is Darren?
4: He's good.
6: Mm-hmm.
4: Yeah. He's just gearing up for the campaign. It's just really, he's busy with work.
6: Yeah.
4: Yeah.
6: What's wrong?
4: Nothing. What? Nothing. I'm just, you know, it's just some personal stuff.
6: Oh, sorry. I thought I was your best friend. I thought we told each other personal things.
4: I know. I totally know that. Let's talk about your trip, and you only have one day here.
6: Did he hit you?
4: No. No, but we had an argument, and I fell.
6: Oh my God, Erin. He hit you.
4: He didn't, okay? Just drop it.
6: Are you lying to me right now?
4: Let's talk about Italy. Come on.
6: Okay, whatever. Listen. Fine. But this isn't me, okay? If you or those kids are ever in danger, I want you to come straight to California. Do you hear me? Look, we're living on Jason's boat now. It's awesome. It's beautiful. The kids would love it there. Anytime. You promise me?
4: Everything's fine. Okay?

0: Do you want the good news or the bad news first? I'll give you the bad news first. You're going to die tonight.
1: How could she not see the sacrifice
2: he had made for her?
1: Nothing more artistic than to love others? Why can't you love me? Please. Please, it's the only thing I have ever asked of you. There are so many ways this could end.

0: How was your day?
1: Good, you know, just the usual. Errands, shopping.
0: That's it?
1: Yeah.
0: You forgetting anything?
1: No.

0: Since when do you drink coffee?
1: So what, are we digging through the trash now, Darren?
0: Answer the question.
1: My friend wanted to have coffee. I had lunch with my friend.
0: Really? Which friend?
1: Does that really matter?
0: Was it a man?
1: You think I'm having an affair?
0: Just answer the goddamn question.
1: I had lunch with my friend, Darren. That's all.
0: You know, in my business, you just created reasonable doubt. I mean, the jury was willing to go along with your story, but by refusing to answer a simple question, you create doubt.
1: Well, this is our kitchen, not a courtroom.
0: Did you have lunch with another man? Yes or no?
1: All you need to know is that I had lunch with a friend, Darren.
0: A friend.
1: Get off!
0: Is that how you taught Amy how to be a slut?
2: No, who told you that? It's just not true.
1: Stop it!
2: Hey, Jake, sorry, I'm gonna have to call you back.
1: What's going on?
0: Your mother dropped a plate. Go back to your room.
1: Maybe I don't want to.
0: Disrespectful little bitch.
1: Don't use that tone with her.
0: This is my house. I'll use whatever tone I want to.
1: I'm out of here.
0: Yeah, go.
1: Okay, that is it. I am done with this marriage.
0: You're not going anywhere. If you ever try to leave me, I will bury you and your daughter. To death do us part, remember? Going to bed.

0: I didn't see Amy this morning.
1: Oh, she stayed at Abby's. She texted me.
0: Okay.
1: Hey, I'm sorry. I should have told you this last night, but it was Frida that I had lunch with. I wanted to talk to her about the real estate exam, and I know that you don't want me to work, but I just thought it couldn't hurt to hear her out.
0: It's okay. You have a good day, okay?

0: Hello.
1: Frida, it's Darren Latimer.
0: Hey, how are you?
1: Hi there. Hey, listen, I'm actually calling about my wife, Erin. I know you guys had lunch yesterday and you were...
0: Actually, hey, we didn't have lunch.
1: You didn't? Oh, I thought... You know what? I think I got mixed up. I'm really sorry to bother you.
0: It's totally okay. Sorry I couldn't help.
1: Great. Have a great day.
0: You too.

0: Mrs. Latimer. How are you?
1: Hi.
0: You're here early this month.
1: Yeah, Charlie is away at summer camp. And he's been a little low this month, so I just want to make sure he's got enough glucagon. Maybe like five shots.
0: Well, unfortunately, your shipment doesn't come in until the 1st.
1: Okay, maybe you've got some in the bag. Maybe you could just check and see if there's any samples or anything.
0: Let me see what I have.
1: Okay,

0: Aaron? Aaron?
1: Gary.
0: Hey.
1: Hey, how are you?
0: I'm good.
2: Yeah, we didn't have any more in the back, but did you want me to ring you up with that one?
1: You know what? You could just put it on my bill.
2: Okay.
1: Thank you.
0: You buying a burner phone?
1: No. Well, actually, it's for Charlie. He's at summer camp, and he's so homesick.
0: I know that feeling all too well.
1: Right. Hey, do me a favor and don't say anything to Darren, just because I don't want him to worry.
0: It'll be our little secret.
1: Thank you. All right, see you later, Gary. Amy, why aren't you picking up my call?

0: The woman who gave birth to you?
1: Mom, what number is this?
0: That's nice that you won't pick up the phone for your own mother, but you'll answer for a complete stranger.
1: Well, if it's so important, just text me.
0: Listen, I gotta tell you some things in person. I'm gonna be over at Abby's in 10 minutes. Amy?
2: I'm at Jake's. Don't be mad at me.
0: I'm not. Just get in the car.
2: Nothing happened. You're wondering. His parents are, like, really old school. They had to sleep in separate rooms.
0: We'll talk about it later.
2: You just missed our turn. Where are we going?
3: As far away as possible.

0: count ballots.
1: Two.
0: Three,

0: Why can't you just get a divorce like a normal couple?
1: Yesterday, you didn't want us to split up.
0: That was before you abducted me.
1: Amy, this between Darren and I, there's a lot of stuff that you don't know.
0: That's because you don't talk to me about anything.
1: I am your mother. I will tell you what you need to know when you need to know it.
0: So what's the plan here? Are we gonna hold hands and drive off a cliff?
1: We're gonna go get Charlie, and then we're gonna go stay with Stacy for a little while.
0: In Italy?
1: She's in California now.
0: Oh, it's Darren. You want me to tell him you're kidnapping us? Are you insane? Did you just throw my phone out the window?
1: Darren installed a tracking device on your phone. He uploaded it months ago.
0: You've been tracking?
1: Not me. Him. If it makes you feel any better, he did it to me too.
0: It doesn't.
2: How could she not see the sacrifice
3: he had made for her?
2: Nothing more artistic than to love others? Why can't you love me? Please. Please, it's the only thing I have ever asked of you. There are so many ways this could end.

you want the good news or the bad news first? I'll give you the bad news first. You're going to die tonight.

0: His favorite pajamas are missing.
1: I thought you told me he was at camp.
0: Yeah, he didn't take them. Okay, but there's plenty of other things missing. Even toys.
1: So neither she nor your stepdaughter are answering their phones.
0: I installed a tracker on their phones, but it's on my computer. She changed the password.
1: So we have the little missus pack stuff and takes off. Is there any reason why?
0: What are you saying?
1: What happened to your hand?
0: It's an accident, Lou. What are you getting at? You know what? Forget that. I'm a public figure, and I can't have my own wife clearing out our joint bank account. And now she takes the kids? This is spousal child abduction. I need you to help me!
1: Darren, there's no custody battle going on here. She's allowed to take the kids on a trip. Is this about Martinez?
0: What? What are you talking about? That case was closed 2 years ago. She doesn't know anything about that.
1: Are you sure?
0: Lou, I think I know my wife.
1: All right.
0: I want an Amber Alert.
1: You know the rules. That can only be issued if there is a threat of violence.
0: Then I need to show you something. Come on. She took the gun.
1: Does anybody else have the combo besides you or her?
0: No, no one. I didn't say anything because it... She's my wife, Lou.
1: But now she's got a loaded gun.
0: Yeah, it's my fault, too. Should have been more careful. I should have hid it in a different place, safer place.
1: Oh, you can't blame yourself. How are you supposed to know she'd do something like this?
0: I just want my family back. Gotta help me, Lou.

0: Hi.
1: Hi.
0: I'm Erin Latimer. My son Charlie is a camper here. I brought him some medicine from home.
1: Do you just want to leave the medicine here with me?
0: Sure. Actually, it's in the car. You know what? I would love to say hi to my baby boy.
1: Oh, yeah. Okay. Well, all the campers are in the dining hall right now, so I'll have to go get him.
0: Okay.
1: All right. Yeah.
0: I'll just wait.
1: Great. And it's Charlie?
0: Charlie Latimer.
1: Charlie Latimer.

0: Charlie, baby.
1: What are you doing here?
0: I brought you your medicine and a care package. It's in the car, do you mind?
2: Yeah, sure, just you'll be back in the office.
0: Cool, thank you. Quickly, baby. Come on.
2: This is Bonnie. Erin Latimer. God. This is Latimer! Erin!

0: Amber Alert on this, Mom.
1: What?
0: You know how embarrassing this is for me? My friends are gonna see this.
1: What's an Amber Alert?
0: It means Mom's kidnapping us.
2: Amy!
0: What? He deserves to know. Everybody else does.
2: Going on a vacation.
0: Can you at least drive normal? You're gonna get us killed.
1: I wanna go home.
2: You can't go home right now, honey. Okay, put your seatbelt on.
0: Well, Mommy thinks your daddy's a psycho.
2: Amy, you are not helping.
1: What's a psycho?
2: Your daddy's not well right now, honey, okay?
3: How much longer?
4: Another hour. I don't know, maybe. You got a lot of security on this thing.
5: Darren.
3: I just got off the phone with the head counselor from the camp.
6: And?
3: Aaron took Charlie.

0: Okay, I'm gonna pick up some snacks and some waters, Charlie. I need you to check your blood sugar, okay?
1: Where are we gonna stay tonight, Mom? We can't just keep driving.
0: I'm gonna figure that out, all right? You just stay put and help your brother.
1: Do you need my help?
2: No.
1: Good. I have to pee.
2: Mom said to wait here.
1: I'll be right back.

0: sorry, ma'am. You okay? Oh my God, did I really get all this energy drink? When you see it all laid out on the ground like that. I'm Wes, by the way. Nice to meet you, too.
1: Where's your sister?
2: That's mom. What's that, Mommy?
1: It's nothing, sweetheart. Hey, did you check your levels? Hey, officer, is there a problem?
3: Could you please back your car up a couple of feet? I need to get to the gas pump.
1: Oh, yes, I am so sorry. Yes, we are actually just leaving.
3: All right, have a good night.
1: You too.
4: Get in the car right now.
1: Why did you leave your brother?
5: I told you not to.
6: Why would you kidnap us?
7: So the campus is at the intersection of two highways. She could have went in four different directions. Any ideas?
8: Why don't we just throw a dart at a map? Would that help?
7: You think she would have went out of the country?
8: No, she would have needed her passport.
7: What? Oh.
8: She took them. She took the passports.
7: All right, well, I'll contact the airports and the Border Patrol.
8: No, no. You don't understand. She took all of them. Mine too.
7: Jesus, Darren. Your passport's the only evidence she needs to link us to Martinez and the cartel.
8: Listen, I took two trips to Juarez, okay? She thinks I went down to Texas to visit my sister. She's not capable of putting any of this together. She won't know anything. Just trust me. All we have to do is find her.

0: Don't let the name throw you. This baby was made in America.
1: Is that right?
0: Oh, yeah. Mileage King. Little bumblebee of an engine just keeps going, going, and going. You like what you see?
1: I think I do. How much you want?
0: For you, 10 grand.
1: I'm on a bit of a budget.
0: Well, darling, budget's my middle name. That there's a little piece of American history.
1: How many miles on her?
0: 150, 160. I'll let you have it for 1995.
1: Is she gonna break down on me?
0: Now, ma'am, all of our vehicles are inspected by my own personal mechanic. Now, of course, a vehicle this age may run into problems down the line, but that is the price of owning a classic. It's like equestrianism. It's the sport of queens.
1: Will you take cash?
0: Does the Pope wear a funny hat?
1: One condition, though. No paperwork.
0: I don't know. I can get a lot of trouble for that.
1: How about an even 3 grand?
0: I can work with that.
1: Deal.
2: By the way, I found a quarter under the back seat.
3: See? Look, it's changing already.
1: Are you sure about that?
3: Okay, duck down.
2: I thought you said we were safe.
3: We are. It's fine. Just stay down. Stay down.
2: This is all your fault. It stinks down here.
3: Sorry.
2: What's he doing?
3: Nothing. It's okay.
2: I can't believe this is happening. Oh my God. How could you get us into this?
3: Oh my God. Relax. It's all right. Okay. Sit up. You can sit up now.
1: It's all right.
2: I'm not doing that again.
4: I found another quarter.
3: You did?

0: This mattress is worse than camp.
1: It's only for one night.
2: Mom! Mom, come here!
3: What is it?
1: Oh, it's just a cockroach.
2: Look how big it is.
1: Well, it reminds me of Mr. Ross Roasterson.
4: Come on.
1: From where we lived before we met Darren.
4: Oh my God, I forgot about that.
3: Yeah, it's pretty crappy.
1: We were poor, weren't we?
4: Yeah.

0: we were happy. Remember, we used to play Go Fish during the daytime, and then at night we'd walk to the store. And get those little cups of ice cream.
1: Mint chocolate chip. Yeah, every time.
0: Every time.
2: You used to take me everywhere.
0: Yeah, well, I needed you to help me be an adult. I needed you. You were a kid, but I needed you just as much as you needed me. We were best friends.
2: Yeah.
0: And we had roaches. Not that big, but we had them. Used to name them.
1: Hey, Charlie, come meet Albert.
3: Roaster Tim.
2: Albert.
1: Charlie, come here.
0: Roaster Tim? Okay.
2: Charlie, come look at the... Get the kit.
1: Where is it?
2: It's in my suitcase. Stay calm. Charlie? Charlie, baby! Wake up.
0: Here. Something in his teeth.
1: It's not here, Mom. Are you sure you didn't leave it in the car?
2: No, I wouldn't have done that. Where is it? I wouldn't have left it anywhere.
1: Jamie, where is it?
2: It was right here.
1: I can't believe you.
0: Jamie, not now.
1: What if I don't find it?
2: Just keep looking for it, okay?
1: Where are you going?
2: I'm gonna go to the car and check. Just keep him awake.
1: Charlie?

0: I just got off the phone with the Tulsa PD. We think we have a line on Erin. Bad news is she picked up a car from a lot, purchased it without paperwork or a license plate.
1: So go find the car.
0: Right.
2: Where are you?
3: We're at like the crappiest motel ever. You heard of Motel 6? This is like Motel 5.
2: You know, I've been trying to text and call you.
3: My mom threw my phone out the window.
2: Wait, what? Are you kidding?
3: Yeah, she's being really psycho right now. She basically kidnapped us.
2: Okay, well, does she, like, have a plan?
3: I don't know. She said we're gonna stay with her friend Stacy or something, but that's, like, way far away. Jake, I gotta go.
2: Amy, wait, right?
4: Wake up. We gotta go. The police are here. Come on, the police are here.
3: What?
4: Charlie, get up, baby. Get up, come on. Come on, baby, let's go.

0: hungry.
1: Saw a truck stop a couple miles back.
0: They towed our car, Mom. What are we gonna do, call an Uber?
2: I spy with my little eye something brown.
3: The dirt?
2: Nope.
3: This might take a while.
1: Rust?
3: Is it the rust?
2: Yeah.
3: Are you serious?
2: Nope, it's the rust.
3: I wish we had grabbed a few things from our bags first. Still, use a toothbrush. What? Mom, what's wrong? Did you forget Charlie's insulin kit?
1: No. But I left the money in the car.
0: What? Why would you leave the money in the car?
1: Because I didn't want to put it all in my purse.
0: How much do we have left?
1: Less than $300.
2: Cool.
0: No, Charlie, not cool. We just left 6,000 bucks with the cops.
1: Come on, let's go. Come on.
4: So here's what we got so far. Amy calls this kid Jake. We trace the number to this Fleabag motel. When the cops got there, they're gone. But the good news is they got the car and the money.
5: What about the passports?
4: No, she still has them. But they're on foot and they're low on options.
5: So why haven't we picked them up?
4: We have several cars canvassing the area. Go ahead and patch us through.
6: Yep.
3: What are we gonna do, Mom?
1: I don't know, Amy. I don't have all the answers. I'm just doing the best that I can here.
3: This is your best. I'd hate to see your worst. What else do you want? You want some chocolate chip cookies?
2: Yeah.
3: Me too. I can't wait.
7: Folks lost?
3: No, we just had some car trouble a while back, but we're good. We're good now. Thanks.
7: Where are you headed?
3: California.
7: Just the three of you?
3: Yeah.
7: I could take y'all. Once you hop in.
0: Mom, can I talk to you?
1: Just one second.
0: You're not seriously considering this.
1: We need a ride.
0: With this guy? He could be a serial killer for all we know.
1: Amy, Darren is looking for us, and it's only a matter of time before he finds us.
0: Good. Maybe we should let him. Look at us, Mom. We have nothing. I'm sure if you just apologized to him, he would take us back. Was it really that bad?
1: It was worse, Amy. Much worse.
0: So tell me.
1: Now is not the time.
0: Now is never a good time.
1: I'm trying to protect you.
0: Oh, you call this protecting me?
1: What is this?
0: It's Jake. Call them from the motel last night.
1: Are you serious?
0: What is your problem?
1: My problem is that they can trace phone calls.
0: It's a burner phone.
1: That doesn't mean they can't trace it. This phone was for emergencies only, and you wonder why I don't treat you like an adult.
8: Yeah, this is Officer Cheney. We're pulling into the truck stop just north of the motel in a moment.
4: Copy that. Mrs. Latimer is considered a flight risk and armed and dangerous.
8: Copy that.
0: Mom, where's Charlie?
1: Charlie!
0: Charlie!
1: Did you see which way my son went?
9: No.
1: Charlie!
0: Where did you go?

0: Too late!
1: This is Officer Dean. We have contact with the phone company. They're getting a signal from her phone.
2: Call her now.
1: Yeah, we just spoke with a trucker who claimed over here.
3: Whose phone is that? Is that hers?
2: Shh.

0: bet you got the wrong guy.
1: She ditched the phone under the truck.
2: Damn it!
3: What? You guys don't like country music?
4: Does anyone?
5: No, I do.
4: This feels safe.
6: Wes, thank you for being so nice, but you could just drop us off at the next stop.
3: I thought you all were headed to California.
6: Well, we are, but I think we'll just rent a car.
3: Out here? Good luck.
6: The next stop will be fine. Really.
3: Tell you what, I know this little restaurant up the highway a stretch. Best food you'll find for miles. Say we go and grab a bite at my tree. And if you still feel like parting ways, then you should be able to find a ride there, no problem.
6: I don't know. I don't think that's a very good idea.
5: I'm hungry.
3: Good. Settled then.
5: Hey, they have key lime pie.
3: Oh, hold up. You love a key lime pie?
5: I love it.
3: Well, did you know my mother makes the best key lime pie in the country? It's a well-known fact.
5: I want to try it.
3: Hmm? Well, when you folks get to where you're going, I'll have her send you a piece.
5: Wait a second. You can send pie in the mail?
3: Yeah.
6: Hey, Charlie, you have to check your levels before you eat dessert.
3: There you go. Thank you. Whoa, buddy, complicated stuff.
5: Not really. It just measures your blood sugar.
3: Yeah? Ah, did that hurt?
5: You get used to it.
3: Yeah, well, I can't stand needles. I don't think I could handle that.
5: 145.
3: Is that good?
5: Yeah.
3: Yeah? What's bad?
6: 400.
3: What happens then?
5: Too much sugar or hyperglycemia, and you can go into shock or a coma. Too much insulin, that's hypoglycemia. You go into shock or a coma. Either way sucks.
3: Yeah, sounds like it.
6: Hey, you guys want to go check out the pies?
4: You know how many carbs are in a slice of pie?
6: Hey, come on. Please just go with your brother.
3: Good kids.
6: Yeah, I like them.
3: Where's Dad? Sorry, none of my business.
6: No, it's just, it's complicated.
3: You know, whatever it is, I'm just happy to help.
6: Why?
3: See my good people? To be honest, I could use the karma. So what's your impression of us truckers?
6: I don't know. You're the only one I've ever met, so.
3: And?
6: And I think the kids are tired. I should probably...
3: This one is on me.
6: Come on, you've already done plenty. I'm not gonna let you pay for our food.
3: Rock, paper, scissors?
6: What?
3: Come on, rock, paper, scissors.
6: What are we, 8 years old?
3: Loser pays. Come on. Ready? Go. Oh, well, looks like this one's on me.

0: gotta get you to bed.
1: Right, here we are, two deluxe suites.
2: How about guys in one room, girls in the other?
0: I don't think so.
2: Oh. Or adults in one room, kids in the other room?
1: How about kids in one room, your mom in her own room, and me out in the truck?
0: No. Wes, please take a room. The kids and I are gonna share.
3: I'm not sharing a room with Charlie.
2: And I don't want you in my room.
0: Guys, please
1: stop. Fine, really. I'm used to sleeping out there. Besides, y'all had a long day and deserve a nice solid mattress.
0: Are you sure?
1: Positive. Night, y'all.
0: All right.
2: Good night.
4: Thank you.
5: None of your business, no Zena.

0: Oh. You scared me. Sorry.
1: What are you doing sneaking around here in the middle of the night?
0: I saw your truck light was on.
1: Had a little trouble sleeping.
0: Yeah, me too.
1: Want something to drink? Got a wide variety of energy drinks and caffeinated beverages.
0: No, thanks. I just came out to say I'm sorry.
1: For what?
0: Well, you've been very kind to me and my family, and I was kind of a bitch when we first met, and I just wanted to say I am sorry. And thank you. All right, good night.
1: Wait, that's it?
0: What do you mean?
1: Rock, paper, scissors.
0: For what?
1: You win, you go back to your room. I win, you hang out. 30 minutes. Just talking, no funny business.
0: No funny business.
1: Promise. What do you say?
0: All right.
1: Ready?
0: Here we go.
1: All right.
0: Okay.
1: Oh. Winner, winner, chicken dinner.

0: Oh, this is my second time on a roof today. Heights are not my thing.
1: Oh, come on. It's beautiful out here.
2: It's pretty nice.
1: Yeah. All right. You see a big group of stars right up above us?
2: I think so.
1: That is Orion. Or Pegasus. Actually, I have no idea what I'm talking about.
2: I didn't think so. Just work on all the girls who pick up at truck stops.
1: Oh, no, you're the first. Girls at truck stops are called lot lizards. Pretty hard to meet a nice girl at a truck stop.
2: So you think I'm a nice girl, huh?
1: Yeah, sure, for a bank robber.
2: Okay, I'm assuming that you're talking about cash in my purse. Well, I'm not a bank robber. That was all mine. Ours.
1: Okay.
2: It's all gone, by the way, just in case you're thinking about stealing it.
1: Well, nice knowing you.
2: Okay.
1: All right, so you may not be a criminal, but you're definitely running from something. Is it really that bad?
2: Not at first. In the beginning, just kind of a fairy tale. He was a cop. Very confident and strong, made me feel safe. And the way he looked at me, it's like I was the only girl in the world. But over the years, the look changed and he became controlling and he stopped trusting me. And
1: become violent? Papa's the same way. My mom never had the guts to leave him.
2: I'm sorry. That must have been really hard for a kid.
1: Yeah, but you know what? We survived. Just like you. You're a survivor.
2: Is that how you see me?
1: No, I actually see a lot more than that.
2: You know, I should probably get back to the room.
1: Sure?
2: Yeah. I'm just gonna head back to the old lumpy mattress.
1: I'm just gonna stay out here and work on my constellations.
2: Okay. Good night.
1: Night, Aaron.
2: Hey, Wes. I locked my key in my room.
3: Mr. Latimer, as soon as you're ready, we're set to go.
4: Thank you.
5: In our next segment, the nation's Amber Alert system. How well is it working? Can you trust it?
3: Oh.
5: And an interview with District Attorney Darren Latimer, who has issued an Amber Alert on his own wife.
3: Mom! Mom, Darren's gonna be on TV!

0: What's wrong?
1: Where's my mom? What's wrong?
2: Oh my god. I can't believe you.
0: Relax, it's not what it looks like.
3: I locked myself out. I slept back here and Wes slept up front.
1: Do you think I'm stupid? You think you just do whatever you want? You're so selfish, Mom. Oh, and FYI, Darren's on TV.
4: We're talking with Darren Latimer, popular district attorney of St. Charles County, Virginia, and possible congressional.
5: Mom, look, Daddy's on TV.
4: Good morning, Mr. Latimer. It's good to be here. I'm just going to jump right in. Was it a difficult decision to issue an Amber Alert on your own wife and kids?
6: Yes, that's an understatement, yes. But let's be clear, I'm only doing this to protect my children. As you know,

0: Amber alerts are only sanctioned if there's an imminent threat on a child's safety.
1: I can't believe it.
2: And you believe your own wife is a threat?
0: I'm afraid so. We have a gun in our house, in a safe, with the combination only known by my wife and myself. That gun is missing.
1: He's lying. I didn't take his gun.
2: Is that all?
0: I'm sorry. No, it's not. This is difficult to talk about. I love my wife, but she suffers from mental illness. She's been on and off medication for years now, battling this disease. I mean, there's even been suicide attempts and even threats to our own children. I have done everything that I could to help her. But recently she's gone off her meds again, and quite frankly, I am afraid of what she's capable of.
3: I'm gonna step outside.
0: Look, it seems to me the bigger discussion here is mental health in America and the stigma put on that. My wife needs help. Okay, but she's afraid of what all the damages she could do
2: to your career.
0: Yes. I'm a public figure. Okay, our lives, our whole lives are under a microscope.
1: Hey, listen. I'm gonna explain all of this to you later, okay?
4: Okay.
1: Okay. Pack your stuff. We gotta go.
4: Oh, what about Amy?
1: Keep an eye on Charlie. I gotta find Amy.
3: Yeah, sure.

0: Taking pictures, are you? Always taking pictures, aren't you, Harmon?
1: I know what you've done. I've been watching you. Where's Sarah? I have to get Sarah.
0: Why, so you can be a perv? Take photos of her? That's what you've been doing for years, I imagine.
1: I'm your friend. I'm your friend. I'm gonna tell them all about you.
0: Didn't anyone ever tell you to mind your own business?

0: me, you get back here right now! Amy, stop! What are you doing?
1: Going home.
0: Do you know what happens to teenage girls who hitchhike?
1: They end up sleeping in a truck with a stranger?
0: Nothing happened with Wes, Amy.
1: I miss Jake, and I miss my friends, and I don't want to live in California.
0: Amy, you may not realize this, but everything I ever do is because of you. Okay? I know you didn't know your dad, and I'm really sorry about that. When I met Darren, I thought he was a good man. He was a solid man who could give us a family we never had and take care of us, be a father figure to you. And I knew we had problems early on, but I overlooked them and I hid them from you. That time that I broke my arm, that was him. That was not a bicycle accident. I didn't have the strength to leave him.
2: He really broke your arm? Why didn't you tell me?
0: I know. I'm sorry. I should have. I should have told you. Maybe if I did, we wouldn't be standing here right now. I love you.
2: I love you too, Mom.
0: So let's get your stuff together. We gotta go. Charlie?
3: In here, hurry!
0: Charlie? Oh my God, what happened?
3: He was feeling weird. I tried to take reading. I think I broke my heel.
0: Charlie?
4: What's the level?
3: I don't know. I don't know. I tried checking it on the...
0: Did you give him insulin?
3: No, not yet. There's like six different...

0: Wes, he's okay now. I'm very sorry that you had to go through that.
1: I could have killed him.
0: Jesus.
1: Is there anything else I need to know? Huh?
0: After Charlie was born, I had postpartum depression. And it lasted longer than usual. I was on antidepressants.
1: So that's what he was talking about on the news?
0: Yes. But I'm fine now. He was just twisting it. He was just twisting it to make himself seem... You know what? If I would have stayed there, he would have killed me. So if you want to part ways right now, please, go ahead. You have done more than enough.

0: And we're sure she's heading west. We're just not sure how or who she's traveling with.
1: But you think she's with someone else?
0: Well, I think we have to be open to the possibility. How sure are you that she was...
1: What? Loyal? Are you saying she was having an affair?
0: Well, she's managed to elude us thus far. It's possible someone's helping her.
1: Is this what you do? You sit around and speculate how my wife is screwing another guy behind my back?
0: I'm on your side.
1: Are you?
0: Throw your ego out the door and focus on finding your wife. Because if we don't...
1: Then you're not on my side.
0: I'm not going to take the fall for your mistake.
1: My mistake?
0: It's your wife. You let this happen.
1: You listen to me and you listen good. You let Martinez walk too. Your hands are just as dirty as mine.
0: Whose Mexican stamps are in his passport? The one that's out there with his wife right now. That was never part of the deal.
1: Why don't you tell me what the deal is? Okay? What's the deal, Lou?

0: we don't find her, I'm washing my hands. And you're gonna be all alone.
1: Heading up north, driving through the pines.

0: Hey, Mr. Latimer. What's going on?
1: Hey, Jake. I just came by to see how you're holding up.
0: I'm okay.
1: How's Amy?
0: I don't really know.
1: You talked to her the other night at the motel, didn't you?
0: Motel? I'm not sure what you're talking about, sir.
1: Why don't you jump in the car? I think you and I need to have a little talk.
0: I'm good, sir. I actually have somewhere I gotta be.
1: Get in the car, son.

0: talk.
1: Okay, you were right. We did talk the other night, but she didn't tell me anything, I swear.
0: Why'd you lie?
1: Because I didn't want to get involved.
0: Well, then you talked to her the next night, too, didn't you? That doesn't sound like someone who doesn't want to get involved. Where are they going?
1: I don't know, sir. I swear, she didn't tell me much.
0: Jake, I'm the DA. My best friends are cops. For your own self-preservation, I need for you to think long and hard about what side you're on. You're on law enforcement. We're trained to not shoot unless we're in imminent danger. But sometimes people get shot. And when they do, a jury tends to believe our version. Look at me. Do you catch my drift?
1: Stacy's. But that's all she said. She just told me that they were going to Stacy's.
0: You're not lying to me.
1: No.
0: You sure?
1: I swear.
0: Okay, you did good tonight.
2: No! Oh, I'm sorry! Okay, you stay right here. No, you stay right over there. This is okay. Make me the melody. Play me up, my baby. No. Arizona. Woo! Oh. Arizona. Treat me well. Yeah. Pick up your feet. Oh. Hey, Arizona.
3: Keep your boots, boy. Treat me well.
2: California.
4: Until we're there, I'm starving.
5: 4 more hours.
4: What?
2: Yay, Wes. Yay, Wes.
6: In my pleasure, y'all.
0: Stacy Hansen. Boom. I remember you. You complained about the music at my

0: guys have been worried sick about you guys. Are you guys okay?
1: We are now.
2: Okay. It's been a while.
0: Hey, it's been too long. It's so good to see you, yeah. Jason.
1: Okay, who are these grown-ups?
3: No, I really need a shower.
0: Okay, you
4: saw Alma. Oh, my God, you were so big.
0: Thank you.
4: Okay, and who's this
0: one? I don't know how you did it, but thank you.
2: Just kept my eyes on the road.
0: Well, I couldn't have done it without you.
2: So, what now?
0: I don't know. I guess I didn't really think it out too much. I guess we start some kind of life, you know? Oh, you meant...
2: Just a general question is all.
0: Well, I don't know. Now,
2: look, I gotta get this shipment up to Sacramento, but back through in a couple days. You can swing by.
1: Hey, Aaron! Invite him to the fireworks on Friday.
2: Hey, rock, paper, scissors. I win, I swing by. You win, I swing by.
0: Let's just call it, you swing by.
2: So I guess so.
0: Okay. Yeah.
2: All right.
0: Yeah.
2: Try me.
0: Okay.
2: See you in a couple days.
0: Okay. Oh, the hat.
2: I'm coming back for that.
0: I get the hat. Okay, you know what? I'm gonna keep it safe for you.
2: Please do.
5: How could she not see the sacrifice
6: he had made for her?
5: Nothing more artistic than to love others? Why can't you love me? Please. Please, it's the only thing I have ever asked of you. There are so many ways this could end.

0: Taking pictures, are you? Always taking pictures, aren't you, Harmon?
1: I know what you've done. I've been watching you. Where's Sarah? I have to get Sarah.
0: Why, so you can be a perv? Take photos of her? That's what you've been doing for years, I imagine.
1: I'm your friend. I'm your friend. I'm gonna tell him all about you.
0: Didn't anyone ever tell you to mind your own business?

0: You think you're being mistreated now? You haven't seen anything yet.
1: I'll do anything.
2: Anything?

0: done. I'm gonna turn in. Yeah. Aaron, you and the kids can stay here as long as you'd like.
1: Thank you, Jason. Gosh, I really appreciate that.
0: It's our pleasure. Now, no skinny dipping, you two.
2: No promises.
1: Seriously, could he be any more perfect?
2: No.
1: I got lucky.
3: Speaking of getting lucky, what's going on with you and hunky truck driver man?
1: Nothing. Nothing.
3: Oh, we just met.
1: Stacey, this boat is incredible.

0: I'm better.
1: Yeah?
0: Yeah, a lot better.
1: Jason knows a great lawyer. I can put you in touch with him whenever you're ready. The most important thing is that you got away. You're safe here.
0: Yeah. I feel much safer.

0: can't believe it's been a whole week since I've used the internet.
1: Don't post anything. We're not out of the woods yet.
0: Duh, Mom.
2: Yeah, baby.
3: Are we gonna be okay?
1: Of course.
4: Is Daddy gonna find us?
1: Honey, you know your father loves you very much.
4: But if he really loved me, he'd be nice to you.
1: Sweetie, mine and your daddy's problems have nothing to do with you, okay? I know that's confusing, but it's complicated.
4: It's not complicated to be nice, Mommy. It's normal.
1: You're right.

0: 2015. Oh my god.
1: Again, the rabbit goes through the hole, around the bend.
2: Around the tree.
1: Uh-huh.
2: Through the hole.
1: Uh-huh.
2: And pull.
1: Pull. Okay. Now your turn.
0: Look at him. He's having so much fun.
3: Which one?
1: Yes.
0: We really needed this. These past couple days. Been incredible. I think the kids are really starting to like it here.
3: Well, good.
0: I think Jason wants a sign. So give him one. Oh. I don't know what you guys are waiting for.
3: It all seems so overwhelming.
0: Anyway, taste this. Is this too strong? No, it doesn't taste like any alcohol. Oh my god!
3: Really?
0: Don't let Jason. It's only been 2 months. Don't say anything. It's not just like I know.
3: What's going on?
0: Nothing. We're just really happy to see each other.
4: Hey, we should probably start getting ready if we want to see the fireworks tonight.
0: Okay, babe. Stacey, if I tell you something about Darren, can you keep it a secret, at least just for now?
3: Yeah, sure.
0: I found something in his passport, and I don't know exactly what it means, but it does prove that he was lying.
3: You mean, like an affair?
0: No, actually, it's worse.
2: Hi.
3: Hey.
2: Mom, I'm cold.
0: Oh. Your sister went to get us some jackets from the boat.
3: Actually, she's been gone a long time. Do you want me to go check on her? There's a lot of cute distractions around here.
0: I'll go check on her. Come here. You stay here. Okay. Amy. Amy. Amy. Are you down here? Amy.
5: My sweetheart, you miss me?
0: Where's my daughter?
5: How does that feel, Aaron? To lose a child? To not know where she is.

0: do not know if she's alive or dead.
1: Darren, please don't do this.
0: Where is it?
1: I don't know what you're talking about.
0: My passport. Where is it?
1: I don't know. I think it's with the other ones.
0: We'll get it now. Get it!

0: So why don't you join me above deck? We can watch fireworks like we used to. Who can argue with a view like this?
1: Darren, please. Where is she?
2: There she is.
1: Amy! I'm here! Get away from her! You get away from her!
2: I'll touch you then. What? What? What? You like that? You like that?
1: Just let us go. I won't say anything to anybody. Just let us go, Darren.
2: No, I can't do that.
1: So what? Did you come all the way out here to kill me?
2: Oh, I'm not going to kill you. You're going to do it yourself. With the gun that you stole. I can see it now. Suicidal mother, abducts kids, and kills herself.
1: You're crazy.
2: Yeah. I didn't plan on aiming you. I guess you're going to have to kill her, too. If only you left the kids out of it. I'd ignored your little outburst, and I'd wait for you to come back home with your tail between your legs like you always do.
1: I'm never coming home, Darren. Wait! I scanned the passports. Your passport, your little secret. It's all in a file online. If anything happens to me or her, Jason and Stacy are gonna make those pages public. And I'm sure Carlos Martinez doesn't want the world to know about his business with a certain district attorney.
3: Don't let him get it.
4: Hey, Wes!
3: Hey!
5: Stacy, how you doing?
4: Good, what's going on?
5: Turn around.
4: She went to go get Andy a little while ago.
5: How long have you been gone?
4: 30 minutes.
3: Like that?
2: Like that! Huh? Where are you going? Where are you going? You want to fight me? You want to fight me? Oh, yeah. Come on, fight back! Come on, fight! You go. Come here. Ow! Freaking bitch! Oh, you bitch!
4: Amy!
2: You're gonna die! You hear me? Come on, Aaron!
4: Stay away from my family.
2: Oh!
1: Are you okay? What did you do to you?
4: Mom, I'm fine.
1: Are you okay?
4: It's okay.
1: Sorry.
2: Oh!

0: All right, hey, slow down, Mom. Charlie. They're back.
1: Mom, come on out.
2: Already?
1: You're never gonna get
2: Charlie probably scared all the fish away.
3: Hey, Charlie, did you get anything?
2: Any luck out there, guys?
0: Yeah, we did all right.
1: All right? We got three fish, Mom.
2: Three fish?
1: We should have seen this fight, this big one. It was so

0: this isn't how the story ends.
1: You think you're being mistreated now? You haven't seen anything yet.
2: I'll do anything.
3: Anything?

0: the party's about to start. This is a no-work zone for the rest of the night.
1: Well, it's not work. It's a gift.
0: All right, 5 minutes or you're on the naughty list.
2: Woo-hoo! Babe, what do you spike the eggnog with? Rum or bourbon?
0: Either. Mm. First guests.
1: I'm not a guest.
2: Girl, no. You're family. I'm gonna use both.
0: Never mind, it's just my brother.
3: Wow, let's dial down the enthusiasm, sis.
0: And careful spiking that punch, Martin. This is a Christmas party, not a frat party.
1: No, no, Jack, please. Don't get up. I've got it.
3: And a Merry Christmas to you too, Jolie.
0: Enough squabbling, you guys. Jack gets a pass from helping because he showed up.
1: That's not fair.
3: We made a deal. If I came to the party, I didn't have to help decorate.
0: A deal's a deal.
1: Seriously, that is the standard he's held to, showing up?
3: Yep.
0: I do not want a repeat of my wedding where you two are just fighting all night about who's giving the last toast.
3: I'm a writer and her brother, so it should have been me.
1: I was the maid of honor.
0: All right, look, just be pleasant when the guests arrive, all right?
3: Okay.
0: What, him? He's always a grump, but you? Why are you so fussy? Come on, it's Christmas. Aren't you excited to go home?
1: About that.
0: What? You're not going home?
1: No, I'm going home, but so is Foster and his new girlfriend.
0: Already?
1: Mm-hmm. I know, I just found out today.
0: It's only been 6 months.
1: I know. I was freaked out knowing that I was gonna have to see him, and now I'm gonna have to hang out with him and her the whole time.
0: Do you have to see him?
1: Yeah, our dads are getting this big award because they've been putting on the Christmas market for like 30 years. So the mayor's giving them keys to the city. And then our parents do this big bonfire right before Christmas Eve every year, and they've been doing it since we were kids.
0: Any chance of breaking those traditions?
1: I mean, I could probably skip that bonfire, but no, the market's really, really special to my family and me.
0: What if you bring a date?
1: Oh, yes. Cool. I'll just go get a date real fast. Every guy I know is either married or related to me.
0: All right. It's going to be okay. We'll think of something.
4: Oh, jingle bells, jingle bells, jingle all the way. Oh, what fun it is to ride in a one-horse.
0: All right. Let's find you a date.
4: Jingle bells, jingle bells, jingle all the way. Oh, what fun it is to
0: ride in a one-horse. Nope. Here we go.
5: Oh. But, like, it's not as exciting as it sounds. You know, in fact, most publishers, they only want to sell books.
0: And bingo.
5: Mostly just, like, ghostwriting.
0: Hey, big brother. Remind me of your Christmas plans again. You know how I'm going to Colorado with Martin's family and Mom and Dad are doing that Mediterranean cruise?
5: I feel like you've lectured me about this already. I don't have any plans. I'm just going to be writing.
0: You should go home with Jolie.
5: What?
0: You know, spend Christmas in Louisiana with the Guidrys.
1: What?
0: You're always saying you want to travel more.
5: Yeah. Alone?
0: You could be alone anytime.
2: What am I missing?
1: What Naomi is doing, with the subtlety of a baboon, I might add, is trying to get me a date for Christmas because Foster's bringing home a new cute girlfriend. So, you don't have to go with me to Louisiana.
2: Oh, no, no, no, no. You should go. Listen, the food alone is worth the trip.
1: Martin.
0: Exactly. And you can write from anywhere.
1: Guys, he'd be like pretending to be my boyfriend. It's weird.
2: I'm weird?
1: No, I mean, you're not weird, but the situation is weird.
2: See, there you go. You already sound like a couple.
3: No, we don't.
0: Okay, what if it's more like a buffer than a boyfriend? You know, a plus one to make it less awkward.
1: Oh, less awkward. Cool.
2: Exactly. But, baby, what would Jack be getting out of this?
3: Yeah. What would Jack be getting out of this?
0: The joy of knowing that you're helping out a friend.
3: Ooh, hard pass. Actually, I could use a website for my novel.
0: Yes, perfect.
1: No. I mean, no offense, but you're just not the most reliable guy.
3: What does that mean?
1: I'm sorry, do you not remember, what was that, like 5 months ago?
2: Okay, wait, hold on. What am I missing?
1: She didn't tell you? Martin, okay, when I moved here like 6 months ago, Naomi thought it would be a great idea to set me up with her brother because I didn't know anybody. Only Jack stood me up.
2: Whoop, nope.
5: I did not stand you up. I called and canceled. There's a very big difference.
0: Either way, you flaked. So how do I know? I'm not gonna put all this work into a website and you just won't show up at the airport. You know, if I was at the office, this would be a quick fix.
5: What do you mean?
0: Easy. I'd write a contract. Oh, come on, you both could sign.
6: No,
0: let me do this. They didn't give me that fancy law degree for nothing.
6: No.
0: Jack, you'd get a website, she'd get a date, everyone wins.
5: I'm sorry, but you know, I was planning on writing alone this Christmas.
6: See, there you guys go. We're good.

0: right, Devin, give me some good news.
1: I have something, but you're not gonna like it.
0: Are you aware you say that every time we meet?
1: It's a ghostwriting gig, and I know how you feel about ghostwriting.
0: Yeah, I'm over it. I just want to write my own stuff.
1: I'll tell you what. If you promise to get this one done, I will try and get some real traction with your manuscript.
0: A romance? Devin, come on.
1: What? You can do it.
0: I don't do romance. I've never written romance. Is this one of those Parker Hollowell novels?
1: They sell like hotcakes.
0: Ugh, they're terrible. And they're all exactly the same, except in a new setting.
1: Do you want it or not?
0: You promised to send my manuscript to every publisher you know.
1: I promise.
0: Is this the outline I'm supposed to go off of? Dance under the stars? Flee from danger together? Teach a skill, profess love in a passionate speech? That one's original. This isn't a plot. This is a terrible to-do list.
1: He's gotten pretty lazy lately.
0: You think?
1: Here. Read this. Have your characters do everything on that list and follow the same plot as all his other books. Except this one just has to be set in Louisiana.
0: Did you say Louisiana?
2: Hello?
3: Hey, sis.
0: I was thinking more about your offer to go to Louisiana with Joe.

0: for Christmas.
1: Hey! Jolie, sit down. You texted me this was an emergency and I had to come over right away. What's he doing here?
0: It's nice to see you too.
1: It is an emergency. The two people I care most about are in trouble and they need my help. My best friend, my beautiful genius, my sad, lonely, broken-hearted bestie.
2: Thank you.
1: Needs guidance through her breakup and a distraction to keep her Christmas jolly and bright. And my big brother, whose professional life is in a dismal downward spiral, desperately needs to jumpstart his career and rebrand himself as not a ghostwriter, but a proper novelist.
0: Are you done?
1: What I have before me is the Christmas contract. It solves both problems. And all you have to do is sign on the dotted line.
2: That was a beautiful speech, Naomi. But I'm pretty sure your brother made it clear last night that he's not interested.
0: Actually, I've been thinking about it, and I think it's a good deal for both of us. So I'm down if you are.
2: I mean, I don't know. It's...
1: I thought you might say that. Foster posted this on social media last night.
2: Where do I sign?
1: Here you go.
2: Thank you.

0: Great. I'll go make copies.
1: You like Parker Hollowell novels?
2: Sure.
1: You don't think they're a little bit, like...
2: sappy?
1: Yep.
2: Yeah.
1: I mean, my mom really likes them.
2: Mmm.
1: You do know you're gonna have to talk to my family, right?
2: I know.
1: You can't just sit in a corner and read a book the whole time.
2: Yeah, I got it.
1: Okay, so what are we doing right now?
2: Yeah, is your family here right now?
1: This is gonna be a disaster.
0: Okay. Mm-hmm. One for you. And one for you. I love you both. Have a very Merry Christmas. Oh.
1: Love you.
2: Bye, sis.
0: Don't forget to call me. Don't kill each other.

0: Thanks for picking us up, Dad.
1: Of course. So good to see you, Jojo. It's good to have you here, Jack.
2: Oh, yeah. It's great to be here, sir.
1: We've had Naomi over here a half a dozen times. We adore her. She's smart as a whip. Good people.
3: In 2 days, folks, make your way down to the 30th annual Christmas market at Indian Village. Bring your family and friends. It's going to be a great one this year.
0: So this is the Christmas market that I was telling you about that my dad and Mr. Rocky have been running for 30 years.
1: Yeah, you ready to check out the maze? I'm sure Jolie's told you all about it.
4: He is so excited. You just can't stop talking about it.
2: You betcha. Yeah, I can't wait.

0: Home Sweet Home.
1: Hello? Is that my big city girl?
2: Hi. Mama, I missed you.
1: Oh, I missed you so much, honey. This must be Jack.
0: Hey.
1: A fun surprise.
0: Hey, hear that? I'm a fun surprise.
1: I never use the word fun.
3: Maggie! What's up, buddy? You're so big.
1: And this is Jolie's sister, Rihanna.
0: Hi.
1: So you're the secret boyfriend we've heard absolutely nothing about.
2: Free.
0: Luke, Jack, it's good to meet you.
1: Well, listen now, why don't you guys go settle in bed and we'll see you after a while, okay?
2: Thank you.
4: Jack, you're in here.
0: Right.
5: It was the night before Christmas, and all through the house did not a thing pass, not even a mouse. The children benevolent.
2: Hi, Mama.
1: Hi, sweetie.
5: Snuggle on the floor, and Mama passed the paper.
0: These are beautiful.
5: To the crack on the door.
1: Oh, flattery will get you everywhere, Jack.
6: Mom's got a booth at the Christmas market, Ornate Noel.
1: Yes, that's me. Practically famous.
6: Practically? She runs it with Miss Meredith. They sell out every year.
0: Who's Miss Meredith?
6: Meredith Broussard. That is Foster's mom.
0: So, Mr. Rocky's wife.
1: Yeah. Enough about Foster. So, Jack, tell us how you two got together. Jolie sort of sprung this on us.
6: Well, yeah, that's just because, you know, it was really new.
0: Mm-hmm.
6: So, just want to keep it quiet.
0: Yeah. Real new.
6: Yeah.
1: I'll get that. Have a seat, Jack. Coffee?
0: Yes, ma'am.
6: Foster.
0: Hey.
6: Hi. Come in.
0: Oh, thanks.
6: Yeah.
0: Oh, wow. That's great. I didn't think you were going to be home till tomorrow.
1: Hi.
2: Hi.
0: This is Amy.
2: It's nice to meet you.
1: Yeah, you too.
2: Yeah.
1: I don't think I caught your name.
2: It's Jolie.
1: Oh, right.
0: You know, I'm just here to drop off some stuff in the market.
2: Cool. Oh, yeah. Come on through. Just go with it.
7: Maximilio!
0: Did she just call me?
2: Horan, that means godfather.
1: Hey! Oh, I like your dress.
8: Oh, hey, man, I'm Foster.
9: Hey, Jack, I'd shake your hand, but she's sitting on mine.
1: What? No, I'm sorry.
8: Hey. Hey, Mr. Tim.
10: Foster.
8: I got those signs and banners from the printers if you want to take a look at them.
10: Oh, that's perfect, perfect. We're going to set them up first thing tomorrow. Hey, Luke, come help me load them into the truck, huh?
8: Oh, hey, I can give you a hand if you'd like, Tim.
10: No, thanks, Jack. We're good. So, Jack, we really don't know much about you. What do you do for a living?
8: I'm a writer.
1: A writer? That's interesting. What do you write?
8: Usually novels, mostly thrillers.
2: Really? I mean, yeah, usually.
1: So, who asked who out?
8: I did.
2: I mean, you did, but I did also.
1: At the same time?
8: No, actually, we had both text Naomi that we were interested, and then she made the connection.
2: So, yeah, we were connected simultaneously.
1: I see, I think. Well, that's a sweet story.
2: Yeah.
1: So, what did you do on your first date?
2: We went out.
8: Yep. I picked her up from her apartment, and we walked up to Central Park.
1: From her apartment?
2: No, no, no. He's just forgetting that we rode the subway uptown.
8: Yeah.
2: And then we...
8: Obviously, yeah. Once we got off the subway, we walked through Central Park to this great little restaurant called Girard's.
2: Yeah, I had the chicken, and he had the salmon.
10: Yeah, when I brought up the crawfish boil, you said that you had a seafood allergy.
8: Yep, I do.
2: Did I say salmon?
8: You did.
2: Oh, I meant steak. Yeah, the steak.
8: Anyways, after dinner, we walked up Fifth Avenue to my favorite little jazz spot. We hung out there for a couple hours, and then grabbed a couple of oolong teas and wandered around the city and talked.
2: Oolong's my favorite.
8: I know. And then, I love the Tells part, but she doesn't like it. She admitted that she had read everything I'd ever written and was like a huge fan. It was almost a little bit too much, you know, but it was kind of cute.
3: Definitely don't remember it like that.
11: Oh, that's pretty romantic.
3: That is Jack.
2: Mr. Romance.

0: Yes, absolutely. Hey, come on, you guys.
1: Come on, y'all.
0: Dance.
1: Come
0: Jojo, it's your song. Come on.
2: Go.
0: Okay. Come on.
2: Go.
0: Okay.

0: life changing.
1: Okay. FYI, this is my favorite song.
2: Feels like something I should know.
1: Mm-hmm. Tyler Hilton, When I See You, I See Home. He's actually playing the Christmas market this year.
2: When I See You, I See Home. Tyler Hilton. Got it.
1: Good.
3: Brianna.
4: Yeah,
3: the song is here.
4: Yeah,
3: let's take a picture of them.
4: Oh, this is their first Christmas.
1: Mom, we're good.
4: All right, you two. Getting close.
3: Mm-hmm.
4: Closer. Oh, look, there's mistletoe.
5: Oh.
4: Now you gotta kiss.
5: Yeah.
4: Come on, kiss. Good work.
5: Yep.
6: Noe, I just don't think it's gonna work.
4: Oh, come on, it can't be that bad already.
1: My family just tried to make us kiss.
4: What did you do?
7: Baby, is that Jolie?
6: Hey.
7: Hey, Jolie, how you doing?
4: Apparently, she's fake kissing my brother.
1: Shush.
7: You know what? I don't even want to ask about it.
4: Okay, other than that, how's it going?
1: Well, before or after Foster showed up with his girlfriend.
4: He would.
6: I know, right?
1: He claimed that they didn't realize I was going to be home or something dumb.
7: Baby, the cab's here. Let's go.
4: All right, I'm sorry, Jolie. I gotta go. The cab's here to take us to the airport.
1: Okay. Yeah, I gotta go, too. I love you. Bye.

0: Naomi.
1: Ah. So, you and Jack?
0: Mm-hmm.
1: It's a little bit surprising, being that he's Naomi's brother and all.
0: Yeah, I mean, I guess so.
1: And bringing Jack here has nothing to do with Foster bringing his girlfriend home?
0: No, it doesn't. I mean, Foster can bring anybody he likes. I don't care. Some people might think it's a little soon.
1: Right. But it doesn't bother you?
0: Mm-mm. No, not a bit.
1: It's okay if you're still a little hurt.
0: That's not what this is about. I brought Jack because I like Jack.
1: Okay.
0: Okay.
1: I believe you.
0: Good.
1: But just know I'm on your side.
0: There's no side!
1: Yeah, but I'm your sister. I'm always on your side.
0: Oh, no, no.
1: Okay. Well, I better get the kiddo and head home.
0: I love you.
2: Yeah, I love you too.
1: I'm happy you're here.
0: Mm-hmm.
1: Miss you.
0: Bye.
1: Good night.
3: Brianna caught me talking to your sister about our little arrangement.
4: You think she's on to us?
3: I don't know. We can't afford any more slip-ups, though, so can we just get our story straight?
4: If this thing goes south,

0: something with websites?
1: I work for Verbosa Media. I'm a UX designer. So yes, websites.
0: Websites, let's go with that.
1: What's your favorite thing you've ever written?
0: Probably the first essay I ever had published, just in a small literary magazine, but I was really proud of it.
1: What's your favorite restaurant?
0: Gerard's.

0: Because you said so at Naomi's rehearsal dinner. It was after the meal and everyone was getting coffee and you asked the waiter if they had tea. And you got really excited because they had your favorite, oolong.
1: It's a little bit weird that you know that.
0: It's not weird.
1: Maybe we'll survive this Christmas after.

0: Need any help?
1: Thanks.
0: I was downstairs talking to your boyfriend.
1: My boyfriend?
0: Jack.
1: Oh, right.
0: Yeah. Anyway, seems like a really nice man.
1: Mm-hmm.
0: Handsome, too.
1: Yes.
0: Seems like you guys are pretty serious.
1: It does?
0: You brought him home for Christmas.
1: I mean, yes, of course. I brought him home.
0: Oh, this is pretty. Okay, look, I can't believe that you didn't tell me that you were seeing someone and then you bring Jack home.
1: You guys are really good friends with Foster, so I don't know.
0: Well, honey, we just want you to be happy. That's all.
1: I know.
0: And it seems like Jack makes you happy.
1: Deliriously.
0: All right, then. Good night.
1: Good night.
0: And don't stay up too late.

0: Morning, Peanut.
1: Morning. Smells good, Daddy. Pancakes?
2: You know it.
0: Coffee in the pot.
3: Thank you.
0: Are you going to wake up Jack?
2: Oh, let him sleep in.
0: Well, he's not going to want to miss breakfast. Ooh. Hey.
1: What?
0: Go wake him up.
4: Jack? Hey.
1: Did you sleep like that all night?
2: Yeah, I guess I did.
1: Are you okay?
2: Yeah. Good morning, by the way. How are you?
1: I'm good, thank you. We are all eating pancakes in the kitchen, if you're interested. Unless, of course, you're allergic to those, too.
2: Are they gluten-free?
1: What? No, they're normal pancakes. Why didn't you say anything last night? Are you seriously gluten-free?
2: No, I love pancakes. You're kind of grouchy in the morning. Here you go, Jack.
4: Oh, thank you.
2: You want some more, Peanut?
1: Do you even have to ask?
2: That's my girl.
0: What time do you want to go to the market, honey?
2: I'm figuring to leave about 10 minutes or so.
0: All right.
2: Gonna meet Rocky and Foster there. You two want to tag along?
1: Tag along with Mr. Rocky and Foster? No, thanks.
0: Actually, I need the kids to do me a favor. Can you?
1: Yeah, of course.
0: Thanks, Joe Bear. I have a package at the post office I'm expecting. Can you pick it up for me?
1: Yeah, we can do that.
0: Yeah, then you could show Jack the town a little bit. Give him a little tour.
2: Can't wait, Joe Bear.
1: Eat your pancakes.
5: Across the street is the best po' boy shop in the city. And over here is like the 15th antique store. Huh. And then right in here is my favorite coffee shop. I don't know if you're into peppermint lattes, but they are pretty great. I'm gonna need you to put your arm around me, please.
2: What?
5: Just do it, be casual.
0: What do you, stop.
5: What was that? That was casual?
2: I'm sorry, I improvised.
5: Well, warn a girl next time.
6: No, it's fine.
2: Hey, yeah. I'm guessing that's what you were trying to avoid.
5: Uh-huh, yeah. She's pretty, right?
2: Yeah, but has she ever built a computer from scratch out of only recycled materials?
5: Hold on. I know. Oh, the driver's gonna be late. Package isn't gonna get here for like another hour.
2: I guess we can go to the market and come back.
5: Yeah. You know what? Come with me.

0: can't believe you grew up with this in your backyard.
1: Oh, yeah. It's magical, right? I used to go running on this trail.
0: Yeah, it's nice, but I gotta admit, I miss the snow back home in Oregon.
1: Yeah, does Oregon have a Christmas smell? Yeah, every year in December, the farmers, they burn the sugar cane after the harvest. So these little flecks of ash fall down from the sky, and it smells like a really sweet campfire. So you smell it, and you know that Christmas is right around the corner.
0: And ash literally falls from the sky.
1: Yeah, it's like Pompeii.
0: Could that be a crocodile?
1: We're not in Florida, so no, there are no crocodiles.
0: Oh. Okay. Let's have a look.
1: I mean, it could be an alligator.
0: Are you serious?
1: Pretty serious.
0: You're hilarious.
1: Well, would you look at him? He's terrified. You gonna be okay?
0: You know when I tell people the story, I'm gonna say I bravely rescued you from a crocodile, right?
1: It's an alligator. Okay, 2 seconds and then we can leave.
0: Okay. Hello?
2: Jack, my romantic man. How's it going?
0: Good, good.
2: Wonderful.
3: How far along are you?
0: Well, technically I haven't started writing yet.
2: What have you been doing?
0: Well, I finished reading Romance in the Valley. That was awful.
4: Hello.
2: Hey, lady.
4: Just calling to check in. How's everything going? Getting any better?
2: Yeah, so far so good.
4: How's my big flaky brother?
2: He's actually not bad. Turns out the buffer is working, so. He's a pretty good distraction.
4: Nice distraction, huh?
0: Look, Devin, I'm sorry. I've just been a little distracted, and to be honest, that outline isn't helping any. I'm not inspired.
2: Why don't you just do some of the things in the outline?
0: Like what?
2: Give me something from the paper.
5: Flee from danger.
0: Dance under the stars.
2: Perfect.
6: Find a date. Take her dancing.
2: Under the stars.
0: Yeah, I can't just find a date. I'm in Louisiana with my sister's best friend.
2: You're in Louisiana?
0: Yeah.
6: With a girl.
0: Uh-huh.
6: You can literally live out the plot of this book.
2: Write what you know. Isn't that what they always say? You creative types make my life so hard. I really need to see some
6: pages soon.
0: All good. I'm on it.
6: You ready?
0: Yeah, you betcha.

0: South Old State Nick there. This is my favorite part. A lollipop there, and a lollipop there. Oh, man. Hard, don't it? Whoa, whoa, whoa.
1: A little bit more.
2: Hey.
1: That's good.
2: Hey.
1: Hey.
2: Hey.
3: Jolie!
2: Oh, Miss Meredith, hi. How are you?
1: Thank you,
2: Jen. Good to see you.
3: So good to see you.
2: And is this the handsome writer that we've been gossiping about all morning?
4: This is Jack.
2: My boyfriend's
4: boyfriend, Jack.
2: Around these parts, we hug. Oh. Boyfriend Jack.
4: Yeah.
5: Nice to meet you, too.
2: Well, y'all come see what we've done.
4: Yeah, it looks pretty.

0: awesome job.
1: Thank you.
0: Hey, Jolie?
2: Yes, sir.
0: Ready?
2: Luke, Brianna, time.
1: Daddy, I know it is not Christmas yet, but I have a surprise for you. So I have to give you your Christmas present early, okay?
0: What?
1: This year, for your Christmas present, I worked with Mr. Rocky and the City Council to create for you not only a brand new state-of-the-art website for the Christmas market, but an interactive app for all the locals and tourists alike.
3: Bam, check that out, Mr. Tim.
1: Okay, so if you look at this on here, you can find your favorite vendors, and then you can pay for merchandise and products, and you can also find out what time all your favorite bands are playing.
0: Oh, and you were in on this? I never ruin a Christmas secret there, tea time. You know that, huh?
1: But here, show them the brochure. Yeah. Okay, so Mr. Rocky and I have been publicizing the website and the app, and we already have doubled the estimated number of downloads, so it looks like it's going to be the biggest year yet.
0: Jojo, this is just, I don't believe it. It's amazing. I really don't.
1: Merry Christmas, Daddy. And congrats on 30 years of the market.
4: Yeah.
0: Thank you, buddy.

0: What about blue roses?
1: I don't have those.
0: Wow.

0: Hey.
1: Hey.
0: I'm just getting a jump on stuff. Nice, right?
1: It's beautiful.
0: It's all mom.
1: This one you?
0: Yeah. Yeah, that's me. And then here's Brianna.
1: Hey, what's the story with this one?
0: My mom had breast cancer a few years ago.
1: Oh, I'm sorry. I didn't know.
0: It's okay. It's fine. She's a strong lady.
1: Is she okay now?
0: She's in remission. But she still sees checkups, which can be stressful.
1: Yeah, sounds like a lot.
0: It is. Anyway, I moved back home when she got sick, and I don't know if you remember, but that's back when I was living with Naomi, and I just left, and I came here. I felt like it's where I needed to be. And then Foster was actually my high school boyfriend, and he was really wonderful with my family during the whole situation, so we got back together.
1: It's a lot of history.

0: guess you could say that. Hey, you don't want any hot chocolate, do you?
1: Yeah, sounds nice. You mind if I ask why you two broke up?
0: Oh. well, Foster thought we wanted different things. And I thought he was wrong. You know, I thought it was one of those things that you say when you break up. Oh, no, it's not you, it's me. But now that a little bit of time has passed, I think he was probably right. You know, it's possible to really care about somebody and not be compatible.
1: You still love him?
0: I don't know. I hope not.
1: It's an honest answer.
0: Yeah, pretty invasive question.
1: Yeah.
0: It's not lost on me that you are a really good listener.
1: Thanks. And it turns out that you're pretty interesting to listen to.
0: What's your story?
1: How much hot chocolate you got?
0: Tons. Really, what's your deal, Mr. Romance? You have, like, lots of damsels in distress that you saved?
1: No. Actually, there's not a whole lot to write home about.
0: I'm not buying it.
1: No.
0: Mm-mm.
1: Wanna play some cards?
0: Nice segue.
1: Mm-hmm.
0: Yeah, I'm playing cards. Rummy, when I win, you'll tell me stories.
1: Okay. Mm-hmm. And when I win?
0: You won't.

0: Are you from here? Are you from here? So then you guys know what we're going to do for free.
1: So, okay, that's Arcadian
0: Village.
2: Yes.
0: I think you're going to love those. They're one of my favorites.
2: You're going to need some help. Merry Christmas, everybody.
1: So, this is candy?
0: She?
1: Yeah, the candy bag. So don't eat it. Okay.
0: Do you want to eat it? Merry Christmas.
3: Yeah, so thanks for wishing that on him.
4: Hey, guys.
1: Nick?
2: Come on up. Merry Christmas.
4: Ho, ho, ho! Merry Christmas! So, what can I bring you for Christmas this year?
5: A doll.
4: A doll. Okie dokie. We have plenty of them up at the North Pole, don't you know? Merry Christmas.
0: Okay.
4: Next.
3: The shack up here with all of the animals is where we have the gumbo cook-off.
1: Naturally.
3: And back there at the pavilion is where Tyler Hilton is playing tomorrow.
6: What's that?
3: That's the jam booth.
6: The jam booth?

0: Joey!
1: What?
0: Why don't you play something with
1: no,
0: us?
1: No.
2: Yeah. Jolie, play something for us.
1: Yeah, all right. I'll give you one. Can I borrow this? Thank you, sir. Okay. Count me in.

0: go.
1: Good job, Julie.
0: I'll see you guys around. Right. Have fun.
2: What was that?
0: That was nothing.
2: Well, I had zero idea that you played the fiddle.
0: I don't play the fiddle, but I did learn a thing or two from my father as a child.
3: Well, that's just impressive.
0: Thank you very much. Speaking of impressive, over there is the very famous Christmas tree maze. Invented by yours truly.
4: Really?
0: Mm-hmm. The Christmas market used to just be shops and the arts and crafts over there. Over the years, we've added fun stuff like this.
4: And it was your brainchild.
0: Sure was. You feeling adventurous?
4: Yeah.
0: Race, yeah. This way, hold on.
4: Left or right?
0: Probably
2: thinking,
0: left.
2: Right?
0: Friendly wager, whoever gets out first wins.
4: Hey, Joe.
5: Hey.
4: I've just been meaning to talk to you. I miss you.
5: Pastor, you have a girlfriend.
4: Yeah, I know. I was just hoping we could get some coffee if you're free. Just coffee, okay? I just miss talking to you every day, so.
5: All right, but that's what happens when you break up. You don't get to talk to the person every day anymore.
4: Yeah, I know. I was just hoping, I guess, that there was a part of you that just missed me. Just a little bit. Come on, it's my treat. Peppermint lattes, like old times.
5: You have an Amy. And I have a Jack.
4: Come on, JoJo, just call me
5: that, okay?

0: Took you long enough.
1: Sorry, I got distracted.
0: All good. I got you cider. Mmm. What?
1: I'm happy you're here. Well, Maxie's out like a light.
2: Really? It's early.
3: Maybe it's because of all of the cookies that somebody was sneaking to her earlier. Don't think we didn't notice.
4: It's Christmas. Let her have the cookies.
2: It's tradition.
5: Can't mess with tradition.
2: Okay, well, she's crashed now from all that sugar. But when she wakes up at 4 a.m., I am calling her Meemaw to come hang out with her.
6: All right, all right.
3: Let the punishment fit the crime.
2: So what did you think of the market today?
5: I thought it was great. Yeah, the town has a lot of cool history to it. And you guys have a lot of interesting traditions.
3: Mm. Yeah, the first Christmas I spent with these guys, I couldn't believe how many traditions they had.
4: Yeah, but you brought some of your own.
2: That's right. We bake gingerbread houses now, just like when he was a kid.
3: Every year.
2: And it was a great addition. So, Jack, does your family have any Christmas traditions?
5: None quite as extensive, but we do play this fun game every year, Christmas Fishbowl.
2: Fishbowl?
5: It's basically like charades, but with a few added challenges.
2: Oh, you want to teach us?
7: Yeah, let's play. Let's play it.
2: Yeah, we like games.
5: Okay, sure.
2: Great.
8: Fishbowl. We've got three rounds. First round is like catchphrase, second round is like charades, and the third round you can only use one word to describe us on the piece of paper. And we'll reuse all the same pieces of paper for all three rounds. We'll figure it out as we play. I'll go first. Okay? You got the timer?
3: Ready? And? Go.
8: Okay. All right. I'm mean and green.
4: Grinch!
8: Yes. Now, this happened to a specific part of my body.
4: Heart. The Grinch's small heart grew three sizes that day.
8: Yes! Yes! Yes!
2: Okay. Got one? Good one.
8: All right. I'm Santa's helper.
9: An elf.
8: Yes, but I'm a recent thing that families have in their home.
4: Elf on a shelf.
8: Yes!
3: Time!
2: Good work, Dad.
8: Nice.
7: Time, time, time. Wow.
8: All right.
4: Okay.
8: We're here.
4: We got okay. Kermit.
7: The Muppets, the Christmas Carol.
4: Yes! Okay. All right. Okay.

0: How did he get that?
1: Okay. Aortic?
2: What?
1: Yeah.
0: Aortic?
3: 15 seconds. 10 seconds.
4: Ooh, and the Grinch is smaller because you guys that day.
1: I was going to say Whoville, but I thought you would think it was the Cindy Lou Who thing from earlier.
4: No, that was a really good clue.
1: It was?
4: Yes.
1: Okay.
5: All right, come on. Good one. Thanks for joining us. Great game, Jack.
0: Great game. That was really fun.
1: That was fun.

0: Teach a game.
1: Come in.
2: Hi.
0: Hey.
2: I just wanted to say good night.
0: Good night.
2: Thanks for doing this. I really do appreciate it.
0: Of course. Deal's a deal.
2: Okay. Good night.

0: about to tell you, the Cajun night before Christmas was the night before Christmas, and all through the house, they don't a thing pass, not even the mouse. The children been nestled, good snug on the floor, and Mama passed the pepper through the crack in the door. Then Mama in the fireplace done roast up the ham, stir up the gumbo, and make bake the yam.
1: Well, Jolie Bear, I believe we've got everything covered.
2: Yeah.
1: Why don't you go get yourself some fun, too, huh? Where's Jack?
2: He's with Mama.
1: Hmm?
2: You sure you don't need anything else?
1: Oh, I'm sure. You're officially relieved of your volunteer duties.
2: That looks really pretty, Daddy.
1: Yeah.
2: Another year, another success.
3: So you grew up in Oregon?
4: Yep, born and raised in Eugene.
5: Well, we know Naomi, of course, but do you have other siblings?
4: No, just the two of us.
3: So you're the oldest?
4: I am.
3: How long have your folks been married?
5: Pardon me, ladies. May I borrow the very handsome writer for a moment?
4: You know, that nickname is really starting to grow on me.
5: Oh, don't forget.

0: All right, we want to personalize some of our nicest ornaments for them. Yeah.
1: Well, yes, ma'am.
0: Bye.
2: Bye.
3: Bye.
4: Bye. See ya.
2: How was that?
4: It's good. They just asked all sorts of questions about my job and family.
0: Yeah, they were grilling you.
4: Yeah, but with gifts.
2: The southern way.
4: Hey, Merry Christmas. Oh, Merry Christmas. It's gonna be fun. Y'all gonna love it.
3: I'm hungry.
4: Oh, why don't you take a break and go get some gumbo?
3: Did you say it was vegan?
4: Oh, no. No, I thought you were kidding. No, it's definitely not vegan.
0: I can't wait to get back home.
5: Joyeux Noël.
6: This year's golden gumbo pot goes to Luke Doucet for the second time in a row, don't you know?
4: Wow. Luke won.
2: Yeah, he did. Daddy taught him the Guidry family recipe, which is clearly a fan favorite. You want some?
4: Yeah.
2: Thank you. Can you handle spicy?
4: Can I handle spicy? That doesn't look like much. Ooh. Oh, my God, that's like lava.
2: You're going to be okay. Good job, Luke.
5: Thank you very much. Not allowed to drink milk, Dad. You got to keep the heart.
4: Hey, let me ask you something.
2: Sure.
4: When we get back to New York,
2: mm-hmm.
4: You know, after the holidays, once everything.

0: Will you teach me how to make this gumbo?
1: Yeah, of course I will.
2: How's everybody doing? This is the 30th year that we've had this Christmas market. I'd like to bring out the two people responsible for this, Tim Guidry, Rocky Broussard. For your hard work and dedication to our city, I'd like for each of you to receive a key to the city.
3: Thank you, Mayor Robidoux. And we just want to thank our amazing volunteers, yeah? And let's give him a round of applause. What you say? Merci beaucoup. Merci beaucoup.
4: All right, Dad.
5: I just want to take a moment to thank my beautiful wife and daughters for all of their hard work on this market. I love you. So now, ladies and gentlemen, I want to introduce our special guest, Tyler Hilton. Woo!
2: How you guys doing? You want to do some dancing?
6: Yeah!
2: One, two, three.

0: my cousin Lily.
1: Oh, hey, Jack. Nice to meet
0: you. Nice to meet you. Have you seen Foster's new girlfriend?
2: I have.
0: Oh. Is this your new boyfriend?
2: Well,
0: he should be. Oh, my God.
1: Stop it. All right, how you guys doing?
3: Yeah!
1: Woo! Man, thank you guys so much.

0: for coming out and hanging out with us. I love Lafayette. I want to let you guys know I've got a new record called City on Fire out, so go ahead and check it out. We're going to slow it down for you guys and do a little slow dancing. Grab a partner.
1: Oh.
0: Here we go. One, two, three.

0: to go get a drink or something?
1: Nah, come on. Dance with me.
0: You serious?
1: Yeah, I got a reputation to uphold. I'm Mr. Romance now.
0: Oh, okay.
1: I'm really glad I'm here.
0: Me too.
1: And your family's been great to me.
2: Well, they like you, all right. Even Brownie's coming around.
1: It's weird. I feel like I've known about you for a really long time, but then I get here and I realize I didn't know the first thing about you.
2: Same.
1: I'm sorry, by the way.
2: Why are you sorry?
1: For bailing on our date.
2: Oh, stop, Jack!
1: No. Look, Julie, I remember you and Foster at the wedding. You know, I'm not some super successful guy. I live in a 5-story walk-up with 3 roommates.
2: That's cool.
1: No, it's not. What I'm getting at is I bailed because I felt like, you know, maybe I wasn't good enough for you. No, and now we're here, and I feel like I missed a really amazing opportunity.
2: Well, maybe this is how it was always supposed to go.
1: I hope so.

0: Would you rather have Santa's magical time abilities?
1: Magical time abilities?
0: Yeah. How he can go around the whole world in one night?
1: Oh, sure.
0: Or get to keep a reindeer?
1: I mean, it depends on the reindeer.
0: Really?
1: Wow. Magical time abilities. I'm not going to take some poor little reindeer away from his family.
0: Yeah.
1: Give me a chapter one.
0: Okay. Would you rather spend Christmas with your best friend's brother or with one of Santa's elves, but not just any old elf, the most handsome elf in the entire workshop?
1: That guy?
0: Him.
1: Ooh. Handsome's overrated. My family is spying on us. I think they're ready to go. What?
0: Nothing. You should go catch up with

0: Oh, honey, are you coming to bed?
1: We'll be in a minute, darling. Get a couple of boxes out of here.
0: All right.
1: Jack, give me a hand, will you?
2: Yes, sir.
0: Sweetheart, come sit down for a second.
3: What is it?
0: There's something I want to tell you. So, you know that I've been in remission for 5 years.
4: Yeah.
0: Dr. Lewis called, and he said that I am technically and officially cancer-free.
3: Really? Like, really?
0: Really.
3: Mama. Oh, my God, that's like the best present ever. Merry Christmas, Mama.
0: Merry Christmas.
1: I can see that you make Jolie very happy.
2: Thank you.
1: I think you're pretty brave coming here. See, Foster and Jolie have a long history. I like him very much. But he's never looked at her quite like you do. She's special. And I have a feeling that, well, you'll let her shine.

0: Did you make me a present?
1: I did.
0: What are these pages from your journal?
1: They are. Good eye.
0: When you're rich and famous, this will be worth so much money.
1: Oh, yeah. You're going to be able to retire on that flower.
0: What do you want to talk about?
1: Just wanted to see how you're doing. How you thought all of this was going. Just check in.
0: Just checking in, huh?
1: Yeah. I don't know. How am I doing? Are you happy?
0: Yes. I'm really happy.
1: Good. Yeah, me too.
0: Good.
1: When we get back home, how would you feel about us trying to

0: for real. I would like to take you out on a real date. No contract.
1: Well, yeah, I mean, I could be into that.
0: Yeah?
1: Mm-hmm. You're not gonna flake out on me again, okay?

0: Morning, sleepyhead.
1: Morning.
0: Well, you and Jolie are two peas in a pod. She's our night owl.
1: Yeah, it's me too.
2: Mm-hmm. Did I hear my name?
0: Yes. Hi, Joe Bear.
2: That looks good.
0: It's almost 11.
2: Yeah, I know. Hi, Maxie.
3: Gingerbread house time, Nanny.
2: I know. I can smell it from all the way upstairs. Hi.
4: Hey.
2: Moment of truth.
4: Oh.
2: You ready for this?
4: Yeah.
2: Ta-da!
1: Oh. You put the review of my essay up.
2: Yeah. And I built it with Wix, so if you ever want to change anything or add more glowing reviews, it's really simple. I'll show you how.
1: Jolie, this is incredible.
2: Well, now, it's live.
1: Really?
2: Mm-hmm. Hey, I'm gonna go for a run. Do you wanna go?
1: No, I don't wanna go for a run. I actually got some writing to do.
2: Okay. Have fun.
1: All right.

0: I just feel like you were lying to me the whole time.
1: No, I wasn't lying. It's not true at all. That's
0: why I think your parents hate me.
1: They don't.
0: They hate.
1: Look, you don't have to leave, Amy. Yeah. You can stay, okay? Where are you gonna go? You're gonna go home? Don't. Look, Amy. I'm sorry. Look, just listen to me.

0: Hey.
1: Hey, you okay? What happened?
0: We broke up. And she didn't want to stay.
1: Oh, Foster, I'm really sorry. That's...
0: No, it's okay. I don't know what I was thinking of bringing her here. We'd only been dating for a little while, and I didn't want to be alone on Christmas. I really miss you, JoJo. And I brought Amy here as a distraction. And now you're with Jack.
1: Well, I'm... Full disclosure, I brought Jack here for the same reason.
0: What?
1: Yeah, I mean, I wasn't going to bring anybody till I found out that you were.
0: Really?
1: Yeah.
0: I mean, I'm not with Amy. And you're not really with Jack.
1: Don't.
0: I mean, it should be...
1: No,
0: Oh, come on.
1: I mean, you know we're not good together, Foster.
0: You're right.
1: I'm really sorry about Amy.
0: Hey, I'm really sorry I made you bring Jack.
1: Don't be. I mean, maybe things turned out this way for a reason, right?
0: Yeah.
1: I'll see you later.
0: Yeah.
1: Behave yourself.
0: Wow. No promises.
1: Hey, Daddy.
2: Hey. I've just come back from a run.
1: Yes, sir. What are you doing? Stop it. Dump it over. Let me help you.
2: Well, sure, darling. I do love having you home for Christmas, Peanut.
1: Well, I love being home with you.
2: You know, your mom and I are very proud of you. You're in a good place. I can see that in the shine on your face and contentment in your heart. Every parent longs for that. That rainy earth can bring you a lot of success and impressive accomplishments, but it's that heart you got that's your greatest gift.
3: Well, thanks, Dad.

0: You get it from your mama.
1: Yeah, get it from you too. Good heart.
2: Hello.
3: Hi.
2: Hi.
3: Why are we whispering? I'm hiding out. If Martin's Aunt Barb finds me, she's gonna put me on the yams and then berate me for why we don't have children yet.
2: Okay, but why am I whispering?
3: I didn't say you needed to whisper. You just started whispering.
4: Oh, okay. Hey, Merry Christmas.
3: Merry Christmas.
5: Naomi.
3: Listen, I can't talk long. I just called for some updates. Give me the full details.
5: Naomi.
4: Yeah. The Christmas market was really good. Your brother is a pretty incredible dancer. And Foster is Foster.
3: Did something happen?
4: I mean, he broke up with his girlfriend.
5: Naomi.
3: No way.
4: Yes, way.
2: It has definitely been different than I expected.
3: How so?
2: Well, would you be weirded out at all if your brother and I...
3: Yeah.
2: Were maybe more than friends?
3: Oh my gosh!
6: Baby, there you go. I've been looking for you everywhere.
2: Naomi?
3: Shoot, Martin just found
6: me. Listen, baby, I need backup. My parents, they're harassing me about having babies again.
3: Listen, I gotta go.
4: Okay, well, I love you too. Merry Christmas.
3: Merry Christmas. And I want full details.
4: Yeah, sure.
3: Not full details, because it's my brother.
6: What?
3: God, you're with my brother.
4: Okay, bye, Naomi.

0: This is Devin. Leave a message.
1: Hey, Devin, it's Jack. Listen, I'm not going to be able to write this book for you. Things have gotten kind of complicated, and it just doesn't feel right anymore. All right, I will talk to you after the holidays. Merry Christmas.
2: Wow. You look beautiful.
3: Thanks, Jack.
4: Come on.

0: Foster.
1: Yeah. Oh, hey. Sorry. Yeah.
0: I mean, you think we have a chance of maybe getting a bowl game this year or what?
1: Yeah, no, I don't know. Hey, what do you guys know about Jack?
2: He's Naomi's brother. I don't know. He's a writer.
0: They said they hooked up in New York.
1: Oh, she said that?
0: Yeah.
2: Okay. Bye.
3: Hi, guys. How are you?
4: Let me sneak it in here. You were gonna Michael Bolton this or not.
1: Hey, Jojo.
2: What?
1: Jojo. Sorry, Dan. Can I have to talk to you for a second?
2: Yeah.
1: Okay.
5: I'm gonna see you in a bit.
6: Hey, everybody, you guys wanna play a little song, a little Christmas song?
7: Yeah. Yeah.
6: All right, ready?
2: All right.
8: Deck the halls without a polyphone.
2: What's up?
1: I've been thinking a lot about what you said earlier. About us. I think you're wrong. I want you to stay here with me.
2: Foster, come on.
1: It's always been you and me.
2: No, it hasn't.
8: All the ancient Christmas carol.
1: I'll move to New York. Look, I think we owe it to ourselves to give this another shot. I mean, we're good together.
8: La la la la la la la la.
1: What are you thinking? Come on.
2: What's my favorite tea?
1: Is this a test?
2: No, just answer the question.
1: All right. It's chai.

0: Sinatra.
1: What, it's... I don't remember your favorite tea, and now you think we're not...
0: Buster, you don't listen to me. You don't. I'm with Jack now.
1: Yeah, but you only brought Jack here to make me jealous.
0: I did, at first. But it's different.
1: Look, I know you think we're not right for each other, but I can't help but think that you're wrong about this.
0: I'm so sorry, but I really think I have something very special with him.
1: Yeah, but you and Jack are in a fake relationship.

0: Come in.
1: Hi. Can I come in?
0: Yeah. Awkward car ride, huh?
1: You think? I mean, I feel so stupid. I'm sorry. I shouldn't have said anything to Foster about you.
0: No, you don't have anything to be sorry for.
1: Well, now it's super uncomfortable.
0: Oh, yeah.
1: I don't want to go back out there. I mean, I don't know how to spin this with my family.
0: Maybe there's nothing to spin. I like you, and you like me, so...
1: What is this?
0: Oh, just some work stuff.
1: Dance under the stars, flee from danger together, teach a game. Give her a flower, first kiss in a special place.
0: Yeah, it's for this book that I'm ghostwriting. Just all the things the characters are supposed to do.
1: But we did all these things.
0: Yeah, but I mean, most of that's just a coincidence.
1: No. No, you didn't stumble on a flower. You made that for me. You made this happen.
0: Okay, I'm realizing that this sounds bad, but it's not what it looks like.
1: This says make her fall in love.
0: Yeah, but that's not about you.
1: So what is it? Is it just like a checklist that you're trying to get done while you're here?
0: No.
1: Is this why you came here? I feel really stupid.
0: But why? No, why do you feel stupid?
1: Like last night, that was real to me.
0: Yeah, that was real to me too.
1: No, just save it, okay?
0: Joy, would you just slow down?
1: You should stay at my sister's house. There's a flight out tomorrow.
0: Hey, Joy.

0: Jack, I don't want to talk.
1: Joe Bear, it's me.
2: Hi, baby. Brianna told me what happened. They're going to take Jack over to their house to stay tonight.
0: Mommy, I'm really sorry.
2: Oh, don't be sorry.
0: No, I lied to you and I ruined Christmas and I don't even know what I was thinking.
2: Oh, you didn't ruin anything and you were thinking that you wanted to get away from all that drama.
0: Backfired a little bit.
2: Yeah, it kind of did, didn't it? I want you to listen to your mama. I know you. I know your heart, Jolie. This was just something you had to do. And you don't have to be sorry about anything.
0: I thought I could trust him. Like, he seemed really different.
2: Let me ask you a question. If this wasn't supposed to be anything serious, why are you so upset?

0: Thanks for coming by, Jack.
1: Yeah, of course.
0: You didn't have to.
1: Well, sulking around your house until my flight leaves didn't sound especially productive.
2: Well, if it helps, I've never seen Jolie so happy as she was with you.
0: True that.
1: Thanks. I wish I could have explained myself better. Like with this book that I'm working on, I swear that it was just a coincidence some of these things happened.
3: I believe you. And it's not so bad, you know, if you have feelings for her. Don't you?
1: I need her to know. I might have a plan, but I'm gonna need your guys' help.
0: Anything.
1: Your parents, too.
3: Hey, Mom. We're gonna need your help.
4: I said I'd come and help them. So hey, we need about a half.
5: Where is everybody?
4: Sweetheart, I want you to go right back upstairs, get all cleaned up, and put on that really pretty red dress your dad's gonna bring you.
5: Yeah. Bring me where?

0: Daddy, what are we doing here?
1: Jojo, you deserve to be happy. To be with someone who truly loves you and cherishes you and listens to you. So, hear him out. Okay?
0: Hear who out?
1: Come on.

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But listening to you speak about your passion for where you came from, this is when I fell in love with your home.

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Sharing my family's traditions with yours and seeing the love and support from the people who raised you and made you the woman you are today, I fell in love with your family.

0: Give her a flower. 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Jolie, I meant everything I said to you. And if getting romantic advice from a Parker Hollowell novel led me to falling in love with you, well, I'd do it over and over again. Profess love in a passionate speech. The last thing on my list I have left to do, if you'll let me. I would have missed out on a lot if my sister hadn't drafted that contract. I never would have gotten to experience a Guidry Christmas, or hear you play the fiddle, or try gumbo so hot that I actually forgot who I was for 10 minutes. But more than anything, I wouldn't have gotten to know you. You're all the good things, Jolie. And I love you. And I know that you asked me to leave, but I...
1: Jack? I love you too.

0: Listen, I called my agent yesterday, and I'm not writing that book anymore.
1: Oh, stop it. You have to.
0: What?
1: You can say it was based on a true story.

0: Oh, good morning, Choate.
1: Your coach is an idiot. You should fire him.
0: Give my best Ethel.
1: Will do.
2: Oh, good morning, Roz.
3: Morning, Jake. Do you know what time it is?
2: I will in a second.
3: Well, I wouldn't have to remind you if you weren't out gallivanting all night with some chippy of your age.
2: For your information, Miss Zhu and I attended a morning yoga class.
3: Oh, that should make it easier for her to wrap you around her little finger.
2: Might I remind you, Roz, Miss Zhu is not a gold digger. She is the youngest partner in the history of her hedge fund.
3: And might I remind you, it's cheaper to rent than to own.
2: All right, what else we got?
3: You missed the scouting meeting. Commissioner wants you to call him. TV contract talks resume after lunch. And your kids are waiting for you.
2: Well, that's great. Why didn't you tell me?
3: I wanted to see what kind of mood you're in first.
2: Well, what a surprise. You know, I can't remember the last time you both were here.
4: 10 years ago.
5: Yeah, you remember that, Dad. November 9th, 2007, when Vladimir Nestikov kicked me in the head going after the loose bull.
2: I always admired that guy's hustle.
6: Dad, we need to talk. Why don't you sit down?
2: Oh, okay. Is everything... So, what is it? Is everything okay? Is your mom all right?
6: She's fine, Dad.
2: Good, good.
6: I want you to listen carefully, and I want you to know that what we're about to say is not easy.
2: Alex, are you pregnant?
6: Absolutely not.
2: Is your grandmother okay?
6: She's fine, Dad.
2: Well, if no one died, then why are you here?
7: We're here because times have changed, and family ownership of a franchise is no longer viable. It's time to sell the team, Dad.
8: That's not the way we agreed to approach this, Barton.
7: Doesn't matter how we sugarcoat it. That's why we're here, right?
6: Dad, I know this must be painful for you, but I think after you reflect on this, you will agree with us.
7: Dad, just check this out. We commissioned two independent studies, and they both came to the same conclusion. Selling the team before the beginning of the season would spare us the burden of huge eventual estate taxes. It would allow the new owners to negotiate expiring contracts and take advantage of low interest rates to improve or replace the stadium.
2: Wow. Would you mind if I took a look at those?
7: Yeah, absolutely, just...
2: Great. Thank you.
9: Wow, look at that. That's really...
2: Okay, well, you know what? Thank you both for dropping by. Why don't you get Roz to set up a dinner for us real soon?
6: Dad, this is not going away.
2: I am doing my best not to lose my temper when I discover that my life's work, your grandfather and your great-grandfather's life's work, means about as much to you two as a disposable razor.
10: I'm

0: sorry to be the one to say this, but selling is in the best interest of our family trust.
1: Oh, and by best interest of the family trust, you mean yourselves, of
0: course. Dad, this isn't personal. This is business. If you read the reports, you'd see.
1: I'd see what? Huh? A bunch of graphs, numbers, recommendations to build luxury boxes, raise ticket prices, replacing your name on this arena with some mattress companies? I know. Why don't we move the team to Quebec? Huh? Is that the kind of crapola that they teach you in this so-called business school?
0: No, they teach me that a business has to make money.
1: And this one, unlike half the league, does.
0: Please! At the end of last season, your net profit was a little over $3 million. FYI, in Silicon Valley, that's a janitor's Christmas bonus.
1: You know, what you two fail to understand is, with me, it is not all about the Benjamins. I have poured my heart and soul into this franchise.
2: Daddy, don't over-romanticize a bunch of pituitary cases getting paid millions of dollars to scratch their groins and choreograph high-five routines.
0: You cannot look at your competitors and say that you've kept up with the times.
1: What? Oh, I'm gonna let some number crunchers tell me how to run my team? No. We are gonna do this the way we got here. Exactly the way my grandfather did it.
0: That's exactly my point. There are a lot of factories sitting empty today because people tried to run their businesses just like their grandfathers.
1: You know, I always imagined that my children would want to go into the family business and succeed me. But instead, you put a knife in my back.
2: Dad, there are so many more meaningful things that could be done with all that money to help people and change millions of lives.
1: And exactly how would you do this, Alexandria?
2: By giving it away to those who are less fortunate than us.
1: You are just like your mother.
2: Thank you.
0: I'm gonna start a startup that funds startups.
1: And exactly what would this startup do?
0: We're gonna promote disruptive business practices.
1: Well, the only business you're disrupting is mine. So, while you're heading out, I would expect that you have a different plan, because the only way that I'm going to leave this team, my team, is inside an urn.
2: I'm sorry, Dad. We appreciate how you feel, but the fact is, we're all shareholders, and we can outvote you.
1: Oh, so I guess all those math tutors I paid for didn't earn their keep, because if I recall, I still control 51% of the voting stock.
2: Yes, but only if you control Mom's 6%.
1: Oh, your mother's. Yeah, you know, your mom and I might not see eye to eye these days, or ever, for that matter, but she swore to me that I would control her proxy. And we had a binding agreement. We've never actually put it on paper, but we did definitely pinky swear on it. And Frankie would never, ever, ever break a sacred pinky swear. Would she?
3: Cornell residence.
1: Irma, put Frankie on the phone, please.
3: Okay.

0: Francis! Miss Francis! It's Mr. Jake.
1: Here we go.
2: Jake, dear. I did so want to be there in person to explain everything, but the foundation is having its big fundraiser. It's going to be so much fun. We are having a huge pajama party.
3: No, I don't care about some stupid pajama party. How dare you try and ruin my life?
2: Look, I know it's a shock, but you have no right to speak to me like that. We're not married anymore.
3: You and those two turncoats.
2: Well, you always said you wanted our children to have minds of their own, and now that they do, you don't like it?
3: We had an agreement, Frankie. We pinky swore it.
2: I'm sorry if our children's futures mean more to me than the sanctity of a pinky swear.
3: Okay, fine. Fine. You want to play rough? We'll play rough.
2: Thank you, Jake. You've just erased any thoughts I might have had about selling.
3: Scorched earth, Frankie. That's all that'll be left when I'm done with you.
2: Let's be sure not to do this again.
3: Scorched earth!
2: He's doing better than I thought he would. He didn't jump out the window yet.
4: Mr. Jake's total rejection to basketball analytics as a managerial tool is totally out of step with the times. He's an anachronism.
2: Well, it would be different if either of our children wanted to succeed him. I do feel for Jake. A team is his life.
4: Which is why you divorced him. A baby touches a hot stove once. He don't do it no more. I am not to keep bandaging your hand again.
2: Oh, please. I have absolutely no interest in Jake Cornell. I just feel sorry for him.
5: The same way I would a wounded animal.
4: You should know. Wounded animals are the most dangerous kind. So keep your distance.
6: Jake, this trust is ironclad. No flaws, no back doors. I ought to know, I wrote it.
3: Well, then maybe I should hire someone smarter than you.
6: Well, evidently you think you are.
3: Okay, then what do you think that I should do?
6: Start working on your golf game.
7: Oh, you poor dear, I came as soon as I heard.
8: Miss Sue is here.
3: Thank you, Roz. How did you know that this was happening?
7: Oh, please, your son has been tweeting like a songbird. I mean, the whole entire world knows. Oh,
3: I don't believe it. Some of my fondest memories are coming here as a kid and sitting on my grandfather's lap and feeling the place shake as the crowd jumped on their feet to cheer.
6: Jake, you can buy another team. You could start a whole new league.
3: Taking your cousin to the prom feel a little weird.
7: Oh, well, if only you were a publicly held company. I mean, you could adopt a shareholders' rights plan.
3: Whoa. What do you mean, a shareholders' rights?
7: Well, you know, like a poison pill strategy. Whereby a company pursued by a hostile bidder denigrates all its assets in order to make the acquisition extremely unattractive.
3: So what do you mean, like dismantle my front office and trade my star players for journeymen who don't have the hops to jump to a conclusion? Strip everything to a bare bone and make this a team that no one would want to own?
7: Exactly.
3: So, you are a genius.
7: Well,

0: I couldn't do it. But maybe my family might think I would.
1: Hmm. Because sometimes desperate men do desperate things.

0: good to see you. Goodbye.
1: Irma.
0: Goodbye.
1: Irma.
0: Goodbye.
1: Irma. Stop it. Where is she?
0: She's not here. You shouldn't be here. This is not a good time, Mr. J.
1: Fiddlesticks. I want to talk to my wife.
2: Ex-wife.
1: It's good to see you, Frankie.
3: I wish I could say the same.
0: I told him he shouldn't be here.
1: Really? We're gonna do this now?
0: Yes, but this is
1: I
0: not
1: don't
0: a good
1: care.
0: Thing.
1: I just want.
0: No, you got
1: Frankie, listen. I just need 5 minutes.
3: My name's Frances.
1: Well, I prefer Frankie.
3: Always so sensitive to my feelings. In any case, next time call first or email me. Then we won't have to speak.
1: Okay, you need to hear what I have to say.
0: He doesn't listen. Otherwise, he'd know that speed wins rings, not size.
1: Would you please stop telling me how to run my team?
3: That's the problem here, Jake. It's not just your team.
0: That's right, you tell him.
1: Okay, would you stay out of this,
3: don't
1: please?
3: Don't talk to my Irma like that's that.
1: Well, then maybe you should put a leash on the hired help.
3: That is not even fair.
4: What in blazes is going on here?
1: Would you tell your butler to mind his P's and Q's?
3: Funky is not my butler.
0: He's her lover. Won't you read the gossip column?
1: No.
5: Vernice Bidwell, the third. And judging by your charming demeanor, I take it you're Mr. Cornell.
1: That's not every day you get to shake hands with the man who burst the housing bubble.
5: You give me too much credit.
1: Oh, and here, I thought that's exactly what your banks did. Look, I'd love to exchange witty repartee with you, but if you don't mind, I'd like to speak privately to my wife.
3: Ex-wife.
5: Actually, I do mind. And as such, I'd appreciate you leaving immediately.
1: Okay, don't bust your cummerbund there, Bunky, but I need 2 minutes with the mother of my children.
5: Are you refusing to leave, sir?
1: Would you ask your boy toy to please cool his heels for a New York minute?
5: Arthur!
0: You better leave now, Mr. Jake.
5: Come in here, please.
0: I want to meet him. No, you don't want to see Arthur.
1: Who's Arthur? I don't care. Arthur, ooh. Bodyguard, huh? Yeah, I'd like to see how tough you are without him around.
5: Oh, I'm not much of a fighter. Although I wouldn't want to tangle with my lawyers. They're killers. Arthur, would you see Mr. Cornell through the door?
1: Hey, whoa, just a minute there, Arthur. Because my lawyers can be ruthless as well. Hell! What you got? Hey! You haven't seen the last of me, Bunky. Okay, you know what? You can throw me out, Frankie! But I'll be here when you get home.
3: Arthur, put him down.
1: Thank you.
3: Obviously, Jake, you won't leave me alone until you've had your say. You have 2 minutes.
1: That's all I need. So, how long have you been going out with the Earl of White Bread?
3: There's nothing wrong with white bread.
1: No, I just wouldn't want to eat it every day.
3: You have a minute and a half left.
1: Well, then let's get right to it. Now, I understand that you want what's best for our children's future, so if I were in your shoes, I wouldn't tick me off. Because if you do, I'll adopt what they call the poison pill strategy and strip the team so bare you couldn't sell it on eBay. So if you really want to protect their financial health, you will withdraw your support for a sale immediately.
3: You would ruin the most important thing in the world to you, just to spite your own family.
1: That's up to you.
3: It's quite a threat. The way I see it, you aren't acting in the best interest of the trust. I'm afraid the children and I are going to have to remove you from the day-to-day operations of the team while we pursue a sale.
1: Oh, you're bluffing.
3: That's up to you. Arthur, come in here, please.
1: No, Arthur, don't. Are you serious, Frankie? You're going to push me out the door? Who's going to run the team?
3: I thought I could.
1: You. Replace me.

0: You know, I had no interest in getting in the middle of this, but once again, you have inspired me. I'm taking personal active control of the Cougars, and I'm gonna do it my way. Arthur, Mr. Cornell is ready to leave now.
1: Whoa, wait, time out. Look, Frankie, you can't do this to me. I take it back, I pinky promise. Frankie, come on.

0: Morning, Joe.
1: Your coach is an idiot. You should fire him.
0: Is that so?
1: Oh, you'll see.
0: My best to Ethel.
1: Bye-bye.
0: Roz, you're a doll. Mm-hmm. Are the decorators here?
2: Yes. It's going to be a pleasure to get rid of all those old, musty things.
0: Like Jake?
3: Tell Emilio I love his color palette. Unfortunately, we have to stick with the team's colors.
2: Right.
4: Miss Cornell, a minute of your time, please.
2: Coach Zimmer is here to see you.
0: Mr. Zimmer, how nice of you to stop by. Would you like a smoothie?
4: No, I'm not going to stay long. Look, I want to get a few things straightened out here. Now, your husband and I didn't always see eye to eye, but he was a basketball man. And now that he's gone, I want you to understand that this is my team, and I'm calling the shots here. Are we clear?
0: I guess Joe was right.
4: Who's Joe?
0: The man who said I should fire you, and that's exactly what I'm going to do.
4: What?
0: I'm relieving you of your duties immediately.
4: Yeah. You are making a big mistake, lady.
0: You have a half an hour to clear out your office.
4: Ah, you bet.
0: Thanks for stopping by.
5: Your husband.
0: Ex-husband.
5: Whatever. He's been dawdling on a contract extension for Big Shot here for 8 months. That is no way to treat the greatest player in franchise history.
0: I completely agree. And I'm ready to settle this right here and now. How much do you want?
5: 3 years, $88 million.
0: That's a lot of money.
5: Well, the way I see it, we're losing that much not being in a major market.
0: Well, if you think you can do better somewhere else, I'm not going to stop you. But, Bobby, you don't want to leave Seattle, do you? You spent your entire career with the Cougars. Your family's happy here. The entire city loves you. But I can't afford to pay all that money to one player. It wouldn't be fair to the other boys. But I am prepared to offer you a fraction of that. And I think you'll say yes. Good morning, everyone. Oh, please. I haven't had so many boys fighting over me since I was in high school and played Maria in West Side Story. One at a time now, and please be gentle. It's my first time.
6: Ms. Cornell, with all due respect, what do you know about basketball?
0: 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The line to the ladies' room is even longer. 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
8: What about firing your coach?
0: Funny you should mention that, because modeling the Cougars' totally reimagined look, making his runway debut, is our newly signed player coach, the legendary Bobby Big Shot Sanders.
3: That's right. Big Shot
0: will be our leader on the bench and on the court for the next 10 years, thanks to him signing the largest contract in the history of our sport.
10: Oh, call me an ambulance.
11: Wow. Wow. They love her.
12: You don't have to sound so gleeful about it.
11: Oh, right. But you gotta admit, Jake, those new uniforms look pretty snazzy.
12: Ben, let's not forget that you still work for me.
11: Yeah, I was gonna talk to you about that.
12: Oh, jumping ship, huh? Yeah, the first to go are always the rats.
11: She's my cousin. I promised my mother I'd look after her.
12: Well, fine. Fine.
13: You know, I will get myself a new attorney. Yeah, as a matter of fact, I'll get a dozen. I will spend every cent I have to get the Cougars back. And the other owners, they will come to their senses when they see how easy it is for their ungrateful kids and ex-wives to kick them to the curb.
14: Jake, look, now listen to yourself. Okay, is this really what you want to do? Want to start a war and rip your family apart?
12: Now this situation, Ben, calls for exceptional measures.
11: What are you going to do, call in a drone strike?
12: No, to keep them from selling my team, I just need to get Frankie to let me keep controlling her stock.

0: How are you going to do that?
1: Well, the easiest way is to get Frankie to fall back in love with me.
2: What? Whoa. Hey, Ben, come on. Come on, you can help me here.
3: Oh, no, I can't.
0: No, I've seen enough war movies to know what happens to the guy who collaborates with the enemy.
2: Oh, come on. If you didn't think we belonged together, you would never have introduced us.
0: Well, I did a lot of foolish things in my youth.
2: Fine, Ben. You just watch me. Because I will do whatever it takes to get my team back.
4: You know, even if that means marrying her a second time.
5: You mean a third time, don't you?
2: Right. Forgot about that one.
6: Hi.
2: Thank you so much for coming. I was afraid you weren't going to show.
6: Please have a seat.
2: Yeah, there you go.
7: I shouldn't be here. If Miss Frances finds out about this, she'll boil me like a lobster.
6: Well, if she does, you make sure you save me the tail.
7: You're a very naughty boy, Mr. Jake.
6: Hey, your secret is safe with me, Irma. Scout's honor. Waiter, could I get a single malt scotch, neat, in a brandy snifter?
7: You have a good memory, Mr. Jake.
6: Oh, I do, that I do. Because as you know, Irma, I've had a lot of time on my hands lately. A lot of time to reflect, and what I've come to realize is that I've never been happier than when I was with Frankie.
7: So you got

0: gonna prey on her weakness for you to stop her from selling the team.
1: So you admit she has a weakness for me?
0: Oh, no, I've said enough already.
2: Okay, look it. You know we belong together. Frankie and I are like lemonade and iced tea. Hey, we're completely different, but you put us together, you've got an Arnold Palmer.
0: No. Miss Frances doesn't like lemonade. It leaves a sour aftertaste.
2: You know how we were. Frankie and I had crazy, wonderful times together. Nobody loved anyone more. I mean, you should know, you changed the sheets.
0: Those were wonderful times. We were so happy.
2: I know. Yes. Yeah, see, and we can all be happy together again. You know her so well. Please, Irma, help me.
0: I'm sorry, Mr. Jake. I can't.
2: Look, I know what you're thinking. I'm not going to hurt her again.
0: No, it's not that. Miss Frances is appointing me the Cougar's new vice president of statistical analysis.
2: Oh. Congratulations. Okay, look, since you're so good with numbers, what are my chances?
0: 6% at best.
2: Oh. Look, I know that you can't help me, but if you could, where would you recommend I start? I mean, hypothetically.
0: Hypothetically? Yeah. To attract Bull's attention, the matador waves his red cape. Make her jealous.
2: Oh, that's good. Yeah, that is good. But what about Bunky?
0: Ah, he's nice arm candy.
2: Yeah, I know. He's the 1% of the 1%.
0: No. You don't have to worry. He's not enough man for her. I know. She tells me everything. Huh? I still change the sheets.
3: Oh, fiddlesticks.
4: Of all the nerves.
3: Remember, my dear, you're here to relax.
2: Well, what a pleasant surprise. You know, when the starter asked us to fill out a foursome, I had no idea who we'd be bunking with. Oh, I'm sorry. Where are my manners? This is my constant companion, Miss Pie Guy Sue.
5: Bernice Bigwell, what an unexpected pleasure. And Miss Cornell. You look so much younger in person without all that heavy makeup on.
2: So, who would like to tee off first?
4: I will. You are rude and know no boundaries, and if you think I'm going to stand here and listen to you moan and cry about your beloved team...
2: Oh, I have no interest in basketball anymore. Yeah, that chapter of my life is closed. Finito. And I'm fine with it. Yeah, I'm actually more interested in being out here in the fresh air and working on my game.
4: I don't believe you. Bunky, you're the club president. Do something.
3: Well, and as such, I'm obliged to enforce the rules regarding assigned pairings. Well, I guess today we won't need a wager to make things interesting.
2: Excellent. Well, who would like the honors?
5: I'll go. Thank you.
4: Excuse me, dear. The women's tees are further up.
5: No need.
3: Holy Hannah.
2: Well, Miss Sue was NCAA women's champion while attending Stanford. She's got quite an interlocking grip.
4: We get the picture.

0: Oh, dear, that was unfortunate.
1: I'm headed that way. I'll give you a lift.
0: Yeah.
2: Well, you're more than welcome to ride with me.
3: I'd rather swallow hot coals.
2: That's not... You know, like it or not, Frankie, our lives are somewhat intertwined with birthdays and graduation, weddings. And someday we might even have a grandchild.
4: I don't know how your little girlfriend's gonna feel about having two in diapers.
2: Oh, I was wondering how long it'd take you to mention Miss Zhu. Quite a skill set on her, huh?
4: For your sake, I hope one of them's CPR.

0: Already acquired quite the impressive resume, young lady.
1: Thank you, sir.
0: Please, call me Bunky.
1: Very well, Bunky. Can I ask you a personal question?
0: Certainly, but I will have to ask you to sign a confidentiality agreement.
1: Have you ever considered buying a basketball team?
0: No, I'm hardly the sportsman. But if I wanted to spend hundreds of millions of dollars on fragile athletes with short shelf lives, I'd invest in racehorses.
1: Oh, I despise the game myself, but I do think it's an undervalued commodity.
0: Hmm? How so?
1: Well, for instance, you own several television stations in secondary markets, right?
0: 28 in all. I've been trying to unload them forever.
1: Well, maybe you wouldn't need to if you owned a team. If your stations aired the team's game live with a rerun on another day part, well, that's over 50,000 hours of original programming annually that, well, you'd be paying yourself to air.
0: Blue is my second favorite color dollar.
1: Mm.
0: Tell me more.
1: And then if you acquired a baseball team, well, you would have year-round programming. You can turn your low band and UHF stations into a national sports network.
0: I could distribute it via cable and collect carrier fees on top of ad revenues.
1: You know, I know the perfect phone carrier that would just love to tap into your digital spectrum.
0: Young lady, you have a dirty mind.
1: Why, thank you, sir. Oh.
2: So, what's the deal with you and Bunky? Does he make you happy the way I did?
3: I am not going to discuss my personal life with you.
2: Oh, guess I'll take that as a no. You know, if you guys are having problems, it might make you feel better just to get it off your chest.

0: Taking pictures, are you? Always taking pictures, aren't you, Harmon?
1: I know what you've done. I've been watching you. Where's Sarah? I have to get Sarah.
0: Why, so you can be a perv? Take photos of her? That's what you've been doing for years, I imagine.
1: I'm your friend. I'm your friend. I'm gonna tell him all about you.
0: Didn't anyone ever tell you to mind your own business?
2: Frankie, I just want you to know, if ever you need me around to talk, I'm here for you. You're welcome.
3: Ow.
4: What happened to him?
5: I think the golf gods feel the same way that I do about him.
4: Francis, I have an announcement to make. Due to an impending business opportunity, I'm afraid that both Miss Sue and myself need to detangle our personal relationships with each of you.
5: What does that mean?
2: He's breaking up with you.
6: Goodbye, Jake. I'd also like the key to my apartment back, please.
2: What do you mean?
5: She's breaking up with you.
4: I know it's sudden, but I think it would be ill-advised to continue seeing one another, given that we intend to acquire a controlling interest in the Cougars.
5: What?
6: I assure you, it's nothing personal. It's just business. You please. Oh.
2: Mind some company?
5: Terry, get the man a margarita. Rocks, no salt, with a floater.
2: You remembered.
5: Don't make too much of it.
2: God, can you imagine Bunky thinks he's going to own a basketball team? That man thinks that Air Jordan is how you fly to the Middle East.
5: The only thing he needs to know how to do is sign a check.
2: Frankie, the other owners will not approve him. Half of them lost their shirts in the last financial collapse.
5: This is an inappropriate conversation for us to be having.
2: Very well. When was the last time you were dumped?
5: First time for everything, I guess. How about you?
2: Our last honeymoon.
7: Let's hear those Cougars roar, roar! Fight, fight, fight! Together we'll win today! Together we'll win today!
5: Oh. Well, who needs it anyway? People our age, dating, texting, sexting? It's also silly.
2: I think kids today have it right. You just hook up. Good times, no commitments. What do you think?
5: You cannot be serious.
2: God, you were wronged out there today, Frankie. And it's not unusual for people on the rebound to go back to playing for their old team.
5: We tried putting our old team back together before. The chemistry wasn't there anymore, remember?
2: Maybe we just need to give it more time.
5: Maybe we should have known better than to even try.
2: Do you know when he discovered the light bulb, Edison tried 1,200 filaments before he found one that would last?
5: Not your strongest selling point.
2: Come on, you know we're good together.
5: Do you not remember what happened up at the cabin? Could there be a more convincing litmus test than our second honeymoon?
2: Well, it wasn't that bad.
5: It was the worst 36 hours of my life.
2: Frankie, come on. Frankie, listen to me. I'm saying that maybe we're both at fault.
5: Pardon?
2: Yeah, I mean, come on. It takes two to tango, right?
5: So you're saying that I share the blame for what happened at the cabin?
2: No, I am saying that maybe we could both learn from our mistakes.
5: Believe me, I have.
4: Frankie!

0: Wait, let me get the door.
1: Voila. I love you, Mrs. Cornell.
0: I love you, Mr. Cornell.
2: Frankie.
1: Frankie, I promise you, this marriage is going to be so much better than the last one.

0: back for the kids. You should get that.
1: Does it forget the kids? The kids can wait.
0: No, but they probably got our message. Go ahead, answer it. Answer it.
1: Wow. Hello. Yes, this is a bad time. What? New Orleans will trade their first draft pick?
0: Crazy!
1: Honey, I got it. Listen, we need to do whatever we can to get the Sanders kids. This guy's a game changer. I want a full court press. Get their GM on the horn, find out how much blood they want in return, okay? Honey, this is amazing! Yeah. Yes, okay. Okay, after you sign extensions with them, you trade them to Hartford. See, what that'll do is it'll create cap space for you to sign Corbin. Hartford will then give me their draft choice, which I will trade along with Price and Marks to New Orleans to sign Sanders. Okay? No. Okay, how about this? You give me Corbin. I give you my second picks for the next 3 years. And my condo in Maui for Christmas. Okay, good. Yeah, like it.
2: Good work, people.
1: Frankie, the deal's done. Let's celebrate. Whoa. Honey, no. We don't have to go home. I finished the deal here.
0: Me too. The annulment papers are ready to be signed.
1: What annulment papers?
0: I thought it was more expedient than a divorce. Goodbye.
1: Oh, what about our honeymoon?
0: Our honeymoon ended the minute you went back on your word.
1: No, honey. Whoa, just listen. Don't give me that. You know you mean the world to me.
0: Be honest with yourself. The team is number one and there is no number two.
1: Hey, listen, you're a little upset, okay? So let's not be hasty. Let's take a little time out. We'll go for a drink in the jacuzzi, okay? We'll chat. Just give me a second chance.
0: This was your second chance.
1: I'm telling you, this time will be different. Hey, I swear it. I pinky swear. Ow!
0: Ah. You deserved it.
3: You all right, mister?
1: No. I lost my kids. I lost my wife. And I lost my team. But I'm gonna get them back. My name's Jake Cornell, and when I say I'm gonna do something, I do it.
4: Thank you, Brian. How are you, Joe?
5: Never better, ma'am.
6: Okay, one last one. You two, down on your knees. Yeah, and lean towards. Yes, this looks so good. Oh, you guys look so amazing.
7: I think we got it, people. Yeah,
8: Thank you.
7: So great.
8: Thanks, you guys. Mother, this is such a surprise.
4: Hello, dear.
8: Hi. Come in the car.
4: I understand you don't have time to visit your mother. Too busy stealing Latvian teenagers from their mothers and covering up DUIs.
8: I'm sorry I haven't seen you lately, but don't worry, it's only temporary.
4: Funny, you didn't look like a temp out there.
8: Well, it's a national campaign. The publicity is good for the team.
4: You're starting to sound like Jake.
8: It's only temporary.
4: I certainly hope so. You spend enough time as it is with big furry animals. And I certainly didn't raise you to be a tomboy. What is all this?
9: I think she has a secret admirer.
4: Huh. Wow.
0: It's from Jake.
4: How sweet.
0: Have him sent to the hospital.
9: Consider it done.
5: There are some very expensive flowers here, dear. Are you sure you don't want to keep any of them?
10: No, I want nothing to do with him. The man is pestering me every turn I make. Last night, I went to dinner at Martelli's. As soon as I sit down, the waiter comes over with an expensive glass of champagne, says it's from the gentleman in the next booth, Jake. So, I stand up, pour the champagne over his head, and walk out. And then I give the valet $100 so he could let the air out of his tires.
5: Francis, do you hear yourself? You're giggling like a sixth grader with a schoolgirl crush.
10: Do you really think I enjoy being stalked?
5: Are you sure you're not encouraging him? Just to chase you.
10: You think I'm egging him on? Why would I do that?
5: Well, that's what I've been wondering. And the only answer I can come up with, you're still in love with the man.
10: I am offended.
5: Hardly a denial, dear.
10: Can we just talk about something else?
5: Can you?
10: It's not happening, Mother.
5: I think Jake is very sincere in his desire for a fresh start. He said so Sunday at brunch. The salmon was under par, and believe me, I let them know. It was
10: You
5: just...
10: had breakfast with Jake?
5: Brunch, dear. And stop staring at me like your father. Jake and I are only interested in what's best for you.
10: How can you let him use you like this? Is there no depth the man won't stoop to?
5: He loves you.
10: No, he's loathsome. He's egomaniacal. He's a gutter snipe.
5: My darling, my dear, dear girl, just because there's a spot on the apple doesn't mean you have to throw away the whole thing.
10: Yes, but most of the time it's just plain old rotten to the core.
5: But Francis, you can't be sure, one way or the other, unless you take a bite. Now can you? Hmm?

0: Well, what a coincidence.
1: Or a cruel joke. What, did you put a tracking device on my truck?
0: Nah, it's more preferable to put the tracking device on the actual subject, but that means I'd have to get very close.
1: That's never gonna happen. Anyway, nice bumping into you. I'm gonna take a nice long run.
0: Hey, well, that's exactly what I'm here for.
1: Really? I didn't know you ran.
0: What are you, implying that I'm out of shape?
1: No, it's just that your jogging suit still has the price tags on it.
0: Are you gonna wear those headphones the whole time?
1: What'd you say?
0: I said, I thought that maybe we could talk.
1: That's why I put these on.
0: Oh, Frankie, when's the last time we had a real conversation?
1: I think before the restraining order went into effect.
0: Okay, haven't we played enough pin the fail on Jake lately?
1: Oh, well, you offer up such a huge target.
0: See, who makes you laugh like I do, right?
1: Why are you doing this?
0: Doing what?
1: The flowers, acting all cute, following me around like you're with the NSA.
0: Come on, isn't it obvious? How do you get electricity, Frankie? With friction. And there's enough electricity between us to eliminate fossil fuels.
1: Oh, thanks for the science lesson.
0: Come on, come here. Hey, come here. Listen, don't you get it? I love you.
1: You are shameless.
0: Look, I never expected to fall in love with you again. But here I was being shooed away by Ehrman, and I looked up and boom! Honey, you just plain knocked the wind out of me. And that's when I realized that I still loved you.
1: You love me.
0: Yeah, I guess I always have.
1: Why?
0: Why what?
1: Why do you love me?
0: A man just said he loved you. What more do you need?
1: I need a few specifics.
0: Because I do.
1: Well, but why?
0: What kind of a question is that?
1: It's an important question. Why do you love me?
0: I just told you. Electricity and friction and looking radiant.
1: That's all you got?
0: Of course not.
1: Okay, I'm listening.
0: Because you say things and then you do things and then you say, and I can't define love.
1: Apparently so.
0: Okay, I didn't know I was getting a pop quiz today.
1: Okay, last chance, Jake.
0: I love everything about you.

0: Nice try.
1: All right, well, listen, what do you want me to say?
0: Should be easy for a man with such unbridled passion.
1: Frankie, I'm not Taylor Swift, okay? If I just...
2: How could she not see the sacrifice
3: he had made for her?
2: Nothing more artistic than to love others? Why can't you love me? Please. Please, it's the only thing I have ever asked of you. There are so many ways this could end.

0: Taking pictures, are you? Always taking pictures, aren't you, Harmon?
1: I know what you've done. I've been watching you. Where's Sarah? I have to get Sarah.
0: Why, so you can be a perv? Take photos of her? That's what you've been doing for years, I imagine.
1: I'm your friend. I'm gonna tell them all about you.
0: Didn't anyone ever tell you to mind your own business?

0: You think you're being mistreated now? So you haven't seen anything yet.
1: I'll do anything.
2: Anything?

0: You're dead.
1: Can't put my feelings into words. Ow!
2: Are you okay?
1: Oh, I think I sprained my ankle. No. Go on without me.
2: Very well. Let me take a look at it. How's this feel?
1: Not as good as this.
2: Stop it. Get off of me, Jake.
1: Frankie, listen to me. There are words that you can't always say, but you feel it between us, don't you?
2: Right now, all I feel is resentment.
1: Frankie, this is right.
2: No. Get... no.
3: Is that a sports bra you're wearing? Damn, that drives me crazy.
2: No. Get off! No, Jake, no. When you go to a theme park, you can't just buy a ticket for the rides you like. You have to buy a ticket for the whole park. It's not worth it for me anymore.
1: Frankie, come on. Come on. Frankie, you gotta admit, we were happy.
2: No, you were happy. The kids and I, we were lonely. I thought it would get better, but I guess I was just being naive.
1: Look, you have every right to be angry.
2: You missed so much. You missed so much of your life, so much of ours. And you want to know what the final straw was? When I did this little number at a PTA benefit, and I really wanted you to come to the show, and you kept promising me that you would be there. And at the last minute, you decided you were too tired. And unfortunately, nothing's important unless it's important to you. It's clear that the kids and I will never be your priority, and we deserve so much better.
1: Frankie!

0: How's it going, Mr. Jake?
1: You know, Irma, you know, instead of Mr. Jake, why don't you call me Your Highness? Because when I'm around you, I feel like a king.

0: There you go.
1: Starving back here.
2: Hey, excuse me. Right. Okay, thanks so much. You know, I usually don't eat spicy food, but this looks so good, I'll make an exception.
0: Dad, what are you doing here?
2: What? A father can't come by and say hi and take an interest in the good work that his daughter is doing?
0: It's just, well, I thought you were mad at me. You know, about selling the team and all?
2: Alex, come on, that's just business. I don't take that stuff personally. So, why don't we go for dinner and get some real food?
0: I can't. Mom has her big fundraiser tonight. It's a theme party. We're all getting dressed up in pajamas.
2: Oh, well, that's great. Sounds like a date. I'll pick you up.
3: Move it along, fancy pants. I'm hungry.
4: Take your time, sir.
2: I promise you, you will have more fun than on your seventh grade cotillion. Hopefully this time I won't throw my back out doing the electric slide.
0: Pick me up at 6.
2: Got it. Thank you. Excuse me. Thank you so much.
0: Hi.
5: Now, one of our biggest problems is the growth of urban farming, which is sprouting some very negative side effects. We are dedicated to helping abused, abandoned, and neglected animals, domestic animals, especially farm animals. Due to past mistreatment, it would be difficult to place through adoption. You won't believe how many abandoned animals are just wandering the streets of Seattle. Pigs and those things with the horns that go bah. Excuse me. What is so funny?
0: Hi, Mom. Look who came as my plus one.
5: How sweet.
0: Dad was just telling us the funniest story.
5: Really?
6: Frankie, you remember when Alex came into our room that night and her arms were crossed in front of her chest and she was like, the movies won't play no more.
5: Right, because she put the grilled cheese in the video. I don't believe I saw your name on the guest list.
2: Well, I paid at the door. I mean, I overpaid, but hey, it's for charity, right?
5: What's your angle here, Jake?
2: Other than trying to be a better father, nothing.
5: Hi! You didn't answer my question.
2: Frankie, what is it with you? You chastise me if I don't pay attention to the children, and you chastise me when I do.
7: Surprise!
5: Oh, I didn't think you were coming.
7: Last minute, I caught a ride on my friend's jet. I brought her along. I hope that's okay.
5: The more, the merrier.
7: Excellent. She's just outside. She had to make a business call.
2: There's my boy, huh?
8: Look at you.
9: Huh, look at that. Something you didn't think you'd ever see again?
10: I think they're going to get back together.
9: Auntie Portia, I think you're just having a senior moment.
2: Young lady, would you mind taking a photo? Come on, let's go do a family photo.
0: A family photo?
2: Come on.
5: What?
2: Stand right there. Hey, everyone, let's squeeze in. Let's show off those pearly whites your mom and I paid so much money for. All right. Let's do the pose that Barton did in his seventh grade yearbook photo. You remember?
0: I'm sorry to take so long, Bartykins.
7: Oh. Mom, Dad, I think you know my friend here.
2: Oh, not quite as well as I thought.
0: No one Barton told me about all the important work that you do. Well, I just had to show my support. Hi, Alexandria, Barton's sister.
11: Barton's told me all about you. I admire your charitable spirit. Yours as well, Miss Cornell.
5: Oh, that's sweet, dear. You know, I was just wondering, how did you and Barton become so close?
0: Well, recently, my new employers, the Bidwell Group, made a substantial investment in Barton's startup.
7: And we really hit it off.
0: Anyways, Barton has now offered to help champion my firm's purchase of

0: Cougars.
1: Oh, really? So you suckered him into backing some lowball offer.
0: $700 million is hardly a lowball offer, Jake.
1: Yeah, that's right. It's an insult.
2: That's enough. We're not talking business here.
1: No, we are talking business, Frankie, because I am not selling my team.
3: For the last time, the team doesn't belong to you, Dad. It belongs to our family.
1: Don't you get it, Barton? This is a swindle. Her and Bunky are not interested in your little disruptive startup.
3: Well, the Bidwell Group is supporting my dreams, which is more than I could say for you, who takes no interest in what I do.
1: Now, what you're doing is selling out the family.
2: Stop it. Everybody is looking.
1: Okay, and also, I'm not sure if you've actually taken this one out on a test drive yet, but in the showroom, she's fabulous. But take her out on the road, and the performance is very disappointing.
3: Maybe she just needed a more skilled driver.
1: Oh, really? I didn't know you had your license.
3: You're just jealous, aren't you, Dad? Because I'm my own man, and I'm going to be very successful, completely on my own, unlike you, who just inherited his father's business.
1: Oh, really? I just inherited my... Well, how would you like me to bequeath you a bloody nose?
4: Are you going
1: to
4: hit me?
1: Yeah, I'm
4: going to
1: hit you. Why don't we step outside then, young man?
4: Yeah, no.
1: All right,
4: Stop it!
2: The most important night of the entire year for me, and what does the man who claims to love me so much do? He humiliates me in front of everyone I know.
1: Well, maybe one day you will thank me.
2: Please leave, Jake.
1: But don't you see what's going on here? This woman is luring him into Bunky's little web.
2: I asked you to leave, please. Go.
1: Not until we sort this out.
2: Go now!
1: Not until we work this out.
2: In that case, good night.
5: Mom.
1: Frankie!

0: Hey, you okay? You need help?
1: I can handle this myself, thank you.
2: You know, I don't know why you drive this old heap. It's nothing but problems. Let me call the auto club.
1: No, if there was service out here, don't you think I would have called them already? Do you know how to fix a broken carburetor?
0: No. But even if I did, I wouldn't touch anything in there in the middle of the perfect storm. Come on, get in my car before you float away.
1: Don't you get it? It's over. Goodbye. Adios. You fouled out. You're ejected. Banned for life. Out of here.
2: There you go.
3: Thanks for the ride.
4: My pleasure.
3: You're shivering.
4: No, I'm not shivering. I'm just excited to be near you.
3: Come inside the house. We'll get you dried off.
4: No, I can't.
3: Yes, you can.
4: Okay.
2: I can't wait to get out of these wet clothes.
3: Don't get any ideas. This is purely humanitarian.
4: You got anything to drink around here, Frankie?
5: Have some tea. You'll be leaving soon.
4: That was a pretty good fight tonight, huh?
5: What do you consider a good fight?
4: I'm just trying to have a conversation here.
5: No, you're trying to have an argument.
4: No, I'm not. You
5: yes,
4: keep
5: you
4: telling
5: are.
4: Me that I
5: because
4: like to argue.
5: What,
4: I'm just trying
5: do.
4: To have a conversation
5: okay,
4: and have a little cup of tea.
5: You know what? Let's stop talking for a while, okay?
4: Okay. Oh. Though you gotta admit, we're good at arguing. And we're pretty darn good at making up, too.
5: No comment.
4: Anyway, good. I'll admit that I was wrong, and I'm sorry about the PTA show thing that I didn't go to. I feel really bad about it.
5: Please, you wouldn't even have known about it if I didn't tell you.

0: Which makes it even worse. You know what? I would like to hear you sing the song.
1: That was a one-time performance only.
0: Come on, come on, come on. It'll make you feel so much better.
1: This is stupid. We can't erase the past.
0: I just want to hear it, please.
1: I'm going to check the dryer.
0: No. Please, Frankie. Okay, please, just sing it once.
1: I don't even remember the words.
0: Then just sing one verse. One verse. Just step right over here, okay?

0: you go, loosen up.
1: One verse. Well, there was music. There was a guitar player, and I was wearing white
0: dress. Yeah, you don't need any of that. Please.

0: because despite my failings, you're always there for me. And I love you because every time I look in your eyes, I know how good life can be. You're my everything, Francis.
1: Call me Francis.

0: Hey, good morning, beautiful.
1: Making breakfast for me?
0: Well, it was for me, but I guess we could split it 50-50.
1: Mmm, just like our divorce.
0: Oh, that's good. Oh, I got us a little Bloody Mary.
1: Oh, really? I shouldn't.
0: Come on, we have a lot to celebrate today.
1: What exactly are we celebrating?
0: Us. To many more years of bickering.
1: Cheers.
0: Cheers. All right, grab your breakfast.
1: Thank you. Wow, beautiful.
0: Here we go. Oh, do you happen to have any of your wedding rings left?
1: No, the first one I threw into Puget Sound, and the second one I rolled over with a tractor.
0: Ah, that's too bad. They could have come in handy.
1: Whoa, wait. You're moving a little too fast. You want to get married again?
0: Oh, yeah, don't you?
1: We'll jump off that bridge when we get to it. But first, we have a few issues we need to resolve.
0: Oh, like which religion to raise our children in?
1: It's very funny. No, I'm talking about the team.
0: Well, there is no problems because we're not selling the team anymore.
1: What do you mean?
0: Well, we're back together again, so the sale is just a moot point.
1: Really? So you'll just go back to running the team again?
0: Yeah, of course.
1: And where does that leave me?
0: Frankie. Come on, you've had your fun, but playtime is over.
1: What about all the improvements I made?
0: Improvements? Okay, big shot. I'll give you that one, good idea. But come on, no one comes to the arena to have a designer hot dog. And those uniforms?
1: I like the uniforms.
0: It looks like the team just stepped out of a Grateful Dead concert.
1: Really?
0: Yes. The Seattle Cougars have proudly worn the same uniform since 1948.
1: And the team has been dead last in merchandising sales.
0: I don't care about merchandise. I care about winning.
1: Well, you are losing this argument.
0: You call this an argument?
1: A grown man throwing a little hissy fit over something he has no control over? What do you call it?
0: You know, I really think that the Botox is finally getting to your brain.
1: Oh, now this is an argument.
0: Okay, look, I'm just saying that I think that maybe the uniforms are the wrong color, and maybe that we should...
1: I can't believe that I thought we could get back together.
0: Oh, come on. Okay, you know what? Maybe the 36 hours that we spent the last time didn't work either.
1: Get out, Jake.
0: I want my team back.
1: You mean my team. Out.
0: Oh!
2: Frankie, I'll see you in court.

0: Welcome. We thank the plaintiff, Mr. Cornell, for letting us use his lovely home.
1: So over the top.
0: Not yet, Miss Cornell. So, in order to expedite a resolution to a matter of great importance to both sides, you have agreed to binding arbitration. I am a former probate judge who has been appointed as the sole arbiter, and my decision will be final and not subject to appeal. Please remember that although we are in a casual setting, the rules of the court still apply. Are both sides clear on this?
2: Crystal, Your Honor.
3: Agreed.
0: All right, let's play ball.
2: Morning, Jake. How are you doing today?
4: Oh, besides the constant pain of being betrayed by my best friend since college, just great.
2: Your Honor, I move to declare Mr. Cornell a hostile witness.
4: I have no objection with that, Your Honor.
0: And you have no standing in that decision. You may treat him as such.

0: So, Mr. Cornell, how many years has your family had ownership of the Seattle Cougars?
1: Are you going to ask a lot of questions that everybody knows the answer to?
2: This isn't Jeopardy, sir. One doesn't answer a question with a question here.
1: Sixty-seven distinguished years, and over the past quarter century, I have succeeded my grandfather and father in providing stability and leadership while steering our team and family trust to record revenue.
2: Oh, goodness. Let's try to remain civil, please.
3: But in all that time, you haven't raised many championship banners, have you? As a matter of fact, for the past 6 years, the team hasn't even made the playoffs.
4: Well, we've had some bad luck and injuries. Plus, it's very hard for a smaller market team to compete for the top free agents.
5: So, in other words, you're not promising a winning season this year or anytime soon.
3: Now, you say you have a lot of injuries, but it seems to me that it's your fans that have been hurt the worst.
1: Are you going to let him get away with these shenanigans?
6: Objection, Your Honor. The team's record is not germane to this inquiry.
2: Well, as a season ticket holder, it's of great interest to me. Overruled.
3: So, Mr. Cornell, 10 years ago, you fired Chuck Thompson, the head coach with the second best winning percentage of all time. Why?
4: We didn't see eye to eye.
3: Then I guess you didn't see eye to eye with the five other head coaches you've had this past decade. Four directors of scouting, three general managers, and 42 assistant coaches.
4: I object.
2: You can't.
4: Well, then you object.
6: To what exactly?
4: He's making it out like I don't get along with anybody, you stuffed skirt.
2: Mr. Cornell.
6: I quit.
3: I think you've shown us all we need to see. No more questions, Your Honor?
1: Your Honor, if it pleases the court, I guess it's obvious I don't have my own legal counsel. I ask that I be allowed to represent myself.
2: Very well.
0: Now, Barton, can you tell us what the contents of this bag are?
7: Yes, those were two independent reports that I had commissioned on behalf of the family trust.
3: And what exactly was your father's reaction to these findings?
7: I think that's evident.
3: How would you characterize your relationship with your father?
8: I don't know. I used to see him going through the locker room, hugging all the players and telling them how proud he was of them. And wishing he felt the same way about me.
3: And after this 7-foot, 300-pound Russian gentleman kicked you in the head, you had to be transported to the hospital in an ambulance.
9: That's right.
3: And your father did not accompany you, did he?
9: No. Because the game had gone into double overtime.
8: I used to love May because that's when the season ended, and he'd be home more.
7: And even when he was home, he was always restless, waiting for training camp to start.
8: I believe he thinks that we're trying to sell the team to hurt him. And deep down, maybe we are.
0: Your witness.
2: Actually, I don't know about you, but I'm getting a little hungry. Let's recess for 1 hour.

0: important job in my life, and I threw up an air ball. God, I'm such an idiot. You know, I figured I'd just waltz back in, get Frankie to fall head over heels in love with me, the kids would forgive me, and we'd be one big happy family again. Instead, I realized how badly I blew it.
1: You sure have.
0: You know, the worst thing about losing your family is realizing you never deserved them in the first place. Ow! What did you do that for?
1: Because you're being a pathetic loser. When your team is behind, do you quit? No! You dig deep and fight for what's yours.
0: Irma, we've sailed way too far past that buoy to turn the ship around.
1: Do you love them?
0: Of course.

0: course I love them. I wanted to be a good father and husband. I just never got the hang of it. But the truth is that Frankie and the kids, they mean more to me than anything in the world.
1: Then show them. Save your family.
0: I've done too much irreparable harm. Hey, it's too late.
1: If you truly love them, you go back in there. Show them what's in your heart.
0: And win them back.
1: Yes.
2: You're a witness, counselor.
0: Thank you, Your Honor. I don't admire the portrait that's been painted of me here today. And you've all caused me to take a long, hard look at myself and the damage that my misplaced priorities have caused to the people that I care about the most. Alex Bart, I can't change the past, and I know that I can't do any worse going forward, but I do know that in my heart, I can be much, much better. Now, you have every reason not to believe me, but I love you both. And in the time that we have left together, I want to be a better and more understanding father, and I want you both to feel that we are a family. And if the only way for me to prove what my family means to me is to sell this team, then go ahead. Give it away for all I care.

0: Mrs. Cornell, are you tired of people asking if you know anything about basketball?
1: I've sat through hundreds of games, but I still can't explain the continuation rule. Can you, Your Honor?
2: Not exactly.
1: I don't know much about triangle offenses or triple doubles, but I do know that this is a city filled with good people, begging to be inspired by a team that shares their character, who aspires to be the best. And I don't believe that was possible under the former management.
0: So you believe that it's in the best interest of the city and the team to find a new owner?
3: Not just for the city, but for our family. My ex-husband always talks about how the Cougars are a family business, but his actions have excluded the family from the business. Actions which, like everything else, he's never accepted responsibility for.
4: Nothing further.
5: Frankie, wait.
6: What about telling the kids?
3: I'll do it. They might be relieved. Us being together again really freaked them out.
6: Yeah, I'll have the team issue a press release and then fax it over for your approval.
3: Make sure you see a doctor. You might need some stitches.
6: Yeah. Yeah, don't worry about that. Time heals all wounds, right?
3: Yeah. I guess this is it.
6: Yeah. Yeah, at least we won't have to wonder anymore.
3: Can't say we didn't try.
6: No. No.
7: Mr. Cornell. Mr. Cornell. I said, your witness, Mr. Cornell.
6: Mrs. Cornell, can you tell the court, did we have a happy marriage?
3: What do you want me to say, Jake? That every moment we spent together was nothing but utter bliss? That you were a wonderful father and a doting husband? Sorry, but I'm under oath.
6: And yet you married me a second time.
3: Regrettably.
6: And recently, you and I had a very memorable night filled with passion, romance, and tender, sweaty...
8: Objection! And objectionable.
6: I'll rephrase, Your Honor. Mrs. Cornell, there's a preponderance of evidence to suggest that you are very attracted to me. The question I want to know is, why?
3: I've asked myself that many times.
6: And for good reason. I mean, obviously, I'm very handsome, and I have a masculine vitality and confidence.
3: Better not get too close. I may not be able to control myself.
6: But would you also agree that I can often be self-centered, difficult, impulsive, opinionated, and somewhat combative?
3: I'd say more constantly than often.
6: And as a result of those factors, I occasionally can make some mistakes. Sometimes real whoppers. But the biggest mistake I've ever made was letting you leave that cabin that night.

0: so sorry, Frankie. Come back.
1: Relevance, Your Honor?
2: Hang on now. This is just like the telenovela I saw last night. Keep going, Mr. Cornell.
0: Rather than even trying to take a shot at becoming the man that you obviously believe I can be, I had the ball in my hands, and I let the clock run out. But if you can see clear to giving me a second shot, I promise you that I will not disappoint. Because I love you so much. But all of this means nothing if you don't feel the same way about me, Francis Cornell. Can you see clear to love me again?
3: Objection, counsel.

0: Was asking the witness to draw a conclusion.
1: Sustained.
2: No further questions, Your Honor.
3: Thank you, Ms. Cornell.
4: Thank you.
0: Your Honor, at this time, the defense rests his case.
4: I need you to bring Jake back up to the stand.
0: Correction. At this time, the defense would like to recall to the stand Mr. Jake Cornell.

0: The court is touched by your heartfelt confessions, but given your history, why should we believe anything you said?
1: I'm not asking to be judged from the past, but from what I do from here on out.
2: Excuse me, Your Honor. I think it would just be easier for everyone if I questioned the witness myself.
3: I guess it's everyone can be a lawyer day. Proceed.
2: So, Mr. Cornell, do you recall how you received that small scar on your right little finger?
1: Yes, you confused my finger for a Cobb salad.
2: And what would cause me to do something so out of character?
1: Well, I told you that I wanted to try to be a better man. You said to quit lying to myself, and then you punctuated that with your teeth.
2: So, do you think you're being honest with yourself now?
1: I am. I've lived with you and I've lived without you. And life is definitely better with you.
2: And you're not just saying all these things because you think that's what the court wants to hear.
1: No, I'm saying them from my heart.
2: Even if it means losing the Cougars.
1: Francis, losing the team means nothing to me compared to losing my family.
2: Well, then, Mr. Cornell, Jake, given everything we've heard in this room today, how would I know that you would do your utmost to live up to the promises you made today?

0: 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As of today, I will be sharing responsibility for day-to-day operations with my bride-to-be, again, Frances Cornell.
1: Our team has a great history, but our future is going to be even brighter because the Cougars are going to be playing in a completely refurbished arena. That's right, new concessions, better sight lines, ergonomic seats, and a 400-room hotel.
0: Also, as of today, Seattle fans across America can follow their team exclusively on CTN, the Cougar Television Network. 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And who better to oversee this bold expansion than the architect of the acquisition himself, our son, Barton Cornell.
2: I'm so proud. Good job, son.
0: Now, the Cougars organization and the Cornell family owe a great debt to this community. And what better way to repay that debt

0: and to help lift and inspire those less fortunate. So to accomplish this, we have formed Cougars Care. Our team will lead the league in a new statistic, charitable donations. And its MVP will be our daughter, Alexandria Cornell. Now, the Cougars may not win every game, and no one does, but I will promise you that not only will we be great on the court, but also in the owner's box.
1: And I love to entertain, so I'm inviting you and your family to the biggest party of the year. And the best part about it, it goes all season.
0: So,
2: let's hear those Cougars roar, roar, fight, fight, fight. Together we'll win today.

0: heart. Am I gonna fist bump?
1: Nice.
0: High five? Awesome. I'll miss you too. Bye.
1: Bye.
2: Well, that's the last of them. You know what time it is now? It's party time. It's party time. Party time. Party time in the teacher's lounge.
0: Well, I really miss you.
3: Me too.
0: I'm really glad you had time to talk. I just wish you could have come out here. You know, it's so beautiful.
3: I wish I could have made it work with my schedule. So isn't there a going away party being thrown in your honor?
0: Yeah. I mean, I could go to the party, or I could stay here with you.
3: Okay, anybody could walk in.
0: I know, you know, we could... Are you okay?
3: Yeah, that's why I always keep an emergency water handy. I love you 1 week from now, Mrs. Chalowski.
0: Aw, I love you too, current and forever, Mr. Chalowski.
3: I should go. Enjoy your party.
0: Okay. I'll see you soon, honey. Bye.
4: Hey!
5: we were dancing.
4: Okay. I guess this is your last weekend of freedom.
0: Well, I always want to think of myself as free, whether I'm married or not, Mr. Shea.
4: You know, it's a party. You're leaving tomorrow. I'm not your assistant principal anymore, you know. I want you to think of me as Joe.
0: Okay.
4: And I know you have an interest in literature, you know, and back at mine I have some first editions that I would love to show you.
0: While I'm sure your first editions are impressive, you know I have my own waiting for me back home. So. Oh,
2: Joe, you sly fox. Are you hitting on Miss Katie again?
4: yes, I was. But I had a better line this time. I've been working on it, and, being dragged away now.
6: Yeah, okay.
0: Thank you.
2: I have no idea how to explain what that was.
0: It's okay. I'm used to it by now. And to be fair, he did put a little bit more effort into it. This time it wasn't all just smiling and, you know, bumping against me. So.
2: Yes, he is getting better.
0: Yeah.
2: As we all are, thanks to you.
0: Aw, you're sweet.
7: Oh, well, come this way.
0: Oh.
2: Excuse me, everyone. As we all know, tonight is our last night with Kate. She's leaving us tomorrow morning, back to civilization, and to her family, and to get married. We want to thank you for coming all the way up to our little community and giving of yourself. It takes a special person to come up here and live and work with us out of the goodness of their heart. Because we know it's not for the money. It's not for everyone, but you fit right in. And we really wish we could talk you into coming back to us.
8: Me too.
2: Kate, although it's only been a short time, we will miss you. We love you, and you will always be a part of our family.

0: All right, enough of this. Let's dance!
1: Wow, now that was some storm last night, huh? You're waking up to a record snowfall, Sorensen Lake. Be prepared, folks. Our little town is buried. It's going to be days before we get everything up and running again. On the bright side, though, if you're already, you know, toasty warm at home, maybe still in bed, stay there. No one's going to be working today. Stay tuned for more updates. Coming up next in sports, top of the hour, we'll have our hockey report.

0: Excuse me. Are you the pilot? When do we leave?
1: Do I look like a pilot?
0: Okay. So where are the pilots then?
1: Do you see a runway out there?
0: Nope.
1: Because it's under 3 feet of snow. You can't land a plane or take off without a runway. Hence, no pilots.
0: Okay, but I have a ticket for a flight that leaves today to Snowy Pines.
1: Yeah, so do I.
0: I'm getting married in a couple of days in Snowy Pines.
1: Good luck with that.
2: Hey! Where are you going? Can you just stop for a second? I'm sorry. You were just gonna leave me here. You can't just leave me here.
1: Who throws a candle?
2: I just really need to get to Snowy Pines.
1: Lady, I mind my own business.
2: Okay, well, so do I, but sometimes I like to help people.
1: Lady.
2: Okay. When do you think the runways are gonna be open?
1: A week.
2: A week. What about the roads?
1: 72 hours.
2: 72 hours? I don't have 72 hours. So what am I supposed to do here? Are you going on this thing? Will you take me with you? Why don't I just go with you? I will pay you.
1: I'm sorry, no. I don't need the extra baggage.

0: I'm Kate Carter. I'm a teacher at Comatnac. Is it Preston? Hi, Preston. Hey, you wouldn't happen to have this snowmobile for sale, would ya?
1: So, as we've discussed, we're thinking that maybe we could start here and then go back out through the other side.
2: Cindy. Cindy, what are you doing? I told you that the sign, it hangs in the center above to cover the...
1: We can actually hang the sign here.
2: Excuse me. Cindy, your sister's wedding, hello?
3: Pastor dude told me I can't stick anything on that holy guy. I don't know what to do with all this stuff.
2: Diane, why is he not cooperating with us? This was supposed to be a done deal. God, when is Kate gonna be here?
4: Brad went to pick her up at the airport.
2: Well, I should hope so. Because I am tired of all of this falling onto me. You know, because I don't need this. I'm married already. Am I not married already?
5: Are you giving me a choice, dear?
2: That is not funny. Do not say that. None of you are funny. Nobody listens to me. You're all against me. And I don't know what. Brad! Where's Kate?
6: Everything's fine. She's just going to be a little bit late.
5: Late?
2: How late?
6: Well,

0: Look, I'm not asking for any favors. You're not even gonna know I'm there. I'm just gonna follow you.
1: No.
0: Well, you can't stop me. What are you gonna do with that? Huh? Are you gonna shoot me? Is Mr. Big Man here gonna shoot me? Is that what you're trying to say? Because I don't scare that easily, Mr. Big Man.

0: out.
1: I saved your life.
0: Is that what that was?
1: Well, you're alive, aren't you?
0: This whole thing is your fault.
1: Lady, I told you to go home.

0: place is known as Deep Valley. The locals will know it. You can leave your bags here and hire someone to come get them.
1: Why don't you just let me ride on the back of that thing? And then as soon as we get to Snowy Pines, I will hop off. I will pay you some money.
0: No, I don't want your money.
1: Okay, look, I'm sorry. I should not have tried to follow you. But you can't blame a girl for wanting to get to her wedding on time. And now we're both here, and we both need to get to Snowy Pines, so...
0: You know what? I have an idea. Why don't you just push your wedding?
1: You can't push a wedding. You can't push a wedding. There are guests coming in. There's flowers that are supposed to be arriving today. The venue's been booked for like a year. Where are you going? Come on. Will you please, will you please just take me on your snow thingy? Come on. You can't. Just leave.
0: Come on! Really? One bag.
1: One bag.
0: No more hitting.
1: No hitting.
0: And do us both a favor, no more talking.
1: Okay, I am mute.
2: You're the one who insisted, at considerable expense, I might add, that the muffs be real fur.
3: Yes, well, in your vast experience in dealing with muffs, dear, don't you think it's best to stick to the real thing?
4: Here's the latest. She's on her way here now, and she's still riding a snowmobile with a guy. But they'll be here in 3 days, and she says not to cancel anything.
2: Dear Lord, do you have any idea how this affects me?
3: Yes, dear. It's all about you. What else?
4: Just that she's sorry she's not here yet, and she knows it's a major inconvenience. For you, especially. Just don't cancel anything. She'll deal with whatever's left when she gets back.
3: Okay. I'll deal with the planner.
2: Brett, why don't you go to your future mother-in-law and comfort her? Cindy! So

0: Whose place is this?
1: No idea. But it's shelter. Think you managed to start a fire?
0: Uh-huh. Yeah.
1: Kindling's there. I'll go and get some more firewood.
0: Okay.

Nothing. Still nothing.

0: Three things to make a fire. Fuel.
1: Spark?
0: Oxygen. That's it. For your face.
2: I guess I'll sleep on the floor.
3: That's okay.
2: I'll go get my sleeping bag. You just take that.

0: You know what? Let me do it. Okay, how do I,
1: remove one of the necessary elements.
2: There you go. Congratulations.

0: Redford?
1: What?
0: Thank you.
1: Night.
0: Night.

Oh, that's cold. Oh.

0: What the?
1: Lady, come on! Just a better time for this. Oh, God.
2: In or out, cowboy. You'll let the cold in. Oh. Looks like we got ourselves a menage a travois here. This one here's yours, I suppose. What do you think this here's belt's worth?
3: Not in the fur business.
2: Oh, take a guess.
3: I don't speculate.
2: My cabin, my rules, cowboy. What do you think this pelt quiver in the corner is worth in the open market?
3: I'm guessing not much.
2: I'm guessing you're right. You can go, Missy.
4: I can just go?
2: Yeah, go get out of here. Get on that machine of yours and get the hell out of here and off my trap line.
3: Come on, let's go.
2: Not you, cowboy.

0: You stay put.
1: Oh, you've got to be kidding me.
0: Do I look like I'm kidding?
1: Yeah, okay. Oh, I need the keys.

That's harsh. I had a good day today. Really, I did. But I didn't think it was gonna turn out this good. Come on, you gotta put him out there. It's just you and me. It's really cold outside. We're far, far away from everything. God damn it, lady, we had a deal.

0: was she worth to you?
1: Oh, not much.
2: What are you upset about? It's not your hide he was interested in.
3: Go, cowboy! I got your two skins here for you if you want to stay! Ox belt! Beaver! I'm so lonely.

0: I can't believe that your heap of a fire is still burning.
1: Well, I can't believe you left my bags back there. And one thing we've learned is to not leave me in charge of building fires.
0: Yeah. But, that looks good on you. Better on you than me.
1: What a night. I'm starving.
0: There's some beef jerky in that bag.

0: So, what's your story?
1: What story?
0: Well, I mean, you live out in the middle of nowhere because...
1: Because it suits me.
0: Okay, well, what do you do?
1: About what?
0: For a living.
1: I don't ask pointless questions about that.
0: Okay. Well, in my experience, guys like you live out in the middle of nowhere for two reasons. One is money, and the other is to be alone. So I'm guessing a bit of both with you. Are you a oil rigger? Miner? No. Construction worker? Mechanic?
1: No. And why don't you just stop talking?
0: So we can take public relations off the list?
2: And what about you?
0: What about me?
1: What's a rich city girl doing living out in Swarson Lake?
0: What?
1: Well, I mean, you got, what, a $10,000 ring on?
0: Well, I didn't buy it.
1: Okay, so he's the rich one, yeah.
0: I teach out here because I want to make the community better. Helping people is what matters to me. It's 15, by the way.
1: 15 what?
0: The ring. You were impressively close, though.
1: I've gone up in price.
0: Oh, well, there's a little crack in the armor. Stoic Redford bought a diamond, but I'm guessing not for the girl you're about to go see. What's her name?
1: Jody.
0: Jody. Does she spell it with an I or a Y?
1: With an I.
0: Does she dot her I with a little heart? She work at Hooters? I'm sorry, I'm not being nice.
1: It's fine. Cause nice won't get you across the river.
0: And being a jerk will?
1: I guess we'll see, won't we?
2: You go make yourself comfortable.
0: Okay.
2: I'll do all the hard work, that's fine.

0: No, we got ground
1: to
0: cover.
1: Pee.
0: No, no. Before dark, if we don't make it.
2: Okay, it's your jumpsuit. Let's keep going then. I'll be 5 minutes. Less.

0: My zipper's stuck. Can you help me? Come on, hurry. Oh, God. Just...
1: Okay. There.
0: Thanks.
1: Think you can handle it from here?
0: Uh-huh. Yeah. Okay, go away.

0: Well, better some beans and fruit than us, right?
1: I don't think it would have been much of a question on which one of us it was. I guess now we're on foot. Come on.
0: Okay.

Yeah.

0: We'll have to cross it. We go around, it'll add an extra day. And we don't have the food, or we'll probably freeze too.
1: I also have to be at the church in 2 days, so yeah, let's go.

0: We gotta turn back.
1: What? Hey, why? I've seen cars go across lakes before. One guy even had a motorhome. It's gotta be like 2 feet of ice under us.
2: Yeah, but somewhere between here and that shore, this 2 feet of ice is gonna go down to a quarter of an inch.
1: I say we cross it.
2: Yeah, well, I didn't ask you.
1: Well, I don't wait to be asked sometimes.
2: Listen, lady, my hide is mine to lose or save. Yours? See, this is exactly why I mind my own business. Now you're my responsibility.
1: I'm not your responsibility, okay? I'm a big girl. I decided to come on this trip. All I'm saying is, if you're willing to try, then I'm willing to try.
2: You realize if we go through, there's no going back.
1: Yes, I realize that.
2: Okay.
1: Okay. We'll be fine. Come on. You're so pessimistic.
3: Hey.
4: Hi, Edward.
3: I know, Brad, that you're sick with worry. I know exactly how you feel.
4: I don't know what to do. I was thinking maybe we should send out a search party or something.
3: We've been through a lot, you and me. I think it's time I show you a special little something. I learned this along the way. Go ahead, take your socks off. Come on now. Okay, you see, some men prefer scotch. Other men prefer golf. And even others prefer the company of prostitutes. I'm gonna show you my little secret that I use every time I just can't take it anymore. Now put your feet flat on this carpet. And now take a breath. And try to pick it up with your toes as you exhale. I think I made this up, but I actually saw it in a movie.
4: This is really good.

0: You need to stay at least 4 feet back, all right?
1: Okay, Mr. Know-it-all. So let me guess, are you a nature guide?
2: No.
1: Handyman? Janitor? Garbage collector?
3: You have a low opinion of me, don't you, lady?
1: Skate sharpener, professional snowshoer, birthday clown.
3: If I tell you, will you please shut up?
1: Yes!
3: Fine. I spend my time in the woods, quietly, avoiding women like you.
1: Redford. Redford. Redford. Listen.

We gotta get dry. 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

Ugh.

0: You did good. Thank you.
1: Hi.
2: This is insane. I don't know where she is, when she's going to be back, if she's going to be back, or even if she's still alive. You know, sometimes I think she does these things to me on purpose. I mean, how am I supposed...
1: You're tense.
2: Oh, God, that's good.
1: You need to relax.
2: Yeah. Yeah, you're right. I just need to relax. Whoa, hey, maybe not that relaxed.
1: Brad, you're almost family. What could be more right than comforting each other in our hour of need?
2: Cindy, I don't think Kate would go for this.
1: Are you saying that my sister is selfish enough to deprive her husband-to-be of solace when she herself has gone missing?
2: Oh, you make a good point. No, this isn't right.
1: Besides, would Kate do this?
2: Oh my God, don't do that.
1: Are you gonna stop me?
2: Oh my God, I'm so sorry. Let me just... I think it might be broken. Sorry.
3: Put that up there. Like that. And you can just spin around.
4: Excuse me. What are you... Oh.
3: If we leave the fire in damp clothes, we'll freeze in a matter of hours. And don't worry. You'll be next.
4: Yeah, you wish.
3: You ain't got nothing I haven't seen before.
4: How do you know what I have and haven't got?
3: Basic anatomy. Well, you should probably allow an inch or so for shrinkage. Probably two.
4: Yeah. Oh. What is it with men? I'm just always obsessed with measuring your peens.
3: Oh, right. You women aren't worried about your cup sizes, huh? Earlier, I had you pegged for an ample B, but now I'm thinking maybe a small B.
4: Excuse me, I am a full B. Thank you very much.
3: Right, well, I'll believe that when I see it.
4: Oh, dream on.
3: Okay.

0: Don't turn around. So I should probably say that you were right. I was wrong. And I'm sorry.
1: Don't be sorry. I would have done it whether or not you were with me. So I'm sorry.
0: Well, this is awkward.
1: Yes, yes, it is.

0: It's Katie.
1: Your pants are ringing.
2: Kate?
0: Hi, Katie, it's Dad.
2: Of course I'd be interested in a free trip to the Bahamas.

0: and going in.
1: Any excuse to get naked. Can you just leave your underwear on, please? I don't want to see any dangly bits if you need rescuing.
2: Yeah, are you sure?
1: Yeah. Ugh. Wait.
2: What? What? Come on, lady. It's freezing out here.
1: Okay, can you stop it with the lady thing? I know you're trying to be a big man and everything, but it's a little demeaning. Just come back, okay?
2: Yeah, well, if I don't get food or more clothes, I might as well not come back, so.
1: Okay, well, give her.
2: Oh, thanks.

0: Would you like a piece of my dehydrated banana?
1: What do you think Jody would say about that?
0: I'm sure she'd say better you than me.
1: Well, she sounds like a special lady.
0: And that she is.
1: Well, we have some clothes, we have some food, and...
0: That is not for you.
1: Redford, I didn't know you knew how to read. And Emerson, no less. Huh?
0: Huh. Yeah, there's a lot of things that I know how to do that you don't know about.
1: Okay.
0: You know, you'll get yourself into trouble someday if you keep thinking you know more than you do.
1: To be great is to be misunderstood. Is that it?
0: None of us will ever accomplish anything excellent or commanding, except he who listens to the whisper, which is heard by him alone.
1: Hmm. That's nice. I haven't heard that one before. I'm impressed.
0: Hmm. And what were you expecting?
1: Oh, I don't know. Maybe a little Louis L'Amour.
0: I like Louis L'Amour.
1: You do? Surprise, surprise.
0: And I suppose you're all Margaret Atwood-y, huh? Oh, woman is woe.
1: You know, Margaret Atwood isn't all...
0: Uh-huh, and I'm sure when no one's looking, you're watching Sex and the City reruns.
1: You know, I have to say, I'm a little surprised that you know who Margaret Atwood even is.
0: Yeah? What's really gonna break you off when I tell you that I prefer Margaret Lawrence?
1: Break you off? You can't talk about female authors all intelligently and then say something like, break you off. Lose all ground that way.
0: I was making ground?
1: No.
0: Oh, I think I was.
1: Well, you weren't.
0: I think I was.
1: How long do you think we could survive out here?
0: I don't know. But I... don't get the feeling that I'm about to die. I think if we stick together, we stand a pretty good shot.

0: Oh, yeah.
1: What are you doing?
0: You gotta try this.
1: Yeah, no, I don't.
0: Oh, come on. Live in the sunshine, swim the sea, drink the wild air.
1: No, thanks.
0: You don't wash your face in the morning?
1: Yeah, I wash my face with glycolic acid cleanser, sensitive skin, and warm shower water.
0: Oh, no, no, no, no, no.
1: No?
0: No.
1: Why no?
0: Cold shower's the only way to go.
1: Yeah. Bet you need a lot of cold showers.
0: And your fiancé, does he enjoy glycolic, sensitive skin?
1: Oh, God. Oh, this is so cold. Oh, my God. That'll wake you up.
0: I think you probably missed a spot.
1: No, no, no. I didn't, yeah. I didn't miss it.
0: Oh, God. God. All right, okay. Showers are over.
1: So what's for breakfast, big man?
0: Well, it definitely won't be eggs and toast.
1: No, that's okay, because I don't like eggs and toast.
0: Well, good, because there is no food.
1: You mean there's nothing?
0: No.
1: Well, that's not good.
0: Especially when we're planning on crossing the Snowy Pines Plain on foot.
1: Sounds to me like you didn't plan that one out very well there, Nature Boy.
0: What?
1: Oh, come on, don't.

0: Come on, Kate. Come on, Kate.
1: I don't know.
0: Stay with me.
1: I don't think I can take another step.
0: Just a few more steps. Come on. Come on. All right, wait a minute.

0: Okay. Looks like Rig Watch. There's probably only one camp attendant left behind. I'll go steal us some wheels. You steal us some food.
1: Okay, no, I'm not stealing anything. Let's just go in there and ask them for a ride.
0: Don't you have some place you need to be tomorrow? Because I know I do. All right, they're gonna shut down at the cost of tens of thousands of dollars just so they can give us a ride back into town. We'd probably have to wait a few days for the next guy to show up and then go into town with him.
1: Okay, well, I'm not doing that. That's ridiculous. Just leave it up to me. I will get us home.
2: Yeah, right.
1: Gonna

0: How's it going?
1: Carpool, Captain? Huh?
2: Take this.
1: Really, we'll just ask you for a ride, huh? Can I have a ride, sir, please?

0: shit.
1: You should have seen the look on your face.
2: Yeah, I'll take care of this.
1: Yeah.
3: Yeah, okay, I had everything under control.
1: Yeah, clearly.
3: How far away do you think we are?
1: Well, you know, I mean, we're making good time. It can't be more than a few hours. And... or not.
3: What? What's wrong? What is it?
1: Well, we're almost out of fuel.
3: Are you kidding me?
2: Well, it's not like I really had time to fuel up. You're being chased, you were running, you were screaming, there was that underwear guy.
1: I got nothing.
3: What's happening?
4: Well, how do your walking legs feel?
3: Oh, come on, are you serious?
4: Yeah, I am. There's a town up ahead. It's about an hour's walk.
3: I can't do this. I'm so tired.
4: Oh, I think you'll manage.
3: The worst.

0: Excuse me. Hey, we need two rooms.
1: I've only got one room left. But very special. Very nice. You two crazy kids look like you're up for an adventure. Oh, to be young again.

0: So, are you gonna go first?
1: Huh?
0: Shower. Warm up.
1: Oh. Yeah. I'll go first.

0: Hey, sis.
1: Hey, Cindy. Is Mom around?
2: She's saying goodbye to Uncle Dave.
0: Where are you?
2: It's a long story, but
1: we're in a motel, and I'll be home in the morning.
2: We?
0: I see what's going on. One last fling
2: before the ring.
1: That is not what's going on.
2: Is he hot?
1: What? No. I mean, he's handsome, but that can you just put Mom on the phone?
0: He is totally hot.
2: Hey, you're being ridiculous.
1: Just tell Mom that I am very tired, and I need someone to come and pick me up from this motel in the morning and take me home, okay?
2: Okay. Have fun.
1: Yeah, thanks. And tell Brad that, I'll see him tomorrow.

0: What you doing? Kate? What's going on? What is wrong with you, lady?
1: Yeah, I'm sorry. I got so caught up in this. I know better. I was this close to throwing my life away. And yours.
0: You went through my stuff? You are unbelievable. You're all the same, aren't you? Why can't you just mind your own business?
1: Now I know why you live out in the middle of nowhere. And if you ask me, that's exactly where you belong.
0: I live in the middle of nowhere to avoid women like you.
1: This is what

0: Morning.
1: Hi.
2: Welcome home.
1: Thank you.
2: Tired. And beautiful.
1: Well, I missed you.
2: I missed you too. That was too long. No more, okay?
1: Okay.
2: Promise?
1: I promise.
2: You've had quite an adventure over the last few days. What the hell happened?
1: God, let's see. I was chased by a disturbingly lonely fur trapper, a naked rig worker, and a giant bear.
2: A bear?
1: Yeah.
2: A bear chased you?
1: Uh-huh. I also may have stolen a ham and a snow cat. We crashed into this frozen lake, and I almost froze to death, and I almost blew myself up.
2: My God.
1: Yeah.
2: Poor thing. I can't believe all that happened to you in the last few days.
1: Yeah. I guess it is kind of crazy when you think about it, but it was actually kind of fun and exciting in the moment. I mean, I wasn't even really thinking, you know, we were just doing what needed to be done.
2: Well, I'm just glad you're home and safe. I don't know what I'd do without you. Nothing will ever happen to you again.
1: Seem to be getting along a little too well.
3: Yeah, they are. It's almost disturbing.
1: So, what happened to Cindy's face?
3: I don't know. But as usual, her timing's impeccable. Did you get enough sleep?
1: Mm-hmm.
3: Liar. You know, I seldom worry about you, but this time, I must say, I'm glad you're here. You are here, aren't you?
1: Of course.
3: Does this have anything to do with the adventurer who led you out of Egypt or Canaan or wherever it is that you were?
1: No. Maybe.
3: Kate. In less than 6 hours, you're going to make a promise to love, honor, and obey Brad as long as you both shall live. After having been through the adventures that you've been through over the past few days, I can understand it may not be something one wants to jump right into. If you want to postpone this afternoon and just leave it for another day, I would find it quite a reasonable thing to do.
1: I'm afraid I don't have a very good grip on reasonable right now.
3: Well, that's why you have me.
1: Thanks, Mom. Did you have any second thoughts about marrying Dad?
3: Of course I did. He's insane. But he's what I really wanted. Make sure that Brad's what you really want.
1: I think he is.
3: Does this adventurer have a name?
1: Redford McMillan.
3: Redford McMillan?
1: Mm-hmm.
3: Like the author?
1: What author?
3: Well, it's not like he's on the best-selling list or anything, but I really like his work. As in all things, the blessings of nature abound. No. Lucky girl.
1: Mom.
3: I'm just saying. You know, there's a McMillan residence across the street from my office.
4: Sorry.
5: So sorry to disturb you.
4: Straight to the church, then?
5: Yes, thank you.

0: Actually, can we make a quick detour first?
1: Yeah, okay.
2: Hi.
3: Hello.
2: I'm looking for Redford.
3: Redford's my son. I'm Jody. Big day, huh?
2: Yeah, today's the big day. Is Redford...
3: He's just stepped out.
2: Okay.
3: You're Kate, right?
2: Yeah, that's me.
3: That was quite the adventure you had getting down here. Redford told me all about it.
2: So he came to see you.
3: He's never missed my birthday.
2: That's sweet.
3: Redford should be back soon. I'm not sure where he is. He likes to mind his own business.
2: Yes, he does. I really have to get going. But you should know that your son saved my life, like 20 times. He's a really good man.
3: He is. Most of the time.
2: Most of the time. You're right. Can I ask you, who's the little girl?
3: Oh, that's a complicated story.

0: Taking pictures, are you? Always taking pictures, aren't you, Harmon?
1: I know what you've done. I've been watching you. Where's Sarah? I have to get Sarah.
0: Why, so you can be a perv? Take photos of her? That's what you've been doing for years, I imagine.
1: I'm your friend. I'm your friend. I'm gonna tell them all about you.
0: Didn't anyone ever tell you to mind your own business?
2: That's really good, Alice. You're such a good colorer. You're getting to be so big.
3: Thanks.
4: Alice, why don't you go play on the slides in the playroom? Mommy and Mr. McMillan have some things they need to talk about in private.
3: Okay, Mommy.
5: Mr. McMillan? Really? That's a bit cold, even for you.
4: I don't know what to call you. You're not her father.
5: I was her father for 3 years. She seems to be doing well. How are you?
4: Good. We're really good.
5: I'm happy for you.
4: I was surprised. Shocked, actually, to hear from you.
5: I thought maybe it was time.
4: Yeah, I guess I at least owe you that much. You know, I'm really sorry for the way everything turned out. It was never about you. Redford, I never thought he was coming back.
5: I know. I know. I'm sorry for the way I handled things. I truly am.
4: How are you?
5: You know, I'm fine.
4: What's her name?
5: Whose name? She's with someone, and it's none of my business.
4: You made me your business when I wasn't. We're not all the same.
1: I'll take that. Okay. See you in there.
6: Well, he's just a few steps away, and you can talk to him as much as you want.

0: Please be seated. Dearly beloved, we are gathered here in the presence of God and these witnesses to sanctify the joining of Brad and Kate of holy matrimony. Marriage is commendable in the eyes of God. Kate, Brad, as you move forward, may you look forward to each new season of your marriage, much as the world looks forward to the new seasons of the year. For each season brings with it new moments, memories. The key to a good marriage is to have a strong bond, and friendship, and trust. It's an adventure, one that only the two shall share.
1: An adventure. I can't. I'm so sorry, Brad. I can't do this. I think you are an amazing man, but...
2: Kate, I thought we had a plan.
1: We did have a plan. That's part of the problem. We were always just following the plan. I know I went up north, but he never once came to see me.
2: I just wanted you to have what you wanted.
1: I know. But I think that's what you wanted. I thought I wanted that, but I don't. I'm so sorry, Brad. I can't do this.
2: Katie?
3: She's doing the right thing.
4: Poor baby.

0: What happened to minding your own business?
1: What do you think I'm doing, lady? You are my business. Ah! What the hell?
0: You ruined my wedding!
1: I guess it's not a bad thing.
0: Get out of here.
1: Yeah.
0: Well, you didn't think this through. Look what I'm wearing.
1: I always got your back.
0: I'm driving.
1: All yours, man.

0: How could she not see the sacrifice
1: he had made for her?
0: Nothing more artistic than to love others? Why can't you love me? Please. Please, it's the only thing I have ever asked of you. There are so many ways this could end.

0: Not again. Is that all that kid can do all day is whine and cry?
1: It's okay, Naruto.
0: Oh, you're saying it's my fault now?
1: Stay away from me.
0: I've taken enough crap. I don't need any more from you.
1: Stay away from me. Don't.
2: Just look at you.
0: Marrying you was a mistake. What do you even do all day? I'm out there busting my ass, working hard, and I come home to this?
1: She's scary. You're scary. I'm sorry.
0: I'll decide when you lose. You're pathetic. I'm sick of you, and you're whining and crying. What kind of mother are you anyway?
2: Look at me. You're not going.
0: Sit down!

0: well. Oh, baby. Good to see you. I've gone 4 days. It feels like a lifetime.
1: I felt the same way. I thought of you the whole time.
0: How are you doing, darling?
1: I'm all right.
0: Never was much for words. Married 3 months now. Thought your daughter would have warmed up to me by now.
1: Give it time. She'll come around. I know her. She will. Give me another kiss. Shall we?

0: I've been thinking. Winters are cold here, and I hardly have any friends. Maybe we can move. Spend our time somewhere else.
1: Well, now, you knew when we married that horses were my passion. Country, the outdoors, it feeds my soul. I'm sorry, but this is who I am. This is where I live. I'll tell you what, we can take a vacation anywhere you want to go.
0: I love you.
1: I love you too.
2: You sure you want to do this with your heart condition? You've only known her 6 months and already you want to unlock the prenup. What are you, crazy or something?
1: Between you lawyers and damned accountants, convince me to sign it and I never should have in the first place.
3: Daniel, listen to me. I've been your friend and lawyer for a long, long time. This is about protecting you and your assets. You gotta trust me on this one. Okay, I'll tell you what. Wait 3 more months. You still feel the same way? I won't fight you on it.
0: Am I interrupting?
1: Not at all. We're just talking business and Larry's on his way out.
3: Daniel? You think about what I was talking
1: about? Absolutely.
0: Good night. Is everything okay?
1: Couldn't be better.
0: Oh, Amanda and I are going to the auction in the morning.
1: I hate it when you two leave.
0: We'll be back before you know it.
1: You sure you want to go?
0: Don't tempt me.
1: Well, I guess we got the whole night then.
0: We do.
4: I can't believe how much I detest living on a ranch. It's miles away from a town, if you want to call it that. I mean, we could live anywhere in the world. He chooses to live on a ranch. Don't you have anything to say?
5: He's been nice to us.
4: Don't screw this up for us.
5: I'm sorry.
4: That's more likely, though.

0: How are you doing, sweetheart?
1: Better now that I hear your voice.
2: Just wanted to check in before I went to bed.
3: You looking forward to the art auction tomorrow?
1: Yeah, but I'd rather be someplace else.
0: I know you've been wanting to go somewhere exotic.
3: So I booked us first-class tickets to Miami.
2: What?
1: Daniel, I love you.
3: I just want to make you the happiest woman in the world.
2: Oh, honey, you have.
0: All right, I know you're tired. I'll see you soon enough.
1: Night and night, baby. I'm going to bed.
3: Goodbye, honey.

That's strange. Yes, you have a Ruby Nash name there. Nash, N-A-S-H. Yes, Ruby Nash. Can you put me through to her, please? No, no, she's there. I just talked to her. Can you try the room again, please? Thank you.

0: Mary, you have made me a very happy man. For that, I have something special for you.
1: Ted, you spoil me.
0: May I?
1: Please.
0: You like it?
1: Oh, it's beautiful. I absolutely love it.
0: Well, something's bothering you. What is it?
1: I wasn't sure how I was going to tell you. I have to go back to Miami for a while. My aunt is ill.
0: Oh, no. Oh, my darling, I'm so sorry. Well, how long have you gone?
1: A few weeks, perhaps. I will think of you the whole time, though.
0: Will you?
1: Let's not let this ruin our evening.
0: Oh, no.
1: Okay.
0: Cheers.
1: Cheers.
2: What are you doing? You know, this isn't a fairy tale life we're living, so get that notion out of your head.
1: I'm sorry.

0: How was the trip?
1: Fine. Hi.
0: Hey, sexy.
1: I missed you. Miami, you and I on the beach? Didn't you miss me?
0: You know I did. How was the auction?
1: Oh, I didn't even bid.
0: Why not?
1: I won't bid just to spend your money. I told you that. You know, it's been a long drive. Why don't I change, freshen up, and make you your favorite dish?
0: Absolutely.

Can I speak to Frank, please? Tanner Nash speaking. Frank, how you doing, buddy? Great, great, great. Listen, I have a question for you. Did you happen to see my wife at the auction yesterday? You didn't. No, that's great. Appreciate it if you kept this between you and I. Okay, thanks.

0: Ah, hey, gorgeous. No, you can stay away.
1: Stay away from my wife.
2: Your wife?
1: That's right, my wife.
2: Ruby Nash.
0: Ruby Nash? Who the hell's Ruby Nash? I don't know any Ruby Nash.
2: Don't play me for a fool.
1: You leave my wife alone or I'll make your life miserable.

0: What's wrong?
1: Who are you?
2: You weren't at the auction last night. You lied to me. Who's Ted? What are you hiding?
0: What? You have me followed? What are you accusing me of?
2: You know damn well what I'm accusing you of. Is it true?
0: I'm sorry.
3: You're sorry? You're sorry? That's all you have to say for yourself?
0: No, Daniel. Goodbye.
2: Ruby!

0: down? What's going on? What's going on? Where's Daniel?
1: I'm sorry, Ruby. Daniel's gone.
0: What are you saying?
1: Daniel gave me a call. It sounded urgent, so I came right over. That's when I found him in the stable.
0: Oh, no.
1: Ruby. No. No, no, no, no.

0: I am sorry for your loss, Mrs. Nash. But I need to ask you a few questions. Was your husband on any medication?
1: He was on blood thinners. He had a heart condition a few years back.
0: When was the last time he saw a doctor?
1: Not sure. Daniel disliked visiting the doctors.
0: I see. First indications suggest that his death was a tragic accident.
1: How?
0: We found a shelf knocked over in the stable. Unfortunately, the bleach and ammonia bottles smashed and mixed, forming chlorine gas. It's extremely toxic and deadly when inhaled.
1: Can we please do this another time? This is just too much.
0: I understand.
1: Thank you.
2: We can discuss this later at the station.
1: Thank you.
3: We're done here.
4: I'm so sorry, Willie. I just can't believe this happened.
1: I should have made him go to those checkups.
4: No, he hated doctors. Last time you saw a doctor was when he had his heart attack.
1: I just don't know what I'm gonna do without him.
4: Daniel loved you dearly. He wanted me to annul the prenup. He felt that two people in love shouldn't be bound by it.
1: I never would have allowed him to do that. I loved him, not his money. I mean, what good is all this without him?
4: I can see now why he loved you so much.
1: May I have some time alone, please?
4: Of course.
1: Thank you.

0: There were a lot of people at the funeral. He must have had a lot of friends.
1: He gave all that money to the church and he left us with $200,000 in the lousy prenup. At least we can sell the house.
0: Why can't we stay there?
2: I think it would be a good change for us to go to Seattle. Are you hungry?
0: No.
1: Starving.

I've started a charity in honor of my late wife, Catherine Landon, who sadly lost her battle to cancer 2 years ago. And it will be the goal of this charity benefit being held this week to raise $25 million to fight cancer. We can conquer cancer in our lifetime, and you can help us achieve that goal.

0: sorry?
1: No, please. I'm sorry. Are you okay?
0: Yep, that was completely my fault.
1: No, please. You sure you're okay?
0: I'm fine, yes. They need to put a traffic light in here. Kind of reminds me of those windy streets in Rome where every car, bicyclist, or pedestrian is a near miss.
1: So you've been to Rome?
0: I have, yes. I used to visit before my husband passed away.
1: Well, I love that city.
0: It's beautiful, right? It's like every corner is a piece from a museum.
1: Spectacular.
0: Yeah.
1: I'm Nicholas Landon. It's a pleasure to meet you.
0: Ruby Nash.
1: So, Ruby, are you here for the benefit?
0: I am. And it seems as though I've been stood up.
1: Oh, well, I'm sorry to hear that. Whoever he was obviously a fool to stand you up.
0: Everything happens for a reason, I suppose.
1: That's what they say. Would you care to join me for a drink?
0: I'd like that.
1: Please.
0: Thank you.

0: I've always wanted to have an office in the city and still be near the waters. So I've got the best of both worlds.
1: Indeed. Thank you.
0: Thank you.
1: So how long ago did you lose your wife?
0: She passed away 2 years ago.
1: And that's why the event is named after her.
0: That's right. It's ironic I would meet you here.
1: You must miss her a lot. I miss my husband.
0: It hasn't been easy.
1: I have a daughter.
0: Really?
1: Mm-hmm.
0: I have a daughter as well. How old is yours?
1: Amanda's 18.
0: Yeah, Teresa's about to turn 23.
1: I have a confession. Meeting you tonight has made me happy. And I haven't felt this way in a long, long time.
0: Well, maybe it doesn't have to be just tonight.
1: Yes.
0: Wonderful.
2: So, when are they supposed to be here?
3: Any moment.
2: Finally, after 3 weeks, I get to meet the mystery woman. what's her daughter's name?
3: Amanda.
2: How old is she?
3: 18. What's all the questions?
2: It's just a little weird that my dad's dating again.
3: You think it's too soon?
2: No. Don't take it in the wrong way. It's just, I was just thinking about Mom. But if you are happy, then I am happy for you.
3: I appreciate that, honey.

0: Hi. Welcome to our home.
1: Hi.
0: Come on in.
1: Thank you. Hi. Hi.
0: And this must be Amanda. It's very nice to meet you.
1: Oh.
0: Is it my daughter, Teresa?
1: Hi. I've heard so much about you.
2: Oh, likewise.
0: Would you like a quick tour of the house?
1: That would be lovely.
0: Great. We'll see you two in a bit.
2: Okay. So you want to come in?
3: It's just you and your father in this big house?
2: For now. I'm actually working on getting my own place right now.
3: Oh.
2: So, my dad really seems to like your mom. I mean, she is beautiful.
3: Men seem to like her.
2: I was thinking maybe we should leave the love burns alone.
3: Okay.
2: Okay. Hey, Dad. Amanda and I are going to go out for a bit.
0: Okay, you two have a good time.
2: Okay. You ready?
3: Yeah.
2: Okay, let's do it.
0: I think we've got the place all to ourselves.

0: Do you think it's possible to have two soulmates in one lifetime?
1: I do.
0: Can you stay with me here forever?
1: Yes.
2: Nicholas Landon will make a priority of his campaign to generate employment and opportunities for everyone in the state. Coverage like that, I don't see how my dad can lose. Gotta go. Chat later. Dad, you're off to a great start. Polling looks good, and everyone likes you. You gonna say something? Are you excited?
3: I am. Yeah.
2: Well, calm down, Dad. Hold yourself back.
3: Sweetheart, there's something I want to talk to you about.
2: Okay.
3: You know that I love you more than anything else in the world, right?
2: You want to marry her, don't you?
3: You are too smart.
2: I mean, you just met her, Dad. Give it some time. Maybe live together first and then see how that goes.
3: Ruby woke something in me that I thought was dead. Something that was all in the past. But the fact is, I'm in love with her. I'm in love with her, and I don't see why I shouldn't marry her.
2: Well, I'm not saying you don't have the right to remarry. It's just, you don't really know her. So when's the wedding?
3: Next month. Just a small, intimate affair. No press, no hoopla. Just some immediate family and a couple of good friends.
2: Well, I want you to be happy, too.
3: Well, thank you. That means a lot. Now, Ruby gets home tomorrow. I'd really like it if we could all have dinner together.
2: Well, where'd she go?
3: She's settling some of her late husband's affairs.
4: Is there something I should know?
2: Uncle Joe! Hey, what are you doing here?
4: What, I need a reason to come say hi to my brother and favorite niece?
3: Hey, Joe.
4: How you doing?

0: Good.
1: So, are you going to tell him or should I?
0: Tell me what?
2: Well, you're my PR spokeswoman. You may as well be the one.
1: Dad's getting married.
0: What? To who?
2: Her name's Ruby.
0: Wow. Well, I guess congratulations are in order.
2: Thank you.
0: Yeah. When's the wedding?
2: Next month. And yes, you're invited.
3: Hey, everyone, sorry to interrupt. Mr. Landon, Mr. Stevens in the boardroom.
2: Oh, thank you, Michael. I'll be right there. This will just take a few moments.
0: Sure. Married?
1: Yeah.
0: Wow, talk to me. Where did they meet?
1: A dad's charity event.
0: You said her name was Ruby...
1: Nash. Why all the questions?
0: I'm just looking out for my brother.
1: Uncle Joe, I've never seen Dad happier.
0: You hungry? Let's see if your dad wants to get some lunch.

0: Hi, I'm Michael.
1: Amanda.
0: I work for Mr. Landon. He asked me to stop by, pick up some documents. You can call him if you like.
1: No, it's fine. Do you know where they are?
0: Said they'd be on the table.
1: How long have you worked for Nicholas?
0: Started my internship about a year ago.
1: Okay. Do you like working for him?
0: I do, yeah. It's brilliant. I learned a lot already. Oh.
1: Yeah.
0: You draw?
1: Yeah.
0: So do I. You know, there's an art exhibit at the SAG in town this week. Would you want to check it out with me?
1: Yeah.
0: Awesome. Okay, well, now I do have to go, so

0: How can you top this for a getaway weekend?
1: It's just so beautiful.
0: It sure is.
1: And very romantic. Mm-hmm.
2: Honey? Honey, are you okay?
0: Yeah, it's nothing. Just my asthma's acting up again.
2: Seems like it's getting worse.
0: No. Oh, it's fine. It's nothing for you to worry about. So why don't I get you another drink?
2: It sounds perfect. Thank you.

0: Hey, Uncle Joe.
1: Hey, Teresa. Is your dad there?
0: No, he's out of town.
1: Actually, it's you I wanted to talk to.
0: Sure, what about?
2: I did a background check on her.
0: Why?
1: There's just something about her.
2: Did you know that her late husband died in a tragic accident?
0: No, I had no idea.
2: I didn't ask.
1: And that's not even the strangest part.
2: Prior to her previous marriage, there's no record here.
0: What are you trying to say?
1: I'm not sure. I have a friend who's a PI. I want him to look into this. I'm sure that it's nothing. But for now,
2: let's just keep this between you and I.
0: All right.

0: Where were you?
1: I was out with a friend.
2: Don't lie to me, I just saw you with him. Who is he?
1: His name is Michael, and he works for Nicholas.
0: Are you trying to mess things up for us?
1: I just want a normal life. And I really like that guy.
0: You don't know anything about men. They don't care about you.
2: They just want a pretty wife by their side that they can show off, but you mean nothing to them. They will abuse you and then they will discard you, but not until they rip away who you once were.
1: But Michael is not like that, and I am not like you.
0: Then you're a fool.
3: Hey, honey.
4: Hi, sweetheart.
3: Is Amanda okay?
4: You know, I just think she's feeling a little under the weather.
3: Huh.

0: Oh.
1: Honey, what the hell was that?
0: Oh, I was putting a little perfume on and I...
1: Grab my inhaler.
0: Of course.
1: Honey, call 911.

Hi. Look, I feel really bad about the other night, and I'd like to make it up to you. Going to town to get some lunch?

0: Dad?
1: Hello? This is she? What?
2: What happened, Mom?
1: Oh, no.
2: Mom!
1: Honey, Nicholas is dead. Oh, my God. Oh, my God, sweetheart.
2: No! No, you're lying!
1: I'm not lying, honey. Oh, babe. Sorry.

0: What happened?
1: We believe it was an asthma attack. That's what it looks like to us. I'm going to finish up upstairs and come back down and ask you guys some questions.
0: Thank you. Okay. You're going to stay here tonight?
2: If my head moved out in the first place, you'd still be alive.
0: Oh, sweetheart. Oh, come here.

0: Hi, sweetie.
1: Hey, Uncle Joe. So glad you're here.
0: How's Ruby?
1: Well, she's upset.
0: Do you think she could be faking it?
1: Why would she say something like that?
0: I don't want to raise any alarms, but my PI thinks there's something really suspicious about Ruby.
1: Meaning?
0: We think Ruby's not her real name, and that she stole someone's identity.
1: Are you saying that she had something to do with Dad's death?
0: Well, something is not right here.
1: What are you thinking?
0: I'm gonna find the truth. Trust me. I'll know more soon. Love you.
1: Love you too.

0: about blue roses?
1: I don't have those.
0: Wow.

0: What are you doing here?
1: Excuse me?
0: I don't know what you're thinking, lady. You might be able to fool everyone else, but you can't fool me.
1: I know your brother just died, but I was also his wife. What would Nicholas think if he saw the way you were treating me?
0: You are not going anywhere near Teresa.
2: Don't touch me.
0: You think you're being mistreated now? You haven't seen anything yet.
1: Are you threatening me?
0: I am.
2: I don't take threats lightly.
0: I don't care.

0: Amanda, what are you doing here?
1: I just had to get out of the house.
0: Something wrong? It's okay, you can tell me.
1: Well, it's my mom. Sometimes I'm afraid of her.
0: What does that mean?
1: This was a mistake.
0: Hey, don't go, okay? Don't. Please, just sit down, okay?
1: You can't tell anyone what I said about my mom.
0: I won't. Don't worry.

0: don't do anything stupid. Put them on.
1: Why are you doing this?
2: Shut up and drive. You just had to get in my way, didn't you? Couldn't leave well enough alone.
1: You killed him, didn't you?
2: You think your brother was the first? Have you ever had a broken jaw? How about a fractured eye socket? Two years of beatings. He finally got what he deserved. And that day I vowed no man would ever control or own me again. Pull over.

0: You don't have to do this.
1: I do.

0: Someone's here.
1: Get the hell in the car.
0: She doesn't want to go with you right now.
1: Is that true?
0: Hey, you don't have to go with her. Amanda.
1: Stay the hell away from her.

0: Don't waste your time with him, Amanda. You can't trust him. Any man, actually.
1: Michael's not like that.
0: And how would you know?
1: Maybe if you'd let me spend some time with him.
0: It's not going to matter anyway, because once they finish reading the will, all our problems will vanish.
1: What does that mean?
0: You'll see.

0: payment number, and I'll get back to you when I can.
1: Hey, Uncle Joe. I haven't heard from you in a while. Give me a call, okay? Hello?
2: Hi, Teresa. It's Detective Santos. We have the results on your father. As we suspected,
0: he died of an asthma attack.
1: And you're absolutely sure?
0: We are.
2: I'm very sorry for your loss.

0: Hey, can I talk to you for a second?
1: Oh, sure.
0: Amanda came by my place last night.
1: How's she doing?
0: She's actually really upset. Started talking about her mother, and then she froze up and wouldn't say anymore. Then she showed up.
1: Ruby?
0: She went ballistic. Started yelling at both of us. She intimidated Amanda into leaving.
1: God, there's something wrong with her. Even my uncle didn't like her right away. I just feel bad for Amanda.
0: Yeah, me too. She's had a few stepdads. I mean, that can't be easy on anyone.
1: How many?
0: I think she mentioned three.
1: Three, are you sure?
0: That's what she said.
1: Okay, I gotta leave. Will you walk me out?
2: Being of sound mind and body, not under duress or undue influence, I declare this my last will. I hereby leave all my assets, personal belongings, real estate, and insurance monies to my beloved daughter, Teresa. In the event that anything should happen to Teresa, then my wife, Ruby, shall inherit the aforementioned assets. I would like my beloved wife, Ruby, to stay in our house until such time as she has remarried. And she shall receive $500,000 from my estate. Are there any questions?
3: No.
2: I'm very sorry for your loss. If you need anything, don't hesitate to call.
1: You may have fooled everyone else, but I know you had something to do with my father's death.
4: What? No, I loved your dad. You're emotional, you don't...
1: Do not touch me.

0: Teresa, hi. Sorry to inform you so soon after your recent loss, but...
1: We found the body.
2: No, please no.
0: We believe it's your uncle.
1: And we need you to identify the body.
2: It was her.
1: Who?
2: Ruby.
0: That's a very serious accusation to make.
3: Detective, my uncle was looking into her past.
2: He knew there was something wrong with her and she killed him for it.
0: Okay, we've invited her down to the station, so...
1: I'd appreciate it if you didn't mention that until we investigate further.
2: All right.

0: Thanks for coming on such short notice.
1: Yeah, what's all this about?
0: We found Joe Landon's body last night.
1: What? Oh, that's terrible. Well, what happened?
0: Well, that's what we're trying to ascertain.
1: I will help you in any way that I can.
0: Appreciate that.
1: Of course.
0: Can you tell me where you were the night of the 14th?
1: Yes. I was with my daughter, Amanda. Thank you. She wasn't feeling well. You can call her and ask her if you'd like.
0: Oh, I will. Please.
1: Thanks.
0: Two husbands dying in a year. You must be devastated.
1: I'll never get over it. Those losses will be with me forever. What does that have to do with Joe's death?
0: Well, did you know that he was looking into your past?
1: Are you accusing me of something? Because I have nothing to hide, Detective. Do I need a lawyer? Am I being detained?
0: No. Not at all.
1: I loved my husbands. And we're done talking. One more thing, Detective. My daughter and I won't be staying at that house anymore. Too many painful memories. And now family members think that I had something to do with his death? That's just too much for me to face every day. We'll be leaving town.

0: Then.
1: So?
2: So, we looked into her past, and yeah, there were some other deaths. Unusual and suspicious. But the coroner's reports always stated either natural causes or accidental.
1: What do you mean?
2: Well, her first husband died in a tragic accident. The second, health-related death, which was fully investigated. And then there was your father and his asthma, which was proven to be his cause of death.
1: And Joe? Was that an accident, too? She killed him. I know it.
2: Everyone is a suspect until proven innocent. But we have no evidence, no witnesses. And she came in voluntarily before she leaves town.
1: She's leaving town, too? Don't you think that's a little suspicious?
2: Of course I do. But I can't do anything unless I'm charging her with a crime.
1: Do not let her get away with murder.
3: Amanda! Amanda! Pack your bags, we're done here.
4: What?
3: Why?
1: They've turned against us.
3: Yeah, they always do.
1: What's that supposed to mean?
4: I just want to live a normal life. Why can't we try and make it work here? I like Michael, and I really like Teresa.
3: Oh! She is the reason we're in this mess! It is not her fault!
1: Are you saying it's my fault? Be ready to leave in the morning.

0: I can't talk for long.
1: What's wrong?
2: We're leaving in the morning.
1: Leaving? What? Where?
0: I don't know.
3: Don't know or can't say.
0: I don't know. I would tell you if I knew. I don't want to go.
1: Then don't go.
3: Stay with me.
4: Amanda!
0: I can't. I have to go. I'll miss you.
1: Amanda, wait.

0: Are you hurt?
1: No. No. I'm fine. I'm fine.
0: Are you sure?
1: Yes.
0: You're shaking. It's no trouble. I can give you a lift home.
1: I have some things that I need to do.
0: Carol.
1: Ruby. Excuse me.
0: Any guy would have done the same thing.
1: No, no, not any guy.
0: I hope this doesn't sound too forward, but would you be in a situation to accept a lunch invitation?
1: I've never heard it put that way. Yes. You did save my life after all.
0: Call me tomorrow.
1: I will. Thank you.

0: I met someone.
1: You met somebody?
0: Mm-hmm.
1: You met somebody?
0: Yep.
1: A doctor.
0: Yeah. And he saved me from a mugger.
1: What?
0: Mm-hmm. This guy was trying to steal my purse and Carol intervened.
1: Guess not all men are evil then. Nicholas passed away 6 months ago and you have already met somebody? It's unbelievable.
0: I don't deserve to be happy. I shouldn't move on, is that what you're saying?
1: What about Michael? I liked him and you moved us away.
0: Michael was no good for you.
1: What if this guy's no good for you? Or what if this guy ends up turning on you and then he has some kind of crazy accident like everybody else?
0: What did you say?
1: Oh. Did Nicholas turn against you? Or Daniel?
0: Wow. I mean, I knew I wasn't the perfect mother, but I didn't think I was so awful that my own daughter would accuse me of something like that. I did the best that I could, Amanda.
1: I'm sorry.
0: Just leave me alone.
2: I hear the lunch here is really good.
0: Well, I'm excited to try it. Thank you.
2: Thank you very much.
0: So, you're a doctor. I'm impressed.
2: I'm a cardiologist, but thankfully I've made some wise investments which have allowed me to pursue the other things that I love.
0: And such as?
2: Well, let me see, where do I begin? I love to travel. Visit exotic places. Skiing, scuba diving.
0: That sounds amazing.
2: Oh. Enough about me. Tell me about you.
0: I have a daughter. Her name is Amanda and she's 18.
2: Then you're divorced?
0: Actually widowed.
2: I had no idea. I'm so sorry. Your daughter must have been devastated to lose her father.
0: It was her stepfather. And they were close. I don't think she'll ever get over it.
2: Let's talk about something else, shall we?
0: Okay.
2: Have you traveled much?
0: No, I haven't. But I've always wanted to go to Fiji.
2: Fiji's nice this time of year.

0: I had a great time too. Talk to you tomorrow.
1: How was your date?
0: Amazing. He's just too good to be true.
1: Well, if you really like this guy, then can we stay here?
2: Because I'm so sick of moving.
1: I'm sick of moving too. You look really happy.

0: So how long have you lived here?
1: So I've been here for 16 years now.
0: Okay.
1: I love it here.
0: Yeah. I'm liking it more and more every day.
1: I like that.
0: Can we get a picture?
1: Why not?
0: Cool. There.
1: Oh, that's nice. You're going to have to send me that one.
0: I will. After I get a few more. Found your next victim already?
1: Excuse me?
0: This is my stepdaughter, Teresa. You better be careful. You might end up like my dad. She blames me for her father's death. Or like her husband before that. Did you tell him about Daniel as well?
1: Who's Daniel?
0: A tragic accident, right, Ruby? What are you doing here? Just making sure you don't destroy another family.
1: Look, I'm not sure what's going on here, but I should go.
0: Could you just give me a minute?
1: I have somewhere I've got to be, Ruby.
0: You think you can show up and ruin my life like that?
2: What, like you did mine? No matter where you go, I will find you.
3: Teresa.
4: Hey, I saw Ruby.
3: You didn't talk to her, did you?
5: You said you weren't going to.
2: I know. I just saw her and I couldn't help it.
4: Have you talked to Amanda?
3: She doesn't answer.
5: I've left her a few messages, though.
3: I'm gonna come down there tonight, okay? I'll be there soon.
2: Okay, well, I'll try getting a hold of her tonight. We'll get her out of there, I promise.
0: Amanda! I'm out here! Did you know Teresa's in town?
2: Teresa's here?
0: Yeah. And she tried to screw things up with Carol. First she turns Nicholas against me, and now this?
2: What does she do?
0: Oh, she told Carol that I killed Nicholas. Can you believe that? The first guy I actually like, and she's trying to turn him against me. Well, I'm not gonna let her get away with this.
2: Mom, don't hurt her.
0: Are you defending her?
2: No.
0: Don't screw this up for me, Amanda.

0: My mom would kill me if she knew I was talking to you.
1: Don't worry about that. Amanda,
2: your mom had something to do with my dad's death, and I'm really worried about you.
0: No, you don't know that.
2: I do know it.
1: Look, I don't blame you. I need you to get out of there, okay?
0: I can't just leave. She's my mom.
1: Why haven't you called Michael back?
0: Michael? Look, I want to, but I have to go.
1: Amanda!
3: Were you just on the phone?
0: No.

0: God I'd see you again.
1: Hand up! I'll be out in a second!
0: I have to go. I'll call you tonight.
2: Be careful.

0: I didn't think I'd see you again.
1: Yeah. About the other day.
0: I am sorry.
1: No, you don't have to explain. We all have a past, some more than others, but what's important is how we live in the present. And I certainly don't believe you have the capacity to be a murderer.
0: So you still want to see me?
1: Yes, I still want to see you. There's another reason I came by. It's Teresa. She's been following me.
0: What?
1: I know, it sounds crazy, but I just don't trust her.
0: This is harassment. I should call the police.
1: Okay. I just wanted to tell you face to face. Can I see you tomorrow?
0: Okay. Yes.
1: All right. I'll see you tomorrow.
0: Okay.
1: Good night.
0: Good night.

0: Yeah, I was just thinking about my dad.
1: I think about him too. It's okay.
2: I'll be over soon.

0: You need to be careful from now on. You don't go anywhere without Michael or I by your side. She won't try anything if you're not alone.
1: We're close to bringing her down. I can feel it. And your idea to fake the mugging was great. She has no clue.
0: I wouldn't underestimate Ruby. She's dangerous.
1: Well, she can't take my stalking her much longer. She's gonna break and say something incriminating.
0: I agree.
1: I can't thank you enough for all of your help.
0: Your Uncle Joe is my best.

0: friend. What kind of a private investigator would I be if we couldn't nail his murderer? Or your father's? Well, she did it, I know it. The police can't prove it. They had their hands tied, but we don't.
1: And what do you think will happen to Amanda?
0: Depends on how involved she was. Whether or not she'll turn state's witness against her own mother.
1: Well, it's getting late. I should go.
0: Just be careful.

0: Michael, we need to talk.
1: This is Ruby Landon, and I need to file yet another stalking complaint.
2: I've contacted your department 3 times in the last 5 days.
1: Yes, she has threatened to harm me, and I need you to get her to stop harassing me. I can be there in an hour. Thank you.
0: Mom, you're scaring me.
3: I was wrong. I thought it was different, but it wasn't. Never again. Don't ever let yourself be fooled by a man.

0: Carol.
1: Hi, Ruby. I was just thinking about you.
2: And so was I.
0: Listen, I've got something very special planned for us today.
3: I think you're gonna love it.
1: That sounds wonderful.
0: I'm at Moon Lake.
1: Moon Lake, that's 30 miles from here.
0: Yeah.
3: I put together this nice little picnic for us.
0: But if you can't make it.
3: I totally understand.
1: No, I'll be there.
3: I'll see you soon.

0: Teresa, it's me.
1: What do you want?
0: I want my life back.
1: You want your life back? What about my father's life?
2: My uncle's life?
0: Look, I just can't keep this inside any longer. We really need to talk.
1: I'm listening.
2: No, not over the phone. Look, I know you hate me, but...
0: Once I explain, you'll understand. Can you come to the house and meet me?
2: Sure, you know where I live.
1: I can be there in 10 minutes.
2: I'll see you then.

0: I can't take your call at this time. Please leave a detailed message after the tone.
1: Where are you? I just spoke to Ruby. I'm going to see her. I think she's about to crack. Okay, call me back.

0: Please, come in. Well? You're right. I have a confession. I killed your father.
1: You stupid.
0: Not another step. You wanted to hear my confession, didn't you? Your father wasn't the first. There were others before him. And if your uncle wasn't so nosy, he'd be alive today.
1: You're crazy.
0: No.
1: Did Amanda have any part in this?
0: Amanda knows nothing. What's this? You think I'm stupid? Take it off! You trying to record me? You break into my house, you head upstairs, you enter my room, and you attack me.
1: Attack you?
0: Fortunately for me, I was able to wrestle the knife away from you. But I'll have to cut myself a few times so the cops will believe my story. Move. Oh, officer, she broke in and attacked me. She was screaming, she was crazed, saying that I killed her father.

0: you'll never get away with this.
1: Oh, they'll find the complaints I filed against you for stalking and harassing me. Go. Just as easy as your father. Ruined everything!
2: Mom! Drop it or I'll shoot. It's over, Mom.

0: Michael? Teresa, you okay?
1: It's over.

0: Your dad would be real proud.
1: Thank you.
2: Your wiretapping of Ruby confessing to the murder sealed her fate.
1: What about Amanda?
2: She suspected that her mother might have been killing them, but she never witnessed it, which was confirmed on the tapes. Now, she's messed up. She's gonna need a lot of psychological counseling.
1: Well, whatever it is, I'll pay for it.
2: I know nothing is gonna bring your father and your uncle back, but I hope this brings some closure for you.
1: Thank you, Detective.
2: I'm okay.
1: Thanks.
3: So, how you doing?
4: I'm much better. You know, they're helping me deal with my mom, and yeah, it's been so rough on me.
3: And Michael?
4: He hasn't missed a weekend since I've been here. He's actually looking for an apartment for us.
3: Everything's gonna be okay, Amanda.
4: Thank you so much.
3: I'll call you soon, okay?
4: Okay.
3: All right, I'll see you soon. Bye.